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5: For a long time, using AI to make music felt a bit like playing a slot machine. 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

0: there is nothing that you cannot do. 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Lord, I pray that whatever has gone amiss with his body, I restore. I restore his testicles, Lord, now in the name of Jesus. What any missing testicles, I restore. 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
0: 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I'm going to go to the house. I'm going to go to the house. 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
1: the
0: whole of the order or can onya onya utini muka that's the word the time now so watch your continue so what you want to be a baby you're not train okay ain't about your my warrior and my minguno hello Osa akona okoka wadi na noa. 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
0: 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And I'm going to be such a similar one, sir. 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
1: Radi yesu.
0: Apambia meni obaybi wo.
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0: Because Yesu Christo.
1: Because Yesu Christo.
0: Obe ye enu mi mami.
1: Obe ye enu mi mami.
0: Sine be ame ye defo.
1: Se ame ye defo.
0: Ene dey.
1: Ene dey.
0: Mijina Yesu dimu.
1: Mijina Yesu dimu.
0: Ete me hon.
1: Ete me hon.
0: O Yesu dimu.
1: O Yesu dimu.
0: Amen.
1: Amen.
0: Father, with the power vested in me, I release your son from every demonic covenant. Any serpent that bit you, I neutralize the poison in your body right now. I destroy the poison that from today it will no longer have effect on your body. Any sickness in your body, your waist, your anywhere, your legs, rubber will be healed now in Jesus' name. Amen. By this oil, I protect you from arrows of the enemy. What I've done is a they can't come, they will not see you again. By this communion, I bless this communion. And as you take this communion, BMB. As you take this communion, may every poison you have taken be the antidote for it. Heading. Receive the antidote for the poison in your body. And the antidote is the body of Christ and the blood of Christ.

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1: Pacho mi sisi.
0: Yene de sisi ba pa o. So, aye watch.
1: Me ko hospital na me no madura. 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
0: Na so ze painkiller na de be ma wana.
1: Pacho.
0: Be pain de se enya kele wi ana asati kun.
1: So me pesa me no madura be presa.
0: E do ri hada so so on kra nye. Li ba rabadose. 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
1: Pacho.
0: Kon papa we. Fasa so no sisi. Thank you, Lord Jesus, that the waist pain has disappeared forever. It's not about your age, but when God gives you strength in your bones, even at 80, you'll still be strong. Amen. All right. Yeah. But you also know, after you contest, what is saying? Oh, yeah, sure. Hallelujah. Give glory to the Lord Jesus. And I don't know. Let me show. Also, I say, nobody is going back with the same problem. And don't forget to leave the other door. What is that?
1: Android.
0: Good. Don't worry, it will go. All right, it will go. One hour. Okay, don't worry. Rashlessness not coming back. One also will stop. Just cough 5 times. Cough. Mm-hmm. 2, 3, 4, 5. That's it. This is the last cough. You are healed. No. And the righteous is not coming back. God has healed you and you are complete. I see with an altar and I see with an overflowing flood, I'll make an altar end in this place. Affliction will not happen the second time. Mommy, did I
1: say? I told you.
0: Rabakosa ya Rabba. What's in the two? I say, and they say, hey, what time? How do you be here, Oba? How do you, Elsie, Pacho Bra? Liba Rabakosa ya. Pacho. Share maybe I wanna so homami. That's good. Harabakosaya. Father, there is a contact. And whatever is causing the pain, I attack from the roots. In And may you be healed completely now in the name of Jesus. By the touch of your hand, O Lord, through the hand of your daughter, let the pain disappear in the instant in the name of Jesus. Amen. Okay, and one mommy. Now check my na fast me me honna me me out tuni here say.
2: Ba me nantia.
0: O say. Hu nantia na wotwe. Ene nantini here, nantini here. Afere onti. Onti bi o. Come on. Wow. Give glory to the Lord Jesus. Daddy. You're in the house, I know.
3: Pressure, I'm a
0: pressure.
3: You never many. Never some sound.
4: 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We are here for the Solution Center all night service. We are here till 6 a.m. To be honest with you, we are here. I'm going to open the phone lines. I'm going to pray for people who are sick in their bodies and expect an instant healing on radio, instant healing on TikTok, instant healing on YouTube. So please, if you are sick in your body, I want to encourage you.

0: Welcome to Solution Center. All my service. And we are going to pray. We are going to break evil. We are going to break evil altars. We are going to destroy covenants. And we are going to possess our gates right here on Love 99.5 FM. My name is Apostle Eric Osei of Love Encounter Faith Work Ministries. We are located here in Kumasi, in the center of Kumasi, around the Abinchi area. We are near Coco Clinic. We are inside the Star Oil Filling Station. I want to stay here with me, and I want you to join me as we pray tonight. And I know the Lord is going to be with you. I know He will never leave you nor forsake you. He said He will be with you always. Some of you may be sick in your body, and I want to assure you that God is here to transform your life, to bring instant healing. God has used me to heal cancer, stroke, paralysis, so many diverse blood diseases and all that. God is going to use me to heal you. He has done it before over and over, and He will do it more again this time. Hallelujah. All right, it's 16 minutes past one. Let's begin to give God the praise. I'm here with my team. God bless you, Apostle Esiema, Apostle Grace, Apostle Mariama, Apostle Nora, Apostle Kumeni, Apostle Doris. Hey, I'm raising apostles. Hallelujah. Amen. So please join me. Don't go anywhere. Put on your prayer shoes and be praying with me. We are live on YouTube. We are live on TikTok. Kindly share the link and invite more people to come and join in right now as we share, as we pray together. Hallelujah. Amen. In the meantime, let's give thanks to the Lord. We cannot start a prayer without giving glory to the Lord, who through His name that we are going to pray. There's so much God has done for us. There is so much that He has done. And in fact, we could have died, but we are still alive here. People go to Accra Road and go and come back in and out. Some die along the way, but one way or the other, you are still alive. It is not by your strength, it's not by your power, but it's about the grace of God that has kept you here. So say, if you are here and God has done something for you, lift up your hands tonight and give Him the glory. Give Him the praise. Open up, mother, begin to pray. Father, we thank You. Rabba kolo brandere kabaria. Hayadin. Ekanda baria do. Libaraka bro. Hayada baraba kolo brandere.
1: Thank You.
0: Ekandaria. Father, we thank You. Father, we bless You. Oh Lord, we honor You, Lord. We give You the glory. We give You the praise. We give You all the honor. Raka baraka bro. Hayada baraba kolo brandere. Father, we bless You. We give You the glory. Oh, we give You all the praise. We thank You for the strength You've given us. We thank You for Your love, Your favor. Oh Lord, we honor You, Lord. We bless You. We give You the glory. We give You the praise. Thank You for preserving our lives. Thank You for preserving our lives. Thank You for preserving our lives. Thank You for preserving our lives. Oh God, it could have been worse. But Lord, You have been with us. You have shown us mercy. You have shown us kindness. Father, we thank You. We bless You for our life's preservation. Thank You for healing all our diseases. Thank You for being there for us. Thank You in our weakness. You have always been strong. Oh Lord, we bless You. We honor You. We give You the praise and glory. We thank You. We bless You. Oh Lord, we honor Your name. Marakabro. Libarakabro, Harabin, Ankando, Libarakabro, Harabin, Ayadabarabakolo, Brandre, Kapo, Ayadim,
1: In the name of Jesus.
2: Hallelujah.
3: Amen.
1: We cannot do this program without the Spirit of Truth. We need His Spirit. Where the presence of the Lord is, there is liberty.
2: Mm.
1: Where the Spirit of God is, there is liberty.
2: Mm.
1: Without Him, we can do nothing.
2: Yes.
1: In fact, and we are still here going to pray all night. We have not slept. We can do this. Therefore, we are inviting the Holy Spirit to come, strengthen us, be with us, protect us. Omaya hodi on bi e ni so na unsolve problems. Open your mouth and begin to pray. Kabaraka prof, hayada baraka prof, hayada baraka prof, hayading enkando libaraka prof, haraka prof, hayading enkando libaraka prof, haraka prof, hayading enkando libaraka prof, haraka prof. Father, we invite Your Holy Spirit to come upon me. Father, grant me utterance as I preach, as I speak. Oh Lord, let Your presence come upon me right now. As I lead them into prayer, oh Lord, I pray, oh God, that Your will be done. I pray, Makabado, that Your Spirit will come upon us fully to heal the sick, to cast out demons, to raise the dead. Marakabro, Ayada Barakabro, Ayada Barakabro, Libarakabro, Harakabro, Ayada Barabakolo Brandri, Ekando, Libarababaro, Libarababaro. 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In the name of Jesus. Hallelujah.
2: Amen.
1: You're right there with the song. Yeah, that was

0: Oh, Father, you are great, you are great, you are great. Great and mighty, you are great and mighty. Rabakolo brandere kabrandere. Oh, you are worthy to receive all the praise and glory and all the honor. We thank you, Lord. 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In the mighty name of Jesus. Hallelujah.
1: Amen.
0: Amen.
1: Amen.
0: If you are in your room and you'll be tempted to sleep, please begin to walk around. Hallelujah.
1: Amen.
0: Because we are going to engage in serious warfare. Anytime I'm here live on radio, I start with warfare. The reason is that you cannot break through without a war. You cannot break through. The reason why there are so many wars, okay, is that people are occupying places that are not theirs. As I say, all the media mauno, most of the obiage, obi to asaseso. So what do you have to do? For you cannot just go by normal negotiation. Sometimes you have to go there by force. Cause I don't know what tenants are saying. Some say, "Why are accustomed to the place? What tenant the land? What do what jihini? Why then? What jihini?
1: Yeah,
2: roots.
0: What jihini?
1: Yeah,
0: means that he has been rooted,
1: and
0: on the land. Yeah. So how do you expect him to just leave? Maybe they have invested on the land, and you want to just leave like that? No, it doesn't work like that.
1: Yeah.
0: So for you to let them leave that land, it has to start with a fight.
2: Yeah.
0: You need to go into war. Hallelujah.
1: Amen.
0: And that's why spiritually it's like that. Let me tell you something. Sometimes, in a human light, your father may have estates. Your father may have cars. Your father may have houses. That he will make a will for you. But let me tell you something. Many times there are so many litigations over wills. The man has made a will. That has been, a friend say, a court order. But yet, people will say the will was fake. As I said, one of my family members, we are going through, one of my father's brothers, Nifie Bakwao Ahonjo. And also, the Amabusia. You see, it's in the will. Say Abusiadia. Okay? Then one of the sons said, no, that particular house is mine. It's not even for my father in the first place. Harabako Saya. I say it's not for my father in the first place.
1: Okay.
0: Because my father gave it to me even before he died.
1: And
0: it could be possible. Okay, but maybe who said wills are we have to upgrade your will.
1: Upgrade it. Yeah.
0: To tell my man Obano. One consistent will now, it will still show, say, you are the will.
1: Yeah.
0: Unless say, the evidence
1: back,
0: say, before or the will was done, or after the will was done, and aside in the year, they see it.
1: Your strong evidence.
0: Yes. Because, and aside, we have a bit more control if you say any idea. But the evidence, but say, that particular property in his name, no, it can overthrow the will. Okay, and that's what we are going through spiritually as well. God may have given you something. You call the will of God. You may have a perfect will of God, or you may have either it's a perfect will of God or permissive will of God. Hallelujah. So God may permit certain things, all right? But sometimes you're not careful, somebody will shortchange what God has already purposed for you. That's why it's very important to always engage in war. Hallelujah.
1: Amen.
0: So I don't know how your life is. There are so many promises God has given you. Our promise of good health, our promise of long life, our promise of eternal life, our promise of prosperity. I've been waiting, good marriage. And as I speak now, you don't see the fruit of all the promises given to you. Maybe the heading, Ethereum. And most times, the tremolo, it involves witchcraft, it involves sorcery. And the reason why God has done, it looks like God is not doing anything, is because God hates abominable things. God doesn't want to see anything abominable around you. Hallelujah.
2: Amen.
0: All right. You got Deuteronomy chapter 18 from verse 9. Deuteronomy 18 from verse 9. And also, for if you are there, you can help me read this. Deuteronomy 18 verse 9. We're going to stand it on the basis for our prayer tonight. Then we'll read Joshua chapter 7.
1: Deuteronomy 18
0: verse 9.
1: When you come into the land which the Lord your God is giving you, you shall not learn to follow the abominations of those nations.
0: Don't learn the abominations of those nations. Go on.
1: There shall not be found among you anyone who makes his son or his daughter pass through the fire, or one who practices witchcraft, or a soothsayer, or one who interprets omens, or a sorcerer, or one who conjures spells, or medium, or a spiritist, or one who calls up the dead. Verse 12. For all who do these things are an abomination to the Lord, and because of this abomination, the Lord your God drives them out from you before you. You shall be blameless before the Lord your God.
0: I say you shall be blameless before
1: the Lord your God.
0: I see, being blameless means that you should be free from idolatry. Mama say, Ade bakwanya mitri, any idolatry. Is the biggest sin. Let me tell you something. You may be in the Lord. He may commit other sins or that as against God. It is not as great. God can forgive you when it comes to sins like maybe fornicating or maybe lying and those things. He can forgive you. But the moment you commit some of these idolatry, you move yourself out from him. Hallelujah.
2: Amen.
0: When it comes to those sins that we know, okay, they are easily forgivable by God. Because once you are in him and you commit sin, he knows that you are in him. Or see, he's faithful and just. But once you go to bow to another God, or what feeling I say? What did I say? What feeling I say? Cry. So one thing God has called, calls them abomination, and you have to be blameless. Hallelujah.
1: Amen.
0: And verse 14, it says, for these nations which you will dispossess, you know, they listen to soothsayers, and they listen to diviners. But as for you, the Lord God has not appointed such for you. Hallelujah.
1: Amen.
0: All our ancestors, our forefathers, many of them, they didn't know the God that we are serving right now. We thank God that the gospel has been preached in Africa for some of us to have the chance to be part of this Abraham's blessings. Hallelujah.
1: Amen.
0: Amen.
1: Amen.
0: So these things, our grandparents have been practicing, a friend is saying, they have been practicing necromancy, witchcraft, soothsaying, interprets of omens, and sorceress. Oh my God. They conjure spells, medium, spiritists. They do all these things all because they want to obtain something here on earth. And let me tell you, so Satan is able to prosper. Can I say that again?
1: Yeah.
0: Satan has the power and the ability to prosper those who bow to him. He told Jesus, if you bow to me, I'll give you all the kingdoms of this world. Therefore, Satan has the ability to give you that. And that's why those who have joined occultism, those who joined Freemason, those who joined Lodge, Satan has given them something. Okay? But their blessing or their so-called riches is not transgenerational. It only ends with them. And they will also go to hell because they are serving Satan. Hallelujah.
1: Amen.
0: So the reason why many of us, yes, we are born again. Yes, and I know the Colossians says that we have been translated from the kingdom of darkness into where? Into
1: kingdom of light.
0: Also, for let's go there. And this is where many people make shipwreck of their faith. Okay. So for, let's start from verse 15.
1: Colossians.
0: Yes, Colossians chapter 2.
1: Verse 15.
0: Yeah.
1: Colossians chapter 2, I'm reading from verse 15. Having the same principalities and powers, he made a public spectacle of them, triumphing over them in it.
0: Hallelujah.
1: Amen.
0: Or see what? He disarmed principalities and
1: powers.
0: And so people believe, say, these powers, you know, Christ has disarmed them
1: forever.
0: And they are forever. So they don't work. And can say, upon them, let us come out Colossians for no. Hono akrasi, we are wrestling with flesh. We are not wrestling with flesh and blood, but we are wrestling with who? Principalities and powers. If indeed Christ have what? Thrown them away. Hallelujah.
1: Amen.
0: And you see, this is where many people who preach the gospel, they take the gospel as it is and present it to you. Instead of adding revelation to what they have read, they just give it to you raw. Say, once it's written there, I believe that Christ has disarmed principalities and powers. He has made public spectacle of them. But what's the role of a principality? What is the role of a principality? The principality is a spiritual agent responsible for a nation or for a city or for a town or for a family. Okay, so we have principalities who are in the family, and what they do is that they, because the your family heads had a covenant with those deities. Okay, they have appointed a spiritual host to manage or to make sure, say, the covenant that the your forefathers did, they are making sure the covenant are being enforced. Hallelujah.
1: Amen.
0: Okay, so or see, Christ disarmed principalities and powers. The reason why Christ did that was that in his days there were principalities and powers that were at work. For him to break through, he has to disarm them. So then a power can. But yes, I'm fa hank of a muamunza. In his days, he disarmed them so that he can break through.
2: Yes.
0: Therefore, but Jesus, if Jesus disarmed those in Israel, how about those in Africa? And I'm about. But they're supposed to say, Christ did it. Where did he do it? In Israel. But we are in Africa. Okay, so the principalities in his days, he dealt with. But now we are here now. The principalities are still there. Paul acknowledged the fact that we wrestle with flesh and we wrestle with principalities and powers. If you are wrestling with them, it means they have not been handcuffed. They have not been disarmed.
1: So,
0: in the
1: system fighting.
0: They are still in the system fighting us. So don't assume that they have been disarmed. They have not been disarmed. They are still there. They are still supervising the issues in your family. So that's why many people, their parents died at age 50, 40, because the covenant speaks that nobody has to cross beyond certain age. Nobody has to prosper beyond certain age. Okay? These are the issues the covenant speaks for. So if you are a man, if you are a Christian or a man of God, and you don't break this and you take the word as Paul wrote it, that Christ has disarmed, even verse 14, having wiped out the handwriting of requirements that was against us, which was contrary to us. Okay, what Christ did was to make provision against the evil handwriting. Okay, so Christ has made provision. So you take what he has provided and pray with it to make it work. But people say, oh, no, once Christ is finished, it is finished. It is not finished. Christ finished his provisional work for us, that through what he has provided, we can break through. So he became poor, that through his poverty, we might become rich. Believers are still poor.
1: Yeah.
0: Believers are still poor. So is the Bible wrong? No. He became poor that through his poverty might become rich. He made provision that through his poverty might become rich. But if there is a curse in your family, How can you break through? Even though Christ has made provision for your riches, but the curse will negate the blessing upon your life. Unless the curse is broken, unless the curse is removed, unless, because anytime your family members bow to another God, curse is introduced into your family. Okay? And no may abusiam. All right, and not only that, it passed through your bloodline. So it goes through everybody that has life. Anybody who has blood through their veins in the family, it will affect. So see, when you go to these countries that you are going to dispossess, don't practice what they practice. Those things, God says, they are abomination. And right now, look at Ghana right now. If you be a baby womb, the witchcraft, God hates witchcraft. He says, suffer the witch not to live. But yet, people are practicing witchcraft. Even Ghana, we have witchcraft academy in Ghana, where they learn how to destroy, how to kill, and how to steal. Hallelujah.
1: Amen.
0: God hates it. So, for example, if your family members are witchcraft practitioners, and these witches, they don't like anything good. So they will destroy the family. People will be struggling for nothing. Hallelujah.
1: Amen.
0: So I want to assure you, and I want to tell you this. Okay. You are a born-again Christian. You can never break through unless you break all the curses. Unless you break the curses that came as a result of idolatry. Sometimes it may not be even be your family members. For example, this woman who brought his son. Okay. If this woman had taken his son to a fetish priest for healing, you know what the woman has done? He has committed an abominable crime before God.
1: Yeah.
0: So curse will come upon upon her and her children.
1: Yeah.
0: Because God said that if you bow to any other God, I'll curse you. Deuteronomy chapter 28. So anybody that bows to another God is under a curse. So whoever did it, maybe you'll be your generation, third and fourth generation. Okay, but unfortunately, you know, Bible says that you will give grace to a friend, say, to thousands of generations. But one of the curse to be released in the third and fourth generation. But one thing is that third and fourth generation, you know, people recycle the curses. Corona, even Africa here, let anybody die. They want to do amamre. And there is a way. Let me tell you something. If you don't stop amamre seminar, who a Christoni, you may have unknowingly think and say you are trying to help a Busiano to fulfill. For example, one of my daughters came to me, said she wanted to marry somebody from the north. Okay, I know the lady herself. I think she's a northerner. But they came from two different tribes. And there are certain things, that rituals that has to be performed for you to marry from that family. And all of them were idolatry. And I told them, said, my brother, all the things that you want to marry her is good. But the things that you are going to do, it will not help you. Because you are going to bow to their traditions. And their traditions, they have a covenant with an idol. And you being part of it, you have become a partaker of their evil practices. Therefore, no. So what do you do? Hallelujah.
1: Amen.
0: What do you do? So you also have to let them understand, say, no, I'm a Christian. I don't practice what you practice. I don't worship the God that you worship. That you worship. And you guys have to negotiate. What can I do in place of this? If they want money, you give them money or something. But for you to partake in that, don't do it. Yes. Oh, I'm amre sano. You do, but yeah, I'm amre sano. Now, oh, Christian, enough. You are walk straight to me, biase. Now, unim. Hallelujah.
1: Amen.
0: Okay, so we are going to pray this morning. I'm just giving you the prayer, but I'm going to give you the basis for our prayer. Exactly 2 p.m., we are going to engage in a serious prayer. All right? So that when your family curses are not broken, you cannot break through. And one thing they say, these curses, they are being recycled every day. Especially more because en konya wo mu fie ne de. De bia ye gu mu sasa, ye gu ye de ye gu nsa gu mu sasa. Listen to me. Chieftaincy is good. Okay, but the religion attached to chieftaincy is what God that's what God hates, which is the necromancy and the mediums that they practice. That you have to go call an anonym and then Paul eventually to an anonym. This one, the Holy Spirit forbids it. God forbids it. Hallelujah.
1: Amen.
0: All right. So it's good, but unfortunately, it is. They call it a custom. But if it's a custom of idolatry, should that be part of it? No. But remember that you're not part of. But they are mentioning your father's name when they are pouring the oblation. They mentioned your bloodlines, the names of your bloodlines, which you are part of. And you see curses are being recycled all the time over you. And that's why we need to pray and release ourselves from all these things. Because when you go to these countries, they practice witchcraft, they practice necromancy, they practice divination, they conjure spells. Do not follow them. Hallelujah.
1: Amen. Amen.
0: Do not follow them. Israel for say, you wanted God to bless you. God gave you a gold. And by the time Moses had gone to pray with the Lord, by not gold, na nyamedia mamono. Na mo de mo de dare. Can you imagine? That you are worshiping gold. And God's anger came upon them. So you people, you would never reach the promised land. So idolatry, their lesson, hey, if you do anything, go back to God. God will forgive you. But when you go to idolatry, the kind of a friend is saying, a curse that follows you, God may forgive you, but a curse may remain unless you get wisdom to release yourself out of that curse. Hallelujah.
1: Amen.
0: All right, so let's understand this as a basis. We are going to start praying right now. Okay? I don't know what you are going through, but your poverty. God did not make you poor. But the curses in your family are making you poor. Some ritual will be acquired. A quantity will be I was playing the Mother's Day program. This is somebody who has dated a witch. Somebody who is a witchcraft practitioner is your girlfriend. And you had a child with her.

0: If you are almost small, but soon be brave, don't even venture because they will fight you. Hallelujah.
1: Amen.
0: We are going to pray. Are you ready?
2: Yeah.
0: Are you ready?
2: Yes, we are ready.
0: Liba Rabakosaya. Who said, Paul can see you, Colossians 2:14 was saying, he has wiped out the handwritings of requirements that was against us.
2: Yes.
0: All right. Now it's a provision Christ made. The handwriting is a pam bi na obusia for ye dey e koye. And a pam bia what do's and don'ts and the benefits and the friend is saying and the negatives, positives and the negatives. Sometimes no a pam na obusia for no koye no, it could have been an exchange. For example, somebody wants to be rich in the family. And they will go say, what do you want to exchange for the riches? They will say, okay, I don't want us to have plenty children. All my descendants shall have at least one or two. Or every generation, let two become barren. So, and that is the handwriting. Hallelujah.
2: Amen.
0: So if you are not careful and you don't even know the handwriting, I can assure you, you go and marry, you have only one child. You struggle for the second and the third, it will never come. Because that is the handwriting. Now, Paul said that he has what? Wiped it out. Christ made provision for it to be wiped out. And yet, automatic. The reason is that Christ knows, say, people were Gentiles, were idol worshippers, dumb idols that we were worshipping. Okay, and that's why the Holy Spirit came with gifts, so that we can identify the sources of our problems. That's why word of knowledge is a great gift for every believer, to know the source of your problem, your lineage, and be a kosuo or a problem. Hallelujah.
2: Amen.
0: If you know this, then you know, say, you are going somewhere. Hallelujah.
2: Amen.
0: So we're going to pray. I don't know what is in your family. I don't know where you come from. Okay, but we're going to deal with this thing. Very important. And I'm sure, sir, will be a few witchcraft war. If not necromancy, krana, there is witchcraft. The house that you live in, your tenants, your colleagues, witches, practitioners, they wake up at dawn, they make some enchantments. And I was listening to one's testimony of a certain woman of God. She said, when she was young, she was a teenager, she went to visit her friend who was an Anglican bishop's daughter. So she went there and it was late, so she had to sleep over. Only for her to discover that at midnight, the priest and her children, they do some enchantment in the house. Because of her background, a Christian background, he saw said, no, this is not right. So they were making enchantments and they were called, and they went, oh my God. And this Anglican bishop practicing witchcraft in secret. Why? So what he has done is that all her children will never be blessed. They'll all be under a curse. Because these are the things God called abominable. Abominable things. And listen, some of them we don't even know. But before we can deal with this, we need to ask for forgiveness from God. We are going to do what Daniel did. Daniel pleaded for mercy because they did it ignorantly. Hallelujah.
2: Amen.
0: Say, Father.
2: Father,
0: in the name of Jesus,
1: in the name of Jesus,
0: we plead for mercy.
2: We plead for mercy
0: for ancestors,
2: for ancestors,
0: and their ignorance,
2: and their ignorance
0: of worshiping idols,
2: of worshiping idols.
0: They did not know.
2: They did not know
0: that whoever bows to another god,
2: that whoever bows to another god,
0: curse come upon you.
2: Curse come upon you.
0: For that reason,
2: for that reason,
0: our bloodline has been cursed.
2: Has been cursed.
0: Therefore,
2: release me.
0: Release me. release me,
2: release
0: in the name of Jesus. Let's begin to pray now. Rakabro, hayada barama, ekabro, lebara kabro, hayada barama kabro, hayada barama, ekabro,

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Barabara,

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bala bala bala bala bala bala bala bala bala bala bala bala bala bala bala bala bala bala bala bala bala bala bala bala bala bala bala bala b

Bala bala bala bala bala bala bala bala bala bala bala bala bala bala bala bala bala bala bala bala bala bala bala bala bala bala bala bala bala bala bala bala bala bala bala bala bala bala bala bala 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

0: In the name of Jesus. 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
1: Amen.
0: You know, curses can be in a family throughout all generations.
1: Mm.
0: Yeah. They can curse you in, and from whatever reason why they cursed, so long as you are the one who took the curse, your children, your children's children, will all go through the curse.
1: Yeah.
0: And the curse, you say, obi the curse go, sometimes is the result of idolatry. And sometimes somebody can also make pronunciations and make a friend saying, and divine against you.
2: Mm.
0: Hallelujah.
1: Amen.
0: So we are going to pray. Every curse from our family lines, Nana Radi dear Bonnie Achain in an council Bonnie Achain. Nana, they have forgiven us our sins. Now we are going to pray for a release.
1: Mm.
0: Hallelujah.
1: Amen.
0: A release. The Lord should release us.
2: Mm.
0: Every curse. Hey, listen, if you're not careful, because of a curse, you can even go to hell.
2: Mm.
0: You are born again Christian. But if there's a curse on your life, If you compare your life to other people, you can see, say, no, some Christians are better than you.
1: Mm.
0: If you're not careful, you curse God and die.
1: Mm.
0: Yeah. You may even blaspheme against the Holy Spirit. And that's why you have to be very, very careful.
2: Mm.
0: Break the curse. Don't let, there are some men of God who say, oh, whilst we're in Christ, Christ has redeemed us from the curse of the law. Listen. Yes, Christ made provision for you to be released. But becoming born again does not automatically exempt you from a curse. You need to take steps and release yourself.
1: Mm.
0: That is the proper way to be done. You don't get automatically released. And all Christians will be prosperous.
2: Mm.
0: Nobody will worship Satan. But because these curses are still working against believers, that's why we're having this problem. Hallelujah.
1: Amen.
0: So we are going to pray for a release.
1: Amen.
0: May the Lord cleanse our bloodlines.
2: Amen.
0: May He cleanse our bloodlines.
2: Amen.
0: Hallelujah.
1: Amen.
0: Say, Father.
1: Father.
0: In the name of Jesus.
1: In the name of Jesus.
0: Any curse.
1: Any curse.
0: In my bloodline.
1: In my bloodline.
0: From my great grandparents.
1: From my great grandparents.
0: From my great grandparents.
1: From my great grandparents.
0: Oh Lord.
1: Oh Lord.
0: As you have forgiven us.
1: As you have forgiven us.
0: They did this ignorantly.
1: They did this ignorantly.
0: Father.
1: Father,
0: our teeth have been set on the edge.
1: Our teeth are on the edge.
0: As a result of what they did.
1: As a result of what they did.
0: Oh Lord.
1: Oh Lord.
0: We come before you.
1: We come before you.
0: We break every curse.
1: We break every curse.
0: Release us from every curse.
1: Release us from every curse.
0: Because.
1: Because.
0: You became the curse of the Lord.
1: Became the curse of the Lord.
0: And you were hanged on the cross.
1: And you were hanged on the cross.
0: As a provision.
1: As a provision.
0: For me to be released.
1: For me to be released.
0: Therefore.
1: Therefore,
0: release me now.
1: Release me now.
0: Every curse upon my life.
1: Every curse upon my life.
0: As a result of idolatry.
1: As a result of idolatry.
0: Release me.
1: Release me.
0: Release me.
1: Release me.
0: Release me.
1: Release me.
0: Release me.
1: Release me.
0: In the name of Jesus, open up your mouth and pray. Balabo balabo balabo balabo balabo balabo balabo balabo balabo balabo balabo balabo balabo balabo balabo balabo balabo balabo balabo balabo balabo balabo balabo balabo balabo balabo balabo balabo balabo balabo balabo balabo balabo balabo balabo balabo balabo balabo balabo balabo balabo balabo balabo balabo balabo balabo balabo balabo balabo balabo balabo balabo balabo balabo balabo balabo balabo balabo balabo balabo balabo balabo balabo balabo balabo balabo balabo balabo balabo balabo balabo balabo balabo balabo balabo balabo balabo balabo balabo balabo balabo balabo balabo balabo balabo balabo balabo balabo balabo balabo balabo balabo balabo balabo balabo balabo balabo balabo balabo balabo balabo balabo balabo balabo balabo balabo balabo balabo balabo balabo balabo balabo balabo balabo balabo balabo balabo balabo balabo balabo balabo balabo balabo balabo balabo balabo balabo balab
3: Balabo, Balabo, Balabo, Balabo, Balabo, Balabo, Balabo, Balabo, Balabo, Balabo, Balabo, Balabo, Balabo, Balabo, Balabo, Balabo, Balabo, Balabo, Balabo, Balabo, Balabo, Balabo, Balabo, Balabo, Balabo, Balabo, Balabo, Balabo, Balabo, Balabo, Balabo, Balabo, Balabo, Balabo, Balabo, Balabo, Balabo, Balabo, Balabo, Balabo, Balabo, Balabo, Balabo, Balabo, Balabo, Balabo, Balabo, Balabo, Balabo, 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

0: In the mighty name of Jesus, hallelujah. Love when called Deuteronomy 28, start from verse 15. Now, one thing in the New Testament, we are having lots of problems because we only read the Old Testament and focus too much on the New. But you see, Jesus said that I didn't come to abolish the law, but I came to what? Fulfill it. And fulfilling the law, no, he came to even upgrade it, making it even more tougher.
1: Mm.
0: Hallelujah.
1: Amen.
0: Okay, so whatever law in the old, or see in the New Testament, I write my laws in your
2: heart.
0: In your heart. Okay? And you need to understand that the law that is in your heart is a law. So don't think, say, New Testament, there is no law. There is a law. Tina Porka said, the law of the spirit of life in Christ Jesus has made me free from the law of sin and death. Okay, these are all laws. Bebako is sin and death. And the other is what? Hallelujah.
1: Amen.
0: Amen.
1: Amen.
0: So in dealing with this, there's something that brings an automatic curse upon you.
1: Mm.
0: Hallelujah.
1: Amen.
0: And it's not cursed from anywhere. God himself has laid on the bow, we are saying. He created heaven and earth. And he has put a standard that if you bow to another God, these are the curses that are coming onto you. Instead of New Testament, you may read in here who say, "Sir, curse he be, is it working in my life?" They will not look at it, "Oh, Christ have removed every curse." Meanwhile, the curse is prevailing. Oh, don't look at the curse. Look at what Christ have done. Hey, you look at what Christ have done, sir, but you never see what Christ have done until that curse is removed. Hallelujah.
1: Amen.
0: So let's read verse 15 of Deuteronomy chapter 28.
1: Mm.
0: Go on.
1: Deuteronomy chapter 28, I'm reading from verse 15.
0: Yeah.
1: "But it shall come to pass, if you do not obey the voice of the Lord your God, to observe carefully all commandments and his statutes, which I command you today, that all these curses will come upon you and overtake you."
0: Jesus, this is God. I'll say Jesus, because Jesus is the Lord.
1: Mm.
0: I'll say, before Abraham was, I was. Hallelujah.
1: Amen.
0: So I'll say, all these curses will come upon you. And in fact, the curse will overtake you. Hey. Now listen to me. Adam and Eve, all they did was to eat just one fruit. And the next word that came out of God's mouth was a curse, not a blessing. Oh, God is good all the time. Listen, God is no good all the time. Hallelujah.
2: Amen.
0: Sometimes if you cross the line, you see the other side of God. And people don't talk about the other side of God. They are interested in only the good side of God. Listen to me. If the sword of the spirit is two-edged, one is speaking mercy, the other side is speaking vengeance. Yes. Hallelujah.
2: Amen.
0: Okay, or see, if you don't obey, these curses will come to you. And because Abraham, this is very consistent with God. Consistent with him. Anytime there is disobedience, what follows is a curse. Anytime we don't listen to him, what follows is what?
2: A curse.
0: Hallelujah.
1: Amen.
0: So see, if you don't observe my laws carefully, and my commandments, and my statutes, all these curses will come upon you and overtake you. Hey, Eddie. Overtaking the crowd, they come upon me. But who say overtake me? Wherever you go, curse will be in front of you. And it's a very serious thing. Many of the problems that we are facing right now, it's as a result of a curse in your bloodlines. Hallelujah.
2: Amen.
0: Amen. In another time when we are doing this, we are going to talk about the gates. How people have possessed our gates. Hallelujah.
3: Amen.
0: The national gates, the family gates. Rabakolo brandere karianda sharia.
1: Verse 16. Curse shall you be in the city, and curse shall you be in the country.
0: Now look at this. I say, curse shall you be in where?
1: In the city.
0: In the city. So remember that if this is not a curse given to you by Satan. That is the result of disobeying his commandments or saying automatic curse in the city. So every city that you go, some of you are born again Christian. When you were in Ghana, you were in serious trouble. Nothing was working. When you went to abroad, you thought say you have escaped poverty. And poverty chased you over there. Oh yeah, me. Listen, I've been dealing with so many people. They thought say they had escaped African poverty, but when they went there, they wished that they were in Ghana, because life is not even treating them well, and they can't also come back to Ghana because they are ashamed that people will laugh at them that who kwe wanko bobra. Enti onwa ontumi magana onoswa abuche ontumi nyiyi. That's why Christo niyo. Arabako sabrake shandia. Arabako. Sometimes it will shock you, the kind of things that are affecting believers and they don't know. Yeah. They don't know. Or say, catch I'll be in the city. Hey, whichever city you go, once there is a curse upon you, you will not prosper. It may be a prosperous city. Some people, let me go to Dubai. Dubai is nice. Go there, you go, you won't prosper. Let me go to America. You go to America, you won't prosper. Let me go to Europe, you will not. Because there is curse in the city. And which one am I?
1: Verse 17. Curse shall be in your basket.
0: No, curse shall be in your country.
1: Okay.
0: What city? What are the country?
1: City and country, yeah.
0: It is a Kumasiya. That is the result of a curse. Very, very serious. And we have to pray. Okay? So we are going to pray that any curse placed on us, okay, as a result, maybe it wasn't you. And I'm sure it may not be you. It may be as a result of what somebody did, your father or your mother did. Some time ago, I did deliverance on some brothers and sisters. Their father went to a fetish priest for protection for the children. And he gave him certain rituals to perform, and then he should come every year to pay something to the fetish priest. And this man did not renew. He did once and he stopped. The man died along the way. But you see, one thing about Satan, he will not tell you the consequence of your actions. Do you know what the result was? That if you don't renew, the fetish priest will marry your wife. You will die. Then the fetish will marry your wife and also have all your children. So when they came to me and I was dealing the deliverance, no. The first priest came to speak, said, Master, the papa no name ewa apamu. Well, he didn't come to renew his vow. Therefore, right now, I am the husband of his wife. And I killed him. Can you imagine? And the mother also by him say, Hosemin Sudaibi, and I'm my name Malam. Edasa. And this, if you have your husband is a Malam. How can you break through? Sure. So cursed in the city, cursed in the country. We are going to pray. any curse upon our lives as a result of wrongdoings from our parents, even from our own self, out of ignorance. Obikase yam kwa asori bi. Mami chwa zem so kwa asori ya every nyamia homo practice and divination and occultism, but in guise as a true church. If you go to such churches, you have also bowed to the devil. That curse will also what follow you. Hallelujah.
1: Amen.
0: That curse will follow you. So what any curse upon our lives, we are pleading that the Lord who release us. Say, Father, in the name of Jesus.
2: In the name of Jesus.
0: Any curse upon my life.
1: Any curse upon my life.
0: As a result.
1: As a result.
0: Of what my parents did.
2: As what my parents did.
0: My grandparents did. What I personally did. Disobeying you.
2: Bowing to another God.
0: Ignorantly.
2: Oh Lord.
0: Release me. In the name of Jesus. Let's pray.
3: Bala bala bala bala bala bala bala bala bala bala bala bala bala bala bala bala bala bala bala bala bala bala bala bala bala bala bala bala bala bala bala bala bala bala bala bala bala bala bala 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

0: 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Hallelujah.
1: Amen.
0: Amen. Amen. Verse 17 or so. Verse 17.
1: Verse 17. Care shall be your basket and your kneading bowl.
0: No. Care shall be your what?
1: Basket and your kneading bowl.
0: He's talking about your basket.
1: Yeah.
0: Ewa duane. Wanu aduane. Adwuma wo ye den wo ye. O see. Care shall be upon it. So if you are somebody, you don't prosper in anything. Even you and your colleagues, you are receiving the same pay. But only you cannot even feed your family with the same pay. While the others are able to do it. Some of them are buying cars and buying lands and building. And you alone, that should tell you, said there is a curse on your basket. Hallelujah.
1: Amen.
0: There's what? A curse on your
1: kneading bowl.
0: Kneading bowl. Okay? So we are going to pray. I don't know what you're going through, but your finances may have been cursed. Okay? Your basket may have been cursed. Your kneading bowl may have been cursed. Okay? And it could be either from your father or from your mother. And I've been sharing with you certain things that me and Kasam, I went through. And I thank God these experiences have made me who I am right now. Knowing how my father started. My father started very well. He got to a point in his life, I think he started becoming prosperous from his age 30s. And then all of a sudden, things started going down. Hallelujah.
1: Amen.
0: Because somebody placed a curse on him, on his business. So his business started going down and down and down. And one time, he went to see a prophet. And the prophet told him that your business land has been all cares. How did they do it? Because they have done some sorceries on the land, and there's one of your sisters is trading spiritually on your land. I'll say, if you like, I'll give you something. Go and sprinkle on your business, and you have a dream, and you see what I'm talking about. And my father did it. I remember I was with him. Yes, I was with him when we went to the, only that I was in the car while he went to see the prophet. But he came out to tell me what happened. And to be honest, when my father sprinkled that water in his business, that night he had a dream. And in the dream, one of his sisters who had come to him previously seeking money to pay for school fees, and my father refused. My father told him, Sebasa, it's September. Told her, say, it's September. I have plenty of children. After my father had 14 children. So you can imagine. On some far, the officer for the MNA.
1: Emekan
0: was saying, in September, my niece and my nephews, they also have a father. Let them go there. And this, my father's sister insulted my father. And they'll say, anyway, you man, how are you? I'm saying. Yes. So the woman cursed the business. All right? And it wasn't prospering. And in fact, my father was very weak. Christian wise, he didn't have the knowledge that we are having right now. And by the time he was 60-65, every business that he had was gone, including the only house he even bought also has to go. And then I also came to start business because that curse was not released. My father should have released it for us. And I started doing business. I also going through the same problem. I started very well. Then all of a sudden, everything was going down. And then I went to God in prayer. I said, Father, what is going on? The Lord told me. The Lord showed me in a vision. My father was carrying charcoal. And he saw me. I said, the charcoal is too heavy for me. You carry it for me. And I took it. So it was a baton of a curse upon me. I said, Father, what can I do? God said, pray for a prayer of release so that you'll be released from every curse. And I said it to the glory of God. Since I prayed that prayer, okay, before I prayed that prayer, I was going to call for my properties to be auctioned just as my father's property was auctioned. Yes. And I said to the glory of God, I started praying this prayer, and the Lord released me. When he released, my father started getting better. I bought a new house for my father, and he went to live in a new place. Why? I've been released. Hallelujah.
1: Amen.
0: Restored my father, got him a car, got him maidservants, got him a cook, treated him like a king. Why? Because I've been released. You see, how about my siblings who have not been released? Ask me. Arabakosaya. So these things, let me tell you something, they are real. Curses are real. So if your basket and your kneading bowl is cursed, you will not break through. No matter how much you try. Hey, you may be hard worker. You may have PhD. You may have master's degree. Hey, you may be working in the best company. Working with Microsoft. Hey, you and your colleagues will receive the same amount of money, but only you may not be able to prosper. So we are going to pray for a release. Say, Father.
2: Father,
0: in the name of Jesus.
2: In the name of Jesus.
0: Any curse on my basket.
2: On my basket.
0: On my finances.
2: On my finances.
0: Release me. The Lord says, I should say, somebody listening to me. Unim say usika be about some every man the piano and so hey it's got my be brave man be to me just be brave you think say to this man dear I've gotten more money hoping that the money will last before the man ends you are always gasping for breath again looking for another money no money is enough for you there is a curse tonight God is releasing you from that curse
2: amen
0: Tonight God is releasing you from that curse.
2: Amen.
0: Tonight God is releasing you.
2: Amen.
0: From that curse.
3: Amen.
0: Hallelujah.
1: Amen.
0: You always don't have enough. No money can stay in your pocket. The moment it comes from one way and it goes the other way. The money doesn't stay in your hands. There is curse in your basket. Curse in your kneading bowl. Amen. We are going to pray. Say, Father.
2: Father.
0: In the name of Jesus.
2: In the name of Jesus.
0: Release me.
2: Release me.
0: From every curse.
2: From every curse.
0: Every curse.
2: Every curse.
0: Against my finances.
2: Against my finances.
0: Against my basket.
2: Against my basket.
0: Against my kneading bowl.
2: Against my kneading bowl.
0: Release me.
2: Release me.
0: Release me.
2: Release me.
0: Release me.
2: Release me.
0: Release me.
2: Release me, Lord.
0: Release me.
2: Release me, Lord.
0: Right now.
2: Right now.
0: In the name of Jesus.
2: In the name of Jesus.
0: To mother break a broke, rock and bella broke, I had a barrack a broke, I had a barrack a broke, oh rabbaka body, a candle, libarrack a broke, I had a broke, a candaria, libarrack a broke, a rock a broke, I had a broke, a candle, libarrack a broke, a rock a broke, I had a broke. Come on,

Baba baba baba baba baba baba baba baba baba baba baba baba baba baba baba baba baba baba baba baba baba baba baba baba baba baba baba baba baba baba baba baba baba baba baba baba baba baba baba baba baba baba baba baba baba baba baba baba baba baba baba baba baba baba baba baba baba baba baba baba baba baba baba baba baba baba baba baba baba baba baba baba baba baba baba baba baba baba baba baba 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

0: in the mighty name of Jesus. Hallelujah. Verse 18.
1: Cursed shall be the fruit of your body and the produce of your land, the increase of your cattle, and the offspring of your flocks.
0: All right. Now, this one talks about two things. Cursed be shall be the fruit of your body. He means your body will not be able to produce fruits, meaning that if you're looking for fruit of the womb, you may not get it. If you're a male, you have low sperm count. If you are a female, you will be called barren, or you don't produce enough eggs. That will cause you to become pregnant. These things, many of these things, they are curses. I remember some time ago, somebody came to me to keep seeking the fruit of the womb. And the Lord showed me, the hotel he had his honeymoon. There was a friend saying his underwear her night dress that was stolen by one of those wardens, okay? And guess what? If the person took it to use it as sorcery against you, it becomes a curse. And the woman couldn't produce. Hallelujah.
1: Amen.
0: One of the ways to know that there is a curse, and they say you can see, say everything is fine.
2: Yeah,
0: you have gone to the hospital. They know, say your eggs are fine, your tubes are fine, but yet you cannot produce. There is a care somewhere. Listen, now that's matter number of years you pray this prayer. Somebody listening to me or say maybe I come about bumpies. It doesn't matter. There is one day, God is going to cause a dramatic change for you. Because the curse shall be the fruit of your body. If you're listening to me, may your body produce fruits.
3: Amen.
0: If you are barren, you are going to produce fruit in your body. You're going to have children. It doesn't matter if you are there's 52-year-old person here. You have been waiting for the fruit of the womb. God is granting it to you tonight.
3: Amen.
0: Harabakolo brandere karia. God is granting that to you tonight.
3: Amen.
0: Hallelujah.
1: Amen.
0: Say, Father.
3: Father.
0: In the name of Jesus.
3: In the name of Jesus.
0: I pray. For fruit of my body.
3: For the fruit of my body.
0: Let my body be fertile.
3: Let my body be fertile.
0: Let my body be fertile.
3: Let my body be fertile.

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0: in the name of Jesus.
1: Hallelujah.
2: Amen.
1: All right. I say cash shall be the produce of your land.
2: Of your land,
1: and the increase of your cattle,
2: and the offspring of your flocks.
1: Hallelujah. Just say, "Bibi abe ibi anyi." Boku yikuwa emfa. Livestock emfa. Hallelujah.
2: Amen.
1: God, there's a case. Now, one time I went to a certain man of God's house. One of his daughters was my member. So my father is going through a lot. This man is an apostle. Mm-hmm. And you see, when I went to his house, even pear that he has planted in the house became dwarf. Mm. Everything in the house, every plant in the house has become dwarf. Mm. They can't grow. Mm. That's the result of a curse. Mm. Nothing is growing. Hey, hey, who? And you see, there was this also curse placed on one of her daughters. Mm. She became so weak to the point that she couldn't even lift anything. She couldn't even cut yam. Yes, I think she was about 16 or 17 year old. Beautiful, beautiful girl, beautiful woman. But she couldn't lift anything because of the care that was in the house. And guess what? After I prayed for them and released them from the care, the lady was able to lift up a whole chair. Mm-hmm. You see, when there is a curse, until the curse is broken, the curse came out to the point, say, even the church was also cursed. Mm-hmm. Hey, church, to me, it be about be a nipa 50. Now I reduce to naka only the pastor and his children. Mm-hmm. Hey, it's years old. And I went there and they were just explaining their ordeal to me. And I was so sad. I was saying, my only source of income is this trotro. Go and pray on the trotro. And I went to the trotro too. There were demons in the engine. So the trotro will go for one day job and bring money. The following day, the car will break down. They will use all the money to fix it. Oh my God. Que seño. This is a resistance. It resists everything. Means that the produce of your land has been accursed. Yes. The offspring of your flocks and everything that you do, we are going to pray. Say, Adibia, yeah. Whether it's our professional work, whether you are a lawyer, but you are not getting jobs. Other colleague lawyers are charging 200,000 and they are getting high profile cases, but you are not getting any. And here for crossing the bow, oh yeah, yes, there are some lawyers they don't get a year from Kwan ever. Yes. And it's like that. And you may be a doctor. Look, your colleagues are doing much better. They are building and constructing hospitals. And you have been there always working for the government. And you are not having anything. You're still living in a doctor's flat. Mm. By now, you should have moved and getting your own place. But it's kind of away. Because the produce of your land has been accursed. Say, Father.
3: Father.
1: In the name of Jesus.
3: In the name of Jesus.
1: Any produce of my land.
3: Of my land.
1: That has been accursed.
2: That has been accursed.
1: Oh, Lord.
2: Oh, Lord.
1: In the name of Jesus.
3: In the name of Jesus.
1: Release me.
3: Release me.
1: Release me.
3: Release me.
1: Release me. Every work I do.
3: Every work I do.
1: That is not prospering.
2: That is not prospering.
1: Any one of my professions.
3: Any one of my professions.
1: That is not prospering.
3: That is not prospering.
1: As a result of a curse.
3: As a result of a curse.
1: Release me, Lord.
2: Release me.

0: In the mighty name of Jesus. Verse 19.
1: Cursed shall you be when you come in, and cursed shall you be when you go out.
0: It means wherever you go, the curse will follow you. It's not a good. Verse 20.
1: Verse 20. The Lord will send on you cursing,
0: confusion,
1: and rebuke in all that you set your hand to do, until you are destroyed, and until you perish quickly.
0: Can you imagine?
1: Because of the wickedness of your doings in which you have forsaken me.
0: Wow. Jose, God will send you cursing.
1: Yeah.
0: Confusion, rebuke in all that you set your hand to do. Yes, Dodo Usabaye Biana in Mediache. Hey, everything you do, Narabakolo, may the Lord help us.
1: Amen.
0: You are resisted in every area. You turn left, you are resisted. You turn right, there's some people that they have changed jobs, changed business. Nothing is working. There is a curse. There is a curse. Hey, you can't even marry. There is a curse. Oh, yes. Your marriage has delayed. You have 35, no marriage. You are 40, no marriage. You are 15. Master, we need to release yourself from that curse. Mm. Hallelujah.
2: Amen.
0: Labor. See, everything that I put your hand to do, there will be a curse on it. Say, Father.
2: Father.
0: In the name of Jesus.
2: In the name of Jesus.
0: Release me.
1: Release me.
0: From every curse.
1: From every curse.
0: Hindering my movement.
2: Hindering my movement.
0: Resisting everything I do.
1: Resisting everything I do.
0: Resisting my plans.
2: Resisting my plans.
0: Release me, Lord.
1: Release me, Lord.
0: Release me, Lord.
1: Release me, Lord.
0: Release me, Lord.
1: Release me, Lord.
0: In the name of Jesus. Open up your mouth and pray. Hallelujah.

Baba baba baba baba baba baba baba baba baba baba baba baba baba baba baba baba baba baba baba baba baba baba baba baba baba baba baba baba baba baba baba baba baba baba baba baba baba baba baba baba 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baba baba baba baba baba baba baba baba baba baba baba baba baba baba baba baba baba baba baba baba baba baba baba baba baba baba baba baba baba baba baba baba baba baba baba baba baba baba baba baba baba baba baba baba baba baba baba baba baba baba baba baba baba baba baba baba baba baba baba baba baba baba baba baba baba baba baba baba baba baba baba baba baba baba baba baba baba baba baba baba baba baba baba baba baba baba baba baba baba baba baba baba baba baba baba baba baba baba baba baba baba baba baba baba baba baba baba baba ba

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0: In the mighty name of Jesus. We are live on TikTok at Apostle Eric Osei Ministry. Live on TikTok on Apostle Eric Osei Ministry. We are also live on YouTube at Apostle Eric Osei Ministry. Please go there right now. You can send me your messages, send me your prayer requests. You can do so here on TikTok or maybe also on YouTube. All right, we are very live. We are going to pray. We are going to pray. We are going to pray. So for verse 22, Liba Rabado Seya. 21. Here we are on 21. Okay.
1: The Lord will make the Lord will make the plague cling to you.
0: Plague cling to you
1: until he has consumed you from the land which you are going to possess.
0: 22.
1: The Lord will strike you with consumption, with fever, with inflammation, with severe burning fever, with the sword, with scorching, and with mildew. They shall pursue you until you perish.
0: Hallelujah.
1: Amen.
0: So some of the sicknesses that we are going through, Nina, some of them, they are all cases. So when we be a bony dia pair, it's a bow dia. Oh, one of a fool, Edward. No, it's one, you know. And normally they attack your kidney first.
1: Yeah.
0: Because they know, say, that is the area that filters everything. And you have to be very, very careful when a curse is pronounced. There are some curses that gives you sicknesses. We are going to pray. Any sickness in our body as a result of a curse. We are praying for a release.
1: Amen.
0: We are praying for healing.
2: Amen.
0: Say, Father.
2: Father.
0: In the name of Jesus.
2: In the name of Jesus.
0: Any sickness.
2: Any sickness.
0: In my body.
2: In my body.
0: As a result.
2: As a result.
0: Of a curse.
2: Of a curse.
0: Release me.
2: Release me.
0: Release me.
2: Release me.
0: And heal me.
2: And heal me.
0: Release me.
2: Release me, Lord.
0: Release me.
2: Release me, Lord.
0: Release me.
2: Release me.
0: Whoever.
2: Whoever.
0: Curse my health.
2: Curse my health.
0: That I'll be bedridden.
2: That I'll be bedridden.
0: That I'll paralyze.
2: That I'll paralyze.
0: Oh Lord.
2: Oh Lord.
0: Release me.
2: Release me.
0: Anyone that cares.
1: Anyone that cares.
0: That I'll be blind.
1: That I'll be blind.
0: Release me.
2: Release me.
0: Anyone that cares.
1: Anyone that cares.
0: I'll get stroke.
1: That I'll get stroke.
0: Oh Lord.
2: Oh Lord.
0: Release me.
2: Release me.
0: Anyone that cares.
1: Anyone that cares.
0: That I'll get cancer.
2: That I'll get cancer.
0: I'll get kidney problem.
2: I'll get kidney problem.
0: I'll get heart attack.
2: I'll get heart attack.
0: I'll get HIV.
2: I'll get HIV.
0: Release me, Lord.
2: Release me, Lord.
0: Release me, Lord.
2: Release me, Lord.
0: Release me, Lord.
2: Release me, Lord.
0: Anyone that cares my life.
2: That cares my life.
0: That I'll have a short life.
2: That I'll have a short life.
0: I'll perish in sickness.
2: I'll perish in sickness.
0: And in diseases.
2: And in diseases.
0: Release me, Lord.
2: Release me, Lord.
0: Release me, Lord.
2: Release me, Lord.
0: Release me, Lord.
1: Release me, Lord.
0: Release me, Lord.
1: Release me, Lord.
0: Right now.
2: Right now.
0: Right now.
2: Right now.
0: In the name of Jesus.
2: In the name of Jesus.
0: Open up your mouth and pray. Come on.

Baba baba baba baba baba baba baba baba baba baba baba baba baba baba baba baba baba baba baba baba baba baba baba baba baba baba baba baba baba baba baba baba baba baba baba baba baba baba baba baba baba baba baba baba baba baba baba baba baba baba baba baba baba baba baba baba baba baba baba baba baba baba baba baba baba baba baba baba baba baba baba baba baba baba baba baba baba baba baba baba baba baba baba baba baba baba baba baba baba baba baba baba baba baba baba baba baba baba baba baba baba baba baba baba baba baba baba baba baba baba baba baba baba baba baba baba baba baba baba baba baba baba baba baba baba baba baba baba baba baba baba baba baba baba baba baba baba baba baba baba baba baba baba baba baba baba baba baba baba baba baba baba baba baba baba baba baba baba baba baba baba baba baba baba baba baba baba baba baba baba baba baba baba baba baba baba baba baba baba baba baba baba baba baba baba baba baba baba ba

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1: Hallelujah.
2: Amen.
1: So quickly, and call Genesis chapter 9. Genesis chapter 9. Labarabakolo brandere shakabrandere. Are you there, Sofo?
2: Yeah.
1: Start from verse 18.
2: Genesis chapter 9, I'm reading from verse 18. Now the sons of Noah who went out of the ark were Shem, Ham, and Japheth.
1: Mm-hmm.
2: And Ham was the father of Canaan.
1: Mm-hmm.
2: These three were the sons of Noah, and from this the whole earth were populated. Verse 20, and Noah began to be a farmer, and he planted a vineyard. Then mm-hmm. he drank of the wine and was drunk, and became uncovered in his tent.
1: Yeah.
2: And Ham, the father of Canaan, saw the nakedness of his father.
1: Hold on, I say, and Ham, the father of Canaan, saw the nakedness of his father, and told his two brothers outside. Over to us, mommy.
2: But Shem and Japheth took a garment, laid it on both their shoulders, and went backward and covered the nakedness of their father.
1: Mm.
2: Their faces were turned away, and they did not see their father's nakedness.
1: Mm.
2: So Noah awoke from his wine and knew what his younger son had done to him.
1: Mm.
2: Then he said, Cursed be Canaan, a servant, he shall be to his brethren.
1: Mm.
2: And he said, blessed be the Lord, the God of Shem, and may Canaan be his servant.
1: Wow.
2: May God enlarge Japheth, and may he dwell in the tent of Shem, and may Canaan be his servant.
1: Mm.
2: And Noah lived after the flood 350 years.
1: But this is a very serious case, eh?
2: Very.
1: Okay, now, Noah had gone to sleep after drinking and getting drunk from his own vineyard, right?
2: Mm.
1: Now he became naked. It's a wabuada. All right. Now his son Ham. Okay, if you look through, now the sons of Noah went out of that with Shem. So Shem, Ham, and Japheth.
2: Mm.
1: And Ham was the father of Canaan. So Ham was the father of who?
2: Canaan.
1: Okay. So Ham gave birth to Canaan, right?
2: Mm.
1: Okay. These three were the sons of Noah. And from these, the whole earth was what? Populated.
2: Mm.
1: And Noah, see, from these three, Ham, Japheth, okay, and Shem. These three. And to the whole world, you know, all of us, we came from one of these three.
2: There's three.
1: And some people are saying, Ham came from Africa, though his territory is in a bed. If you look at this, I say, and Ham, the father of Canaan, saw the nakedness of his father.
2: Mm-hmm.
1: But Shem and Japheth took a garment and laid it upon their shoulders and went backward and covered the nakedness of their father. Their faces were turned away, and they did not see their father's nakedness. So Noah awoke from his wine and knew what his younger son had done to him. And he said, cursed be Canaan. Now, Hannah Emihunu, the one who did the wrong was Ham.
2: Mm-hmm.
1: But yes, Noah cursed his son. Whatever reason, I don't know. Unless, Canaan was part of the deal. Probably, Mbikena may have been the one who have seen it and had told his father. And his father didn't do anything about it. He had a laugh. Okay? But see, cursed be Canaan, a servant of servants. Wow. He shall be to his brethren. And he said, blessed be the God of Shem. So he is blessing Shem.
2: Mm.
1: And may Canaan be his servant. So all your brothers, you know, you Ham, and your descendant who serve the other brothers. But it's serious, eh?
3: Mm.
1: But if you look at the territory, Canaan, that was supposed to be servant, no? This Canaan was a place that was promised Abraham later on. And I'm a boy. Canaan. So was Canaan cursed or was it or was blessed? They were cursed.
2: They were cursed.
1: Why? Because their territory was given away. That particular land is for the people of Canaan, descendants of Canaan. But God promised that land to Abraham, said, go and take over their land. Meaning that they are not going to be, they are going to be no more. And up to this date, people of Israel are occupying
2: their land.
1: The land of Canaan. They have remained servants. They have actually, they are no longer a nation. Hallelujah.
2: Amen.
1: But previously, they were. Their land was full of milk and honey. Yeah, and somebody came to take it. That's why God gave it to Abraham, because it was a very good land. But they couldn't even prosper on that land, even though it was good, because they have been cursed to be what? Servants. We are going to pray. This is a direct curse to you and your descendants. We are going to pray, say, any verbal utterance, any utterance that have been given to us, any utterance spoken against us, that we will not prosper, that we will become servants, that we will become slaves. We are praying in the mighty name of Jesus that the Lord will release us in the name of Jesus. Say, Father.
3: Father.
1: In the name of Jesus.
3: In the name of Jesus.
1: Any evil utterance.
2: Any evil utterance.
1: That we will remain servants.
2: That we will remain servants.
1: That we will be the tail.
2: That we will be the tail.
1: And not the head.
3: And not the head.
1: Oh, Lord.
3: Oh, Lord.
1: I pray.
2: I pray.
1: In the name of Jesus.
3: In the name of Jesus.
1: That you release me.
2: That you release me.
1: That you release me.
2: That you release me.
1: That you release me.
2: That you release me.
1: Any pronouncements.
2: Any pronouncements.
1: From my father.
2: From my father.
1: From my mother.
2: From my mother.
1: From my brothers and sisters.
2: From my brothers and sisters.
1: From my cousins,
2: from my cousins,
1: cursing my life,
2: cursing my life.
1: I'll remain a servant.
2: I'll remain a servant.
1: I will not prosper.
2: I will not prosper.
1: Release me.
2: Release me.
1: Release me.
2: Release me.
1: Release me.
2: Release me.
1: Release me.
2: Release me. Lord.
1: In the name of Jesus.
3: In the name of Jesus.
1: Open up your mouth and pray.

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0: In the name of Jesus. As of here, Genesis chapter 49. Genesis chapter 49. Start from verse 1. Genesis 49 from verse 1. Lebarabakosaya.
1: Genesis chapter 49. I'm reading from verse 1.
0: Yeah.
1: And Jacob called his sons and said, gather together that I may tell you what shall befall you in the last days.
0: Mm-hmm.
1: Gather together and hear, you sons of Jacob. Mm. And listen to Israel, your father. Reuben, you are my firstborn, my might and the beginning of my strength, the excellency of dignity and the excellency of power. Unstable as water, you shall not excel, because you went up to your father's bed, then you defile it. Mm. He went up to my couch.
0: Yes, can you imagine? This is a firstborn. Mm. Normally, firstborns are blessed.
1: Mm.
0: But this guy, I see, because you went up to your father's bed and defiled it. So maybe he may have slept with one of his father's concubines. Back in the day, concubines were allowed.
1: Mm.
0: Okay? Yes. So he went to his father's concubine. Hey, is he also? Handa rabakolo brandere. How stable as water. You shall not what? Excel. I mean, no matter what you do, these are verbal words from our fathers. That's why do not be provoked. Do not provoke your fathers and your mothers.
1: Mm.
0: Because when they curse you, it will come to pass.
1: Mm.
0: Or they give birth to you. Like I said, some mammy here, but if you know what you are, you have any break head in you.
1: Nice.
0: It's easy. And now, papa, you have a house. Because you went up to your father's bed. He been a true Canaan. Okay. He went to a friend saying, he saw his father's nakedness. And then
2: oh, papa,
0: yeah. But your papa, me right now, if me jarry, me bad boy, me bow round. So I don't care, you know. But today, the baby you are not care. I do me was here. Hallelujah.
1: Amen.
0: I say so. You can imagine, say, Reuben and his descendants will not prosper. So the blessing and the cursing, they are very, very alive. They are very active. And you better be blessed than to be cursed, though. Hallelujah.
3: Amen.
0: So for young Simeon, the other so.
1: Simeon and Levi are brothers.
0: They are brothers.
1: Instruments of cruelty are in their dwelling place.
0: They were cruel. Instrument of cruelty is in their dwelling place. Uh-huh.
1: Let not my soul enter their council.
0: Wow.
1: Let not my honor be united to their assembly.
0: Mm.
1: For in their anger they slew a man.
0: Mm.
1: And in their self-will, they hamstring an ox.
0: Wow.
1: Cursed be their anger, for it is fierce.
0: Mm.
1: And their wrath, for it is cruel.
0: Mm.
1: I will divide them in Jacob and scatter them in Israel.
0: Hallelujah.
1: Amen.
0: Now, you see, the father understood the characters of his children, good or bad.
1: Mm.
0: But see, Simeon and Levi, you people, you are what? You are brothers, but you are cruel. He means that these two, how come they are brothers? Mean they came from the same mother.
1: Mm.
0: Hallelujah.
1: Amen.
0: Came from the same mother, and they were wicked and cruel. But you see, he blessed them. How did he bless them? He cursed their cruelty.
1: Mm.
0: As a curse be your what? Anger. For it is fierce. And he said, if God curses your anger, it means you will no longer be angry anymore. That cruelty, that thing is no longer. So this is actually a blessing for them. Hallelujah.
1: Amen.
0: All right, verse 8.
1: Judah, you are he whom your brothers shall praise. Your hand shall be on the neck of your enemies.
0: Karabakosaya.
1: Your father's children shall bow down before you.
0: Oh, see, your father's children shall what? Bow down before you. Your father's children shall bow down before you. Uh-huh.
1: Judah is a lion's help.
0: Uh-huh.
1: From the prey, My son, you have gone up.
0: Mm-hmm.
1: He bows down, he lies down as a lion,
0: mm-hmm.
1: and as a lion he shall rouse him.
0: Who shall rouse him? As a lion, who shall rouse him?
1: The scepter shall not depart from Judah,
0: mm-hmm.
1: nor a lawgiver from between his feet,
0: mm-hmm.
1: until Shiloh comes, and to him shall be the obedience of the people.
0: Wow.
1: Binding his donkey to the vine, and his donkey's colt to the choice vine.
0: Uh-huh.
1: He washed his garment in wine, and his clothes in the blood of grapes.
0: Mm.
1: His eyes are darker than wine, and his teeth whiter than milk.
0: Hallelujah.
1: Amen.
0: Now look at that. Look at Judah. His father has blessed him. Hey, listen, the blessing Jacob gave to Judah, it should have been for Joseph. Because Joseph was the one who saw this vision. Joseph saw that his brothers had bowed to him. Joseph saw that he would rule, even his father and his mother, what? Will bow to him. But guess what? Let me tell you something. This is a mystery I'm going to teach you. The fact that Joseph saw what was coming to pass in his life doesn't mean it will come to pass. Do you know Joseph's dream didn't come to pass?
1: Yeah.
0: Joseph's dream didn't come to pass.
3: Yeah.
0: He saw that the moon and the sun had what? Bowed to him. Meaning his father and his mother what? Who bowed to him. Right?
1: Mm.
0: Secondly, he also saw that his brothers, that's the 11 stars, had what? Bowed to him. None of them came to pass. And let me tell you something, the reason why it didn't come to pass. Because when he told the dream to his father rebuked the dream.
1: So,
0: his father said, so me and your mother will bow to you too. Well, and his father did not accept, but the blessing was in his father's mouth. You may have seen it. In fact, Judah's blessing, you see, Jacob should have given that to Joseph. But he didn't want Joseph to inherit that blessing. But rather who? Judah. Had interest. Because Jacob did not grow up with Joseph. But grew up with who? Judah. And he saw that Judah's life was better than all the brothers. As you tell your brothers what? Who praise? Had intra because Joseph the need to another. It is on the command Joseph, the brothers will not praise him. And people think say, he came to pass because he went to Egypt and then the brothers came to bow in Egypt. No. You see, blessing is transgenerational. Hallelujah.
1: Amen.
0: And what? Transgenerational. Because the blessing or the vision that he saw, it wasn't a temporal vision that should happen in Egypt and ends there. It should have been a perpetual blessing. Okay? So if you saw that the star, the moon, had bowed to you, please, did Jacob bow to Joseph? No. Did his mother bow to Joseph?
3: No.
0: Because at the time that even Jacob went to Egypt, Jesus' mother had already died.
1: Yeah.
0: So when did the mother bow?
1: The mother didn't.
0: He means that the moon and the stars bowing to Joseph didn't come to pass.
1: Mm.
0: The 11 stars also didn't come to pass. Mm. But it came to pass in who? In Judah.
1: Judah.
0: Because his father blessed him. Harabakosa. That's why blessings are very important. You see, New Testament, the share blessing that ready their mind. So you can clearly see say Reuben was what? Was cursed. And among the people of the sons of Jacob, he alone was not blessed. Hallelujah.
1: Amen.
0: So you can call the next one Zebulun.
1: Zebulun shall dwell by the haven of the sea.
0: Uh-huh.
1: He shall become a haven for ships.
0: Mm.
1: and his brother shall adjoin Sidon. Issachar is a strong donkey lying down between two burdens. He saw that rest was good and that the land was pleasant. He bowed his shoulders to bear a burden and became band of slaves. Dan shall judge his people.
0: Dan shall judge his people. So he'll become like a lawyer. He'll become like a judge. Go on.
1: As one of the tribes of Israel, Dan shall be a serpent by the way, a viper by the path, that by the horse heels, so that its rider shall fall backwards. I've waited for your salvation, O Lord. God, a troop shall tramp upon him.
0: Oh my God.
1: But he shall
0: triumph at last. Hallelujah. These are all blessings. Go on.
1: Bread from Asher shall be rich.
0: Hey, Arabakosaya.
1: And he shall yield royal dainties.
0: This is my man. Upon all them, this is the guy I like. Because that is what is connected to me. The Lord showed me some time ago. Give me this in Genesis 49:20. That Asher is the most blessed. I said, bread from Asher shall be rich, and it shall yield royal dainties. Hallelujah.
1: Amen.
0: So among your family, which is a bread, if you look at the territories of a friend is saying of Asher had the best territory of land, and it was the most blessed. Hallelujah.
1: Amen.
0: And he talk about what Naphtali.
1: Naphtali is a deer let loose. He uses beautiful words.
0: Then he came to Joseph.
1: Joseph is a fruitful bough, a fruitful bough by a well. His branches run over the wall. The archers have bitterly gripped him, shot at him, and hated him. But his bough remained in strength, and the arms of his hands were made strong by the hands of the Almighty God of Jacob. From there is the shepherd, the stone of Israel.
0: 25,
1: by the God of your father who will help you, and by the Almighty who will bless you with blessings of heaven above, blessings of the deep that lies beneath, blessings of the breast of the womb. Blessings of your father have excelled the blessings of my ancestors up to the utmost bound of the everlasting hills. They shall be on the head of Joseph, and on the crown of the head of him who was separate from his brothers.
0: Wow. Say, Hoshla Joseph Bow.
1: Yeah.
0: But he didn't mention
1: bowing. All the brothers bowing. Exactly. Yeah. So it means that Judah was
0: ahead of all of them.
1: Yeah.
0: Because Judah was transitional. That's why if you look at the people of Israel's life, Judah has now become the people of Israel. Jesus himself said, salvation is the what? Is for the Jews. Jesus is a Jew.
1: Yeah.
0: Jesus came out from the tribe of Judah. Hallelujah.
1: Amen.
0: So blessings are very important, and curses are also very, very important. And one thing about curse, once the curse is removed, blessing comes. But you cannot pronounce blessing upon a curse. If you are cursed and we pronounce blessing upon you, it will not work. The curse must be removed first before the blessing can work. Hallelujah.
1: Amen.
0: Benjamin, 27.
1: Benjamin is a ravenous wolf. In the morning he shall devour the prey, and at night he shall divide the spoil. All these are the 12 tribes of Israel.
0: Hallelujah.
1: This is what they are.
0: So blessings and curses, they are real, and they work. But in our case, if you don't release the curse out of your life, you will struggle. Things will be hard in all your life. Hallelujah.
3: Amen.
0: We are going to pray. Your siblings may have cursed you. Your own mother, your mother's children may have cursed you. Your own father or your mother may have cursed you that you don't even know. And at that time, they didn't have the power to release themselves from any curse. But right now, Christ has given us the keys. I'll give you the keys of the kingdom. Whatever you bind on earth shall be bound in heaven. He means that we have the power to break all these curses. Therefore, anyone, whether it's from your father, it's from your cousins, or from your mothers, or your brothers, sisters, everybody, We are praying for a release. Say, Father.
3: Father.
0: In the name of Jesus.
3: In the name of Jesus.
0: Every curse. Pronounced against me.
1: Pronounced against me.
0: By my father.
1: By my father.
0: My mother.
1: My mother.
0: My siblings.
1: My siblings.
0: My cousins.
1: My cousins.
0: My friends.
3: My friends.
0: Release me.
1: Release me.
0: Release me.
1: Release me.
0: Release me.
1: Release me.
0: In the name of Jesus.
3: In the name of Jesus.
0: Open up your mouth and pray.

Bala bala bala bala bala bala bala bala bala bala bala bala bala bala bala bala bala bala bala bala bala bala bala bala bala bala bala bala bala bala bala bala bala bala bala bala bala bala bala bala 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

0: In the name of Jesus. Hallelujah. Love you. Could you tell me 28 of you? 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Rapaparia. Start from verse 2. Bless you. From verse 2.
1: Yeah. Deuteronomy chapter 28, we are reading from verse 2.
0: Before you continue, I want to let you know we are live on YouTube at Apostle Eric Osei Ministry. We are live on TikTok at Apostle Eric Osei Ministry. Live on TikTok and live on YouTube. You can go there right now. Kindly like the page. Those of you who are on TikTok right now, kindly follow our page. Follow our page and make sure you are notified every time that we are live. Okay, get notified or anytime I make a post, please like the page. Kindly also share the link if you can. You can also follow us right now. Okay, those of you on YouTube can also do the same. You can send me your messages, send your prayer request on TikTok and also on YouTube, and I'll be able to pick them up and pray for you. Hallelujah.
1: Amen.
0: Amen.
2: Amen. Amen.
0: So let's go.
1: Deuteronomy chapter 28, I'm reading from verse 2. Mm-hmm. And all these blessings shall come upon you and overtake you, because you obey the voice of the Lord your God.
0: Hallelujah.
1: Amen.
0: So obedience also comes with the blessings. And in this case, the obedience here is when only God is your Lord. Hallelujah.
1: Amen.
0: You can't serve two masters. You cannot be a witch and also become a Marco president. Hallelujah.
1: Amen.
0: Which many churches right now, the Marco leaders do not know what they're for. May for many pastors are witches and wizards, and so you can't serve two masters. Hallelujah.
1: Amen.
0: All these, God called them abomination. Amen.
1: Amen.
0: All right, so see, all these blessings shall what come upon you and overtake you, because you what you obeyed my voice. Okay, so for twice, so
1: verse 3, blessed shall you be in the city, and blessed shall you be in the country.
0: Mm-hmm.
1: Blessed shall be the fruit of your body, the produce of your ground, and the increase of your herds,
0: mm-hmm.
1: the increase of your cattle, and the offspring of your flocks.
0: Mm-hmm.
1: Blessed shall be your basket and your kneading bowl. Blessed shall you be when you come in, and blessed shall you be when you go out.
0: Mm-hmm.
1: The Lord will cause your enemies who rise against you to be defeated before your face.
2: Amen.
1: They shall come out against you one way and flee before you seven ways.
0: Go on, man of God.
1: The Lord will command the blessing on you in your storehouses and in all to which you set your hand, and he will bless you in the land which the Lord your God is giving you.
0: Uh-huh. Go on.
1: The Lord will establish you as a holy people
0: you
1: to himself.
0: Establish you as a holy people to himself. Uh-huh.
1: Just as he has sworn to you, if you keep the commandment of the Lord your God and walk in his ways.
0: Yeah, go on.
1: Then all peoples of the earth shall see that you are called by the name of the Lord.
0: The Lord. Uh-huh.
1: And they shall be afraid of you.
0: Mm.
1: And the Lord will grant you plenty of goods.
0: Plenty of goods.
1: In the fruit of your body, and the increase of your
0: livestock,
1: and the produce of your ground, in the land which the Lord swore to your fathers to give you.
0: Mm.
1: The Lord will open to you his good treasure, the heavens, to give the rain to your land in its season, and to bless all the work of your hand. You shall lend to many nations, but you shall not borrow.
0: I see, you rather lend and you shall not borrow. So if you keep borrowing, you are not under blessing.
2: Mm.
0: True blessings comes with what? Lending and not what? Borrowing. Okay, go on, man of God.
1: And the Lord will make you the head, not the tail.
0: One of the ways to know that you are blessed is that you are the head and not the tail. Hallelujah.
1: Amen.
0: And the head moves before the tail moves.
1: Mm.
0: Okay, so if you are a tail, somebody is now commanding you, determining how much you earn, determining how many children you have, means you are a tail. Hallelujah.
1: Amen.
0: Go on, man of God.
1: You shall be above only and not beneath.
0: Mm.
1: if you heed the commandment of the Lord your God,
0: yeah,
1: which I command you today, and are careful to observe them,
0: mm-hmm.
1: so you shall not turn aside from any of the ways which I command you this day, to the right or the left, to go after other gods to serve them.
0: Good. I like this part. All the things he said, my commandment, Nina, no. All is that you don't go and serve other gods. The moment you serve other gods, you come into the, a friend is saying, the cursing arena. Hallelujah.
1: Amen.
0: So the key thing here is that don't do what God calls abominable, which is idolatry. And that's what our forefathers have practiced all these years. Now we are going to pray. These are blessings that are for those who what? Who obeys. Those who are in Christ.
1: Mm.
0: And those who are not. That's why he said you have to be unleavened.
1: Mm.
0: Unleavened bread kind of Christianity is looking for. Those who are one with God. You worship God alone. Hallelujah.
2: Amen.
0: But before we pray for the blessings, we're going to pray this prayer. You know, every prosperity or every cares, there is a spiritual agent whose assignment is to ensure that the curse proceeds. Hallelujah.
1: Amen.
0: Right now that we have been released, we are going to disarm them.
1: Amen.
0: Hallelujah.
1: Amen.
0: We are going to disarm them, because if you don't disarm them and begin to put the blessing, they will come and contend with the blessing.
1: Amen.
0: So we are going to disarm any principality who is responsible for our poverty, who is responsible for our curses, responsible for the produce of our bodies and the produce of our land. We are going to pray to disarm them. We are going to block access from them to us, access to our soul, spirit, and body. Say, Father.
2: Father.
0: In the name of Jesus.
2: In the name of Jesus.
0: Any principality.
1: Any principality.
0: Ensuring.
1: Ensuring.
0: The curse.
1: The curse.
0: On my life.
1: On my life.
0: In my family.
1: In my family.
0: Oh Lord.
1: Oh Lord.
0: I disarm them.
1: I disarm them.
0: I disarm them.
1: I disarm them.
0: I disarm them.
1: I disarm them.
0: In the name of Jesus.
2: In the name of Jesus.
0: From today.
1: From today.
0: I block access.
1: I block access.
0: To my soul.
1: To my soul.
0: To my spirit.
1: To my spirit.
0: To my body.
1: To my body.
0: From today.
1: From today.
0: They will not find me.
1: They will not find me.
0: From today.
1: From today.
0: I disarm them.
1: I disarm them.
0: In the name of Jesus.
2: In the name of Jesus.
0: Open up your mouth and pray.

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I disarm them now. In the name of Jesus, Marakabro, Hayabing, Enkondo, Libarakabro, Harakabro, Hayabing, Enkondo, Libarakabro, Harakabro, Hayabing, Enkondo, Libarakabro, Harakabro, Hayabarabakolo Brandi.

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bala bala bala bala bala bala bala bala bala bala bala bala bala bala bala bala bala bala bala bala bala bala bala bala bala bala bala bala bala bala bala bala bala bala bala bala bala bala bala bala 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

0: In the name of Jesus, we are going to pray that the blessing of God will follow us and overtake us.
1: Amen.
0: Hallelujah.
1: Amen.
0: There should be a distinction between us and the unbelievers. Because it is the blessings of God that will make one rich, and he add no sorrow. Hallelujah.
1: Amen.
0: And we usually have been having sorrows. We are not in competition with the world. So we are releasing a blessing. Because those who are on the other side, know how they make their money. Maybe through blood, maybe through killing, whatever. But genuine blessings is not in competition with darkness. Only in light. We are going to pray that the Lord will minister his blessings upon us.
2: Amen.
0: That everything that we are lacking in this life, may he provide.
1: Amen.
0: We are praying, say, our baskets and everything that concerns us, the fruit of our bodies, our business, and everything, may the Lord release his blessings.

0: In the name of Jesus.
1: Hallelujah.
2: Amen.
0: You know, when the blessing of God is upon your life, you can see, say, everything becomes smooth. Mm-hmm. Places where you have been refused, when you go there, now they begin to accept you, and they wonder why they refuse you in the first place. You get favor. Mm-hmm. See, people just love you. Mm-hmm. Just like, you see, the day the people of Israel were leaving Egypt, look at the gold and the ornaments that they took from Egypt, because blessing has now come upon them. Hallelujah.
3: Mm-hmm.
0: And blessing about, it should be evidential.
4: Mm-hmm.
0: It should show. Mm-hmm. It should show in your body. Blessing, no, hubumani DNA is in the body. Okita, good health, sound mind. Hallelujah.
4: Amen.
0: Hubumani is in riches, and it has to show.

0: lead us to the place where our divine connection is.
1: Amen.
0: May he lead us so that we will not miss any mark.
1: Amen.
0: That his blessing will overflow and overtake us.
1: Amen.
0: In the name of Jesus, open up your mouth and pray.

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0: In the name of Jesus. Hallelujah.
1: Amen.
0: May the Lord bless us with good health.
1: Amen.
0: Good health.
1: Amen.
0: Good health.
1: Amen.
0: Amen.
1: Amen.
0: One of the greatest gifts you can get from God is sound mind and good health. Good health is very important.
2: Amen.
0: In the next 7 minutes, we are going to pray that the Lord will release to us good health.
2: Amen.
0: Amen.
1: Amen.
0: Amen.
1: Yes, Lord.
0: Hallelujah.
2: Amen.
0: You'll be like Dada. You see, Dada is about 75 years. 76 years. And she's still strong. Yeah. Some of you can see her, but you're not coming running too, so. 76 years and strong.
2: A young girl.
0: Yes. You see, a Rademaya Hordain, a Pomodain. You can imagine, do you think she'll be strong if she was sick?
2: No.
0: There's no disease. You don't take blood pressure pills. That is a blessing.
2: Amen.
0: Hallelujah.
2: Amen.
0: We are going to pray. Say, Eradin, shower us with good health.
1: Amen.
0: No kidney disease. No organ disease. No blood disease. No bones disease.
2: Amen.
0: No nothing. Open up and begin to pray. Kabakabro. Ekandoriando libarakapro harakapro enkandin enkandin libarakapro harakapro hayabin enkando libarakapro hayabin enkando libarakapro

0: In the mighty name of Jesus. 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
1: Amen.
0: We are going to pray finally for longevity, for long life. Every blessing on this earth, you can enjoy it. May the Lord give us that ability to live here long.
1: Amen.
0: Jose, with long life, I will satisfy you. And I will show you my salvation. And it's the will of God to bless every believer with long life. Very important. Today, 30s are dying, 20s are dying, 40s are dying, 50s are dying. No. We should have long life. We are going to pray, say, nobody can shorten our lives. We are going to pray that God will extend our lives. If we have been destined to die at 80, may the Lord give us 100.
2: Amen.
0: If you have been destined to die at 60, may the Lord give you 80.
1: Amen.
0: May the Lord extend our lives.
1: Amen.
0: May the Lord give us long life and good health.
1: Amen.
0: And sound mind.
1: Amen.
0: Without blindness, in the name of Jesus. Let's open up our mouth and pray. Rakabro, Hayading, Enkando, Libarakabro, Barakabro, Hayadabarading, Enkando. We pray for longevity. We pray for longevity. Barabakabro, Hayadabarakabro, Hayading, Enkando, Libarakabro, Harakabro, Hayadabarakabro, Hayading, Enkando, Libarakabro, Harakabro. Rock a broth,

0: In the name of Jesus.
1: May the Lord grant us all long life. Long life.
2: Amen.
1: No blindness.
2: Amen.
1: No weakness.
3: Amen.
1: Oh, we pray for no sickness.
3: Amen.
1: We'll have dominion over our lives.
2: Amen.
1: Who'll see the glory of God.
2: Amen.
1: Who'll see his power.
2: Amen.
1: Who'll see his countenance upon us.
2: Amen.
1: May he order our steps. That the blessing of Abraham that are supposed to be inherited by we the Gentiles. Because the curse is now broken. If the curse is broken, it means the blessing of Abraham is coming. Therefore, we receive this blessing. We receive the blessing of Abraham. And it is ours right now. In the name of Jesus. As for the principalities and powers, Father, you have disarmed them.
2: Amen.
1: You have made public spectacle of them. Because when we prayed that their access to us is blocked.
2: Amen.
1: You give us the power.
2: Amen.
1: And we block them.
2: Amen.
1: Father, we thank you. We thank you for hearing our prayers.
3: Amen.
1: We thank you for blessing us.
3: Amen.
1: In the name of Jesus Christ, we pray.
3: Amen.
1: Amen.
2: Amen.
1: Hallelujah.
3: Amen.
1: We're going to take another a short break, and we are going to be back. And we are going to be back with you. Stay right here.

0: Alright, welcome back, right? May the Lord keep you and may the Lord bless you. We're going to hear the word of God, alright? And the message is entitled, the effectual faith. I think it's called the effectual faith, yes. Listen, and your life will never be the same. Listen to this message, alright? And don't just go to bed. Listen to the word of God, and this one will transform your life. The hearing of faith. The hearing of faith. That will make one faith very effectual. You cannot serve God and you don't hear from God. You cannot tell me, say, you God is your God, but he has never spoken to you. Listen to this message. And it will be a blessing to you. God bless you so much for tuning in. My name is Apostle Eric Osei. Kindly like my page. Follow me on TikTok. TikTok is Apostle Eric Osei Ministry. Follow me on YouTube, Apostle Eric Osei Ministry. You can also find me on Facebook at Eric Osei. God bless you so much. I'm here. Let's hear the word of God and I'll be back.
1: In the mighty name of Jesus.
2: Amen.
1: Hallelujah.
2: Amen.
1: Amen.
2: Amen.
1: Hebrews chapter 4, verse 12. We are going to hear the word of God. Then we'll take it from there. Amen. Is that okay? Okay. And I'm in camera from where? And I mean, fam. Let me mix. Hallelujah. Amen. Harabakosea. Holy Spirit, speak to me, Lord. Rabakosa brandia. You know, when you come to a place like this, where you want to see God work, you want to see God change things for you. Baby, see, I say, Raddy, and your watchman. But say, Raddy, baby, mom. And we have seen Jesus do it in the Bible. And we believe that because he did for them, he can do also for us. Hallelujah. So we are always saying, oh, Raddy, what you did for Anna, what you did for Naomi, you did for Sarah. Hallelujah. Amen. But remember that you are not Sarah. Who is called Sarah here? Who is called Naomi here? Who is called Hannah here? You are not them. Hallelujah.
2: Amen.
1: All of them had their unique problems and how God solved it. Hallelujah. Omo nyina na omo wabu problem. Ana esu kwan nyame fa so ye obi ade. Ade. Ti nyame onfa kwan fa so ye ma Sarah no de be yo de. Because onya Sarah. Hallelujah.
2: Amen.
1: Onfa kwan fa so de ye Naomi de e fa ye de. Because onya Naomi. A kwan fa so a osaya re bebre no. Yes, I can ask my first one. So, because who need this? Who need that? If you are blind, you are not blind by Bartimaeus. Hallelujah.
2: Amen.
1: So, if God, Jesus used clay, and Jesus used spit to heal the blind, does it mean I have to also do the same? Hallelujah.
2: Amen.
1: All right, so when you come to God, you must understand that he deals with us individually, because every one of us have their own unique problem. My problem is not your problem. What I'm going through is different from what you are going through. The whole family been a mission. So when you come to a place like this, sometimes we work different from the way conventional churches work. Hallelujah.
2: Amen.
1: If you go to a church where there is no healing, you only go and hear the Bible being preached to you. They will tell you what God did for Anna, God did for Abraham, God did for Isaac. They will repeat what God did, but you will not see them do the same thing. Okay? But when you come to a place like this where we are solving real-time problems, we normally don't repeat what God did for them. We tell you what God did through us. And you can see, say, the way God is using us to do and using them to do may vary, but they may not be the same. Hallelujah.
2: Amen.
1: Because all of us have our unique what? Problems. Amen?
2: Amen.
1: But you see, for you to have faith, I'm going to teach you about the hearing of faith. And that is the true faith in our modern times. Okay, in the Bible, we have all learned. You see, Bible says in 2 Timothy, see, all scripture is for our
2: learning.
1: Let's go there, 2 Timothy, before we go to the Hebrews, okay? 2 Timothy chapter 3, start from verse 14.
2: 2 Timothy chapter 3, I'm reading from verse 14.
1: Yeah.
2: But you must continue in the things which you have learned.
1: Must continue in the things that you have what?
2: Learned.
1: Learned. Where did you learn them from? The scriptures, right?
2: Yeah.
1: Must continue to learn, which I am agreeing with Paul. Okay? Continue to learn. But who is your Bible? Who is your Bible? Who is your Bible? Who is your Bible? What have you learned? Must it continue to what?
2: Learn.
1: To learn. Go on.
2: And being assured of knowing from whom you have learned them.
1: Being assured from whom you have what?
2: Learned them.
1: Learned them. Okay, go on.
2: And that from childhood you have known the Holy Scriptures, which are able to make you wise for salvation through faith, which is in Christ Jesus.
1: From childhood, you have learned the scriptures. You have been taught the scriptures. If you say, you walk to what to a sorry, you can't hear so much else. Hallelujah.
2: Amen.
1: What have you learned? So I introduce this thing to the church that every week after I preach, I'll ask you questions. What did you learn? Hallelujah.
2: Amen.
1: And if we don't learn, all right, we will never know. And all the time from reading, I know some people, they love to read to prove that they know the word. So they will read, they make a target. This year, I'll read Genesis to Revelation 5 times. Listen, after reading over 5 times, what did you learn? Hallelujah.
2: Amen.
1: What did you learn? Asafo, you continue for me.
2: Verse 16.
1: Uh-huh.
2: All scripture is given by inspiration of God.
1: All scripture is given by the inspiration of God. So God inspired every scripture. Hallelujah.
2: Amen.
1: Go on.
2: And it's profitable for doctrine.
1: And the scripture is profitable. And who will fast walk? But he's talking about scripture. What is written? The yada yatro. I say who were they? And fast walk because a sea pain. No way, Jinaso. Edia Hueso. Edia Edia Bobra. What does it say? A sea pain. Go ahead.
2: For reproof.
1: It's for reproof.
2: For correction.
1: It's for correction.
2: For instructions in righteousness.
1: For instructions in righteousness.
2: That the man of God may be complete.
1: That the man of God may be
2: complete.
1: Complete.
2: Thoroughly equipped for every good work.
1: Thoroughly equipped for every
2: good work.
1: Good work. Hallelujah.
2: Amen.
1: So when you read Genesis, what did you learn? When you read Exodus, what did you learn? Leviticus, what did you learn? Numbers, what did you learn? Deuteronomy, what did you learn? You see, what made the heroes of faith What made their faith effectual and they saw God doing things is the hearing of faith. Hallelujah.
2: Amen.
1: Because if I have to learn from Abraham, what did Abraham do that I have to emulate? Again, Abraham, in Genesis 12, God spoke to Abraham, leave your father's house to a place I will show you. At that time, there was no scripture. Hello?
2: Hi.
1: Was there any scripture? There was no scripture. So God spoke to him and said, leave your father's country, go to a place I will show you, okay, and then I will bless you. Whoever blesses you, I will bless. Whoever curses you, I will curse. He heard, and then he believed. Hallelujah.
2: Amen.
1: He didn't read and believed. So for me, learning from Abraham, what I will learn from Abraham was that Abraham heard the word of God, and he wrote it down. What are you hearing? And what have you written down? And the first one, who's here, dear? And the second one, who's here, Bible? And I'm a boy. Because Abraham, on in your couple, Nam, yeah, Nanti, you know, or you're there, or Cassach, you know, and where they, or Tia, yeah, and where they, or move, yeah, Unin Yamianante, Yamin Cassach, there would also be Yamin, and I'm not in Anamo, Unquananam, we are Unquanam. Hallelujah.
2: Amen.
1: We are Unquanam. Because listen, if indeed God is your father, I've never seen a father who doesn't talk to his children. I've never seen a father who doesn't talk to his children. He will talk to you. But it's up to you whether you hear or not. You know, see, he who has an ear, let him hear what the Spirit is saying. Hallelujah.
2: Amen.
1: So look, if you look at the patriarchs, when God told Abraham that I'll bless you, I'll make your descendants great, even though he didn't have a child, he believed because he heard. Not because he read, but because what? He heard. So scripture is for your learning. It's not for you to stand on it and proclaim what God told Abraham. Then I make a say Abraham, who is Abraham? But at least in America, such Abraham, they also made a or because a whole nation would be fiancé Rade and not Abraham Cassar. I don't mean Cassai. And on a young, yes, I will confide in America to the Abraham. Now they are my car to my brab also. The man car to Rade, they'll catch Abraham. But your name is not Abraham. Because learning from the scriptures, you can see, say, God gave Abraham a promise. And it's for your descendants. So when Isaac was born, God spoke to Isaac by repeating what he told Abraham. That what I told Abraham is also yours. So he also heard and he also what? Believed. Hello? He heard. And you can imagine, say, Yamin can reach Isaac. Ni papa no catching papa saying, and Michia, and maybe the Yamin say, Obisha myself for. I know tea the papa, okay, fine. Do you have Isaac? Satisa or Breno? Can see, say, dear call Isaac, ni mamma so. Onya 90 years and sana or ya day. Ya wo Isaac and so on, and you listen to me ya day. Say, Isaac, your seed. Through your seed, all the days of this world shall be blessed. I just ask, I promise Abraham. I say, hey, Papa, no need me, Papa, me, Papa, Kasai, and only Miss Lee, ask some assurance, say. It is said, me, my man, me, Barbara, once and all, no, me, a day, Miss Mary Bell. Assurance. So hearing God gives you an assurance of faith. Hallelujah.
2: Amen.
1: Gives you an assurance of faith. Okay, so I'm learning from Isaac. And God didn't end there. After Isaac gave birth to Jacob and Esau, okay, God didn't speak to Isaac directly, but spoke to the wife. Isaac went into prayer. Let's read Genesis chapter. Let's see what happened there. Liba Rabakosaya. Halayadoro Kasa. Let's read Genesis chapter 26. Start from verse 1.
2: Genesis chapter 26. I'm reading from verse 1. There was a family.
1: Start from 25.
2: Mm. Chapter 25.
1: Chapter 25 to 20, verse 20.
2: Okay. Mm. So 25, I should start from.
1: Genesis 25, 20 to 26.
2: Okay. Genesis chapter 25. I'm reading from verse 25. Going. And the first came and. The first came out red. He was like a hairy garment all over.
1: No. Let me read Genesis 25, verse 20. Or say, Isaac verse was 20, 40 okay. years old when he took Rebekah as wife, the daughter of Bethuel, the Syrian of Padam Aram, the sister of Laman the Syrian. Now Isaac pleaded with the Lord for his wife because she was barren.
2: Yeah.
1: And the Lord granted his plea. And Rebekah, his wife, conceived. But the children struggled together with her. And she said, if all is well, why am I like this? So she went to inquire from who? What did he do? He inquired from who? Okay? And then the Lord said, two nations are in your womb. Two people shall be separated from your body. One people shall be stronger than the other, and the older shall serve the younger. So when her days were fulfilled for her to give birth, indeed there were twins in her womb. Afterward, his brother came out. Sorry. And the first came out red. He was like a hairy garment all over. So they called his name Esau. Afterward, his brother came out, and his hand took hold of Esau's heel. So his name was called Jacob. And Isaac was 60 years old when she bore them. But he got married at age 40. Took 20 years before he got an answer to his prayer. But guess what? He went into prayer. Okay? And God answered him by making a friend saying, Rebecca pregnant. But he didn't hear from God yet. Okay? But the mother heard God. Okay? When the mother heard God, he found that there was a struggling in a womb. And he went to God and asked God, said, what's going on with my womb? Because there are two nations in your womb. One is stronger. The other is weak. And Rebecca, no one said, man, no, Isaac. Isaac and say, in the Israel custom, the winner takes all. Who is the winner?
2: The firstborn.
1: So Isaac would have contended with God. Because you see, he will follow the example of his father. You know what his father did? Abraham had Ishmael, had other children. With Keturah, okay. Even after a friend saying Sarah had died, he had plenty children, but yet God gave everything to who?
2: Isaac.
1: To Isaac, and he gave only gifts to his concubines and girlfriends. Yeah, Abraham had girlfriends. Hallelujah.
2: Amen.
1: Oh, it's in the Bible. You want me to refer that? Because he gave gifts to his concubines. Okay? So he gave everything to who?
2: Isaac.
1: So Isaac would have given everything to who? Esau. Because Esau was the firstborn. That's why God did not communicate to him. God has to communicate to who? Rebecca. And Rebecca has to use sense And God, people might think, say, oh, he was wrong for him to show that his brother, but he was divine. That's what I told you, say, if Holy Spirit is leading you, if God is leading you, he may look wrong, but in the eyes of God, it is right. Hallelujah.
2: Amen.
1: Because he's a swindler from day one. They already Jacob because of a deceiver. So I know you want to say about the deceiver. But how can God anoint a deceiver? Hallelujah.
2: Amen.
1: All right. So, also for Yanko 26, 26 is that from verse 1, right? From 1 to 5. Liba Rabakosa.
2: Genesis chapter 26. I'm reading from verse 1 going. Yeah. There was a famine in the land.
1: Now there was a famine in the land.
2: Besides the first famine that was in the days of Abraham.
1: Uh-huh.
2: Abimelech, king of the Philistine in Gerar.
1: Mm-hmm.
2: The Lord appeared to him and said.
1: The Lord appeared to who? Isaac. And said what?
2: Do not go down to Egypt.
1: God is giving instruction. Said, don't go to Egypt. What did he hear? He heard the voice of God. Wangaza. I didn't think I said the Yenshia Sadi and I say, Yamina and any number, no, the Monsieur Free Bible, and I say, Homom Yamin 19 and Yamino Makasai, and Yamin Kasai, no problem. Yenshio, that's why Paul became so frustrated with the Galatians. You foolish Galatians, who bewitched you? Right now, many churches have been bewitched. Many house of God have been bewitched. Okay? Because we are very good at defending what God told Abraham. Very good at defending what God told David. Very good at defending what even Jesus himself taught. Why? Even Jesus himself said that, but you cannot bear them now. You get it? See, I still have so many things to teach you, but you cannot bear them now. But when he, the Spirit of Truth, comes, he will guide you into all truth. And even keep you remembrance of the things I taught you. But people are very good in defending what Jesus taught. This is the word. This is the authentic word of God. But what God is telling you there, and you're authentic. Huh? And you're authentic. What God is telling me, look, God told Isaac, said, don't go to your Egypt. I said, no, my father went to Egypt. No, it is written that my father went to Egypt. Therefore, let me go to Egypt. You Tibet. Hallelujah. So we to ask mommy.
2: Live in the land which I shall tell you.
1: But see, go and live in the land. I will what? Hey. Nyameno nkasa say, if you na kotinam no, nyameno nkasa say, abosomne ma ofie ho. Ofitie say, he may hada, if you na fepa, no akotinam. Who kotinam me wo wea, no about so for Eric, so for Eric bompae mami o. Mama ye bre. And I don't blame you. I blame our leaders who have been teaching you the Bible. They themselves, they have not learned from the Bible. How God worked with Abraham. How God worked with Isaac. How God worked with Jacob. Even the promises God gave to Abraham. I see your descendants. Later on, look, Jacob had 12 sons. And out of the 12 sons, no, he neglected all of them. We thought that Joseph would be the greatest. The father did not bless Jacob. So did not bless Joseph, but he blessed Judah. I didn't know. Okay, see your descendants, oh. The descendants, when you say him, if they were going by what was already written and what God told Abraham, then the blessing should have been for all of the children of Israel, including Ishmael and Keturah's children. But later no, and yami odikani Abraham kasai and later no osasan imam. That's not about Jew for the Judeans. Later Yesu nakasa bae no. When it's Samaritan ni shia no. Or say salvation is for the Jews. Or I can say the salvation is for Israel. Meanwhile Israel for saying yami kopon yede. Hey Abraham ma. But I say salvation is for who? It's for the Jews. It is a one thing in yami ka ne. Now, you know, say, and then you try to order that, or try to order that, but they be all Sunday, watch out to order that. No, she said, we need me. I'll be sitting in me, I try to honor. Who be bread? Then you may catch on who here I swore to be teed in your day. Eka, this I be bread. I come about some and go Egypt, but whatever. Could be a metro. It's the answer now. It's so we are attentive, ready to hear God tell you, go here, go there, go there. This is the area my assignment is to give you, that you developed the habit of hearing God. Sunday on Sabbath, because I'm going to teach you how to receive the skill to understand the voice of God. The skill. Because look, Daniel, he went to prayer. He was slavery. He didn't go to pray to God, say, God, take us out of slavery. Though it was written that you are going to be in Babylon for 70 years. Okay? But he realized, actually, 70 years, no time, and I had a swap at home. He went to make an inquiry from God. And he started confessing sins. He didn't ask God, say, Father, take me there, Angel in the Bible must I say, now Daniel have come to give you the skill to understand. Because God normally doesn't speak in plain language. He speaks in parables. He speaks with symbols. But would you hear? Now, the biggest problem with the New Testament is that it will take Deuteronomy chapter 28. Okay? So for Uncle Deuteronomy 28, they will skip the part that says, if you hearken unto my voice, if you obey my voice, then this blessing will be what? For you. So for you there.
2: Yeah.
1: 28 from verse 1.
2: Deuteronomy chapter 28, I'm reading from verse 1.
1: Uh-huh.
2: Now it shall come to pass, if you diligently obey the voice of the Lord your God.
1: If you diligently obey the voice of your God. But I want to obey you. Any be a my Rabakosaya.
2: To observe carefully all his commandments.
1: Observe.
2: I command you today.
1: Observe carefully. Yeah, go on.
2: That the Lord your God will set you high above all nations of the earth.
1: If you hear me, then I will set you above. But if you don't hear him, what's going to happen to you? You'll be beneath. And that's why, look, in the New Testament, this is what we are doing. We will not read the scripture and pray. Come in the word. We will not go to verse 2.
2: And all these blessings shall come upon you and overtake you.
1: And overtake you.
2: Because you obey the voice of the Lord your God.
1: Because you obey the voice of the Lord your God. You obeyed the voice of the Lord your God. Okay, go on. Verse 3.
2: Blessed shall you be in the city.
1: Good. So they will skip from verse 1. Kameni oma kame, I will begin to stand on verse 1. Father, teach me how to hear your voice, that I can receive the blessing. Because the blessing for Pastor Udru is different from the blessing for me. So, but God has to speak to me uniquely and tell me, say, or say, who do you say na my yahu? Na wajina diyo, na miya kacha osu na diya bompaye. Uti, wakacha wa say, for so what time ne diya? You'll be blessed in the city, you'll be blessed in the country. But in the New Testament, you know, we will not pray about hearing God. We will jump straight to verse 3. Blessed shall you be. Blessed shall you be.

0: You shall be the head, not the tail. Those who are the tail, they don't hear God. Those who are the head, they hear God. How many of you can boldly say, you are the head? Tell me. Also be other, but you soon yamine. Because your dad thou. Second for Abraham. Let's name or promise Abraham. Uti. But nihe ni money in Abraham money in Slobiana ne blessing. It is a one thing a mea man yami and chao a quina o blessing in Namoa. Now kofa obedia. Listen. Throughout the, you see, among the people of Israel, there is one person the Lord showed me, and I'm happy about that. You see, God can speak to you through a scripture, which you must understand that. But still, you so must hear the scripture. Okay? Sometimes I was praying to the Lord, and I told the Lord, say, what have you made me? And he gave me a scripture somewhere Genesis, when Jacob was blessing his children, when he got to Asher, I said, Asher is the most blessed. That's the scripture God gave me. So, you know, I don't need to go and take what God told Joseph. Or God told Judah. I am not Judah. I am Asher. I said, Asher, the most blessed. So, I'll pray about Asher. And Asher, if you say, Asher got the most prosperous land. Okay, listen, even when you read the scriptures, you know, say, faith comes by hearing. Faith comes by
1: hearing.
0: Not reading what God told somebody. Are you listening? This one may preach until it becomes part of you. Okay? Faith comes by hearing. Okay, for your faith to be factual, you must hear. And I'm saying one thing I mean to know. Your catcher, Joshua, and I'll confirm whatever the foot of my foot shall tread, he has given me. And I remember when I started this ministry, I started the charismatic. You know, those times we were confessing, not the hearing of faith, the charismatic for starting you. It's the confessing of the word. Let me tell you something. It was not effective. Let me say that again. Confessing of what God told somebody is not what? Effective. This is a guy who introduced me to charismatism. Full of fire. Full of power. This guy, on him word. And I followed him. So I feel like my mama fresh into the charismatic. I said, Charlie, young queen. We went to Israel. So, Joshua chapter 1, verse 3. Whatever the soul of your feet shall thread, he has given you. And then he went there and we took anointing oil. I say, I take this land. Also, compare all the do you know where MTN is?
2: Yeah.
0: Not an Nyansi MTN hole. Not an Nyansi even in all. And a choir. And he put anointing oil there. We spent 1 hour praying on the land that didn't belong to us because he was basing on what God told Joshua. Meanwhile, God didn't even tell him, say, go to this land. I told you, say, God told Isaac, say, go to Egypt. Nyaminka said, what God told Joshua, saying, the land of the Hittites, the land of the Jebusites, the land of this, was saying, all these areas from Babylon, from Lebanon, rivers of Lebanon, all this territory, any of them that your soul thread, I'll give you. My food has thread here, and I'll give you. Why? Joshua heard God, and God gave him the boundary that he is giving to him. One thing I'm in here, let me catch the Joshua rock over. And I'll debate now. It didn't take 1 year. Ariba. Ariba came to buy the land. And he built on it. Ariba changed to Space Phone. And now MTN. I can assure you, let me tell you, this is my brother I'm talking about right now. If you see him, it's like God has forsaken him. I'm telling you, listen to me. Hear me, yeah. Why? Because we believe that what God told somebody to a fault. The last time I met him, this guy, it took a long time for him to even marry. Why? Because any more thing. Obi a wako school, wako university, I can tell you, say, ene oye loading boy. I see the head or the tail. But we're in the church that were telling us, declare that I am the head. Declare I am the head. Hey, I'm not the tail. Well, declare that I am the head. One thing, I mean, because of your head, I'll say, your head. Or something, I'm going to call your tail. Listen, this is the truth. God can speak to you. Listen to me. Look, God can, see, that's what I'm saying. You read the scripture. But if God wants to speak to you through scripture, may God speak to me so much through scripture. Okay? But next time I'm here, me reading, no. Sometimes, yes, when you read scripture, but to me, I tell. Not kasachel. But me, no, my case, most times, I hear. I was there and I heard Matthew chapter 2, verse 9. That's what God wanted to talk to me. And I read. Well, see, when he departed, the star he saw in the east led them to where baby Jesus was. Now it's up to me for me to get the skill to understand when the spirit was telling me. Where read the Bible? No, was when he departed, the star he saw in the east led them to where baby Jesus was. Okay, then let me go to eastern region because the Bible no east. Let me go to. Then I have to sit down and the Lord told me, when you depart from, you see, after God spoke to me, then I need to meditate on the word. It's not what Joshua said. Do not let the book of the Lord depart from a man. Meditate therein day and night. Observe and do according to all that is written. Then you shall make your way prosperous. But the book of the law, no, has not depart from your mouth, meaning that before it should come from your mouth, no, means that it's already in you. You have heard. It's inside of you. But remember, say, and you man, you can't catch Joshua. No, the book of the law, no, Eddie, than a baby. But you're catching us, be courageous, be the answer, united. Amen. Okay? So when God told me, when he departed from the king, the star they saw in the east led them to where baby Jesus was. I'm saying, hey, how they used to be, I'm saying, call here now. God is speaking to me through the scripture. It's up to me for me to understand what he's trying to say. Lord told me, when you leave this current ministry you are in, I'm giving you a star. The star means an angel who will lead you to your ministry. Simple. It's when one tears here or the scripture na mami. Okay? God can give you exactly the same scripture, but it may not mean the way you are or the mami. No. For example, what's your born here? Okay? God put together. We have marriage God put together. You have marriages that you put yourself together. Your marriage that the state put you together. Okay? You are in a very bad marriage. And God can give you Matthew chapter 2, verse 9. You heard him. What is God telling you? If you depart from where you are, I'm going to lead you to your next husband. Listen, hey, different. You want me pick me? No, me mention I make Matthew 2:9. Now also quote Matthew 2:9. Now I say, sorry, I quote ministry. Say, I'm here for a while. Ever,

heard him. I don't know what is there. He said, you need to go through Samaria. Kahona ne kama farm a passport. Makwanje visa. Ne kama kwa Samaria. Because it is written and I heard it. What was God trying to communicate? He was communicating to me that my ministry is a ministry against the Samaritans. You go through Samaria. But Samaria, for who are the Samaria? They are part of the people of Israel. But they have different beliefs. The things I'm teaching you, many believe, many pastors don't believe in the things I'm teaching you. Samaritans. So I'll always be opposed by Samaritans. Because Samaritan for among Pemasem, Pharisee for M Pemasem, called the Mimet Seno, Nibin on Bearing, a betrayal. Namia catch them, Dada, and the Ahmed. Please, do you get it? Okay, when you are saying all scripture is for our learning, no? You are learning how God related to our heroes. Okay, don't go and take what God told the hero and say it is mine. Abraham blessing am I? Listen to me. That's why we don't have the Abraham blessing. No? Because Abraham blessing is not yours. It's for Abraham and his descendants. You are from Ghana. What are you doing for now? All right, now see. So when it comes to spiritual inheritance, we accept Jesus to partake of the salvation. But when it comes to individual blessings, what does he say? Abraham money in a woman and a minister in a pet. No piensa, oh, piano dear, and to unless only I met me no casting out trouble. You mean I make a jam say, I am Ashay. I knew, say, in my family, I will be the most blessed, and I am the most blessed. God told me, and I mean, fun to me, it is the truth. You are from Joseph. Their friend in another Ose Kwame Eric. What does he say? But Ose, you are like Asher. And Asher had the best lands, gold, the fertile land. Okay? Mimi dear. Be a no, be a na, uye Rubin. Yes, because Obuoluma oye nyame ba o. Waji Yesu adi o. Me na me say the blessing na ye Ruben ti no. I'm telling you, bibi obey bia anya dey. Enye ye, obekwa heaven dey be asasi so, nya dey abey dey. It is nyame ma hu say wo ye Ruben a. E ho ne hia. O ma hu say me ye Ruben a. E rade dey na be ya be sam me sebre. Na why dey? Wapo ame. Man confessor, I don't know catching a point in any sana catching engineer, any what catch an idea, any maybe the cut to my braboso. Your cut to your braboso, I belong to a certain platform in my former friends and fellowship when I was young. And I thank God, many of us have become pastors now. And they put scriptures there, who say, amen, I take it, I receive it. And I was like, you people, what are you receiving? Oh, and now see, do you think say the moment you say I receive what somebody said, does it mean say, oh Mikai, I got a lot of bashes, pa? Yeah, no need him, and one you better to your brother so. I'm saying, "Kaka, kura unni biya de butu one nam form what umpa bwenyi na atwa awe." Oh, what can will be blessing for 10 years ni umpa bwa atwa awe. Who da soka? They be our mama and catch be now with you and listen to me. God will all you know, there's a particular blessing God has given him. But because he lacked the ability to hear God, he has not been able to find where the blessing.

0: So he's struggling. If you're not careful, you struggle. This life, if you don't hear God, it is the hearing of faith that makes one's life transforms. When you come to a place where this church, you say, hey, healing, hey, deliverance, Oba, okay, I'll give you more revelation. I'm preaching. I'm not going to preach what your father, your pastor preached to you. God, Hanye, maybe a free by. Higher exalt temple. Faith walk. You don't need to afraid of faith walk. He did in a senante. I say, Najidi and Antino, so only baby Aoka, where are you going? So you should hear when I told, when God told me, say, after your 7th anniversary, my baby sassorin him. And he gave me a vision. And in that vision, I saw, said, the whole place had been flooded. And I saw bola, rubbish on top of the flood. And I told Doris, let's go and pick them up. So we started picking all the rubbish from the flood. God said, that's how I'm going to remove people. After our 7th anniversary, we did it in March. Remember? Was it in March? People are leaving almost every month. God himself is... You least expected, said these people, they were not good. But Honana situation didn't why they... Abba. You've been a bit pound, no, why they? But some of them, so I say, you're pound. Oh, yes. Hallelujah. I heard God. So yesterday I was speaking to Lena. Lena was like, hey, I see my kind here. Bad neighbor move. There be people. Yes, because there's some people who may come to the church with an evil mind. They come with an agenda. Yeah, tolerate here. But time was there. I didn't know what I saw. Or the Osinia catcher in Nahum chapter 1. I think they said, Osinia with an overflowing flood. I'll make an utter end in this place. That affliction will not happen the second time. Hallelujah. So you need to learn to hear God. Okay? Develop the... That's a Sunday. Don't miss Sabbath. Sabbath, we are going to be here all day from 10 to 6. Some of you have never come to Sabbath. Sabbath day is one of the most powerful programs we do once every month. The last day of the month, we do Sabbath. And God does a lot of things. Because the service is divided into two. The first and the second. We go and take our break. We enjoy our food for an hour. We come back. And when we come back, God says he's going to give us the skill to understand when he speaks. And please, this message, go and listen to it on YouTube over and over. It will be for your blessing. Okay? So most times, if you read through everybody, David, after he was anointed, God was speaking to him. Even Saul, God was speaking to Saul. At a point, when God stopped speaking to Saul, he became anxious. When the Spirit of God left Saul, then he wanted to hear. Old Testament, everybody was eager to hear. In the New Testament, not for charismatic, for say, thus says the Lord. Should be banned from charismatic. Then I don't want to be part of charismatic. Then it's a fake charismatic. Charismatism is the hearing of faith. And your music. And you're the powerful singer. It's the demonstration of power. Then Apocalypse said, I didn't come to you with excellent speech, but I came declaring to you the power of God. I said, the kingdom of God is not in word only, but in what? In power. If you are in church, say, word only. Let me tell you something. A church, a word only, no problem. You need word and power. Power comes from the Holy Spirit. But those who are saying, you don't need to hear God, no. Those who they have denied the power. So they always learn, but they can never come to knowledge of the truth. As such people, depart from them. So, if you hear Hebrews chapter 11,
1: Marabakosaya. Thank you, Holy Spirit. Liba Rabakolo Brando Shaya.
0: Start from verse 1. Say, we are saying by no home. Self a so near my son. Next one by Yesu Mua. Oh, whatever, even cream of foam, one acre when you are. Oh, one of us soon cream open. Sadia and Sadek. You are Sadek? Sadat. All right. Say, oh, but someone take a cream of foam here. Uncle Malamo. So come on, amo. Some man for on any amo ni amo prophet. Sick. Me boy the imams. Others say I didn't try. How did? Why do people go to them? Because they hear from whoever their God is. Others say Muhammad do say Allah. I don't know. I don't know what the Allah is the Most High God or not. I can't tell. I'm on the beka. Okay. The reason is that sinami ekasa chirewa a unique for you alone. Ono bekasa. Obeka bibia chirewo. Eno na you go by. Sometime ago let me share this with you. Achewo. Obabia na one me here close. That's let me now worry. Let me ask a team ministry ache. But you see, sometimes if you want to remain pure, it is difficult in a world where there is so much impurity. Now, Obana menene nante no, no bese of forswa na menye meno. Ode azie, sene beya obeka meso. Elebe edibia ya mwenye, some of you edibia ya mwenye. How do I say? So listen, I was not ready for that. Okay, and then she wanted to help. She went somewhere for somebody to sleep with her to make her pregnant, so that she can entice me to sleep with her, so that it can be my child. So one time, I was at home. She was there. I was sleeping by somewhere. She came to me naked. And I said, "Era, I'm sorry. For us, I'm free." And she left. Listen, as soon as she left, I got this voice. Matthew chapter 1, verse 25. Hey, God is speaking to me. Matthew chapter 1, verse what?
2: 25.
0: And he knew her not until she gave birth to her first born and named him Jesus Christ. Now, all the time, was it he knew him or not? He came in a kodaya and kasa akran, not on him dada, and now nobody know where they. Ebremi, come in the Kodaya, come me, meaning you're in the Nina, a cranere, a bay. The ready catch him, say, Arabanoide, on him. I'm say, when you mom, I've known to me deny. On him. Now you see, yes, when Tina Minia Pajo Sadiway, Pajo, one again, my son or Bible. Send him. Bemi, educated by me, it be a mo. Because I am my hint, one thing in him, you know, what's what to trap him? Yes, if you're a man, a pal, if you're a fine boy, you fear for you. Hallelujah.
2: Amen.
0: But see, look at the way God spoke to me. Matthew 1:25. But I heard, I didn't read, I heard. So when I read, God says, he knew her not. He said, "Me find me own canals on him." And he said, "Betino, nanka, what will Jesus?" And that's why you have to be very, very careful. Let the Holy Spirit minister to you because he is the best gift God has given the world now. And he is the one people are not utilizing. Look at the heroes of faith. I said faith is the substance of things hoped for. The evidence of things what?
2: Not seen.
0: I said by them, the elders received what? Good report. Now people are reading this and boosting your faith. Faith in the word, faith in the word. They receive good testimony. Faith didn't come by they read the word. Faith came by what they heard. And on the man, give me a testimony. One of my daughters have been sick here. She'll be sitting here. My choir member will be sitting here. And all people will watch people receive instant healing. She will come and stand here. She will go back the same. For almost a year with H. pylori. At a point, she couldn't come to church. I have to go to her home and pray for her. Harabakosia. Until one day, on one of our Sabbath meetings, one day, I was standing on this pulpit. And I called, Lena, your brother who died, so long as your brother, the day that your brother will be buried, it will be the end of all your sickness. What word came? God has spoken. She heard. She believed. Okay? And as soon as her brother was buried, all the sickness disappeared. The same way, there was another woman, one of our daughters, Adwa. Her son is about 3 years old. We've been waiting for the second born, Emma. She's been in this church for like 3 years or more. One Sabbath day, we say, Adwa, I see, sir, wofu, Adwa, amawanyem. Look, you're free as sorry, no konyeme you. It didn't take 1 month. Listen to me. The utterance that came out of me is from God. And she believed and it worked. Meanwhile, not obesity, sometimes to you. The reason why, because I tap into your blessings, the person believed the word that is coming is from God. One. Also the same problem. Okay? Sometimes, God can connect your faith together to get it work. But I can assure you, some people can also have the faith and say, I receive it, but they will know what? Harabako. Let me tell you the difference between those who said, I received, or I tapped, and those who couldn't tap. Whoever would tap, must have been moved by the Holy Spirit or must have heard God say, that's my pay KDA. But we saw on the DNA tradition, Bibi, you can amen. Some time ago in 1998, I was in a church where the first time prophets came to the church. It's called The Prophets Are Coming. And there were so many prophets who came. And there was somebody sitting next to me. I was a choir member. And yes, somebody come and say, amen, amen. Yes, somebody come and say, amen. Or by yes, and then come. Not bear mercy, amen. I feel me, one of my choir members, friend Churchill. So, make Churchill. Was master. A man come and hear me. That it will work. Because for you to tap, you are moved. Yes. Because listen, the reason why I'm able to interpret your dreams and even able to tell the dream you had without you forgetting your dream is because when I read Daniel, and Daniel was interpreting Nebuchadnezzar's dreams, okay, there was this spirit that came upon me. As if said, then I heard God say, that is what I'm going to use you to do. I heard him tell me. So me dream yard baby met my behind. Even the fake dreams. Some people come to me with fake dreams. Already my found fake dreams. Some have found their interpreting my side come. Because sometimes no the fake no de bano. God knows say that I know debano. Hey, I don't know a story. In Tisano, Namibe Fosso, Edia Pamano, and I say, Namibe Fosso, Sada, and I say, oh, yes, what a man of God. Bia, no, okay? No, on the mean, and I'm. Oh, whom you know, Jada Ministry will be Dimachi. Oh, Ministry, which I ministry will be Dimachi. But I will say, unto me, you had the full flow with me. Because one, Apostle Daphia is also what? With me. And everything about him, we have to discuss before we even give him our pulpit. Okay, so he was willing to leave whatever he's doing to come and join me. But he's somebody, I call him my father. How can a father come and sit under a son to be preached to? It's an error. Okay? So in his frustration, trying to get rid of Apostle Adafia, he came up with a dream. Man of God, I had a dream. And in the dream, me, you, and Apostle Adafia were driving to a place. You are the one driving and you were so tired. You couldn't go. And he told Adafia to come and drive. And Adafia says, I can't drive. I'm also tired. And I am the one who took the steer. And I drove the car until we got to a destination. A very big land. And people were coming to us. Plenty people were coming. When I checked him, when the Holy Spirit came upon me, I said, I knew it was a fake dream. As a man of God, this is very powerful. And that says the Lord. You abandoned your ministry to come and follow your son. And hear the word of God. The place we were going, it wasn't my ministry. That's why I couldn't drive the car. It wasn't Apostle Daphia's ministry. That's why you couldn't drive the car. It was your ministry. That's why you drove the car. Therefore, God is telling you, say, drive your own car. Don't follow me. Hallelujah. Drive your own. It means that the place we went that you saw plenty of people, it wasn't my ministry. It is your ministry. Therefore, please depart from here and go and start your ministry. And that solved my problem. But he thought, or the fake dream. This is a gift God gives. God gives his children. Hallelujah. So, Paul's definition of faith was evidence of things not seen. And see, let me tell you something. When you read that definition of faith, okay, the substance of things hoped for. You see, you cannot hope for something you don't know. You see, sometimes you can believe God for a cow, but God have not said he will give you a cow. So your hope is in vain. Even though you have faith, but your hope and your faith will be in vain. Maybe God wants to give you a car in the next 10 years. Me, I remember when I was young, I started with Emmanuel Assemblies of God. That's where my mother took me. And one time, Charlie, there was a preacher who came to preach. I was like 10 years old or so. and I enjoy the preaching. Everything you ask, God will give you. I said, really? Then I want a car. I mean, I cried 10 years. We need driver license. We need free. When I cried in Ruayim, but me choose the right car. That time, not Morris. Aston Morris was there. So, Father, I want Aston Morris. Everything, the pastor said, everything we ask, therefore give me Aston Morris. Oh, come on. 11 years, 12 years, 13 years, 14 years, 15 years, 16 years, 17 years, 18. Me kosa. Me told my first car, I'm 26. And it wasn't Aston Morris. It was Rover. Ni Range Rover. Rover. Ni Land Rover. Yeah. Start company in the group. Rover. I'm on later MG for the toy. So, to my own friend, MG Rover. My name is Ghana. I'm going to the UK. In Ghana, the first car. I'm going to the second hand. Hallelujah.
2: Amen.
0: Now, you see, if you don't hear exactly what God is saying, you may wait. Yes, you want to drive a car, but you have not heard God about the car. And I don't know if I'm making sense. Your desire may not be God's desire. But when God says, I am giving you a car, it's a whole different matter. When Pastor Blessing, I told Pastor Blessing that I see say your auditorium has been very beautified and nice. I heard. I spoke with him. He believed. Every single thing on this pulpit was changed. Yeah, somebody just came to beautify the place. Oh, listen, he heard. He believed. But what if you have not heard? What is there to hope for? So faith is the substance of to hope for. No, there should be something God has told you that will give you hope. They didn't make a church Joshua and Abijah, so they are your hope. What God told you should be your hope. So what did God tell me? When I started the ministry, God says, I'm going to use it to heal the sick, cast out demons, raise the dead. I heard him. So when somebody is sick, I have no fear. Look, on Sunday, I told somebody to go and write Jesus, the Christ, on this wall. Write the Christ on this wall. Do you know why it worked? The reason why it worked was that I already heard God say, I'm going to use you to work miracles. So this one, I have faith in it. So without any shadow of doubt, I know, said the person writing that the Christ on the wall will bring healing. And that's why you saw the healing. Why? I heard God. Okay? Yes, you may admire my ministry. You may want to tap. But you see, before you tap, God should move you to tap. Or God will speak to you to tap. If God has not told you, or God has not asked you to come and sit under Apostle Eric for his anointing to come upon you, you will come and be here in vain. But somebody can come one day, pet. Oh yes, one of my sons, John, he had never sat here for me to preach to him for even a year. It was less than 6 months. And I told him, I said, very soon, you're going to do what I do. And he's doing exactly what I'm doing. He has started his ministry and he's working fine. Do you know what moved him here? I say, the Lord told me to come to you. There is something you have that God wants to give me. He heard God and he came and I confirmed it. And he's gone with it. So, the evidence of things not seen, you know, okay? When you fool here, why are they? Because Otie. Remember? Otie and the Mao, Eddie Daswo. It's Kawantia. Eddie and the Mao, Eddie Daswo. Greg, you want something from me? You know I can give it to you. Remember? You came to ask me. And I said, give me 4 weeks. I'll give it to you. Won't you have hope? Eh? You know that apostle can afford it. And he has given me an assurance. This you heard from me. Okay. Now, you want something from me. You have not told me. But you have read in my book that I was helping somebody rent a place. And you believe in what you read in my book that apostle there or had a man cry for. It me did it pass. What the moon said, me or why I was so worried, but Bremer said, Janai, negotin him. Can it work like that? No. Unless, even when you come to me, I may be, you may read in my book, but I may refuse.
2: Yeah.
0: Yes. I may refuse. I can't what? Help you. You heard from me and you believe, as I said, I can't help you. I will not help you. Kowati. But you don't live in fake hope. Hope you have not heard. Hope you don't know. And on your faith. Asafo, twas mommy.
2: Hebrews chapter 11, I'm reading from verse 1. Go on. Now faith is the substance of things hoped for. The evidence of things not seen.
0: How can you have evidence of something you have not seen? How? How? Listen, one of the difficult things I've ever done is to preach on radio and expect a miracle with people I've never seen. Do you know what God told me? He said, when God told me, na me nye bidao, na ankwe. Oh, let me say no. Na ankwe. But you see, what gave me the confidence was that I heard him. So I had substance. What is substance? Something to hold on to. Something to hold on to. Me tina bibiso. Rade wana kaye. Aye. And he said, to me, Mickey, I made a phone call. I opened the phone lines. We have for us, me, Tim, bam, neko, me, fear me, bam, neko, me, Timmy, and I said, me, the crutch is not to all. He said, hey, what God told me is coming to pass. Then a woman came, was saying, I have breast cancer. Miss Rose said, we came in no for. Now, me, who said, a friend is saying, Ensuno, Eliki, Eliki. Now, me, say, I command all the water to cease. And instantly, on radio, I don't know this woman. Instantly, the water ceased and she went to do the test. The following week, she called me and said she was cancer free. This one, okay, my hope had substance. I don't know if you are catching this mystery. The way I want for check grace, giddy. Me check truth, sir, giddy. And the hearing of faith, because my mother had a name, Grammy Moore, hey, Obetsanyamiase, send me a Christian, name me Christian. There is nothing Christosome about you. You who, Yaminsan, when you who be that. Oh, yeah, Juma, no, be a cojedro, no, Mumajumana, he. Now I'll see a Christian, yeah, Yame Soche, Jujuno, now Obre. Because one thing I mean, you know, we are making such a bounty. Yeah.
1: Harabakosa. I heard somebody say, say, on the, you mean a boss, I sing in a. It is, oh, no, a cotas, I see. Uncle Pamidim will be a free, because never pan any idea. Into drop out. Would you entertain a mini? Say assassin, I will call. Eh? Eh, why, dear? Who rules on the land? Who is the owner of that land? Who controls the territory of that land? Yeah, it may look good. Yes. But have God sent you there? So when you read the heroes of faith,
0: He started from Abel. Okay? I say Abel. He made an excellent what? Sacrifice by faith. No, it wasn't just because of faith, though. It was because he heard how to do a proper sacrifice. Abel and Cain. The reason why Cain's sacrifice was not accepted is there is no true sacrifice without blood. But who taught Abel to do it? Because Abel knew, Abel heard from God that you need animal sacrifice, you need blood, you need this, and he did it. Meanwhile, Cain also brought what? Food stuff. But he didn't hear God. He thought sacrifice anything. No, sacrifice has to do with blood. That's why Abel has a testimony. Because he has an ear. Who is the next hero?
2: For by it the elders obtain a good testimony.
0: Go on.
2: By faith we understand that the worlds were framed by the word of God. So that the things which are seen were not made of things which are visible.
0: See, by faith we know the world was framed by the
2: word of God.
0: How do you know this? Because all scripture is inspired by God. It was Abraham. God revealed to Abraham how the world was what? Created. So he believed and wrote it down. And some of you, the history of Ufie, Obusuyem. Nyame beka isa chilo, bia wana nankansu abi boni bi odi eno. Wono, na wani ho. But a honso san so, eyos, eyo umoe juma se se ya. Saani mani ni Bible mo, uko read in away. The honor and counsel why your Bible mu. The Israel for ye no Bible mu. This is up on and counsel the etia. I said, I mean, I hear it. Then come on, why they watch no so dear. Now that's it. And may do it in a bar. Almost a bed. Or my baby DB. Ananias,
2: verse 4. By faith, Abel offered to God a more excellent sacrifice than Cain.
0: Yeah.
2: Through which he obtained witness that he was righteous. God testifying of his gifts, and through it he being there still speaks.
0: Yeah, go on.
2: By faith, Enoch was taken away so that he did not see death.
0: I see, Enoch walked with God. You see, how did he have a testimony that he was walking with God? Because Enoch was hearing God at all times. Enoch walked
2: through it.
0: The history of Ufie, Obusuyem. Nyame beka isa chilo, bia wana nankansu abi boni bi odi eno. 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But a honso san so, eyos, eyo umoe juma se se ya. Saani mani ni Bible mu, uko read in away. The honor nankansu aye your Bible mu. The Israel for ye no Bible mu. He said, up on and counsel the etia. I said, I mean, I hear it. Then come on, why they watch no so dear. Now that's it. And may do it in a bar. Almost a bed. Or my baby DB. That is the beauty of walking with God and being led by Him.
2: Verse 4. By faith, Abel offered to God a more excellent sacrifice than Cain.
0: Cain, yeah.
2: Through which he obtained witness that he was righteous. God testifying of his gifts, and through it he being there still speaks.
0: Yeah, go on.
2: By faith, Enoch was taken away so that he did not see death.
0: I see, Enoch walked with God. You see, how did he have a testimony that he was walking with God? Because Enoch was hearing God at all times. And he just vanished just like that because he was always hearing God. So when God told him, I'm going to take you out. Do you believe that the day Elijah was going to vanish, not only Elijah knew, all the prophets around, they all knew it. How did they know? They heard. Who has ever heard from God before? You see, I'm only seeing a handful of people. Kakrebio, yee. Now, you see what I'm talking about? You see what I'm talking about? And so, how can your faith be effective? If you can hear God. Spend time and read Hebrews 11. All of them. He talked about Moses. Moses heard God in the bush. Simple. Hey, Joshua heard God. David heard God. Gideon heard God. All of the heroes. And that's why we don't have a lot of heroes. Now the heroes that we are hearing about them, they are not heroes, though, because many of them don't hear God. Recently, if Archbishop saw our heaven about, oh.
3: Reigned faithfully.
0: He has given you the former reign faithfully. What you lost in Horeb, God is restoring to you. Amen. Go on.
3: And he will cause the rain to come down for you.
0: And he will cause the rain to come down for you.
3: The former rain.
0: The former rain.
3: And the latter rain.
0: And the latter rain.
3: In the first month.
0: In the first month.
3: The threshing floor shall be full of wheat.
0: Uh-huh.
3: And the vats shall overflow with new wine and oil.
0: Mm-hmm.
3: So I will restore to you the years that the swarming locust has eaten, the crawling locust, the consuming locust, and the chewing locust, my great army, which I sent among you.
0: I say,
3: I'll restore to you the years that the swarming locust has eaten.
0: The swarming locust have eaten.
3: The crawling locust, the consuming locust, and the chewing locust,
0: uh-huh.
3: My great army, which I sent among you.
0: Yes, go on.
3: You shall eat in plenty and be satisfied.
0: Hallelujah. Say, I will eat in plenty and I'll be satisfied. Amen. Go on.
3: And praise the name of the Lord your God.
0: Yep.
3: Who has dealt wondrously with you.
0: Mm-hmm.
3: And my people shall never be put to shame.
0: Say, I will never be put to shame. Good. Go on.
3: Then you shall know that I am in the midst of Israel. I am the Lord your God. There is no other. My people shall never be put to shame. And it shall come to pass afterwards that I will pour out my spirit on all flesh. Your sons and your daughters shall prophesy. Your old men shall dream dreams. Your young men shall see visions. And also on my men servant and on my maid servant, I will pour out my spirit in those days.
0: Hallelujah.
3: Amen.
0: I see, after I do all my restoration, okay, I'll do what? Pour out my spirit. Now here is the key. Anytime God pours out his spirit, he means his assignment is to decode, is to search the deep things of God. Because I say, I'll restore the years the locusts have eaten. Please. When they were eating, were you there when they were eating? So, whatever they have eaten, the Spirit of God will give you the mystery. How it was eaten. And how you can have it restored to you. Hallelujah. You can clearly see that many people, we pick this scripture and then we go by it. Oh, God, you restore everything. Look, yes, it is his will to restore whatever it is stolen, but he has to show you how it was stolen and how you can get them back. Right? So I say, I'll pour out my spirit upon all flesh. Even maid servants, man servants, you see, your sons and your daughters, even old men, all of them will receive your spirit. Do you know why? All because he wants all of us to carry him everywhere. You know, can I say, greater works shall you what? Do. Why would you do greater works? Because in the spirit of God that is upon Apostle Adafia is upon me. I am doing great. He is also doing great. But unfortunately, this is how God expects this new covenant to operate. To operate where all of us are taught by the Lord. All of us are led by the Lord. All of us, God is able to speak to us. We read about the heroes of faith in Hebrews chapter 11. And I can assure you, none of them, not even a single one of them, did God not speak to. Hallelujah. All of them, God spoke to them. All of them, they heard God speak. Now, in the New Testament, they say, it's an abomination to even say that, says the Lord. How? Meanwhile, that is how God wants us to operate. And instead of we praying to God, that, Father, help us to know you. Help us to hear you when you speak. Because all the people you read about Abraham, he heard God. Isaac, he heard God. Jacob, he heard God. Even Rebecca heard God. Joshua heard God. Moses heard God. David heard God. Saul heard God. Gideon heard God. The prophets, they heard God. In the New Testament, we don't hear God. Now, God has become a dumb idol now. And people are happy and celebrating. Oh, God has finished speaking. And everything God wants to say is in the Bible. Listen to me. If you only rely on the Bible, you die. Hey, let me add it. You even go to hell. Listen to me. Because, oh, see, in the last days, listen, I'll pour out my spirit. God may tell you to do something, and because it's not what is already written, you may disobey. I'm saying, if you only rely on it, you may go to hell. Because God can tell you, say, please, stay in Kumasi. Don't go to this place. Do you know, disobedience is God call it a rebellious act, and it's called causing witchcraft. And all witches can go to heaven. I hope you get me. Listen, I'm not against scripture. The reason why I'm not against scripture is the foundation of our faith. See, all scripture is for our learning, okay? It's for doctrine, it's for reproof, for instructions of righteousness, okay? So we need it. However, all those who wrote the scripture, they heard God and they wrote what they heard down. What have you heard from God and what have you written down? We are tired of always going to church, and all that we hear is we hear and Mordecai and a Haman and a Naomi and a Hannah and a Ezekiah and a Esther. And now we heard about the beautiful gate. Since I started going to church, I've been hearing this, but I never saw some in my own eyes. Is that how? Do you think that's how God wanted us to be? We have deviated. We have deviated completely because God wants to be with us and do things with us so that we'll be led by him and do something greater than Jesus himself did. So if you don't understand, sometimes my Betty can. Certain things Jesus didn't do, I'm doing it. You are sick. I said, let me drink. Don't drink my water. When I drink the water, I said, I'm afraid drinking the water, you'll be healed. Jesus never did it. I'm doing it. That's what Jesus wanted. God, Jesus expects us to outperform him. Oh, yes. Through the greater works shall we do. Because whatever we do is to the glory of the Father. Okay, so our prayer should center on how we can hear God and how we can have a relationship with God. Okay, so remember that when Jesus started preaching, that's why I love to listen to Jesus. The whole of this year, I've dedicated my books into reading the teachings of Jesus. And most times, Jesus doesn't speak plainly. He speaks in parables. 95% of Jesus' teachings were all in parables. We also say, he who has an ear. And the Adentina, here's Suka say, he who has an ear, now you beat it, it's not sorry, dema, your mom pie said, Rademaya so. Neati. Now you say, Radin Casabion, Yemia, no, Radin, Akasa, you are back at the Anna Wakano, it's in the Bible, Hebrews 1 or Hebrews 4. Was saying, in time past, God was speaking to us through his friend, saying, through his prophets. Now in these last days, he's speaking to us through his son, and his son is the Bible. Therefore, follow the Bible. It's a liar. It's a lie. It's a lie. It's a lie. Yes, Jesus is the word. Okay? Jesus is also the truth. Jesus is also the life. But I'll say, you cannot have faith by reading. I'll say, you can have faith by hearing. Faith comes by hearing. So our prayer should be centered on hearing. When you hear, that's when you know. You see, faith, all the heroes of faith, they were moved by faith because they know what they heard. Not because of what God did for other people. They heard God themselves and they believed God themselves. What did God tell you? Can you believe, say, a man of God I was listening to some time ago was saying, say, he doesn't believe, say, everything he hears is from God. And, you know, on here, he will just tell you, I perceive. Let me say. Jesus said, I'll say, my sheep, they know my voice. A stranger's voice, they will not follow. Remember from Genesis. From Genesis to Revelation. Anytime God is very, very serious. This is what he says. As if only you hearken unto my voice. What voice? He expects you to hear. So Jesus gave us the parable of the sower. I'll say, there was a sower who spread abroad his seed, and some of the seed fell on the wayside. Some on thorns, some on rocky ground, some fell on good grounds. Okay? And after this teaching, you know, Jesus came. Jesus said, he was an ear. He has given you a parable. And the parable, the first one, or see, it fell on the wayside. Or see, if God gives you his word in his heart, when you read the Bible, or see, when the word of God is sown into your heart, and you don't understand, the enemy will come and take the word that is sown in your heart from you. Meanwhile, God wants this message to benefit you. But because you did not understand, the devil took it away. And you have remained where you are. Meanwhile, God has given a message to move from where you are to a new level. But because you did not understand. And then Peter went to Jesus and said, why are you always teaching us in parables? I said, to you, it has been given to you to understand the mysteries of the kingdom. But to them, it hasn't been given to them. He means, the mystery of the kingdom is only applicable to few people. And those people know they have an ear to hear. Please, if you don't have an ear to hear, your salvation is... ask a question mark. Because you can't tell me, say, Christ calls us his bride. But yet he doesn't talk to us. No, one husband and wife, Ben Omonkasa. And it's not worrying a go. Okay? So, what we have to focus on is that, Father, how can we understand when you speak? Because God doesn't speak plainly. The reason why some prophecies and some messages from God confuses some of you is that the one who received the message may not even understand it plainly. Certain things I see, but it's up to me to understand what God is communicating so that I can communicate that word to you. But if I don't understand, okay, it will be a big problem. For example, I can see this. Okay, I can see that Khadijah is wearing a green garment. Okay, and that green garment Khadijah is wearing, I see a man right next to Khadijah. And the man is holding a ring. Okay, he's about to put on Khadijah. Meanwhile, Khadijah is wearing a green garment. But meanwhile, wedding garment is supposed to be white. If God shows you this, what is God trying to communicate? That's when you need the skill to understand what the Spirit is what saying. Hallelujah. You need a skill to understand what God is saying. So now, I'll now go back into what God showed me. Why is Khadijah wearing green? Why is Khadijah, another man standing by Khadijah with a ring? Why is that? I have to also consider your countenance. Why has she frowned her face? Or why was Khadijah smiling? Okay? Before I can have this understanding, I need to have the skill to decode what the Spirit is saying. If not, it will not benefit. So Jesus teaching this parable, instead of saying, we all say, he who has an ear, must hear. And so we don't have ears, and so we are not worried. You are about to travel. God has spoken to you. For example, not all the time that God will tell you, don't travel. You may not hear him tell you don't travel. But he can give you a dream. Or maybe give you a trance. Or maybe give you a vision. Okay? It's up to you to get a skill to decode the vision. Hallelujah. That's why Jesus, in all his teaching, he was teaching in parables, so that those who have ears, because the kingdom of God is like 10 virgins. 5 is foolish. The other 5 is what? Is wise. The five wise ones carried what? Extra oil. And the foolish ones carried no extra oil. Okay? So before the bridegroom comes, they had already run out of oil. They said, can you borrow me some of your oil? They said, no. If I give it to you, mine will also run out. And by the time they went out to go and get extra oil, the bridegroom had always come. They were behind the gate. What is Jesus trying to communicate here? It can only take those who has what? An ear. So when we're doing the 7 golden lampstands, I try to let you understand that God said this thing. Okay, so the 5 virgins that they didn't have oil, the oil represented the Spirit of truth. And the lamp was who? Jesus Christ. Do you remember? Okay, but there are so many people who have the lamp. Who is the lamp? Jesus, the lamp of God. But nobody of you have his oil. So you are a fool. If you don't have his oil, why do you need his oil? Because it is the oil that will keep the lamp Jesus shining. Do you know what I'm saying? The Holy Spirit's assignment is to keep you in remembrance of the things I teach you and then guide you to things to come. And he says that it is not even the things that it is hidden with God, God will reveal to you. And that's why after Jesus said this thing, look at John the Revelator. He got into a vision and God gave him 7 churches. Before that, what did he see? He saw 7 golden lampstands. And I see in the midst of the 7 golden lampstands, somebody else is what? Standing there like the Son of Man. And he described who the person is. He said his hair is as white as wool and his face is like, he described the person. How did he describe it? Because he saw. Now it was up to John to understand.

0: Okay. So God here, he will speak. But he will not come and call you Craig. No, sometimes only to within. Okay? Sometimes you may not hear him say anything. Sometimes you want to go to a certain place, but be your sign. And you bet my can see be a messenger sign. Then you say, how can you understand the word sign? When it comes to God, is not is. There is not there. When it comes to God, 10 days is not 10 days. So I can see 100 days. It may not necessarily mean 100 days. So it may mean 1,000 years. I said to God, a day is like what? 1,000. But how can you understand? You need to have an ear to hear. And this is the reason why the devil knows that if we are able to communicate with God directly, who will be able to expose him? So the devil has come to the church and he has managed to stop the church from encountering God. Speaking against the Holy Spirit, who is the Spirit of truth. Now, many churches don't care. That's why churches have become very boring. The only time the church will be very nice is when the powerful singer has come. Oh, yes, because there is nothing more. We prescribe the time, 20 minutes of opening prayer, 1 hour of praise and worship. The choir will come and minister for 10 minutes. The preacher man will come and preach. We take our communion, we go home. No, that is not the church of God. Jesus was having long, long services. Jesus, my foot in the tunnel, I'm going to come to the demon. What did I say? Because sometimes, you know, they are amazed of the things God is doing to the person. So in Daniel chapter 9, so let's go there. Rabakosaya. Daniel chapter 9. Start from verse 20.
1: Daniel chapter 9, reading from verse 20. Now while I was speaking,
0: praying,
1: and confessing my sin,
0: yeah,
1: and the sin of my people Israel,
0: mm-hmm,
1: and presenting my supplication before the Lord my God,
0: yeah,
1: for the holy mountain of my God, yes, while I was speaking in prayer, the man Gabriel, whom I had seen in the vision at the beginning, being caused to fly swiftly, reached me about the time of the evening offering. And he informed me and talked with me and said, "Oh, Daniel, I have now come forth to give you skill to understand."
0: Simple. He said, "I have not come forth to give you the skill
1: to understand."
0: Ooh, entity, every vision you receive, okay, will come along with the skill to understand. This is Daniel chapter 9. But remember Daniel chapter 2 and 3. That was when you saw the same Daniel interpreting the book of Nebuchadnezzar's dream. How was he able to interpret the dream? Because he had the skill to understand. Because the thing, I saw a golden image. And the golden image, and I, she said, what does that mean? It will take the skill to understand. Hallelujah. So, I say I'm going to give you the skill to understand. Why do you need the skill to understand? Because God will not come and tell you, in a very plain language. And let me tell you, some of the prophets, majority of prophets in the Bible were given the skill to understand. So sometimes God will give them a vision, okay, but what they will write it down, they will decode it and write it down and then come and tell the people. Because you cannot come and tell the people exactly what you saw in the vision. You need to bring it down to their level. So Jeremiah said that the people of Israel will go to Babylon for how many years? For 70 years. He didn't see a vision directly. God gave him a code. God gave him a story. And through that story,

0: it brings it down. Let me give you a typical example. I told you earlier that I was driving with an angel, right? One is called Grace. And the other is called what? Aravasinda. And let me show you exactly the vision I saw. In the vision, I have a friend called Adam. See? I have a friend called Adam is called. I was driving with Adam. Adam has a sister or cousin called Mercy. So Adam sitting next to me was, I was showing me direction. Let's go to the left, right. Anyway, we met Mercy. I was higher nearby. So we got to Mercy. Mercy, Adam made sure, say, I didn't know the Mercy name. And they were keys. Why didn't God show me an angel with a wing? And his name is written. A friend saying, Grace. But he made me, he gave me something that I can easily relate. My friend who is called Adam. You know my friend Adam? Yes. I didn't see any angel. I saw my friend Adam. It will take skill to understand what God is communicating. Did you see Adam? What does Adam represent? So after I came out of the vision, the Lord told me, the Adam you saw is an angel called Grace. The Mercy you saw is an angel called Mercy. But Mercy and Grace, they are cousins. Now you see, so you need to get the skill to decode. So you may have a dream and you may see me spoon feeding you. It doesn't mean say, brother, my friend say, please, no. You need to sit down and Father, speak to me. Give me the skill to understand this. Okay? And God will give you the skill to understand. So sometimes one of the things that makes it easy for some of us to prophesy is that, look, I may call Apostle Adafia. Okay? Apostle Adafia, but then I'll hear Bibiti say, Sicho. Why am I? His name is not Sicho. His name is Adafia Selassie. So why am I hearing Sicho? Okay? Then I have to wait, Holy Spirit. Then you begin to give you the skill. What was Sicho Selassie? Are they siblings? Then I'll ask, Apostle, do you know somebody called Sicho? Is it your brother or your sister called Sicho? Then you say, oh yes, I have somebody called. You have a brother, a sister called Sicho. It's your brother. Your brother, you in Accra, Sicho. What's the name of you? Now you see, they are cousins. Okay, so the reason why God showed me Sicho is that something is about to maybe happen to Sicho. Okay, for example, Elsie, I can call Elsie. But all of a sudden, I can see my Mercy standing next to you. My friend is saying, Elsie, I will not jump into conclusion and say my best person will challenge her there. No, you need the skill to understand that. Why Mercy? Her name is Mercy. Why are you standing next to her? I can say, my mom, my Mercy. All I can say, I see the Lord standing by you, granting you extreme mercy. Skill to understand. No, it will take the Holy Spirit to help you. Okay? So sometimes you may. Let me share this with you. That some time ago, I got this vision. Okay? In the vision, I saw a certain woman. Very, very, very, very beautiful. Okay? Very, very, very beautiful. I didn't know her name. All I saw was a beautiful woman. And I saw her and the way she is and everything. No, I've never seen her before. And that's it. Manhushi. All I saw is a beautiful woman. Then the next day was healing and deliverance service. Then I'll be looking into the people's you may not see exactly the person you saw in the vision, but you may see somebody who has a similar feature. there was a dot to be on in him. Okay? So, what I see, oh, this is the woman. And the moment I'm able to identify you, pat, most already the other one, I say, asadi aba. Nina enyamin eyede oches anima winina. But you need a skill to understand. And this skill, the one who gave you the vision will give you the skill. Remember that the same angel who helped Daniel to interpret the dream, okay, the same angel who came nine and said, I'm now going to give you the skill. I said, for him to us, he's not going to give you what? The skill. Does it mean that he didn't have the skill previously? Yes, he did. Every revelation has its own skill to decode. Hallelujah. Every revelation. Okay, some time ago, I had a contract with a certain company that the Lord wanted me to dissociate from them. Do you know what I saw? I saw, you know, the totem sign for filling station. That's that sign that tells you the price board. Okay, the price board. And I saw 24-05-23 on that signboard. What does it mean? 24-05-23. You see, and this vision, I got this vision in 2021. So I was praying, the Lord told me, that will be the day you sign a new contract. But look at how the kofa you. On this date, you are going to, and if you look at it, on the 23rd of that month, no, 2023, I signed a new contract. But look at how God communicated it. You need the skill. You need a skill. You need a skill. Let me give another example. But that's a bad pan and so janapa. Friend Bernard. Ujao. And I also jano. Okay. So for example, he can have a vision. And in the vision he will have, be not here, then he will see Bernard, okay, on my seat. Because you already know who Bernard is. Because you know how dubious and how evil Bernard is. God will use Bernard to communicate to you. Say, why is Bernard is on apostle's seat? Meaning, say, Nyameka so kasa chro to me say obon some air plant of adamphobia on your correct amame. But you need a skill. Rabakosi. We some prophets will not teach you this because that's the skill we have that we prophesy to you. We try now be who says as I mentioned combo. Hallelujah. But you see, once you develop this art, you develop this skill, some of the visions God will give you may require an urgent attention, which by the time I'll be framing and I remember, sorry, then you mean you hold your mouth. Not time now, and ask me, I need to develop your own skill that in time of emergency, you'll be able to what? Save yourself. That's why I'm teaching you this. As I would trust, ma'am.
1: Verse 23. Uh-huh. At the beginning of your supplications, the command went out, and I have come to tell you, uh-huh, for you are greatly beloved. Therefore, consider the matter and understand the vision. 70 weeks are determined for your people.
0: 70 weeks are determined for your people.
1: For your holy city.
0: And for your holy city. So somebody, an angel is speaking to you or saying, 70 weeks are determined for your what? For your people. It hold us say otro to 70 weeks for my people. Uti. Aha, otro aso.
1: For your people and for your holy city.
0: Yeah.
1: To finish the transgression.
0: To finish what? What transgression? Your people have sinned and you prayed for their forgiveness. And this is the answer. They have 70 weeks for the prayer you prayed to come to pass. So one, what's it then?
1: To finish the transgression.
0: Transgression, that to, is one.
1: Two, to make an end of sins.
0: To make an end of sins. Two.
1: To make reconciliation for iniquity.
0: Three.
1: To bring in everlasting righteousness.
0: Four.
1: To seal up vision and prophecy.
0: Five.
1: And to anoint the most holy.
0: Hallelujah. Now you see, angel have come to tell you this, but we are just saying 70 weeks for your people and the holy city. Okay? The first one will say to finish a transgression. What transgression? Okay, we have sinned. So we have 70 weeks for transgression to what? To be finished. Okay? And we also have what? 70 weeks for reconciliation. 70 weeks for end of sins. 70 weeks for everlasting righteousness. 70 weeks for vision and prophecy to be sealed up. Okay? And then to anoint the most where? Holy. What do you have to do? Knowing God, say God doesn't speak plainly. What is God? So you don't want it to, so that you don't jump into conclusion and say, oh, 70 weeks. No, then you go and tell your people, say, I heard a vision. God says 70 weeks, we are going to be out of here. No. And let me say this, and it will shock you. Even though God said that he is giving Daniel the skill to understand, that skill was never given to him to understand. Rabbi. Well, if it was given to him, then he didn't tell us. He didn't. He told us as he heard. But 70 weeks was not 70 weeks. Now God has given me the ability to understand what the 70 weeks meant. After plenty years have gone. How? Let me say, when you read the Bible, Jesus, the Holy Spirit is the author of the word of God. You cannot read the Bible without its author. The author is who? The Holy Spirit. He is pied every word in there. Was it 70 weeks are for this? These 70 weeks you talk about was for the Messiah. So, Allah will trust over me. Because later he said about the Messiah.
1: Verse 25. Know therefore and understand.
0: Was it know and understand?
1: That's from the going forth of the command. To restore and build Jerusalem.
0: I say from the going forth of the command to restore and rebuild Jerusalem.
1: Until Messiah the prince, there shall be 7 weeks.
0: I say, hold on. Until Messiah the prince, and then there was a comma. So let's deny the comma. Okay? I say, if a command is going forth to restore and rebuild what?
1: Jerusalem.
0: Until
1: Messiah the Prince.
0: So it means before the Messiah the Prince comes, something will precede his coming. And what is that thing? The rebuilding of who? Jerusalem. But was it going to take 70 weeks? No.
1: There shall be 7 weeks and 62 weeks.
0: Now, as I said, some time, maybe you. After 7 weeks and 62 weeks, the streets shall be built again, and the wall, even in the troublesome times. Now, there are 2 days that have been given here, 7 weeks and 62 weeks. What couple of men are saying? 62 plus 7, they're saying 69. And the first one says then 70. Enti na omkomo ti omo twen first week, second week, 70 weeks. Or say the first of all, the wall will be rebuilt first. So when he got this vision, it was in the first year of King Darius also. He was later, after so many years, that King Cyrus came in his first year, and he told the people of Israel, "Say, it's now time for you to go and what? Rebuild where? The walls." But it was more than 70 weeks. Remember? More than 69 weeks. It was way more than that. Remember? So what was God trying to communicate? What is he trying to communicate? This is what he said. But see, two things were going to happen. The first one will be the rebuilding of Jerusalem. The second one is the Messiah, the prince to what? To come. Okay, so 71, the Lord was ministering to me, which I shared with you some time ago, that the weeks was in years. So 70 weeks is 70 years, and a week is 7. So 70 times 7. If you multiply that, that'd be 490 years. So for Daniel to understand, he has to know, say, it will take 490 years at the time of Onokrana on Tiasi. Hansana Messiah and I then. Abba. Hello? So guess what? Jesus also came in Matthew chapter 18. Peter asked him, "How long should I forgive my brother?" Jesus said, 70 times 7. Why did he say that? Harabakosa. Meanwhile, Daniel said 70 times 7. Jesus also said 70 times 7. And what was it? Was it for the end of transgression? To restore. And all these things. You know, George Jesus said that, "I have endured 490 years waiting to restore your righteousness. So shall you also forgive your brother for 490 years. And until you die, keep forgiving." Because Daniel, like this, vision, man, no. Time a vision, be no. Hey, to forgive her. Now, but look at how our frame, I don't know. 70 weeks, 62 weeks, and 7 weeks. For the weeks, but he was saying, yes, I don't know, one can't get Daniel, say, 490 years, no, remember. But one is an imparable. But it takes those who has an ear to hear what the Spirit is saying. When the Lord taught me about the feeding of the 5,000, I told you, say, Jesus was not showing mercy. Jesus was giving a parable. Yeah. People don't understand. The 5 loaves of bread was parable. 5,000 people have come. He fed all of them. But the fragments that came was 12. It was a parable. God says that if you invite people to come and eat, they will come. But when you're there, I'm like 12. And so when they came again, and Jesus did not give them food, Jesus told them, "Unless you eat my flesh and drink my blood, there'll be no life in you." All of them left. And how many were left? 12. So Jesus, he's speaking. It's a parable. So you need to have an ear to hear him. Listen to me. If only the leaders, the high priest, the Sadducees and the Pharisees, if only they had an ear. I'm telling you. Because Jesus, before he came, David was praying for Jesus ahead of time. Even Judas betraying him, David saw. So many things that Jesus was about to do, everything was what it came before. The prophets prophesied it. But yeah, because they didn't have an ear to hear, the word of God they were protecting so much, Jesus, the word came and he manifested in the flesh. Instead of looking at the manifested Jesus, they were still looking at the written word and protecting the written word. No, the written word has already manifested in the flesh right before you, but they couldn't even see him. That's how dangerous if you don't have your ears open to know. Very dangerous. Hallelujah. Because so many things that were yet to happen, it has already been written there. You see, the last days are poured out my spirit. So the day of Pentecost, when the Holy Spirit was poured all over, and people were thought that they were drunk. I said, no, this is a fulfillment of prophecy. In Joel chapter 2, verse 28, that I'll pour out my spirit upon all flesh. And your sons and daughters shall prophesy, and so forth. Right now, unfortunately, we have also come back to the same thing. Now the church has become like the high priest and the Sadducees and the Pharisees. Why? Because they are defending the written word and not defending the spoken word. I said they are doing what? They are defending the written word and not defending what? The spoken word. But the spoken word will give you an instruction for you to follow now. Faith comes by hearing. And hearing the word of God. What is God communicating to you? You need a skill to understand. Hallelujah. You need a skill. And sometimes, the danger is this. If you don't understand, that's when the devil takes advantage. Meditate on it. God will give you instruction on it. I've said with you many years ago, I saw a vision. And in the vision, in fact, I didn't understand because I've never encountered a Muslim woman before. Here is a Muslim woman who is not even a black woman or a fair white woman. Who have covered her hair like, and this woman was holding a briefcase with a time bomb on it. Okay? And I saw her, she told me, this briefcase belongs to you, but if I keep it, you die. But if you take it from me, I'll die. What does it mean? So coming out of the vision, I was frustrated as a father. Oh, talk to me. And that's why you need to take your time. Don't just wake up and go, rah, bah, bah, bah, bah, bah, bah, bah, bah, bah, bah, bah. No, nyabute. Get a skill to understand. And because I took my time, and most times when I'm in my car and I'm alone, I pray a lot. And I'll never forget where God gave me the interpretation. Oforikrum, when I was driving, I say the Mayafi woman, okay, is the head of a contract that you are involved with, a marketing company that you are involved with. The briefcase represents your contract. The time bomb represents the time frame that you are supposed to reserve from the agreement. If you let them keep the agreement, your business will collapse. But if you take the agreement, they will die and you will survive. Look at baby, you're recording me. Kagumas merade, hey, welcome. But your company and your friend did say this, and he say, what and no munchem, what it? Benyami on kasasa. God doesn't talk. So it's up to you to God get the skill to understand when he communicates. Hallelujah. Do you know the reason why I don't see for no a comfono almost and come chain? Oh, they are more accurate than us. The devils give them plain language. Because they are not God. God is supreme. He always speaks in parable. He expects those who have an ear to hear. It is a one TD and a person can see Uber bread. Somebody said, heaven, yeah, for you now. Yet here, heaven, rapture, but it's a woman could be. Don't be fooled. Say you are forever saved. Listen. Hey, Jesus, so teach Jesus. Say I'll teach you conditional grace in the month of October. Nyameya adumwa. Conditional grace. So teach you message na. Or say I am fulfillment of the law. There are some people he will show the law. He brought the law. But he was always going against the law. He saved a woman who has committed adultery. Meanwhile, he is the one through Moses gave the instructions. Anybody caught committing adultery must be stoned and killed. But he spared the woman. You see, look at somebody like Jacob. He's a swindler, a deceiver. He's a bad guy. Who knew a person come dinner? Man, a dianinia was this what tone? Oh, birthright, mommy answer. That is a very wicked brother. A very wicked brother. But look at that. His brother didn't do anything wrong, Esau. But God says, I favor Jacob. But look at that. Look at this. Look at the sin of Jacob. Compare that sin to Ananias and Sapphira. Ananias and Sapphira, they have bought their own land, though. It's my land. Come see me, tongue. Me yes me to and me say me school fees as to September. And me yibi na me dey country am me school fees. Na me dey kai dey. Abro. Now tell na me abro kakra. Ayemi am dia. Or see you have lied to the Holy Spirit. These two Ananias and Sapphira they died. Meanwhile Paul who was doing a lot of evil was still alive. God didn't kill him. Later God said, I'm going to use this guy. I'm going to show you what real suffering is like. And God pay back. Paul, bro, God said he will suffer.
2: Sunday from 10 a.m. until Sunday. All right. Welcome back. Welcome back. Right. And we are going to close at 6 because last day of and the Lord Jesus will call. Eric Osei Ministry on Bath FM and also on TikTok at Apostle Eric Osei Ministry. TikTok at Apostle Eric Osei Ministry. Also on YouTube at Apostle Eric Osei Ministry. I believe you have been, you have enjoyed the program and I believe you have prayed along. We're going to be here the same time next week.
3: Hello and welcome back to the
2: 12 midnight throughout till 6 o'clock. Right now it's 30 minutes past 4 and don't worry, we're going to be preaching the word of God. I'm going to open the phone line for some few minutes for us to give us a call. If you want me to pray for you, if you are sick in your body, call me right now and I am going to pray for you. And the Lord Jesus will heal you. All right. And I know many of you, you may have your sicknesses that are troubling you. You may have some issues in life that you don't understand. You may have had a dream that you don't understand. In fact, God has granted me the ability to understand your dreams and interpret them for you. Okay, so you can call me and give me your dream. Unfortunately, the lot of phone line is not working. So I have to use a mobile phone.

0: disappointment pa disgrace ye no one say na me ye no one say na me se kuma se hwe ene e tell dey obi apo adwuma be rebo no hwe ni pa be hwe ye just what one go hwe dey wo ye ye wo bi asa dey be hwese pitch what is pitch
1: What I know about football or about sports is that as a sportsman, you don't need too much pepper. But Kudus is eating kifo pepper. And he's saying SSA. So wakuma kunina best say, obey that's a go. Udi Makorian, no attack body kivo gari. Now ma we have a team.
0: Uri Azadi Abesha said pitch. Pitch. What?
2: Mamma who he embetare me. Minu ye near samo. Minimo ye near. You, your new SM crowd.

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6: Lautaro Martinez, Lionel Messi, Fernandez, Martinez, Messi! Alvarez, here's McAllister, Di Maria is the spare man, and how Di Maria, glorious goal! Argentine gold! That is just beautiful! Mbappe, Thuram, Mbappe! Oh wow! He is an awesome force of nature! Brutal!
7: Chasing it, and it's gone between the two centre-halves, it's Shaw! Oh, what a goal! It's that man again, dancing to the African beat! Ghana steal back the advantage!
8: 12 years and 118 days since his last United appearance. Ronaldo plays for the Reds again. Greenwood went for goal. Goalkeeper's missed it! We've been waiting 12 years for this, so drink it in. Ronnie's back where he belongs. Shaw, he's gone 40 yards, he finds Ronaldo. Ronaldo reclaims his stage. He's done it again in front of the adoring Stretford End. United 2, Newcastle 1.
5: McKinney! Messi's heading, oh! That's what they came for! The Bekele, Abubakar! Oh, Cameroon! From Douala on the Gulf of Guinea to Maroua at its northernmost tip. Points between and beyond. Rise and celebrate a moment.
7: Lionel Messi.
5: Messi's heading on!
9: All right. right, so time check is exactly 8 minutes after six. Good morning, and thank you very much for choosing this day. I love 99.5 FM. Today, my Get Ready to Rumble is refusing to play anyway, but the program is in motion. You're live on Love 99.5 FM. It's another Saturday morning. It's always a pleasure to come your way to bring you the latest in the world of sports. We keep you company between now and 8 a.m. when you cross over to Joy 99.7 to bring you news file. Thank you very much for choosing this dial always, because I know that you enjoy our programs here. Now, on a Saturday morning like this, we start by bringing you some international stories. And you know that the major leagues are all underway, and so we'll bring you the fixtures from the English Premier League, the Italian Serie A, the Spanish La Liga, the French Ligue 1, as well as the Spanish, the German Bundesliga, as well as the Spanish La Liga. We bring you all the fixtures here. And the big match of the weekend is the one that is happening tomorrow at Old Trafford between Manchester United and Manchester City. It's a Manchester derby. Michael Carrick against Enzo Maresca. Yesterday, some matches were played in the Spanish La Liga. For instance, Sevilla played Valencia. In Germany, we had Union Berlin also playing against Schalke 04. Venezia also played against Fiorentina in the Italian Serie A. All the results coming your way with Steve Zando. And so, who deserves this year's Ballon d'Or award? Barcelona. Kylian Mbappe says he fits into it. Do you agree or not? Many are also mentioning the name of Harry Kane, Jude Bellingham, and etc. We'll be taking a look at that as well. And Xabi Alonso is trying to cause some controversy here. He is describing his striker, João Pedro. He says that he reminds him of Karim Benzema. And he says that João Pedro is on the same level as Erling Haaland. Hey, babe. Alonso, are you sure? João Pedro is in the same level, is on the same level as Erling Haaland? Really? Okay, we shall be talking about this on the show here this morning. Now, FIFA has warned Morocco of peddling false news as a North African country sports minister made wild claims at a political rally indicating that Morocco is going to hold the final of the 2030 FIFA World Cup. Now, remember that tournament will be co-hosted by Morocco, Spain and Portugal, although the opening three matches will be played in Uruguay, Argentina and Paraguay to mark the competition's 100th anniversary. Other stories in England. Tottenham forward Richarlison, his proposed move to Vasco da Gama. What has happened to it? Is he staying or is he finally leaving for home in Brazil? And there's also a lot to come your way in the US Open. We know that Alexander Zverev is already in the final. Who is he playing against? Is it going to be Ben Shelton or is it going to be Francis Tiafoe? All the details coming up here. And then in the women's division, Elena Rybakina is also in the final. Playing against who? All the details coming up. Then on the second half of the show, Black Stars forward Inaki Williams has announced his retirement from international football at the age of 32. What a way to go to bow out. He played 22 international matches for Ghana and scored just 2 goals. Not a lot of flamboyance in his Black Stars appearance anyway. Maybe he could have done better. Are we going to miss him? Inaki Williams. Maybe others should follow suit. The man has announced his retirement at the age of 32. Even when he was part of the Black Stars at the just ended World Cup. Others are clubless. They are not active. In fact, they are not playing any longer. Anyway, Carlos Queiroz is also in the news. Ghana, how are our preparations going up? We'll try and see whether we can get the communication director of the Ghana Football Association to speak to on the show this morning. We've got a lot of questions coming out from the corridors of the Ghana Football Association that we need answers to. The Ghana Premier League enters match day 2 this weekend. Kotoko is playing at home, and I'm going to tell you, Kotoko fans, why you should be at the Babayaro Sports Stadium this weekend to support your big team. They drew 2-2 in their first game against the BB. Wild House of Folk were defeating Brekum Chelsea by 4-0. We bring you all the details on the first day of the Ghana Premier League. on match day one of the Ghana Premier League that was played over the week and the incoming matches. Don't forget that Medeama are in action in continental football in the CAF Champions League at Lubumbashi later today at 2 p.m. GMT. They have a one goal deficit to turn around. So if Medeama should qualify to the next stage of the CAF Champions League, it means that they will have to get two unanswered goals against TP Mazembe. Yes, looks a Herculean task, you know. But then back in Ghana, Nations FC will be playing against Malian side Diarra FC, also in the second leg of the CAF Confederations Cup preliminary stage. They lost the first game by a goal to nil. Their destiny is in their hands, yes indeed. We'll bring you the latest from the camp of the two teams. And before Medeama left Ghana, together with Nations FC and Ampem Dakwa ladies, they presented their various trophies to His Excellency the President at the Jubilee House. We've not had time to really digest the meeting between the President and the clubs and the GFA. But he highlighted on a number of issues, spoke about Coles football and why he thinks that is we are not getting much or we are not seeing much of Coles football. But just after that meeting, the Ghana Football Association also announced a launch of the Ghana Coast Football again. They are changing the name back to Coast Football since the start of this administration under Kurt E.S. Okereku. The juvenile football has been the name given to Coast Football. And the president mentioned that, why don't we go back to the name Coast Football so that we know that it's still existing? President Mahama also spoke about the level of officiating in the game here in Ghana. And for me, that was an indictment on Ghana football. He says that the matches are played even before the matches itself. I just see about matches, no them. He spoke about the contribution of club administrators pumping in their own money as their clubs embark on Africa. And he also spoke about the disinterest in the Ghana Premier League. Why? What is causing it? He says that the referees are the ones to blame. Again, the President of the Republic, His Excellency John Dramani Mahama, also spoke about women football and why he thinks that there should be much investment into that part of our football game. All right, so these are many more we are going to talk about on the show here this morning. Steve Zano is already in the studio. It's 15 minutes after 6. We'll go through the foreign tidbits today. We shall activate the phone lines on the first part of the show at exactly 6:50. So please take note. 6:50 to 7 will be the first phone-in section, and then the second one will come 10 minutes to 8. So please bear it in mind. All right, so let's get it out of the way. Steve, good morning. How are you?
10: Yeah, Dalali, good morning. I'm good, and you?
9: I'm fine, thank you.
10: Good,
9: okay.
10: Good.
9: All right, so if Mourinho is sacked and is without a club, does it mean that you are clubless yourself?
10: Oh, yeah, but okay. That's happened to me before.
9: All right, and if he retires from football?
10: When we get there, we'll cross that bridge, don't worry.
9: Okay.
10: All right. You think about it, eh?
9: No, it just came to mind, okay, because you are wearing a
10: Remedy jersey. Yes.
9: Okay. All right.
10: Yeah. It shouldn't be a big deal.
9: Okay.
10: Hey, Dalali.
9: That was just a question.
10: Oh yes. Okay. So I'm finishing today, so from next week no problems at all.
9: Okay. All right, good luck.
10: Delasso.
9: Steve Zano.
10: I love your outfit, man.
9: Oh, thank you. Celebrating Ashanti still. Okay, so let's get let's finish because I'll be Alonso. I don't know where he's coming from on this.
10: Alonso?
9: João Pedro on the level of Erling Haaland.
10: And Karim Benzema.
9: Aye.
10: Reminds me of Karim Benzema.
9: Reminds me of Karim Benzema. It just said, hey.
10: This one there. I'm just hoping the Chelsea fans in the studio will not be biased. Because you can't even start this
9: argument. The same level as Erling Haaland.
10: And João Pedro. You can't even start this argument.
9: How?
10: No. This one there. Total mismatch.
9: Abba.
10: Dalali. João Pedro there.
9: He did
10: the level of...
9: Jokeres.
10: Hey, Masana, João Pedro to Benzema. Hey.
9: A character to the level of Erling Haaland.
10: That's an extreme something.
9: Okay. Anyway. All right.
10: Anyway.
9: But it's not true. What he's saying.
10: That's what I said. I'm just hoping the Chelsea fans
9: It can't be true.
10: They have to be honest today.
9: Yeah, I was checking the statistics.
10: And then shoot it down.
9: I was looking at it.
10: You shouldn't have started that in the first place.
9: What's the meaning of this?
10: Yeah. João Pedro, Karim Benzema, Erling Haaland.
9: Ah.
10: Hey, Masa.
9: How?
10: Hey. Oh, you're careful.
9: Hey, any questions or phone power?
10: Yeah, what's that?
9: All right, Steve, let's go.
10: Yeah, the last.
9: Have you be joining us very soon?
10: I'm interested in the in something you said in your introduction.
9: Which one was that?
10: The president reminded us.
9: Let's finish.
10: No, just 30 seconds.
9: Okay.
10: But why do you fix it when it's not broken?
9: Fix what?
10: Why did they change the name of Coach Football?
9: Oh, okay. So you know that usually you will think that maybe we have outlived that.
10: Share.
9: Excuse me. Maybe that
10: okay.
9: wedding.
10: Okay.
9: Of course. And so you want to revamp something. You want to change the outlook. You get it? Oh, it's about sports branding.
10: I see.
9: It's about branding.
10: And there's branding one, there.
9: Yes, it went bad. Branding went bad or gone bad. So it went bad. Yes, it's gone bad.
10: We'll talk about that too.
9: So I remember Javier and Vicente Akuche.
10: Yeah. He's a good friend.
9: In the studios in here.
10: Yeah.
9: Debating about that name, Juvenile and Coast Football. And Javier was like, Juvenile, no cry, what? Mm. When you say people don't even recognize it.
10: No, but time has vindicated Javier.
9: Schools. Yeah.
10: Look, what Javier said 4 years ago.
9: Yeah.
10: The president of the Republic has actually confirmed that, look, the
9: Juvenile. And the Ghana Football Association themselves.
10: Okay.
9: Have gone back. To the name Coast Football. That's how come they are launching it again.
10: It's not as if you change the name for. It's not as if you change the name because of commercial something, commercial purposes.
9: No, that's why I spoke about rebranding.
10: Oh, Della.
9: No, we had the Ghana Football League.
10: Mm-hmm.
9: Huh? At a point in time, when we moved to professional level, we said it's a Ghana Premier League.
10: Good.
9: So, I mean, that's what I'm trying to say, that
10: yeah.
9: it's just about football branding, trying to change the face of something.
10: Well, Della, I don't
9: know. And giving it a new. You know, as it were, aura.
10: I don't know what informed that decision, but look, Coast Football was so popular back then that the brand, Coast Football, was competing with the brand Ghana Premier League. I mean, in terms of its popularity.
9: Yeah.
10: So I just don't know why all of a sudden, let's think about something.
9: In our youthful days, when we were kids growing up, when they were having sports highlights on Mondays, that's the review of the weekend sporting activities. I mean, after the Ghana Premier League results and you know, all those things, the next thing is Coast Football. And there is a representative for Coast Football who comes to sit down and gives you the results. So,
10: update.
9: I mean, Ken Harrison babies, why, you know, Kotobabi, what they, you know. So some of the names, you because it was consistent. It was consistent.
10: I just don't understand
9: but
10: why.
9: As I said, it's 20 after 6.
10: Yeah.
9: Let's move straight to
10: the way the professor is smiling there. He doesn't have to join this conversation now.
9: All right, so let's move.
10: Okay, so the Premier League matches will be played this weekend. We've got some matches coming up today at 2 p.m. Aston Villa, the Villa Park. Welcome Nottingham Forest, and then at the same time 2 p.m. Bournemouth will host Brentford before Chelsea take on Hull City. You know, the Hull City game is really, really tricky because they are unbeaten in the Premier League so far. And Chelsea manager Xabi Alonso has hailed Hull City's unbeaten run, but wants the Blues to be the first team to beat them in the league this season.
11: Why not? They deserve to be where they are. They've played against United, Coventry, and against Villa, and they've done it really well. They have shown that they have built a very clear idea what they want, how they want to compete. They want to fight with everything to get their goal, that I guess that is to stay in the Premier League, and they are doing well. And tomorrow is the chance for us to try to beat them, first one in the league.
10: Manager Xabi Alonso speaking with them. Meanwhile, the Chelsea boss says striker João Pedro is similar in style of play to his former Real Madrid teammate Karim Benzema and at a comparable level to Manchester City's Erling Haaland. This is very, very debatable. And I'm sure the Chelsea fans will do justice to it today.
9: We will not debate this.
10: Oh, they have to. They have to.
9: It's not necessary.
10: Oh.
9: It's an unnecessary debate.
10: Oh, maybe they share.
9: How can João Pedro be on the level of Erling Haaland? I deal with me and discuss it.
10: Maybe in terms of style of play. Now
9: he didn't talk about style of play. He says at the same level.
10: Yeah. Okay.
9: Let's move on.
10: Now let me take you to.
9: Let's talk about some more serious issues.
10: Hey, Dela.
9: That's not a serious.
10: This is what they be like. You did throw shade.
9: No. It's not about throwing shade. Have you a good morning? How are you?
12: Morning.
9: You're welcome.
12: Thank you.
9: Okay. All right, Zanu.
10: Okay. Let me take you to the Selhurst Park. Crystal Palace will be playing against Ipswich Town, and Liverpool have a date against Fulham. Liverpool boss Andoni Areola says they are not going to underrate Fulham today.
13: The thing is, we've just played 3 Premier League games, and to take big conclusions about any team is, I think, it's too early. It's too early, and I think Fulham is a great example. I think they've played well the 3 games. Honestly, they've lost the 3 games by 1 goal. I think if you see a lot of the stats they have, that we know it's going to be a difficult game.
10: So, I mean, that was a Liverpool manager Andoni Areola speaking. At 4:30 p.m. today, Tottenham must be playing against Everton. I'm just hoping that Tottenham.

0: You want to revamp something. You want to change the outlook. You get it? Oh, it's about sports branding.
1: I see.
0: It's about branding.
1: Is that there's branding there?
0: Yes, it went bad. Branding went bad or gone bad. So it went bad. Yes, it's gone bad. I remember Javier and Vincent Akuche.
1: Yeah, yeah. He's good friend.
0: In the studios in here.
1: Yeah.
0: Debating about that name, Juvenile and Coast Football. And Javier was like, Juvenile, no cry, what? Mm. When you say it, people don't even recognize it.
1: No, just, but time has vindicated Javier.
0: Schools, yeah.
1: Look, what Javier said 4 years ago,
0: yeah.
1: The president of the Republic has actually confirmed that, look, the
0: Juvenile... And the Ghana Football Association themselves
1: okay.
0: have gone back to the name Coast Football. That's how come they are launching it again.
1: It's not as if you change the name it's not as if you change the name because of commercial something, commercial purposes.
0: No, that's why I spoke about rebranding.
1: Oh, Della.
0: No, we had the Ghana Football League.
1: Mm-hmm.
0: Huh? At a point in time, when we moved to professional level, mm-hmm. we said it's a Ghana Premier League.
1: Good.
0: So, I mean, that's what I'm trying to say, that
1: yeah.
0: it's just about football branding, trying to change the face of something.
1: Well, Della,
0: and giving it a new... You know, as it were, aura.
1: I don't know what informed that decision, but look, yeah. Coast Football was so popular back then that the brand, Coast Football, was competing with the brand Ghana Premier League. I mean, in terms of its popularity.
0: Yeah.
1: So I just don't know why all of a sudden, let's think about something.
0: In our youthful days, when we were kids growing up, when they were having sports highlights on Mondays, that was the review of the weekend sporting activities. I mean, after the Ghana Premier League results and you know, all those things, the next thing is Coast Football. And there is a representative for Coast Football who comes to sit down and gives you the results. So,
1: update.
0: I mean, Ken Harrison babies, why, you know, Kotobabi words, they, you know. So some of the names, you because it was consistent. It was consistent.
1: I just don't understand
0: but
1: why.
0: As I said, it's 20 after 6.
1: Yeah.
0: Let's move straight to
1: it. The way Professor is smiling there, he doesn't have to join this conversation now.
0: All right, so let's move.
1: Okay, so the Premier League matches will be played this weekend. We've got some matches coming up today at 2 p.m. Aston Villa, the Villa Park. Welcome Nottingham Forest, and then at the same time 2 p.m. Bournemouth will host Brentford before Chelsea take on Hull City. You know, the Hull City game is really, really tricky because they are unbeaten in the Premier League so far. And Chelsea manager Xabi Alonso has hailed Hull City's unbeaten run, but wants the Blues to be the first team to beat them in the league this season.
2: Why not? They deserve to be where they are. They've played against United, Coventry and against Villa, and they've done it really well. They have shown that they have built a very clear idea what they want, how they want to compete. They want to fight with everything to get their goal, that I guess that is to stay in the Premier League, and they are doing well. And tomorrow is the chance for us to try to beat them, first one in the league.
1: Manager Xabi Alonso speaking. Meanwhile, the Chelsea boss says striker João Pedro is similar in style of play to his former Real Madrid teammate Karim Benzema and at a comparable level to Manchester City's Erling Haaland. This is very, very debatable. And I'm sure the Chelsea fans will do justice to it.
0: We will not debate this.
1: Oh, they have to. They have to.
0: It's not necessary.
1: Oh.
0: It's an unnecessary debate.
1: Or maybe they share.
0: How can João Pedro be on the level of Erling Haaland? I deal with me and discuss it.
1: Maybe in terms of style of play. Now
0: he didn't talk about style of play. He says it's at the same level.
1: Yeah.
0: Okay. Let's move on.
1: Now let me take you to.
0: Let's talk about some more serious issues.
1: Hey, Della.
0: That is not a serious.
1: This is what they be like. You did throw shade.
0: No. It's not about throwing shade. Have you a good morning? How are you, boy?
3: Morning.
0: You're welcome.
3: Thank you.
0: Okay. All right, Zanu.
1: Okay. Let me take you to the Selhurst Park. Crystal Palace will be playing against Ipswich Town, and Liverpool have a date against Fulham. Liverpool boss Andoni Areola says they are not going to underrate Fulham today.
4: The thing is, we've just played 3 Premier League games, and to take big conclusions about any team is, I think, it's too early. It's too early, and I think Fulham is a great example. I think they've played well the 3 games. Honestly, they've lost the 3 games by 1 goal. I think if you see a lot of the stats they have, that we know it's going to be a difficult game.
1: So, I mean, that was a Liverpool manager Andoni Areola speaking. At 4:30 p.m. today, Tottenham Hotspur will be playing against Everton. I'm just hoping that Tottenham Hotspur will be able to grab the 3 maximum points before Sunderland take on Arsenal.
0: No, please. Before Sunderland take on defending league champions Arsenal.
1: Okay, phrase corrected.
0: Yes,
1: defending. Hey, are you the first team to be defending?
0: Give that recognition to whoever is the defending champion at the time.
1: Yeah.
0: All right.
1: Hey. But are you the first team to be defending your crown?
0: Sunderland is against the defending champion.
1: Now,
0: or reigning league champions.
1: Guess what your manager is saying? Mikel Arteta says...
3: Who are the reigning league champions?
0: I don't have to tell you.
1: Oh, but
3: I won't tell you. When you say reigning, reigning league champion. Which country are you from? Which of which country?
1: Okay.

0: reigning Premier League champions.
1: But you have to mention their name.
0: Okay.
2: Is that no fool?
0: Okay, Barcelona is there in Spain, right?
1: So
2: but we are giving,
0: Ghana.
2: No, we are giving fixtures of the EPL.
1: No,
2: like, what sort of description
1: are you giving? Who says we are giving?
2: Who says
1: we are giving?
2: Who says we are doing
1: that?
2: So then why do you have to ask that?
0: Why are they all
2: Why do you have to ask that?
1: That's the only one of the
2: champions. Okay, what are your questions?
0: Ateta says he's only thinking about...
2: He says
0: he's only thinking about winning the game tonight.
2: Okay.
3: I'm only interested in the probability to win tomorrow night. That's the most important thing. And to make that as high as possible. And in order to achieve that, you really need to earn it on the pitch against a really tough opponent, as we know. And what the team demands in on the day, to be as efficient as possible, as unpredictable as possible.
0: That was champion coach, right? Mikel Arteta. Let me take you to the matches coming up tomorrow. At 1 p.m., Coventry will be playing Brighton. I'm just hoping that Coventry will win and just won. And at 3:30 p.m. will be the biggest match of the weekend. Manchester United will lock horns with Manchester City. That's the Manchester derby. Man City manager Enzo Maresca sees this game as a special one for both teams.
4: It's very important for different reasons. We know how important is a derby, especially here for the club, for the fans, for everyone. So it's a special game, and the most important thing that we can do is try to be ourselves in the way we have been until today, and then we see the final result.
0: That was Enzo Maresca speaking. And United manager Michael Carrick has been sharing his expectations of the game tomorrow.
5: It'll definitely be different, just because no game's ever the same. No two games are ever the same, so it's definitely going to be different. I think there's no way we're assuming, you know, we won last year, we'll do the same things and everything will be the same. You know, it's I understand the expectation that was quite fresh. Everything was new. There was a bit of, didn't really know where it was going to go. And we know it's a big game. We know it's an important game. It's there's a lot riding on it.
0: That was Manchester United boss Michael Carrick speaking. Let me take you to the Spanish La Liga. Last night, Sevilla beat Valencia by a goal to nil. Today, you have Athletic Bilbao versus Elche. And Real Madrid will lock on to Real Vallecano at 7 p.m. tonight. The special one will be in action. Now, tomorrow at 2:15 p.m., Levante will lock on to
2: FC. You know they see double like that, too.
0: Oh, why? He's only lost one game, so...
2: Hey. But how many matches has Barcelona played? They've all played four or five.
0: Yeah, I think three.
2: No. It's about four or five. And check the number of goals they've scored in there.
0: So what's your problem?
2: My problem is that
0: they've played four matches. Barcelona has scored 17 goals.
2: Okay. Yeah, let's move on. How many has Real Madrid scored?
0: Oh, 10. Yeah, it's not bad.
1: No, but they can score 100 goals. It doesn't matter. If they beat Real Madrid, then Madrid beats them. That's it.
2: Goals fine. But judging from the way they are playing, there's no way Madrid can
0: get it. What I say? It's football.
1: The fact still remains that if
2: but Barcelona is in. Yes, they can score 100. But they are on a
1: it's
2: good
1: no
2: run
1: concern.
2: Of form.
1: No
0: but you know, it's Jose Mourinho you are talking about.
2: Who has done what?
0: Hey,
2: who has done what?
0: You relax.
2: What Mourinho has done now, plenty coaches have done.
0: Oh, no, in big matches.
2: They've done more.
0: How many coaches have won treble in Italy?
2: In Italy? You're talking about only Italy?
0: Yeah, treble.
2: Some have been in the EPL and have won six, four in a row.
0: We won in Italy.
2: Sure.
0: We won Champions
2: came to
0: League
2: England
0: with FC
2: and
0: Porto.
2: How many times?
0: We won Champions League with FC Porto.
2: Let's move on.
0: Should you continue?
1: Yes, let Pep let him go and take RB Leipzig
0: and win the Champions League.
2: He won't go and take any Leipzig. He won't go and take any Leipzig.
1: Borussia Mönchengladbach.
2: He won't go and take Gladbach.
1: Borussia Mönchengladbach and win the
0: Levante will be playing Barcelona at 2:15 p.m. tomorrow. Now, let me take you to the Italian Serie A. Today, we have Lazio versus AC Milan. Kickoff is 4 p.m. Napoli will be locking horns with Bologna at 4 p.m. tomorrow before Sassuolo take on Juventus at 6:45 p.m. Ruben Amorim is doing so well in the Italian Serie A.
2: What does he do?
1: That's a very
0: 7 points so far. Not bad.
1: Substandard
2: out
1: league.
2: Of nine.
0: Yeah,
1: Italy. Okay, so they've Italian two. League is not as competitive as it used to be.
0: Hey, there's Inter Milan, there's AC Milan, there's Juventus now. Como is even competing. Let's go to the German Bundesliga. We've got one interesting fixture today at 1:30 p.m. Borussia Dortmund will be playing Paderborn, and then RB Leipzig will be playing against Hamburger SV tomorrow before Elversberg take on Bayern Munich at 3:30 p.m. tomorrow. We can do the French Liga now. Today we have Strasbourg versus AS Monaco at 3:15 p.m. Brest will be locking horns with Paris Saint-Germain at 6:45 p.m. Tomorrow. Then let's do the CAF Champions League and the Confederations Cup before we wrap up with the US Open.
2: Okay.
0: Some interesting pairings coming up today in the CAF Champions League. Orlando Pirates will be playing against Lacure Waves from Mauritius. The first leg ended goalless. There is in Zinginzi.
2: That was a very surprising result.
0: Yeah. But Orlando
2: from
0: Pirates,
2: Mauritius,
0: they played away. I mean, that was
2: I know, but yeah. Charlie, Orlando Pirates and that team from Mauritius.
0: Lacure Waves.
2: I saw the result and I was like.
0: But like, you know, in Africa, when you are playing at home, it looks like you start on the right foot, you know, when you are playing at home.
2: Mazembe came here to beat Medina.
0: Oh, yeah. But, but that's one out of lot, you know.
2: South Africa against Mauritius. Anyway, club football.
0: Mm. Yeah. Okay, so we have Nzinginzi Hotspurs versus Scotland. Now, the first leg ended 1-0 in favor of Scotland FC. Now, Power Dynamo will be playing against Amaris, and the first leg ended 1-0 in favor of Amaris. In the Young Africans have a date against Gaborone. The first leg ended 1-1 before TP Mazembe take on Medeama Sporting Club, Lubumbashi, right?
2: Yeah, today.
0: The game will kick off at 2 p.m.
2: GMT.
0: The first leg ended 1-0 in favor of the former champions TP Mazembe. Tomorrow, Simba FC will take on Mighty Wanderers. The first leg obviously ended 1-0 in favor of Simba FC. Asek Mimosa will take on ASC Mkara. The first leg ended 1-1. And then there's Pyramids versus Goma here. And Pyramids won the first leg by 2 goals. So Goma here, Sikakono, right?
2: Yeah.
0: It looks like he will not be able to qualify.
2: They lost the first leg
0: at home by 2 goals. Nil.
2: They are out.
0: They'll be out. They'll be
2: if
0: out.
2: You show me in
0: Let me take you to the CAF Confederations Cup. To the CAF Confederations Cup, Black Bulls will take on Atomic Ngome. The first leg ended 1-0 in favor of Black Bulls.
2: Okay, so can we do the big major ones in there?
0: Like, yeah, I mean, these are the major ones. Okay, yeah. Okay. Juanen Galaxy will take on Port Louis. The first end leg ended 1-1 in there. Tomorrow, Siginda Black Stars will take on Al Ghazala. Guess what? Siginda Black Stars won the first leg by 7-1.
2: They are through to the next stage.
0: Oh, yes. And there's Rukunzo versus Durban City.
2: This one, they say miracles happen, but this miracle can never happen.
0: Master 7-1.
2: I heard say Petekusia.
0: I heard say
2: Petekusia. I didn't ever say any
0: either.
2: So you let's move on.
0: Okay. Oh. There's Nations FC versus
2: Abubro the India. They be behind saying. But better than the minute.
1: So better than the Kongwati to eat.
2: Okay, Zanu.
0: Yeah. There's Nations FC versus Diarra. That game is tomorrow at 3 p.m. and it's free gate for everyone. We want to fill the Accra Sports Stadium tomorrow. Let's wrap up with the US Open. Next time, have you for this studio B when we are done, then he comes,
2: yeah,
0: right?
2: Yeah, I think so. That'll help.
0: Yeah. Ben Shelton powered his way into the US Open final with an impressive 4-6, 4-6-6-3-6-3-7-5 win over Francis Tiafoe, right?
2: Yeah, Tiafoe. I was rooting for Tiafoe. Mm. Yeah, because of his African roots.
0: Yeah, in the production we were telling me about his African roots and the fact that they have a foundation.
2: From Sierra Leone.
0: Yeah.
2: And both their mom and dad.
0: Yeah.
2: So I think they left Sierra Leone when the war started, they got themselves into the U.S.
0: Okay.
2: The man had work at a tennis court, and that's how come the kids grew up. So,
0: but he's good, though.
2: Oh, yeah.
0: The TFO guy is really
2: He's very good, yeah. He's now ranked, I think, 12 in the world, or 8th.
0: Mm.
2: Yeah, and so he set up a foundation in Sierra Leone. He's regarded as one of their major sporting stars.
0: Oh, yes, obviously.
2: Yeah, so, I mean, when he goes back to the country, he's accorded presidential-level treatment. Okay. Yeah, he's met with the president a couple of times with his mom. And they're also giving back, you know, because I think he said his first visit was at the age of 8 or something. It was a whole cultural difference for him because they were all born back there in the U.S. And so they had no idea, you know. And so a different cultural orientation for him altogether. But he seems to be very much talking about his African roots.
0: Yeah.
2: And he makes
0: Africa.
2: Me,
0: Unfortunately, he couldn't qualify to the final. So Ben Shorten will face Alexander Zverev in tomorrow's showpiece. Zverev beat Karin Khachanov 6-3, 7-6, 6-7, 6-6 to reach the third Grand Slam final in a row. Ben Shorten has been speaking.
6: Yeah, I mean, first on foe, he's like a big brother to me. To be honest, every time that we get to take this court together, Arthur Ashe, and play each other is super special. But this is where we want to be at the tail end of this tournament, both of our favorite tournament in the world, our favorite court in the world, and to be able to light it up in front of you guys.
0: Now, Alexander Zverev also spoke to the crowd after qualifying to the final of the US Open.
6: Yeah, I think it's going to be incredibly special, especially these two guys, Francis and Ben. They're the crowd favorites here in New York. Everybody loves them, and yeah, hopefully I can not make the American dream come true.
0: So we look forward to the US Open men's final.
2: That's going to be his third consecutive Grand Slam final.
0: Yeah. And then it looks like he'll win.
2: He looks the favorite of the two, though.
0: The women final will be played today. There's it's at 2 p.m. Arena Sabalenka versus Elena Rybakina.
2: Rybakina in the next ranking is going to be the world number one.
0: Yes.
2: After Sabalenka enjoying 91 weeks of being at the top.
0: 91 weeks,
2: one.
0: That's
2: more than 2 years. That's about 4 years. At least over 3 years. Yeah, because how many weeks in a year? 48, right?
0: 91 weeks.
2: Weeks, yeah.
0: So 91 divided by 4. Hold on. So that's 22 months. 22 months, close to 2 years. Yes, that's almost 2 years.
2: Yeah, almost 2 years.
0: That's solid. Anyway, so that's all for the foreign round.
2: Okay. All right. Thank you. How are you?
1: A food dollar. The thing is not working.
2: It's working.
1: It's working. Okay. Yeah, it's okay. Working. Then great. I like this seat a lot.
2: You enjoy that place?
1: Yeah. I get to relax. You understand?
2: Your coach says that João Pedro.
1: That's true. It's true. Hey, I was listening to you guys. Hey, João Pedro.
2: What did you say?
1: I was listening to you guys. I guess it's Vomi, you know.
2: Okay, we'll finish it.
1: Yeah, but like, don't relax, relax. Now, you're about to have a problem. Oh, senior. I took my seat. Yeah, senior. Yeah, but you have a problem. Oh, boy, Victor Jokeres. Hey, that is blasphemous.
0: Are you saying
1: Victor Jokeres?
2: Then what your boss?
1: Jokeres,
2: what your boss did is beyond blasphemous.
1: No, Jokeres, yeah, they're blasphemous.
0: Is Manfred saying João Pedro is at the level of Ellen Halland?
1: Oh, read this story. Don't say comparatively. Oh, they adjective share. But if a cow had, they have a kind of trap.
0: No, but that's
1: what the man is saying. He's saying that it's the style of play compared to Karim Mustafa Benzema.
0: Exactly.
1: Yes, and okay, of course,
2: after
1: style of play.
2: After that, he says that.
1: Describe it.
0: Yes. The level of Ellen Halland. But is that true?
1: Ah, now they need all level one striker. When they were on Castle,
0: you
1: have to
0: know Ellen Halland.
1: Yes.
0: That's the total
1: mismatch.
2: We are educating the public.
1: But I don't understand what you're saying.
2: Okay.
1: But in terms of level one strikers in the Premier League today, when you're mentioning level one strikers, you're mentioning João Pedro.
0: No. Ellen Halland is an outlier. João Pedro is not in the category
1: He's not an outlier.
2: Okay, he's made his point.
1: No, I've not made my point. He was interjecting the whole time. Point.
2: The point is that you agree with what your coach said, isn't it?
1: I know I'm observing.
2: Fine,
0: Hey, but this is serious.
2: Are you also in agreement?
1: Why not?
2: Okay, all right. Can we do something else?
1: Oh, why?
2: But what? Because look, if we put the stats together, we put the figures together, João Pedro does not come anywhere close to Ellen Halland.
1: Which stats are you putting together?
2: But what stats do we put together when we are comparing football?
1: Which year stats? Which season stats are you putting together?
2: This year's stats. He scored two goals and two assists.
1: Listen.
2: Ellen Halland has scored 3 goals in the league, 2 in the Champions League, 5.
1: Listen.
2: He has 2 in the league, 2 assists in the league, 4.
1: The man says he is similar in style to his former Real Madrid teammate.
2: Yes,
1: similar in style.
2: We've gone beyond that.
1: What was it? Similar in style.
0: No, we forget about the Benzema.
1: No, please. Why?
2: Oh, no, but the Benzema one. No, but the Benzema one, we all knew that he was.
0: Talking about style of play.
2: Yeah, style of play.
1: Vasando mentioned that he should even get
2: his place. The bone of contention is the João Pedro comparison.
1: Can we also have our 10?
2: Yes, you
1: can
2: have.
1: We also have our 10?
2: You have, please.
1: You've had your 10.
2: Yes, excuse me.
1: I've been here for the past.
0: It was even uncontested. Both of them.
2: You are just enjoying it.
0: You
2: are doing the news fast.
1: I've been here for God knows how many minutes listening to you people talk about. I've kept quiet. Now that's my 10. You don't want me to talk to your poor now. The guy says that João Pedro is similar in style.
2: Okay.
1: Do you agree with that?
2: Yes. No, even if
0: I don't agree.
2: But you don't move on.
1: You don't agree.
0: No.
2: What
0: style?
2: Benzema style, this guy.
0: The ever skillful Benzema.
2: Benzema.
0: You compare João Pedro to Benzema in terms of style of play.
2: That one we don't even agree.
0: As if you didn't watch Benzema.
1: Listen, we are talking about a player.
0: Yeah.
2: Mm-hmm.
1: Who has played as a midfielder,
2: mm-hmm.
1: who has played as a number 10,
2: mm-hmm.
1: and who has also played as a winger
2: mm-hmm.
1: in his career.
2: Yeah.
1: So if somebody says that his style is similar, what is the meaning of the word similar? Is it different from the same?
2: Mm.
1: Is it not? Are they not two different words?
2: So
1: what you say, your style is similar.
2: Okay, so I think, can we move on from
1: Benzema? Is he wrong?
0: He's wrong.
2: He hasn't said anything. Let's move to the next one.
0: Okay. It's not even similar. He's totally wrong.
7: How is he not similar?
1: And he says, it's at a comparable level to Manchester City's Erling Haaland. Comparable.
2: He's not at a comparable level to him.
1: What you said his style is comparable to his style.
2: No, he didn't even use style. He didn't use style. He says he's on the same level.
1: We are all discussing a story which appeared on BBC.
2: Okay,
0: you read it.
1: I printed it to see.
2: Okay, so read the quote.
0: Read the quote.
1: No, read the first quote.
0: You hold on. Let me get it.
1: I have printed it.
2: You printed it from where?
0: No.
2: Excuse me. Hold on. What I have here,
1: from
2: which
1: where?
2: I also printed.
1: Well, what is your source?
2: I printed from African Daily Mail.
1: No, don't
2: it says that.
1: Don't think.
2: I printed from Daily Mail.
1: Okay.
0: But audio not here.
2: I printed from, I think, Sky.
1: You see?
2: No, Javier, hold on. It is not. I'm not the one who just typed it.
1: Uh-huh.
2: I picked it.
1: Okay.
2: And that one said, João Pedro reminds me of Karim Benzema. And it's on same level as Erling Haaland, says Chelsea boss Xabi Alonso.
0: Okay, hold on. Guys,
2: I've read it from three different places.
0: Hold on. We are all writers for Manja Online.
2: Yeah.
0: What Javier has given me is a lead to a story.
2: Okay.
0: Now let me go to the real quotation. That's what matters. This is the lead to a story.
2: So go to the quotation.
0: So you have the quotation. You introduce the story.
2: So go to the quotation.
1: So have the quotation. How can the lead to a story be different from the quotation?
2: So listen to the quotation.
1: No, but please. You talk about education, and I'm saying that if you are writing a story and you give a lead to the story, is the lead any different from what the story actually says?
2: The lead is supposed to give you an insight of what the story says. Javier, hold on.
1: But is it
2: I'm coming. Have you seen that? Javier, hold on. Have you seen that my heading is different from yours?
0: Let's listen to
2: the interview, and they've given it their own. Javier, let me finish.
1: Let him quote.
2: I'm coming.
1: Let him quote.
2: Hold on. Quote. And they've given it their own headline and what they want there. So let's get a quotation.
0: Good. Uh-huh. This is the quote. So this is Xabi Alonso speaking.
2: Thank you.
0: If you count how many top strikers we have in the Premier League, I'm sure that João Pedro is there. Haaland for sure is there. So I would rate him that way. That's the quotation.
7: And as we are near
0: João Pedro is at the same level of.
1: Complete what you started. Complete it.
0: In many things, he reminds me of Benzema because he's good in the box, he's good out of the box, he's good coming to his left side, he's good with his head, he's very complete, he's intelligent, added the Spaniard. So yes, he's still young, still things to develop, but many, many absolutely outstanding qualities that he has.
7: That's all.
2: Okay, the first part of the quote, go back to the first part of the quote.
0: If we count...
2: Mm-hmm.
0: Okay, no, hold on. Let me start from the question. Let me start from the question that was asked. Yeah. You know, a journalist asked me a question.
2: Uh-huh.
0: So when asked whether the forward could be compared to prolific striker Erling Haaland, who last season won the Premier League Golden Boot with 27 goals, the Blues board said, I would say yes. That's the first quotation.
2: I would say yes.
0: Okay. I would say yes. So the journalist asked him to compare him to Erling Haaland.
2: Mm-hmm.
0: And he said, I would say yes. Then he goes on to say that, look, if you count how many top strikers we have in the Premier League, I am sure that João Pedro is there, Haaland is there for sure. So I will rate him that way.
1: Is it wrong?
0: No, it's wrong.
2: So in this way,
0: yes,
2: you can rate all Premier League strikers who are playing the Premier League.
1: So yeah, but
0: he's even wrong because the journalist asked him to compare him to Erling Haaland.
7: Why can't he compare?
0: How do you compare João Pedro to Erling Haaland?
1: Mama, something.
7: But to you, but no, and then as we see them at Trash and Samuel Lusano.
0: But then the other thing is you. The journalist asks him,
2: let them all finish. I'll have the last word.
0: The journalist asks him, can he be compared to the journalist asked Xabi Alonso, can he be compared to prolific striker Erling Haaland? He said yes.
2: No, it's okay.
1: So why is he wrong?
2: Can we move
0: He's
2: on?
0: Wrong.
1: Can't you compare him to Erling Haaland?
0: No, you can't.
2: Okay, so let's move
0: Haaland
2: on.
0: Haaland is in a different category. You put Jab Pedro in category.
1: Is Haaland a goalkeeper?
2: Excuse me.
1: Is he a goalkeeper?
2: Yeah, I have some of these questions. No, see, you okay. Let's rest it there.
1: Is Haaland, is he a goalkeeper?
2: Okay, so.
1: Is he not a striker?
2: Can we look at the matches that are coming up this weekend? But anyway, Arsenal once again gave it to Chelsea. And they say it's an old story.
1: Almost 1 week.
2: Almost 1 week, saying, so we can't talk about it or we can't remind our
7: listeners. Yeah, you have to win.
2: Once again, we defeated Chelsea.
1: After about 1 week.
2: But have I seen you this week?
1: Oh. I'm
2: asking you a question.
1: It's not about you. It's about the listeners and the number of times you have sports. On love
2: during the week,
1: yeah, from Monday to Friday. I think from Monday to Friday. I think you've discussed it, or you want us to talk about it.
2: No, don't talk about it.
1: But okay, so you are just reminding me,
2: yeah.
1: I'm aware of it already.
2: All right, let's look at this weekend.
7: last
2: weekend, Maza,
7: last weekend, that's a minute in Kongwa catch BBA.
2: Which is here,
7: Fachemi, right?
2: Apart from that. Let's move on.
7: Last season, you guys dropped points at Sunderland.
2: Yeah, 2-2.
7: So
2: it was a very difficult.
7: So when you were clamoring
2: like
7: that
2: Aston Villa,
7: when you were clamoring that you guys are the defending champions, in my mind I'm like, yeah, you're defending champions, but at Sunderland.
2: Oh no! But last season, we lost at Villa Park.
7: Yeah, and you won this time.
2: Thank you.
7: But I mean, Villa is a different
2: team
7: this season.
2: Just trying to remind you.
7: I agree.
2: Last season we lost at Villa Park. This season we won.
1: It's a reminder.
7: But I think that if you look at Regis Le Bray this season, it hasn't been the same start as they had last season in their premier season.
2: Yeah.
7: Although they've still kept a chunk of their team, and that's now going away from that. I think it was one of the most difficult games Mikel Arteta played. I think one of the best things that I've seen in Mikel Arteta, when I watched the game against Napoli, I don't know if you realize it, there was some high level of territorial control, and I think that's where Arsenal have got into in their football.
2: Even with, I should say, maybe a number of, fringe players.
7: Yeah, and I don't know, I think that he has moved beyond, last season it was more very compact, but this season the control is in the fact that they camp in your own area and they prevent you from playing the football. You watch the Chelsea game after Chelsea scored a goal. Between 15 to 20 minutes, it was all Arsenal. Total dominance, camping Chelsea behind them, constantly recycling play. I think that's the level at which Arsenal have gotten to, and it makes them so dangerous. That is what has gotten now Martin Odegaard very, very close to goal. Mm. So if you've seen all his goals that he has scored at the edge of the box or inside of the box, the one against Chelsea inside, the one against Napoli was at the edge of the box, and it's getting those players. And they asked Mikel, and he mentioned that now the team also has players that could bring the ball to him. Miles Lewis, Kelly, and then Declan Rice do that for him to do the scoring. I think that although it's a difficult game away from home, Arsenal, I won't be surprised. They'll sleep and wake up and it's just 1-0 and they'll make it very compact. I like Ezri Konsa very early in the season. It has made me not miss William Saliba or even Mosquera when he's not on the field of play. And I like those CB purchases that you guys have done. Very, very careful. They go in for the right fit and it comes in. But I know today we don't have a lot of time for the Arsenal Chelsea game, but we have a lot of reservations. Officiating was below par, but I mean, some other time we'll talk about it. Hull City.
2: You said we shouldn't.
7: Yeah. Okay. Yeah. Hull City are unbeaten this season.
1: It was just a passing comment.
7: Okay. Hull City are unbeaten this season. And do you know that Hull City now, I think in about 18 or so attempts against Chelsea, they've never won.
2: Mm-hmm.
7: Every time they meet Chelsea, they lose. I think the last time they were in the Premier League
2: was. And this game is at Stamford Bridge.
7: Yeah. Mm. And the last time they were in the Premier League was in 2016-2017 season when Chelsea last won the Premier League. Now, my only worry with Chelsea is that they tend to. The system of Xabi Alonso, I think it's because of the midfield non existence, the absence of Caicedo and Enzo Fernandez. And now, for him, it is better for games to be transitional. I think that's what he wants to do. Rather than trying. Maresca would rather want to control the ball and play through the thirds. They pass. Mm-hmm. So in that sense, when you are playing against stubborn teams like Hull City, they man mark your number six. So once the ball gets to him, they are aggressive on him, they turn over possession, they score you. That's the reason why Chelsea lost games against Newcastle last season at the Bridge. They lost against Brighton. In fact, Brighton, we had not beaten them for a very long time. This season, we've been able to beat them. But Xabi Alonso seemed to have realized that that is something that he doesn't have the materials for. So he now tends to cede possession to the opponents. So if you look at all of Chelsea's games, possession is with the opponents. When he says, okay, fine, we'll make the game 50-50 and transitional. We'll win our aerial duels with... and that's why they bought Maxence Lacroix, for him to be dominant at the back, win the aerial duels. And that's why players like Joshua Kufuor-Champon and Wesley Fofana will get to play, because they have enough numbers at the back to win the aerial duels. And when they do, with the transitional threats that Morgan Rogers has in the ball carrying, Joao Pedro has in finishing, Cole Palmer has in the ball carrying, and the two wing backs that can bump forward in Pedro Neto and also Pep Chaveria when he starts, it's difficult. So it becomes Chelsea's front three versus your defense. And most likely, because it's clear, Chelsea's front three is one of the best front threes in the league. You will score, but they will outscore you. And it happened in the game against it. So,
2: but the worry should be about the way they are conceding.
7: Exactly. Then, like I'm saying, I think it's a trade-off. Because as it stands now, yes, maybe the defense, but it will take some time. Plus, you don't have the shield. I think it's about the shield. Caicedo is absent. If you look at the two goals we conceded against Arsenal, I think if you have a number six, a proper number six,
2: he stops
7: Kai Havertz from coming easily through there to come and shoot. Even again, the one that Calafiori came through and then they left it for Odegaard, sorry. If you have a number six, Reece James was lost. He looked as if he didn't know what was going on. You know, he doesn't have the awareness of a number six. The pure number six will track those runs. So he is trading off the fact that we don't have that, but we have the strength to outscore you. So let's open the game up and score. I just hope that, you know, the downside of that system is what happened against Leeds in the first half.
2: Okay.
7: And even what Madrid is experiencing. If your front three or your attackers are having an off-color day, then you're in trouble. Or if they are not on form, then you're in trouble. So I think I expect that we win against
2: Hull City. I don't know whether you want us to go back to the Chelsea match, City.
1: But basically for me, it's about the defense.
2: Mm.
1: And
2: Chelsea defense.
1: Yes, and I mentioned last week that if you look at the defense, apart from having quality players, it's about the right combination to give you what you want at the heart of it.
2: But what about Fifi's position of having a shield even before the defense?
1: Yeah, I'll come to that. Because we've not been very consistent when it comes to our defensive shape. Mm-hmm. Never. So we talk about the Arsenal game, and you look at the Arsenal shield and Fifi mentioned Konsa. He comes in and it fits in perfectly. So most Arsenal fans, for me, are not even missing Saliba because of the way Konsa has performed, the matches that he's played. But the same cannot be said about the Chelsea backline. I mean, if you look at the backline, it's about one of the most inconsistent backlines that we have in the Premier League. So let's have some stability there. Of course, they will make mistakes, all right, but they also grow. Just like Arsenal started. I don't think that when the Arsenal backline started, they were that solid. Mm. But it took some time. Saliba, for instance, went to France to play for Marseille. And it was brought back to Arsenal. You get it. So it will take some. Let's have some consistency there, because we can't have Fofana play today. We can't have Lacroix play. Then the next day it is a Champon. Then on the left. I mean, it's so chaotic. There's no consistency there. So once we are able to establish some consistency at the back, then we also look at the defense. Okay. So look at the midfield. Obviously is not standing on its right because of the absence of Moses Caicedo. Romeo Lavia for me has been very good. Enzo's departure as well. Lavia has been very good, but he needs a partner in midfield. Can you imagine that Chelsea plays a game and the two midfielders are your right backs? Regimes and Malo Gusto. I mean, how can that happen? Your two midfielders are your right backs.
2: But if Caicedo does not come back early, it means that it's going to cost you guys a lot.
1: Definitely.
2: Yeah.
1: Yes. Mm. Because Fifi talked about it. So what we need is that because the defense is not so good, we need a shield, very solid shield. I remember those days of...
2: Which you don't have now.
1: We don't have now. I remember those days of Mourinho when we have Matic and the other guys in midfield. Solid. Protecting the defense, which is very weak. Because, of course, you score goals. Morgan Rogers, Copama, and João Pedro will give you the goals. But what if your defense is not very good? That is why Chelsea scores. And then you are a Chelsea fan, you are watching the game, and you are worried because anything can happen. The opposing team gets the ball, and they can easily also score.
2: Okay.
1: Can we always depend on the strikers to score for us and then let the defenders also leak goals? We must have a balance between the two of them. Make sure that our defense is shaped right. So at least when the strikers score, we can have some semblance of...
2: All right, but there's a big game tomorrow in Manchester with Manchester United, Manchester City.
1: It's going to be a very difficult game.
2: At Old Trafford.
1: It's going to be a very difficult game for Manchester City. I mean, that's the way I see it. This Michael Carrick team is. I mean, you watch them play, and you for me apart from Bruno, who for me is a standout player among the lot. All the other players are not so seen when they are playing, but they have a team because this team has played together for some time. Right from the time that they used to have those managers who are underperforming, this has been a team. You get it? Yeah. This has been a team from Amorim to whatever for whoever. This has been a team.
2: Or from Ten Hag.
1: Yes, this has been a team. So they played together for a very long time, and they are not superstars like you go to Manchester City and you find those players there. But it's about the team and how they are playing. And how Bruno Fernandes, for instance, is also playing. You get it? It's going to be a very difficult game. But at Old Trafford, I think that Manchester United will win.
2: You think so, Fifi?
7: Yes, last season they won there. Carrick was one of the few managers to have beaten Pep Guardiola when it comes to they playing a game. Then Manchester United actually have a very good record against Man City at Old Trafford.
2: Okay.
7: But I think that City have won every game they've played this season apart from the Community Shield. But the problem is that they have not had control. Even in midweek, the game they played against Porto, it was very open. If Porto had taken their chances, they could have beaten them. I think that if they start Kobbie Mainoo today, they stand a huge chance. If the game ends in a draw, however, I wouldn't be surprised. I think Enzo Maresca's, Enzo Maresca's also never won at Old Trafford, even with Chelsea.
2: Oh, okay.
7: You know, when you go to plays like Old Trafford and you want to, and your coach that likes to control the ball, you are susceptible to the turnovers. And when you play against a Manchester United side that has Cunha in setting a trap for you, Brian Mbeumo and those players, then if you don't take care and you lose possession, you're in trouble. And I think I foresee what's going to happen to them at Manchester United when it comes to this week. So, I mean, I expect that Manchester United gets the points against Manchester City.
2: All right. Okay, so now let's go on the phone lines. 055-111-995 is the number. 055-111-995. You can join us now on phone 055-111-995. Let's start talking. Let's hear your thoughts about what we discussed on the show. The Manchester Derby is coming up tomorrow. It's Manchester City coming up against Manchester United. There is Hull City, Chelsea. There is Arsenal, Sunderland. And we also spoke about Xabi Alonso comparing João Pedro to Benzema and Erling Haaland. Okay, hello, good morning. Can you lift up your voice for me a bit? Okay. Your name and where you qualify. Oh, sorry. 055-111-995. Sorry about that earlier on. You can still call 055-111-995. Let's see who is on the line. Hello, good morning.
8: Hello, Dara. Morning. How are you?
2: Yeah, I'm fine. Ernesto?
8: No, this is Bill.
2: Oh, okay. Who is this?
8: Bill Asner.
2: Oh, okay, all right. No, let's hear you.
8: I've changed my surname to Asna, so...
2: Oh, okay. Hey, so they call you what?
8: Bill Asna.
2: Bill Asna. Do you have children?
8: Yeah, I have children.
2: And so what are their names now?
8: One is called Elom, so Elom Asna.
2: Okay.
1: The other one is called...
8: The other one is Aram Asna.
7: Aram Asna.
2: Aram Asna.
7: I'm ready. Asna Fabre, you. Asna Fabre says, yeah, you. I'm asking so would you crack Asna. Yay!
1: And the third one is called Kofi Yokares.
8: No, the third one.
2: Asna is the surname. Let's hear you.
8: Yeah, okay. Then I'm pleased with our team now.
2: Yeah.
8: I think what I like currently is that when the 90 minutes is not over, you shouldn't rule us now out. Yeah. At all. You shouldn't rule us out. I'm happy about the defense now.
2: Yeah.
8: Like one of the panelists said, we are not missing Saliba too much.
2: Hey.
8: Timber is also there. Oh, yeah, yeah, yeah. We are not missing.
2: And it's likely Tima will even come back this weekend.
8: Exactly. He will definitely come.
2: Yeah, he's coming.
8: I think I'm okay with what he's doing with Skelly and then Bruno. He's gradually building Bruno in. As a, you know, as a backup. So for now, I think
2: okay.
8: I'm okay. Let's continue this way. And then we
2: My brother, Mr. Arsenal, thank you very much for your call.
8: You're welcome.
2: And greetings to Elome and Yuram Arsenal.
7: When I change into in Kevoli Arsenal, in Benti Arsenal.
2: If I change that, which I don't intend to any moment, anytime soon. 055-111-995. Hello, good morning.
9: Good morning.
2: Your name, please.
9: Abba, I would love to know, was our coach wrong by saying what he said?
10: Yeah, wasn't wrong.
9: Exactly.
10: Yeah,
9: just before your bro, Arsenal for a cramp on the way I'm with you, Brad. You know, a shiobu, your best to say. And yet, then I will get back.
7: I believe you, my track. Brother.
9: I wouldn't love to talk that much. Thank you.
2: Yeah. Yeah. 055-111-995. Hello, good morning.
11: Morning, good sir.
2: Yes, sir.
11: Mr. Dala, stability.
2: Yeah, okay, stability.
11: Yeah.
2: Be you how?
11: These people, Arsenal, dear, you know, sir, they think we talk. We haven't talked since 20 years ago.
2: Mm-hmm.
11: They don't that we haven't talked since 20 years.
2: Now we are talking.
11: And I like the way we are reminding them. Oh, yes. We lost last season at Villa Park. Mm. We went there to win. Last season we drew at Sunderland. This time we are going there to win.
2: Yeah.
11: So Chelsea, they should calm down and relax. Even their coach has been in Madrid for almost 1 year. He couldn't see any player who have the qualities like Benzema. Just 2 matches in Chelsea, and you have any player who have any qualities like Benzema, also like Haaland. Hey, this man will bring us into this country, pal. he will bring us even Hasufuka has signed a new player, Alex Banso. Even Joe Pedro cannot be compared to Alex Banso.
7: I have this breaking news for you. So
2: I can't wait for that. Yeah. It's a local breaking news,
7: yeah,
2: right?
7: Yeah, breaking news, big
2: okay,
7: one. Big
2: okay,
7: one.
2: Hello, good morning.
12: Mr. Della.
2: Yes, sir. Your name, please.
12: My name is Joe.
2: Joe, can you turn on the volume of that radio?
12: Yeah, turn it down.
2: Let's get talking now.
12: I like your programs a lot.
2: Thank you.
12: I always listen to your program.
2: Thanks.
12: And I like Mr. Ali Abi very much. I enjoy Mr. Ali discussion a lot.
2: He's a troublesome old man.
12: He empowers me to listen to your program every morning.
2: Okay. All right. Well, thank you very much, sir.
12: But what he's saying is true. How can he say the Alperu cannot be compared to Benzema? Benzema always play like he saw that play like the Alperu.
2: Yo.
7: It's perfect. It's true. The perfect.
2: you are saying your thing, so I'm listening to you.
1: You have to listen.
2: 055-111-995. Hello, good morning.
13: Hello, Della. Good morning.
2: Yes, sir. Your name, please.
13: Andy Ankrata.
2: Oh, Ankrata.
13: Glad we got the hotel.
2: Okay. Ankrata, how are you doing?
13: I'm good, and you?
2: Oh, the team is on form, so I'm happy.
7: But when Arsenal was struggling in his life, Arsenal fans were not calling on this show. I'm not saying Agata is the one who's now calling. I'm saying that now, the level of increase of Arsenal fans of the show, you will be dark.
2: I'm going to speak.
13: Thank you, all right.
2: 055-111-995. Hello,
7: that's not fine.
2: Hello, Oh, he's not ready.
7: Please, won't pick the call from Arsenal fan again.
2: 1-1-1-1. Don't cut it, Arsenal guys. 055-1-1-1-1-995. Hello, good morning. Hello.
14: Good morning.
2: Good morning. Your name, please.
14: It's Caleb.
2: Can you lift up your voice for me? Let's hear you.
14: Okay. Let's also add a bit on the guy compared, Xabi Alonso comparing Joao Pedro to Erling Haaland.
2: Mm-hmm.
14: How will you be comparing? It's just like saying that Coventry City can go to Bernabeu and beat Real Madrid.
7: Yeah.
14: How can you be comparing such
7: a thing?
14: And also for Manchester United and Man City game. Mm-hmm. I know we last season we lost at Old Trafford. But this is new coach, Maresca. Don't worry. United fans will be surprised on what happened on Sunday.
2: All right. Okay, thank you. They are comparing oranges and apples, don't mind them. Anyway, all right, so Zando, let's pick the last one. Okay. Hello, good morning. Hello?
15: Yes, sir. Good morning, Dela.
2: Christophe.
7: Masai,
2: good morning to Masai.
0: Have you come out?
2: So now move on straight to your contribution, yeah, your point.
15: Masai. Dela.
2: Yes.
15: What's the better question I had?
2: I didn't ever say.
7: Christophe.
15: Baba.
7: And I will say, Peter, there's any 3-1-2-2. Look, 1-1-2-2.
15: I want to commend you guys, you know, for the program. It's awesome. The last first now they knew the shame. They say the F said meaning that's not some about for Timothy. I was a ref, he said over 1 year.
2: Near 3 hours, this is about 2 Bajo. And you mapena asan. Yeah, crutch yourself so yeah, Mr.
15: And Astral Musuma when in you na. These are the early days, right?
2: Oh, Charlie, you're a boy. You need your boys any day.
15: Just yeah, but yeah, back in the giddy. This is a
2: okay. All right.
15: God bless you.
2: Okay, God bless you too, Christophe. All right, Zando, you said there's a breaking news. So let's
0: big,
2: just
0: big
2: take it
0: breaking
2: before.
0: News. I'm sure you would have here Clemente.
2: Carlos Queiroz arrived.
0: Oh, no, relax. This breaking news is from the camp of Accra Azifuku.
2: Oh.
0: Of Ben Emuna. Yes, the story came through about 5 minutes ago. Institution of an Interim Management Committee, IMC.
2: Okay.
0: Following the resignation of the managing director, the board of directors has put in place an interim management committee to steer the affairs of the club, pending the appointment of new management. Now, here are the members. Dela. Chairman of the committee, Dr. Nyaho Tamaklu.
2: Hey.
0: Finance, Mr. Samuel Wilfred Yao Inkum. Operations, Mr. Akwesi Ajiman. Administration, Honorable Vincent So Odote. Mobilization,
2: my man is back.
0: Alaji Yusuf Abdullahi, the NCC chairman. Dr. Nyaho Tamaklu, chairperson of the IMC. Dr. Nyaho Tamaklu is for 84 years.
7: Chala. So your own player to be Robert.
0: No, but he's a chairperson.
7: No, but he'll just be an advisor, basically. He's there for the...
2: But the fact is that...
0: 84!
2: Don't you think it's about time the management itself or Togbe itself makes him just sit down and just relax him? Observe things from
7: Dr. Nyaho Tamaklu,
2: he will want to, but tell him that where you are now is enough. Relax, because there is nothing new that's going to come again. It's the same old person. He challenges.
0: No, but I'm surprised. The chairperson is really a surprise to me. Dr. Nyaho Tamaklu, at the age of 84. Coming to run across for an interim base as chairperson of the IMC.
7: As we don't come Sunday, how is the call? Can one anchor for?
1: The reality is, Dela, listen. If our two glamorous clubs continue to run their teams the way they are running it,
2: hey, this is yours.
1: This year, 2026, and beyond. Then, where are we headed?
2: I mean, that is a fact.
1: How so folk Asante Kotoko, the way they are running their clubs. This century. This type of management was in the first, second, third, or something century. that was when clubs were run like this. This current dispensation, where we find ourselves now. You think that is the way Asante Kotoko should be run? IMC, executive, well, chairman, well, IMC, executive, chairman. We have been at this for a very, very long time. It's the same path that we travel all the time. The same path. So we are reaping what we sow all the time. We are reaping what we sow all the time. Can't we find some semblance of sanity in the way we manage our clubs in Ghana? Come!
2: Professionalism, well structured.
1: Because this. So Togbe Apede will be the one who will be funding the club all the time, because it will be very difficult with this structure to go elsewhere and get meaningful sponsorship for the club. That is why they are struggling. You find sponsors on in front of their shed, the back of their shed, whatever. Go and find out how much they give at the end of the month.
2: No, what's that?
1: Go and find out how much they give at the end of the month or at the end of the year. Because of the way we are running our clubs. Owner, bankroller, what, founder, just like the churches now.
2: Respectfully, he's not even slow in his movement and everything, you know. So,
0: but the man is 84 years old.
2: Why do you carry this load on him?
0: Chairman of I have some folks, you see, and the timing at the time that the supporters are basically reeling because they least expected the managing director to leave.
1: So, what is it about House of Folk that anytime they appoint an MD, the guy leaves
2: within a year?
1: What is it about her?
0: This one is 7 months. Seven months.
1: What is it about her? That they appoint them, and within the shortest possible time, they leave. What is it about hearts? What is it about Kotoko? That when these guys come, within the shortest possible time, they leave. Mm. You see, there's no consistency.
16: Continuity.
1: Thank you. There's no continuity. They come a few months. After 1 season, they are gone. A few months, they are gone. We assemble people with a few months, they are gone. And the people we assemble are people that we think are rich. Huh? Rich people that we think will come and spend their money on the club.
0: Mm.
1: And get what in return? Must we always continue to appoint rich people, to handle some of it, to handle our class for us.
2: Well, it's 10 minutes after 7. We'll go for a break. We'll come back. When we come, we shall be dealing with this issue and President Mohamed's meeting with the class before they departed for Medeama and Nations FC as well as Mpendakuan ladies. Medeama are playing against TP Mazembe later today. And then also, Nations FC will be playing against DRFC tomorrow. So we'll bring you all the details from the camp of the two teams. Don't forget that the Ghana Premier League is also entering match day 2. Joshua, how are you doing?
16: Doing very well, Dela.
2: Okay. TP Mazembe, Medeama has a goal deficit. Does it look good?
16: He's talking about Nations. I didn't want to talk about Nations because, you know, so Nations is coming home.
2: I started from Medeama.
16: No. Let's talk about both.
2: No, I want
16: to Medeama. Medeama is going away. Yeah. I don't think their chances are really high winning that game. Lubumbashi is going to be very difficult.
1: They don't have a chance. Don't think.
2: Well, if you say they don't have a chance, it means that at least you give them some room that they can win.
1: They don't have a chance.
2: Okay, so let's hear from the man who is the communication director of Medeama, our friend and our brother Willie Graham.
17: We are going to fight. We are going to make sure that we put that behind us. We'll pick mistakes we made and then be efficient and clinical up front.
2: Is there any incentive
17: we are going to
2: package?
17: Fight. We're going to make sure that we put that behind us. We'll fix the mistakes we made and then be a bit efficient and clinical up front.
2: Is there any incentive package from management to the players to ensure that they give off their best this weekend?
17: I mean, the incentives have been there from day one. What they need to do and then get the rewards, the bonuses and everything. They themselves are aware. And for us, we know that they will still want to keep that promise to redeem their image. And for Medeama, when it comes to these events or these competitions, we do better sometimes even when we go away from home. And so we have that history of doing that, of turning results away from home, and we're going to keep it up. And then what's it?
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1: Just because it seems like God is too late doesn't mean that he's not going to come through. 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
9: See, Mimi Sao say, when him say Amunidie, Eye Ayaresa, Ana Apumudiana. No say, Menkai will say, and sana don't sa ever caught one on. Oh, who won't say ye? A face about Ron Sansua, oh, no, and she are etne, and our pipe was say, never some not to so. Now, who, ne be a gusso. A face all proper of fears soa, and Jabola no more among one sena easy so, so sabola noa, na de guadim, no wakataso. A fee, monsoa, in sio ta, na masa bola, ediaquaco gugatemuno.
8: I have for no community bank.
9: Say, Menkajo say, Jai, a son say, Woyanesano, gatenum besi, ne diare, a bring na. 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
11: Your home could be anything you want it to be. It could be a stadium.
12: He's just 4 yards out. He shoots.
13: Oh! Yes! Yes! What a try!
12: It's a goal!
11: Or a gaming arena. Yes! Let's go!

0: It was okay
1: for no, you. No, play the game.
2: Those details depend on a lot of things. He didn't come out about his backroom staff. He didn't come out about his working conditions. He didn't come out about Missy Kasem. He didn't come out about the duration or the number of years. And then, of course, the targets. Conditions of service, the backroom staff, the most important thing is can the phone obedi any kind and then we hear after that all the other conditions opportunity say do backroom staff by in discuss why need you omka yen ye betua ana e ka wo de no ho asene be ya wo de be ma omo ni nyina ye conversation.
0: Badala, are we joking in this country?
1: Since when did you realize that?
0: Are we joking?
1: Since when did you realize that?
0: Now, but just saying this animal, it's not that we are discussing. I mean, how?
1: I'm sorry,
0: you've released a statement to the effect that Kiroz has been retained as Black Stars coach.
3: Yes, so
0: and that, these fine details have not been firmed up. What happens to the announcement?
1: No, better.
0: And so that's why you've been saying that there are fine details to be resolved.
1: It's like the expression that we put the cart before the horse. Is that not the expression? But yeah, we are putting our cart before the horse.
4: Do you know?
1: The horse will be heading the cart.
4: You see the tree that Harry spoke. Almost say candy phone
0: no before the
4: no
0: candy
4: relax. My main coming there.
0: Before the candy
4: phone. My main coming there.
3: Hold on. Yes.
4: Candy phone no nehuhua. Nanini na koma card senior baba ke ne backroom staff near there. Roger the sauce.
3: But you know that candy phone no. Ohia in crofon no your my adjuma.
4: Aha, de la. Me no we agin. But me say me che o mo ma
3: do be fiba. And you also understand say candy phone no. Ononko cannot do the job.
4: No. Exactly.
3: All right.
4: Inzi amika che say Ubi songs of Black Stars coach. They announce we mo coach. They have a coach. They have a head coach for the Black Stars.
3: Who they don't know the duration of his contract. Listen, you listen to him very well.
0: He doesn't know his backroom staff.
3: He doesn't know the duration of his contract.
1: They are not discussing.
3: He doesn't know how much we are going to pay him.
0: Yes. Backroom staff.
3: He doesn't know his target.
1: They are not discussing.
3: Hey, Fifi, so all we know is that he's going to be our coach.
1: No, but you see,
3: with 2 weeks or with 13 days to our next qualifier.
0: Actually, 12 days.
3: Against Ivory Coast, an AFCON qualifier.
0: Away from home.
3: Are we being serious?
4: Dela, when it comes to this, because this incident, I think that's taken a couple of days ago.
3: It was after the announcement.
4: But it has taken a couple of days.
3: Yes, at least from Wednesday or Thursday.
4: So we can't be too certain that by now he hasn't signed a contract and he doesn't know the duration. No, like, I just want to play devil's advocate for us. I mean, it's important for nuance in the conversation. Zandu, let me make the point. Zandu, you are not allowing.
0: That you have a coach.
4: No, you can have verbal agreements and then release.
0: Make an announcement.
4: Yes.
0: Hey, but then we are
4: No. It's not. In principle, verbal agreements are a form of agreement.
0: Masa.
4: Somebody can take you to court. Now you can tell a woman that you marry and no marry and take you to court.
3: There are conventions.
0: Yes. Are we used to that convention in this country?
3: I'm coming. You.
0: That the coach has not signed a document. Then we announce.
3: Pardon me. You let him make his point.
0: Okay, you
3: make your point.
4: Matter the point he has made it.
0: You make your point.
4: Yeah, but he has just interjected.
3: Sorry. So you finish here. Yeah. So
4: I am saying that in terms of for us to know, the whole thing is wrong. I mean, it's symbolic. For us to even get to the mantle where we are playing the game, that we are firming up things, it is wrong. It is, you can't justify it. What I'm trying to say is that maybe they have put the guys together, the backroom staff, because I know that Roger the star like this is not going to come. But he fully resigned.
3: He said he was not. He had resigned.
4: Yeah,
3: By that time, I don't know whether by that time Kiroz had not accepted to.
4: There was a possibility of Kiroz coming, but the star left.
3: All right.
4: So the star on man.
3: Okay.
4: So I'm going to pass assistant for now, man. You understand? Exactly. Sir, you remember that his nutritionist guy. The amount of money that we were being paid was part of the conversation that was a bone of contention. The amount they were paying the nutritionist and all of that. So I'm very certain that old nutritionist can he return because we can't pay the amounts that he wants.
3: But from the number of things that Henry touched on to say that we have to do this, we have to do that, we have to do that, it's quite.
4: Yeah, it's enormous.
3: It's huge. It's a lot of.
1: We have put it out there that the man has accepted to continue his job. Is that not the communication that we have?
4: Mm-hmm.
1: Now we are saying that despite the information that we put

0: out there. We are now in negotiation with him to accept certain key elements of what we want him to do. So what if the man says that those proposals that you are putting in front of me, I will not accept.
1: I will not accept it.
0: Or I want something higher than what you are giving me. And we are not in a position to satisfy what he wants. Are we going to go back to tell Ghanaians that you can't see a boy? Is that what we are going to do? Is that what we are going to do? So before you put it out there, the man has accepted to do the job. All these things that you didn't come, it should have been done.
1: The English FA announced the appointment of, how do you call it?
0: It should have been done before.
1: Thomas Tuchel, and then later on come and say that we are now trying to finish and we are now talking about target. The contract duration, Okra, when I heard that part, Abba.
2: I think he had discussed.
0: No, but we don't do that. We don't do that. And that's why, for me, I'm surprised that Sibzando is answering a question that we're joking. We've joked far more serious things in this country. As a coach, your point, we've joked with far more serious issues in this country. And people joke and they get away with it. So some of us have become jokers. They take us for granted. They think we are stupid. They think that we are not intelligent to know that before you do all the announcement that you did about the coach, what you are saying now should have been done. Should have been done.
1: Meanwhile,
0: what was she did so be about no one day? Obano Crown Canchens open. I'm Obano Apony. But yeah, wedding on the 27th of September. My wedding. Come all, my wedding. After now, because Obano Apony. Now, because Obano is one pin and now we end it.
3: Come on. Are you watching, man? He's the best TikToker in Ghana right now.
1: Let's go on the lines quickly. Let's speak to Kobe Jones. He's the PRO for the National Chapters Committee of Accra Asofo. Kobe, good morning.
4: Yeah, good morning, Della.
1: How are you doing, my brother?
4: I'm well, by his grace.
1: Okay. So, we woke up to the news that the management of Accra Asofo have appointed an interim management committee, and I'm sure you are aware of this. First of all, how did you take this news? Looking at the composition of the interim team, what are your initial reactions?
4: Right. What I would say is that I think the board putting up this IMC for now, because Julius left and you need somebody to hold the fort, and certainly we knew that they would put in place an IMC. So we accept it in good faith and move on. And I've always said it that even though our supporters, majority of our supporters were not happy with the decision of Amuna to resign at this stage, but there's nothing we can do because the board takes decisions for us. We need to respect their decisions and move on. The only thing is that we support the club Accra Asofo, and we should always make sure that we do everything to make this club move forward. So we are happy with it.
1: Okay, but looking at the chairman, for instance, you think that he still has the strength to be leading an administration at this time, and looking at his age?
4: That is why he also has useful names or useful people in there. Maybe he uses his wisdom for them to work. Certainly, he doesn't have that strength, like you said, we know. But in terms of, because I've been in meetings with him, and he's still up with his decisions and the things you can discuss with him. We have Mr. Kwesi Ajuman, who are also being with this club. And we are also happy as an NCC that our chairman is also part of the NCC, of the AMC.
1: Okay.
4: And we also have Odute, who has also been a managing director or a CEO of the club before. So they all know the club inside out, and I think that will help us. So he will use his experience and what he knows about this club to guide them. That is what I foresee. Okay. So that they can work and work well for us.
1: Okay. Now, finally, has the NCC mobilized for the game against BBN Gold Stars tomorrow? How are you coming to support your team to victory?
4: Yeah, we are ready. We are poised for this match because it's very important to us. After winning 4-0, we knew BBN Gold Stars lost their match at Bechim, and they will be more than serious to beat us because they want to win. And last year when we went there, they beat us 2-1, and they want, I think they will still want to repeat that. By the way, also, if you look at the team we have this year, I think that the team we have this year is even stronger than the last year team. And we are hoping that things will change. Last year we had a very good away records. We are hoping that we can continue like that. We can continue this year. Okay. To have that good away records.
1: All right, Kobe, thank you very much.
4: Thank you.
1: All right, so that's Kobe Jones. Sorry, Javier, we just had to bring him in because of the composition of the new IMT for Accra Hearts of Oak. So you are making a point on the Black Stars.
0: So we've been at this for God knows how long.
1: Meanwhile, we are coming to start another AFCON qualifier.
3: And AFCON, we failed to qualify the last time out.
0: It's what I call, in economics, there's something that we call a vicious cycle. It's a vicious cycle. It's something that we've been at for a very long. That's what we do all the time. That is what we do all the time. So now we are now going. The coach maybe has given us his word that he wants to continue with the job. But there are other things that we have to firm up before we come out with the communication. But we've come out with the communication, and now we are going back to firm up those things with the coach. What if the coach says that, I will not take this. I will not take the money that you want to give me at the end of the month.
1: Oh, I don't need... I was going to make that point that he has already... There are reports that he has already expressed his reservations about some of the technical
0: team members. The backroom staff. Mm.
1: So when are you going to engage people that he will be comfortable enough to work with?
0: So that's the point. That's the point. So now we have a coach, but we don't have a coach.
1: Well, that's 25 minutes...
0: You will coach into any coach.
1: Mm. Because as I said, he cannot work alone.
3: Of course.
1: He cannot work in isolation. And so there should be people around him. Anyway,
3: but whatever convention, it is wrong that we go ahead of schedule, announce a coach when it is these fine details have not been resolved. It is wrong. Look at what Netherlands did. They announced Xavi together with his backroom staff. That's what we do. Contract duration, his target, stuff like that, salary. We have not even firmed some of these things. And you go ahead and release a statement. We shouldn't condone some of these things.
0: In Ghana, the only time we make examples of some of these countries is when the money is coming to our pocket. When we are going to benefit. When the people who are making the decisions are going to benefit. So, America, Nigeria, they didn't know that they are going to get the money. Also this year. They are going to get money. But those things that they do there, which we don't do right here or we do wrongly here, we have never said America, and we say that maybe.
2: The president said referees are killing our game.
1: Yes.
5: Football is a very good branding instrument for any country. Soccer is followed by millions of people across the world. And there are many times that I have traveled to different countries, and once you are identified as a Ghanaian, somebody would shout, "Oh, Asante Kotoko," or "Accra Hearts of Oak," or "Abedi Pele," or something like that, or "Asian," you know. And so it's something that can sell a country's brand, you know, very well. And in those years, I remember the very, very titanic matches we used to have. At that time, there was no television. Live broadcast. So we used to listen by radio, GBC radio, and Kotoko go to play Englebert. Where was Englebert from? Was it Congo? Yeah, Congo. Titanic match. And we'll be listening to the commentary on, you know, our GBC radio. Or House of Folk, or somebody will go to play Zamalek.
1: Okay, we'll get back to His Excellency John Dramani Mahama, the President of the land. But we have online the Communications Director of the Ghana Football Association, Henry Asantichum. My good friend, good morning. How are you doing?
6: The best morning sports show host of the year. Good morning. I am fine. Thank you.
1: Anyway, let me go on to my questions because I don't have enough time today. But it's a pleasure having you. Henry, last week there was the announcement from the FA that the coach, Carlos Queiroz is going to continue in his role as the head coach of the Black Stars. And then after that, I heard you in an interview with Asimpe FM when you said that there were other things that we had to sort out, including backroom staff. You made a mention of a few things, salaries, duration, and all that. And that's about some 3 days ago. Between that time and today, what new has happened?
6: we have made a lot of progress within the last 3-4 days, and we are even finalizing everything. Hopefully we should be done very soon, and then once those details are ironed out, we will make an official communication or announcement regarding all the fine details. You know, some of the people, for instance, some of the people we engaged during the World Cup, once the football season has started, some of them may have joined other clubs. So you need permission to get their services, whether on full-time basis or on part-time basis. So I would like to appeal that we keep calm, once we are done, we will put out all the necessary information that needs to be done.
1: Okay, many of us are a bit worried, because you know that we have just about some 13 days to our next qualifier against that is La Côte d'Ivoire. But okay, from what the FA has put out and what you tell me, between Ghana and the man himself, Carlos Queiroz, I'm sure we are done. The other things are about backroom stuff and all that. So has he started work? Is he working? Is he the one who is going to, between now and then before the announcement, is he working?
6: Carlos has been working. So let me just put it this way.
1: Mm-hmm.
6: What we wanted to avoid is to leave gaps. For instance, I'm sure the topic wouldn't have been Carlos today if we had not made that announcement a little over a week ago. We would have still been in doubt whether we had a coach or not. I believe you understand me.
1: I get you.
6: So there was a need to get the leader first to agree to continue. Then the rest will follow. So from the time we concluded the deal with Carlos regarding his future, he's been working. He's been doing a lot of work. He's been talking to the players. I know for a fact that he even spoke to Iñaki before he announced his retirement yesterday. So for the head or the leader, there is no problem. He's been working, but it is the other elements that have yet to be firmed up.
1: Okay. Now, when he spoke to Iñaki, did he tell him that he had plans of retiring from international football? Or the news came to you guys as a surprise?
6: Oh, you mean the coach?
1: Yes.
6: Or me?
1: No, I mean, when the coach spoke to Iñaki, I'm sure it is in connection with the upcoming AFCON, did he relate the information to him that he is considering retiring from football?
6: Of course. Iñaki spoke to the coach. He spoke to the president. He reached out to me as well before he did the announcement yesterday.
1: Mm. Did it come as a surprise?
6: I haven't spoken to the coach regarding how he took the message.
1: No.
6: Neither have I engaged the president on that. But for me, it was a bit surprising. Even though he had justifiable reasons not to continue, basically he looks at his age, he looks at certain injury situations that have worried him in recent months. Now he's also a family man, trekking from Europe to Africa every now and then, I'm sure becomes a challenge. So, the most important thing is that the player agreed to switch nationality some 4 years ago. He showed commitment every time we needed him, with the exception of days or periods when he was injured. He's been very good for us. You may want to talk about the number of games he played and the goals he scored. That is a different subject, but behind the scenes, his contribution, his respect for all, his commitment level, his attitude towards the team has been extremely positive. But once such a decision is made, there is only one thing, and that is to to thank him and to wish him well for the future. So we greatly appreciate whatever Iñaki contributed to us in the last 4 years. Sadly, it has to come to an end at this point, and we just have to make progress.
1: Okay. All right. So when are we assembling as a team for our next AFCON qualifier? When are we expecting the players to be assembled?
6: There are some matches to be played. The international window, I think, opens from 20th September.
1: 20th, okay.
6: That is when the international window opens.
1: Okay.
6: So I think today is 12th. So after next weekend's matches, all international, all national teams will be assembling.
1: Okay.
6: With respect to Ghana, I think that the coach will be arriving very soon, and then we will know the camping details. When the players, obviously, once the next weekend's matches end, they will start coming in. But I am also sure that within next week we will name the squad.
1: Okay, all right. Thank you for that. But finally, just before you go, I mean, the FA and some of the teams were at the presidency in the course of the week. Just to find out from you, the president touched on a number of things in there. What would be the reaction from the FA? Because in some breath, you think that probably is an indictment on Ghana football.
6: It's good to have a president who is following the game. It's good to have a president who has keen interest on the development of football. On the part of the FA, some of the issues he raised for me, I was there myself. So on the part of the FA, some of the issues he raised, for instance, we have worked a lot. We have done a lot in the last 5 years, 6 years to find solutions to these problems. But in a human institution, there is always a challenge. There is no football association in the world that can curb, for instance, the issue about match fixing and those things on our own. We have tried different means, which is why some clubs were even banned some time ago. We have worked on improving conditions of service for referees. We have worked on bringing in interventions to help our referees. Some of the interventions include transport intervention with STC, increment of allowances, insurance packages for referees, providing them free uniforms, providing them free boots, giving them the opportunity to even sit for exams before they go for Cooper test. Also, FIFA has introduced the criteria system that is to ensure that we put referees in check. So a lot of things have been done on the part of the FA in the last years. But like I said, in the human institution, there are always bad nuts. So it's good that His Excellency has raised that issue. It's not new. This didn't start yesterday or the day before. It's been around for so many years. And it's not only in Ghana that bad nuts make an attempt or try to disrupt the progress of the sport. So we just have to continue to explore other avenues to make the refereeing industry better. It is so interesting that even whilst the league is ongoing, we are still giving them education at Pram Pram. Immediately after last weekend's matches, all the Premier League referees went back to Pram Pram for another training program for 3 days, and then on Thursday we closed the session, and then they went back to their respective base. What is to be highlighted is the fact that all these referees are not full-time employees of the FA. All these referees are part-time service providers of the FA. So do we have the capacity to engage them on full-time? That's another subject. What will be the cost? That's another subject. Today, what are the conditions? That's another subject. So it's good that His Excellency touched on this, but it does not mean that we have not made any effort at all to curb the menace. We have done a lot of work, a lot, a lot of work. Today, there are so many referees who have been compelled to retire because of the stringent measures in place. A lot. I do not want to mention names, but a lot of referees have left the scene because of the measures that we have put in place. So it's work in progress. It depends on where you sit and what you want to say. Is it an indictment? I don't know. But on paper and for the optics, we have done a lot of work to improve refereeing. On the part of calls, we have done a lot. In fact, KGL have been supportive for the past 5 years with sponsorships. Every year we play calls football at the district level, at the regional level, at the national level. I think 3 years ago, we even came to play the national level at Kumasi, and Ashanti region won. So these are verifiable facts that is there for everyone to see. However, it does not mean we will be at war path with His Excellency.
1: Okay.
6: Yes, it's good that he is following the sport. It's good that he has spotted certain anomalies that he feels must be checked. And once the first gentleman of the land makes such assertions or claims, we just have to sit up and ensure that the things that we are doing, we do it better. And then those that may have, you know, fallen apart, we put things back on track and ensure that we get a better football ecosystem.
1: Okay, Henry, we got just 10 minutes more to the end of the show, so we'll end it here. Thank you very much. Enjoy your weekend. But don't forget, my destiny is coming on, so I'll come for something before. Why? All right, so we'll talk about that later.
6: Which one?
1: Oh, we had a discussion the last time. I told you.
6: I didn't mention
1: what it was, but you know, so you will talk. Why?
6: You see, when you do that, when you do this, you allow the man sitting in front of you to do his thing.
1: Don't mind him. All right, so that was Henry Asantechum, the communications director of the Ghana Football Association. Javi. So soon. The time.
0: He didn't give us anything different from what we're discussing.
1: Yeah, it's the same thing, but he promises that it will be done soon. I don't know how soon he's promising. You heard him. And he said they've done a lot of work when it comes to officiating, when it comes to coach football.
0: They've done a lot of work, but they're not finished in the way.
2: I don't know why, as a country and as a people, the very people we voted for keep on allowing. You see, this is what the president said. The president mentions that football has a tendency of helping us, changing our lives for years. They're like, you started this job. I mean, over 2 decades now.
1: And he alludes to the fact that he's been with us for all this while. Yes. It's not the first time it's happening.
2: Yeah. So we've done it several times. The FAs.
1: So we need a change.
2: They're like, the football people, they benefit from these things, like His Excellency mentioned. It is their clubs that are benefiting from these things.
1: It is within them.
2: Yes. So they will not be able to solve it. It is important for us to go ahead to criminalize it. By the time it's
1: criminalize it.
2: Oh, yeah. Yes. Criminalize, like it has been done in Italy, in Germany, in Sri Lanka, in all places where sports corruption should be criminalized by now.
1: Okay.
2: After the Anas Arimiyao expose, it was started by Godfrey Dame. He spoke about it, the then Attorney General. It didn't see the light of day.
1: Okay.
2: We need to be able to go to the next level. After we're done, the Honorable MP that was on the Sports Select Committee that used to talk a lot when MPP was in power, he should start these things. Not when his opponent is in power, then he started saying things.
1: He's
2: like,
1: still in parliament.
2: He's
1: still in parliament.
2: He's there.
0: He's still in parliament.
2: He has lost.
1: I don't think he's still
2: lost his seat.
1: I think he didn't contest.
2: But whoever is on the Sports Select Committee, apart from.
0: So he can only speak when he's in parliament.
2: Aye. He's not Ghanaian.
1: What weight will you carry? When you were there, what weight did he carry? Now, when you. I mean, they will not even consider you to come and say anything. You can go and sit on radio and say it.
0: So when His Excellency says that football can help put the brand of Ghana on the global map, I mean, what is the government's responsibility when it comes to that? What is the government's responsibility?
1: That is why we have a recreation and sports ministry.
0: Why?
1: Yeah, of course, but it's not the president to do that. That's why
2: of course,
1: he's appointed you.
2: Yeah,
1: the minister should be the one who should be holding.
0: So if the minister is not working, why still keep him there? What was the name of the former one? I keep forgetting his name. That guy.
2: You are lying. You don't forget his name. Yeah.
0: Mustafa Yusuf.
7: Yes, please.
1: We have 1 minute.
7: And the current one is Kofi Adams.
0: Kofi Adams. When he was in opposition, now the job has given to, been given a job. And look at what he's saying.
1: He was in Scotland when the guys didn't have jerseys.
0: Wajib Pedi Medu. Wajib Pedi
1: Medu. Well, now at least in his shorts and vest. I think the president should invite those people to their castle. Oh,
0: will he invite them?
7: We told you they invited the NSA boss and then.
1: Listen, we didn't hear, we didn't know. It should be like this platform. Then he will question them that how can we go to a Commonwealth game
2: right.
1: in the year 2026
0: in our part of and the our world, boxes are shared in our part of the world. Look, when you invite your political teammate or whatever. It becomes an indictment on your government.
1: Okay, so there are league matches coming up
0: that
1: today.
0: That is how we see
1: it. Ashanti Gold are playing against Vision FC.
2: The league matches
1: we have to continue with this discussion.
2: League matches against Kenyan Kieka.
1: No, please, no. Ask for that one, please.
2: The integrity. I agree with what you're saying. As much as the integrity. I'm not saying it's not important, Dela.
1: It is important.
2: Exactly.
1: So let me finish because I don't have
2: time. Okay, but boss on me. But what I'm saying.
1: No. Ash Gold versus Vision FC today. Tomorrow there's
2: integrity.
1: So no, Fifi, you are distracting the show.
2: I'm sorry.
1: Please. Ashanti Gold are playing Vision FC today at the Obuasi Lenkley Stadium. Tomorrow, Swedrow Blacks are playing DBB United.
2: Okay.
1: Brekum Chelsea are playing Dreams FC.
2: Okay.
1: Kabila United, Bechem United.
2: Okay.
1: Adriana Stars.
2: The president said they finished playing the match.
1: Young Apostles. Young Apostles are at home to Basaka Holy Stars. Gold Stars will welcome Hasofuk to the Bibieni Dance Park. And Asante Kotoko will play Heart of Lions at the Babayaro Sports Stadium. 055.
0: In summary, the president says they finished playing all these matches. They finished playing all these matches. What's the other fixture? About their baby.
7: Let's focus.
1: 055-111-995. 055. Oh, Charlie.
7: But let me do this real quick.
1: You can be distracting.
7: Let me do this real quick. 10 seconds. This one is.
1: But the corporate games is on the 10th of October.
7: Oh, yes, October. October.
2: Have you heard what popular request is in this house?
1: No, which one?
2: They said this year, don't do organization.
7: We
2: don't need you to organize. No. You have a lot of young boys.
1: My issue is even that we should be playing. We should
2: exactly.
1: Be
2: the coach. But we want you to be the coach of that team.
1: I will even play.
2: You play okay.
1: Yeah.
2: Okay.
8: So play a coach.
1: Just that my knees worry me.
7: Happy birthday to Ramatu Abdul Latif from Little of Akuma FM. That TV3 is smallest guy. Man.
1: Little. This coming from here.
7: Bonnie time.
1: Oh, but why do you say that?
7: Oh, Bonnie. So he's away. Happy birthday to Ramatu Abdullah.
0: So this lady is called Ramatu.
7: Ramatu Abdullah Latif. So from your sweet boy Little of TV3.
2: Any sweet boy.
7: Yeah,
1: okay. But you know, say slim people, they like
7: they like big things.
1: 055-111-995, like Joshua and Eugene said to do. Hello, good morning.
9: Morning, good one second.
1: How are you, sir?
9: I'm how, sir?
1: It's you, me. Okay, let's move on.
9: Thank you, sir. Mr. Ability.
1: Yes, let's go.
9: Boss, you know that the GPL has been started.
1: Yeah.
9: And the biggest club in our country has been calling themselves Club of the African Century, the Continental Club Masters. Hey. We don't know what they are doing. They are still calling themselves Continental Club Masters and the Club of the African Century.
1: Mm.
9: You are the time they got that title. Now someone was now building the thing. That thing has won CAF Champions League and the CAF Confederation Cup maybe 5 or 6 times. But the Continental Masters are still doing that. Back to business. Ghana Premier, tomorrow we are going to Dance Park against BBN Gold Stars. You see, first match, we put Chelsea into their proper position. That week, Arsenal was beating Chelsea, then Hasofok also was beating Brekum Chelsea. You see, that day we do for Chelsea people.
1: All right. All right. Thank you, Disability. 055-111-995. You know, I miss Saturdays. 055-111-995. Oh, you can call quickly. You heard us speak to Henry Asantechum, the communication director of the Ghana Football Association. 055-111-995. Hello, good morning.
10: Yeah, good morning.
1: Kofi?
10: Yeah.
1: How are you doing?
10: Yeah, I'm fine. How are you?
1: I'm good. Let's hear you, Kofi.
10: Greetings to everybody in the studio.
1: Okay.
10: FBA and Co. So the Ghana Premier League is going on.
1: Yes.
10: I played how many matches?
1: One. Yes.
10: Okay, how is Real Madrid doing with the only one?
1: They've lost one league match out of four.
10: They've lost one?
1: Yeah.
10: What about Barca?
1: They've won all. They've scored 17 from four games. Okay. Kofi, me that's it. 055-11-11-995. 055-11-11-995. Hello, good morning.
8: Hello, good morning.
1: Hey, Nana Kwaku.
8: Yes, sir.
1: Did you just say sir?
8: Yes.
1: Show more respect to the Arsenal fan, eh?
8: Which team has been winning another team for the past 6 years? Yet I've never won even a trophy in the whole world. European trophy, World Cup trophy, whatever it is. Which team is that?
1: Anna, should I take you off?
8: You see, you can't answer. Chelsea is the best team. You've been winning us. Yes, we accept it for the past 6 years. Yeah, but you've never won anything, achieve anything. Not even Krabapo in Europe. But that's just by the way. But you didn't tell us that, look, what Kress has been taking, we accepted to coach us, yet the backroom staff and everything. So what if they bring in a backroom staff? A backroom staff quotes a price which we can accommodate, and he says he's no longer going to coach us. God, why Crocodile joined this kind of thing? And I was just reading Colotry was part of this guy, Man City. The coach that left Man City, he was part of his backroom staff.
1: Yeah.
8: And then when he left, they just let Colotry also leave because the coach that is coming in has got his own backroom staff. Why do you keep doing this crocodile kind of thing?
1: All right, Rana Kweku, thank you. We can't pick any more calls. 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All right, so thank you very much for being part of the show here this morning. I guess you did enjoy yourselves. Let's meet on Monday morning at 7 a.m. on the Last Sports Center. But for now, we are going to join the feed from Joy 99.7. A big thank you to you, Steve Zando, and to Fifi Manfred, as well as you, Joshua Olotu, and Javier Clemente. My name is Delali Atiasi. Enjoy the rest of the weekend. Enjoy the rest of the weekend and keep your doors locked in and enjoy the rest of our shows as well.

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0: 65,000 children have been shut out. Shut out of automatic placement or SHS altogether. We debate that. But we are back to the ritual placement chaos at the resolution centers. And performance in English language is falling. Is our education system failing the very children it promises a future? At the ECG, government calls it private sector participation, PSP. Labor smells privatization and threatens series of actions. While Poe says the real problem is elsewhere, maybe the cost of IPPs. Remember that when we are talking about the SOEs, the ECG is one of the biggest that is hemorrhaging the purse. But is the Constitution Review in danger as the whole of labor rejects government's rejection of more than half of the Constitution Review proposals? Well, the MPP will also bring its position paper. Civil society say they will also bring a position paper if the presidency has decided to cherry pick what the people collectively agreed should form the basis of the reform. Is the process once again set to be botched? Now who calls them? The IMF raises another uncomfortable question. Are our state-owned enterprises being run for Ghana, or they remain spoils of electoral war by rich politicians bleed the states? Now the IMF is calling out politicized appointments. This has been so for God knows how long. Square pegs in round holes. What will change? As President Mahama also signals some change on the boards. I'm Samson Ladiyanyemini. This is Newsfile. Definitely the most authoritative news analysis platform. We'll be right back.
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0: Demanding accountability from government, public officials, and state institutions. I'm talking about civil society leaders, journalists, and lawyers whose names are synonymous with Ghana's anti-corruption crusade. Manasseh Azuri-Awine had been invited to assess President John Mahama's anti-corruption record after 18 months in office. Listening to him, there was something remarkable about the room. Almost all of us shared substantially the same assessment. The Mahama administration so far deserves credit. Not a blank check, not applause without reservation, and certainly not canonization, not yet, but credit. Manasseh pointed to oral investigations and prosecutions, the termination of wasteful contracts like the SML contract, public procurement reforms. Well, there's some really dirty thing that is still going on there with a big push and sole source, where 81 contracts have yet a palpable caution remained. 18 months is not 4 years. Political power often begins sober, only to become intoxicated over time. While there is progress today, the true test is whether President Mahama maintains this discipline, or whether political convenience, party pressure, and selective accountability, which began his administration with Nolly Prosequi's, will eventually overcome him. Manasseh raised an issue that sent shock across the room. I looked at the Shraj Commissioner and the Special Prosecutor as I asked myself if they could tell what I was thinking when investigations become pretrial punishment. The integrity of an anti-corruption campaign is measured not merely by how many people or how many you investigate or how dramatic your arrests are, but by how you treat the accused and the law. It's very critical. The concern raised confirmed a rather unfortunate narrative about how Iyoko treats suspects. This time, its handling of officials and lawyers connected to the PDS investigations. In April, Philip Kwame Asariasu was detained for 2 days. He was hit with $100 million bail. Yes, that was arbitrarily doubled from 50 million Ghana cedis bail within a couple of days, and had all his bank accounts, both corporate and personal, frozen, dozens of them. They were frozen even where no personal transfers of PDS funds were found. As affirmed in court documents I have seen in a suit against Iyoko, his lawyers were also detained and have since May been subjected to 3 times weekly reporting to Iyoko. 3 times weekly reporting to Iyoko, despite satisfying onerous, massively punitive bail conditions and cooperating fully for months. The court documents point to direct transfers initiated from the already frozen bank accounts into Iyoko holding accounts. Yes, this is even before any criminal liability has been proven in court. They don't only freeze the account, but they are taking the monies out of the account. Iyoko maintains these measures were necessary due to suspicious transactions, near total withdrawals, and the threat of asset dissipation, according to the court document. Investigating economic crime is undeniably complex, and law enforcement requires strong tools. But high power demands higher restraint. Our laws are clear. Bail ought not be used as punishment. So also are freezing orders pending conclusion of investigations not intended to be weaponized against suspects. Suspects the Constitution presumes innocent. When a suspect satisfies multi-million cedi bail, cooperates fully, and poses no flight or tampering risk, forcing them to report 3 times a week for months ceases to be an investigative necessity. It begins to look like pretrial coercion. Similarly, if an account is already frozen and inaccessible to the owner, transferring those funds into IOCO accounts before establishing a crime exceeds reasonable preservation. We must tell them. We must safeguard the rule of law. And that's my only motivation here. We cannot condemn the abuse of power by politicians while excusing the abuse of power by state institutions simply because they are targeting people we suspect of corruption. Even institutional independence does not equal institutional immunity from public scrutiny. The more coercive an agency becomes, the more vigilantly society must monitor it. President Mahama's anti-corruption scorecard currently earns cautious approval. However, institutional excesses risk becoming a blot on the entire effort. The government does not win the corruption fight merely because suspects are made uncomfortable. It wins when investigations are thorough and professional. Prosecutions are credible and evidence-based. Stolen assets are lawfully recovered. The guilty are convicted and the innocent are protected from state overreach. By all means, let IOCO investigate PDS, follow every CD, trace every transaction, and prosecute anyone where evidence establishes a crime, but do so strictly according to law. If our anti-corruption institutions become arbitrary or oppressive, we have merely traded one form of tyranny for another. And Ghana's anti-corruption fight deserves better than that. IOCO, OSP, BNI, SRAJ, Auditor General, Parliament, Attorney General, etc., especially all.
2: It's not about the 90 minutes. It's what you put into the 90 minutes.
0: Close monitor and held to the highest test of accountability. We need the reverse bedding and non-conviction-based forfeiture rules now, else the corruption fight is lost, like the OSP has maintained. And that is my take. I'll be right back with my guest.
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0: my way insurance no. 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
1: Last year, 965 Ghanaian women died giving birth of facilities. Most of them could have been saved, not by miracle, by time. They are dying because societies are yet to decide that their lives are worth saving. On Monday, the 14th of September, Her Excellency, Professor Jane Nana Akufo-Addo, launches PRIMA, the Presidential Initiative on Maternal Health Emergency Response. The launch

0: 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This is Newsfile, Lee Seymour's authoritative news analysis platform. And here on Newsfile, we put Ghana first. My guest and right here in the studio, Dr. Kwabena Bempah-Tandoh, is former Deputy Director General, the Ghana Education Service and spokesperson MPP Policy Committee on Education. Sofo Tanko Rashid Computer, Chief Executive Officer of the Ghana Investment Fund for Electronic Communications. Ben Bwachi, Executive Director, Africa Center for Energy Policy, ACEP. Dr. Kwabena Nyako Otu, Deputy Secretary General, Trade Union Congress, joining us virtually. And Professor Godfred Buckman, Professor of Finance and Economics at the University of Ghana, also joining us virtually. Gentlemen, good morning, and thank you very much for making time to join us.
1: Good morning.
2: Good morning.
0: Right. Okay, so let's begin with asking the important questions about what is happening to our children, our wards, in the SHS placements. There's a crisis, as almost 55,000 of the children have been shut out of their placements. And there are resolution centers that are supposed to be resolving some problems. Those resolution centers have become chaos centers. And we are asking if we are seeing a situation where our children are simply being failed by the system that promises them a future. Right. I'm seeing all your messages already coming in on my take, but as you know, I don't discuss my take. If you want to arrest a person and keep them in your custody, keep them there. Don't ask them to report three times to your place. And even when they report, it will take them too long before you even hear them to let them go. They waste the whole day in your offices. That's completely not right. It's almost unconstitutional what we are hearing about. Completely wrong. Let's stop it. Right. So let's take a look and hear a couple of the comments that, you know, ensued right after the announcement was made about the placements, and then we'll come to the studio.
3: The data shows that 57,259 candidates fall within the category of those who could not be automatically placed. So in light of that, a pathway has been made available to them through the self-placement system. And please note that this includes largely

0: those candidates who scored 9 either in English language or mathematics or both. So the narrative, as twisted as it is out there, that somehow government through the ministry is deliberately preventing this 57 from getting placed as part of an effort, quote unquote, to collapse the free senior high school program is untrue.
1: Understand the question is part of the response that you are going to present. I think the issue has to do with the level of the language that the candidates have and being able to, you know, shift from one area to another. Because we know what register is. This may not necessarily be about register, but also about the fact that the candidates are unable to appreciate the use of the language, especially in mathematics. So that is one thing that teachers may have to look at, that maybe they should have a lot more exercises in that particular area where the candidates should be able to look at these, identify them, and then be able to answer questions appropriately on them. So last year we had them not being able to solve simple interest questions.
2: Okay.
1: They were not able to solve problems in global mathematics. They had difficulty translating word problems into mathematical statements, and their inability to also represent information on diagrams. Well, again, if you look at the chief examiner's report, it talks about the candidates' poor control of the grammar. They also have an issue with expression. That is one area that is always a challenge, especially for candidates in English language. The concord is always a problem. And then simple spelling errors occur in a lot of their writings. They also use contracted forms. You know, there's a... excuse me, the social media language that we normally use when we are typing our messages in WhatsApp or SMS. So these are...
2: Are you suggesting that the increased usage of social media is affecting the student performance in English language?
1: I do not have evidence to support that. But what I'm saying is that these things that we find in the social media space there also finds its way into the candidate's writings.
2: Okay. So social media writing finds itself into the candidate's writing.
1: Absolutely.
2: Yeah, but if social media, John Kapi, I know you are particular with the things you'd say, but you know, if social media forms writing forms in social media is being reproduced in formal writing, then it's obvious that the increased usage of social media is affecting students' writing, isn't it?
1: Well, I would only say, I'm saying what I'm saying because I've not done any study. And so if anybody asks me to produce any, figures or any evidence, I may not be able to provide that. But what we've seen in the scripts of the candidates, you can simply relate to the kind of language that we use in social media.
2: Hmm. Okay, well, I mean, if we had to do a qualitative analysis here, we would say that, I mean, the chief examiner says, they use these forms.
1: Yeah.
2: And these are the forms we see in social media. So
3: I can't take car from Oyarifa to the Amansama every day. My mom will not get that money, the transport money from me. So this means that if my mother don't get transport money from me, I'll not go to school. So I don't like it. I really don't like it. And they said if the school has the body, they can change it for me. But the school they gave me is holiday. So I can't go to the school. When I was in JHS, maybe if I'm going to school, my mother will get transport from me. So I'll be sitting at home while my classmates have been learning. So I don't want to do the same in SHS. Unless I may fail my worst.
4: I'm going to change my course because it has to be a fashion, but the teacher did it kitchen and hospitality, so I'm coming to change it. But my problem is there is plenty schools. They gave me only this one, the seventh one. 90 schools I choose, but they gave me this one.
5: Aggregate 27. What school did you want to go to?
4: Like, I wanted to go to maybe Presby Senior Hebrew or maybe Latte, but they gave me this one, so now I like the school. So now I'm going to change my course.
5: To change it from day to boarding. Day to boarding. Why, what's wrong with the school they gave you?
6: They gave me a Dogono. I'm from Bujasi. From Bujasi to Awish is very far. So I want boarding. My grade was 30. But I was expecting to get maybe my first choice or second choice, but they gave me my third choice.
5: I'm just interested. What was your first choice and second choice?
6: I selected Pesekligon. That was my first choice. My second choice was Accra Academy. And the third choice was Odogono Senior High.
7: They had their school, but they wanted to change the residence from day to boarding.
5: What's the status? Where do they live? What do you guys live in? Why do you want to change this at this time?
7: We live at Kasaba. She had a school at Dentra.
8: Right. So, I was interested in the question whether or not it is the children that are failing or it is the system that is failing them. Then Haruna Idrisu, the education minister, made the statement, and I want that to be the comment that begins my questions, especially to you who has been in this area and knows pretty much everything about what is going on. He says the crisis is a matter of choice, in that I don't want this school, I don't want that school, I want category A school. That for him is a problem. Has he diagnosed the problem properly?
9: Well, I think that he is beginning to get an understanding of how secondary school education has been over the years. And I think it is important that we give ourselves some historical antecedents to understand how we have been attending senior high school or secondary school education. Prior to the 1987 reforms, we had the common entrance. And so everybody will attend school up to primary six, would write the common entrance. Then there is usually a pass mark by which secondary schools will admit students. Really, what was happening was that secondary schools were admitting students based on the students' choice to want to come to that particular school. And number two, space availability within those secondary schools. In 1987, we had some reforms that brought in BECE, or the JHS, JSS at the time, SSS, and then eventually JHS and SHS. At that point, because the entry point was at junior high school 3, everybody moved from class 6 through JHS 1, JHS 2, JHS 3. Now, even at that time, when students were trying to move on to secondary education, there was still a challenge of space. And so the grading system that was brought into BECE is what we have all come to know as the STE 9 system, or the Standard 9 system. So basically, how that grading system works is that you take the number of students who took the exam, and to make it easy for all of us, 100 students took the exam. If 100 students took the exam, in the STE 9 system, regardless of how they scored, only 4 will get a 1. So if 4 people scored 100 and the next person scored 99, that 5th person will get a 2. And then it will keep, then the next 7 after the 4 will get a 2. The next 12 after that 7 will get a 3. And then the next 17 will get a 4. The next 20 will get a 5. Like that, like that, like that. And then when we had, before CSSPS, we had CHAS. They would meet. They would look at student choices. At that time, there were 3 choices. And then they would pick an exchange and pick an exchange. And then they would select the number of students based on their capacity, because schools cannot admit more than they have space for. Then at that time, if you remember, I think that's when you and I went
8: to
9: school.
8: That's the system I enjoyed.
9: If you apply to St. Augustine's, they would post at their wall. So even if you lived at that time in Bunkrugu Yoyo, you have to take a car to St. Augustine's. If your name is not there and your second choice is Accra Academy, take a car to Accra.
10: That's right.
9: If your third choice is Prempeh College in Kumasi, go to Kumasi before you find out. So in 2005, the CSSPS system was brought down. Let's use computers to do what the heads were doing. Brilliant advancement in what we are doing. And then the CSSPS came around. But even then, we still always had cut-off points, right? Because of capacity and space availability in school. I think that's important to understand. So that matches with what the minister is saying, choice and space availability. Then in 2017, free SHS is introduced. The government makes a decision at the time that basic education is redefined to include secondary education.
10: Right.
9: Just like in some ways we redefined it to include JHS. So if you have redefined it to include secondary education, you need to make sure that access is also increased and you don't shut a lot of people out. So the policy from 2017 was to make sure that unless a student got both English and mathematics 9, if they got either or, allow them to go with academic interventions. So from 2017 all the way to even 2025, those who did not qualify to go were always hovering between 10 and 13,000. 2024, it was 10,184 who failed in both English and math. 2025, the first year of Honorable Haruna Idrisu and President John Dramani Mahama's second term, 13,019 students couldn't qualify to go. But all of a sudden, the rule somehow was changed in 2026. I believe without a lot of communication, consultation, and collaboration with stakeholders. And that is what created this 54,985 disqualification. We need to realize that the ministry first communicated it as students who are disqualified. And then 48 hours later, came back to do a policy adjustment and said they can go on to the self-placement. So the challenge here that the minister was talking about, that it was choice and space. But the minister, as well as the Ghana Education Service and the Ministry of Education, then goes on to communicate that as for space, we have it. It's just spaces in the wrong schools or in the schools that people have not chosen. That alone testified to the fact that when President Nana Addo Akufo-Addo and the MPP says that between 2019 and 2025, 1,132 new infrastructure was put up in the schools to expand spaces, the Minister, Ghana Education Service, has confirmed it. They have 859,828 spaces available. And only, even if all the candidates qualified, there would have only been 623,000, meaning some additional 240,000 additional spaces are available. Second thing, I think what happened is the NDC government scored own goals. Own goal number one, nobody asked you to change what had been working even for you in 2025. The policy, as it has been implemented, even in your first year, was working. There was no chaos. Things were happening. Number two, they changed the goalposts in terms of when students can select. Students used to select pre-examination. And now you said post-examination, own goal number two. Own goal number three, you then communicate to students and parents that if you get between aggregate 6 and 10, you are entitled to category A schools. When you don't know how many will get 6 to 10. Even if you were using the stay 9 system, you should have known that about 300,000 or so will get 6 to 10. But you know that you only have 76,000 spaces. So why would you then announce that 6 to 10 can go to aggregate A school? Own goal number four. You now tell them for the first time ever, you can choose two category A schools, doubling the pressure and demand on category A schools. Policy incoherence is what was happening at the ministry. And that is what has led us to this challenge.
10: How does choosing two category A schools
8: become a problem when this is a digitized process. It will not happen that, you know, one school will have one person choosing twice.
9: At first, the way our selection system was, every student only had the chance to choose a category A school either as their first choice. You can even choose it as their third choice. But you could only choose one category A school in your choosing process. Then two category B schools, and then three category C schools. What the ministry said is that every student can now choose two category A schools in their bulk of choices. So if the four of us were choosing a category A school, the pressure on it is four, because we can all choose it one time. Now each of us has two choices.
8: Right.
9: So all of a sudden, the same number of category A schools have eight people demanding them. And so you have arbitrarily increased pressure on your category A schools. And I think that was not well thought through, especially when you know spaces are not available.
8: There won't be a problem.
9: There won't be a problem, but the ministry itself mentioned that they only had 76,417 spaces in category A schools, the ministry and the Ghana Education Service. But because of the doubling of choices, some 313,000 students selected category A schools.
8: You mentioned the changing the choosing the school pre the exams to post exams, post results, actually.
9: Yes, post results.
8: I thought that was a good idea, that I know my performance, then I can match it with which school I go to. What's wrong with that?
9: Absolutely. I don't think that it is absolutely bad. You know, my former director general gives a very good, Professor Pukwa Mankwa gives a very good assessment as to what some of the challenges are. The only challenge I will mention is the fact that they coupled it with the fact that if you get 6 to 10, you're almost guaranteed entry into a category A. So now, somebody who has an 8 and couldn't get into a category A would say, you have misled me. Because I chose that category A thinking that based on your communication that if I get 6 to 10, I can get a category A school. And now I couldn't get access because the pressure is a lot. Now, just to help your viewers and listeners also appreciate this, school, secondary school education or going to secondary school is a total, is a matter of choice and then merit. And so if the system is running properly, it is first choice, then merit. Presec may say, declare 1,300 students. So Presec only has 1,300 spaces. But Presec Science may only have 200 of that 1,300 spaces. So if 5,000 students select science first choice in Presec, it's only the top 200 that will get placed there. The rest of them, by the way the system is designed, would even be bumped to their second choice school. Because by a choice, you want Presec, and you only want Presec if you can get science.
8: Is this problem really new? The reason I'm asking that is that if I look at, someone has mined the data, and I'm talking about Peter Anti.
9: Yes.
8: He's mined the data, and he shows us that in 2022, you had 5,555 students who were qualified, as in qualified candidates.
9: Mm-hmm.
8: Out of that number, 66.2% got automatic placement.
9: Mm-hmm.
8: You had 33.8% that required self-placement.
9: Mm-hmm.
8: In 2023, the qualified candidates came to 538, and those who got automatically placed was 69.2%, an improvement from 2022, 66%. And those that had to do self-placement was 30.8%. Not a good improvement at that point. In 2025, you had 590 candidates qualified. Those who got automatically placed, 82%. Those who needed self-placement, I can't find that number here. And then those who also got automatic placement in 2026, this one we are talking about, that's 604 candidates. You have 87.3%. So if you take these 2 years for each of the regimes, it looks like it's been a lot better and improved under in recent times than before.
9: Well, thank you so much. Fortunately for me, I saw that posted both on my very good friend Peter Anti, who came out with this. I saw it posted on his wall yesterday. And then, interestingly, I also saw Honorable Clement Apak post it on his wall, almost with the statement of Rastaman throw one stone. And I smiled, because I think that what we are trying to do is to reduce this thing to, and it was attributed to the two men who were ministers at the time.
8: That's right.
9: And so I felt it was an unfortunate conversation about the future of our children being reduced to Dr. Duchum or to Honorable Haruna Idrisu. I think that the analysis that my friend Peter Anti did got some things right, but there were also several flaws that need to be pointed out. Number one, I think that what he got right was that he got the cycle rates right, and I would give that to him. 2022-2023, the data is supported by evidence. The 2025-2026, the data is supported by evidence. I think he was also right to exclude 2021, because at that time when the placement was done, Honorable Dr. Yao said Duchum was in Minister for Education. So that also makes a lot of sense. So he got those things right. But there are some key things. One, he was talking about efficiency. And you cannot, and I don't think that efficiency was measured, because you cannot measure efficiency in the placement process by not really considering processing time and costs, by not considering system failures and error, by not considering choices, whether first choice or lower choice placements, by not considering program and boarding day choices and whether or not people were satisfied with it, by not considering, you know, protocol and manual placements and a number of self-placements and those things. So I think the issue of efficiency was not measured. Number two, I think that the placement rules changed significantly 2022 and 2023 to 2025-2026. Now, for one, the placement rule changed in such a way that in 2025-2026, they are now selecting about 8 schools. So your chances of being placed in a school is much higher. So you cannot compare apples and oranges there. And we also need to understand that Honorable Haruna Idrisu inherited a much improved system than what was already there. And so there are certain things that had been built on there. Then Honorable Haruna Idrisu and the government itself says that they have more spaces, which means they inherited more spaces for more people to be placed.
8: Mm. So it's a question of numbers.
9: It's a question of numbers, right? And then there was also one last thing. There were lots of things that I looked at, but there's one last thing I would like to point out. You know, he talked about the fact that Honorable Haruna Idrisu or the NDC government placed about 271,000 more. It's also a question of numbers. The number of students who have gone into senior high school in the past 2 years, or at least written BEC, is almost about 1.1 million or 1.2 million. Mm. So obviously, even in terms of percentages, more raw numbers will be placed than then. So,
8: all right, so
9: but what Samson, the last thing I wanted to say is that we are having a conversation about the current situation and the future of Ghanaian children. I think that all of us are guilty of the fact that we compare what we did to what this other person did. All of us are guilty of that. I will not take myself out of it.
8: You started a bit of that, but don't worry, that's good. You started a bit of that with all the own goals and all. But it was good for perspective nonetheless.
9: Yes.
8: So what's going on? Let me read a message from one, a parent. I understand this is a hard-working widow whose daughter has been placed as a day student in a private school, which is based in Medina. They live in Amrahia. Their daughter would have to take two separate cars to be able to get to and from school each day. So they went to the school to make inquiries, and I've seen their documentations here, and even the fees, if she had to go to a boarding school in that place, is so much. She can't afford it. I think the lease was almost 7,000 or so. What's happened to this student? The system doesn't recognize where you live to put you in a day school. And you've heard stories like this. Some people say they are from somewhere, not even in the same, jurisdiction, and they have been placed in a day school. How is a child of how many years? 15 years or less, 14 years. How are they going to manage that?
10: Very well. Let me say good morning to you, Senior, and then Doctor, and my good brother. Today I'm sharing platform with him. Mm-hmm. Listening to his expertise in the energy sector. Today we are here. You see, big brother Samson, the last group of people to talk about this problem that we are facing in Ghana currently is the NPP. They should keep their mouth and let us deal with the problem they have bequeathed on us. It's a serious problem. We saw it, we discussed it, and we gave reasons that Ghanaians should vote for us. So we'll come and solve the problem for us. I was happy we were running through the numbers. Doctor, you talked of 2025. I don't know where the data you got there, 130. There was no 113,000 self-placement.
11: No. I didn't mention 130,000.
10: I thought you were talking about 13,000 or 113,000.
11: No, I said
10: 2025.
11: I said 13,019 were not qualified. Check your data.
10: The data we have here, which you did not dispute, is very clear that from 2021, if you look at self-placement, and it's clear, I'm happy when we started, we made it very clear that we have two types of placement. That is the automatic placement and self-placement. As soon as you cross it and get to 9, that's aggregate 9, you are moved into the category of what? Self-placement. That is English and maths. If you get English and maths 9, our time it wasn't like that. In fact, we started the system, in the 80s. Okay? And we saw how it evolved. Along the line, BEC evolved to become a placement examination. That's how BEC has been evolved. It's a placement examination. That is why they merged JHS plus SHS to one division at the Ministry of Education. If you go, it's not one division. It's of right. And you cannot terminate a child education from BEC at the end of the BEC. No, it has to continue. So it's like a placement examination. But in placing them, you have to look at the raw score of the child. Doctor is aware of this. But what happened under their regime? And that's why we have all this problem we have. We warned them about accessibility. Access. You brought in free SHS. We're not mindful of access. In order to deal with access, what did they do? They introduced what is known as a double track system. That traffic lights educational system. That nearly collapsed our educational system in this country. Why did parents have to queue and vote massively against them? It's because of one of these things. We brought in the e-blocks to bridge the gap of accessibility, to open up the space, so that the exclusion that we're expecting from the BEC, these e-blocks would absorb them. They abandoned them. Interestingly enough, your Minister Edichu, his own constituency, Oyoko constituency, town, there's a town called Oyoko, Obusunchi constituency. I want you to go and see. The E-block, he abandoned it for 8 years. He was sitting there first, deputy minister, and became minister of education. He didn't see the need to even complete that E-block. When we came in, we've been able to rehabilitate and finish 30 of the E-blocks. That is why we have access of over 800,000 spaces. Now, what I'm talking about access is not from your place. As soon as the president came into office in 2025, remember there was an educational forum which was organized. And you know the interesting thing, the minority boycotted it. They refused to participate in the educational forum. That was the first thing His Excellency John Dramani Mahama tasked the Minister of Education. Because this was a promise. We have to deal with the issue of education. Because it was a priority to us. When we came into office, the first thing that we did was to hold that event in Ho.
8: And this is the results.
10: And this is the results. The results was that going back and look at the placement system, there is a problem there. You people didn't come. You ran away. You boycotted it. And that's why.
8: When I say, and this is the result, you didn't understand.
10: No, I'll give you the results. When I say what? Do you know what? Look at currently, as we speak, but as of yesterday, the 55,000 that we are talking, over 31,000 people have done self placement. As of yesterday, from the CSCs. Over 31,000 students, they have done self-placement. Nobody is going to be left behind. When the minister mentioned the issue is about choice, he was damn right. Here is the situation. When our opponents were in office for 8 years, they did nothing about the grade A school, upgrade them, and other things. Government is prioritizing about 30 of the grade B school to be upgraded into grade A schools. Because it appears a lot of parents want to put their children into grade A. You and I, as some say, know me, I attended grade D school. But I got the station. It is not about the facility, but of late, parents look at it and think that, oh, I want my child to go to Achimota. I want my child to go this. Now we introduce a system where we say, wait, when your results come out, then you can now do the choices. That is a mark of improvement. Then at that point, the children would now get to know that, no, I've got aggregate 30 or 40. Why would I go and choose Achimota with aggregate 40 or 30? Why would I have aggregate 40, then I'll go and choose science courses? That is what my good brothers were not doing. Do you know what they were doing at their time? They were just placing them raw like that, where students had aggregate 50 and they would put them in science class. What kind of science is the child going to do? Tell me, if a child scores
8: aggregate 50...
10: Yes, but see, if we're going to put all these in the 999 and put them together, what are you going to get? The number of courses. That was how they were doing. And I had that challenge because as an educationist myself, I've lectured in the classroom, taught up to that higher level. For more than 20 years, no child with aggregate 40 or 45, you go and put the child in the science class, no teacher can change that class cognitive skills to make any better students in the future. You have just spoiled the child education like that. It won't happen. It won't work. That is why we place emphasis on the psychomotor skills, which we are trying to divert a lot of resources into the TVET. Not only the cognitive skills, which our predecessors were so much interested in, and that is why we are trying to upgrade the technical vocational institutions to make sure that some of these our students will have a pathway into the higher institutions. And the numbers tells us, oh, this number they were talking of as if they were not going to replace another things. As of yesterday, I still repeat, and you can quote me, the CSSSP, over 31,000 of this 55,000 we were mentioned had already placed themselves. And you know another improvement we brought into the CSSAP, which they didn't understand. Now we have added another layer of it, admission portal, into the system. Now you can sit in the comfort of your house, download the admission process, enter it, fill everything, So that you don't need to go to the school like we were mentioning. You have to be chasing around to see where your name is placed, and then you have to queue. Parents will go and queue and be trying to go through the admission process. No, this time we have put another layer in the CSSB where students can do the admission, go through all the processes. So that as soon as you are going to the school, you are going straight. You are not going to go and do another queue, long queue, and do this. This is a burden we have taken from parents.
8: Do you appreciate that the deeper crisis has to do with the performance in English and perhaps maths, mathematics, or now let's focus on English rather than this political banter that we may engage in? What does that number, almost 55,000, not making the mark to get automatic placement, say about the system itself?
10: Very well, and I'm so happy the minister talked about we neglecting basic education. What did they do about basic education?
8: That one too, you are going to a party.
10: No, it's not a party. It's a serious matter. And you know, at the forum in Ho, it was a serious matter that was discussed, that government should put priority on basic education, because that's where the transition is. They transit from the basic education to the GHS. Now, if they are not properly handled, you are going to have this kind of problem that you are having. And it has to do with teacher, this and the pedagogy, and all what they do at that level. And that is why we continue to review our curricula to make sure that we have the best of delivery at the basic level. So you need to, move them. Look, most of this problem that we have is coming from the rural areas, because they don't have the best of facility to educate them at the basic level. That is why this current administration is putting emphasis on basic education. Because if you don't deal with that matter, this issue of the English...
8: Hold on briefly for me. Joining us is MP for Tamale South. Thanks for making time to join us, sir.
12: Thank you very much, Samson, and thanks to your esteemed panelists.
8: Uneasy lies the head that wears the crown. You find yourself in a very difficult situation. I suppose you must be losing sleep over all of this. Why have we not resolved this up to now?
12: Samson, we will weather the storm. Let me thank your panelists and the efforts that Rashid Tanko have been making to explain our part of the explanation of the deployment of the CSES infrastructure for purpose of facilitating deployment of students into various categories of school for admission purposes. Samson, I admit that we have a problem, and we have a problem as a country. I am not interested in dealing with the symptoms. I want to deal with the real problem. Samson, as I speak to you, the problem is largely exaggerated. We have 604,000 students who are on the system. We have been able to place 527,000. That represents 87%. That cannot be described by any standard as a failure. And Samson, I'm assuring you that there are vacancies, but vacancies that students and parents may not prefer or may not desire, because we all want quality education for our world. In Category A schools alone, we have total application of 313,000 to 328,000 applicants, against only 76,000 vacancies.
8: That's almost half the entire number of candidates.
12: Absolutely. So, Samson,
8: but if you encourage them to do double choicing for aggregate school, aggregate A schools, that would be your own problem.
12: No, Samson. It is not our problem. So for the first time in many years, I introduced under the CSSPS system that don't apply for a school until a determination of your resource is made and declared. Then you know your worth and standing, and your academic fitness, even though we make room for catchment area and other considerations, then Samson, no one is interested in category C, even though we have vacancies there of over 200,000. Now, we also do have about 126,000 in the category B area. Samson, let me correct an erroneous impression created by Dr. Tando. The 800 vacancies we have declared had nothing to do with what they left behind as a legacy. What I additionally did as part of innovative reforms was to allow for private senior high schools to also accommodate SSS BEC graduates. We have, for instance, after today, about 71,000 vacancies. That never happened under the MPP ward, and that never happened under the MPP government.
13: And then Tanko was wrong when he attributed that to completing Mahama schools.
12: No, it has nothing to do with them. This is part of the reform. In fact, after I speak to you, the private schools have come to me that get our check from the Minister of Finance for us, who have assisted you to accommodate some of your BEC students who are doing well in our schools. So, Samson, that is incorrect. Now, Samson, you raised a fundamental issue of English and mathematics.
13: Yeah, 62.4% failure.
12: 53,000 to 55,000, but it's a combination of two major problems, Samson. 9 in mathematics, 9 in English. So you may have a failure in both subjects, and you may have a failure in just one of it. Maybe 9 in English, a pass in mathematics, or a 9 in mathematics and a pass in English, which is also not strong enough. That category are doing self-placement. They would have to go into the system and make a choice of a school. Then that is not on the automatic CSSPS system. But Samson, let's now deal with the real issue. Nana Adudankwa introduced a free senior high school, a flagship initiative that has expanded access to secondary education, no doubt about it. But what he failed to do in the 8 years was to provide for commensurate infrastructure to accommodate the exponential increase in numbers. This is the source of the crisis, and this is the crisis. So I'll give you 4 or 5 examples. Maybe Prempeh College, as of 2018, had a population of 2,300. Today, there are 4,000. And more. Presec used to have a population of 2,000. Today they are 4,000. Mfansipim over 3,000 from their original numbers. Samson, you have not provided additional classroom. You have not provided additional dormitory. You have not provided a laboratory or a workshop. And remember, we also have TVET school, secondary education that does technical and vocational education. So when we fail as a country, for which the previous administration must share the blame, is that we didn't provide for the infrastructure to accommodate the expanding numbers. As I said, exponential increase in the numbers. I will share the data with you. So what President Mahama has sought to do under his reset is to source $300 million from the World Bank and to dedicate 2.8 billion Ghana cedis of the $300 million for infrastructure expansion. That, Samson and your panelists, will build 10 new category A model schools up to standard across the country. But we'll target the deprived regions of Western North, OT, and areas like Kasua and Nima, where the president have also further directed that concentrate these schools in urban areas and focus on boarding schools in peri-urban rural areas. That is this government new policy under the guidance of President Mahama. So in you see the Kwabinya type of school, senior high school, is doing well, it's a day school. We should do more of that in the urban areas. That's the directive I have from the president. Then in rural areas like Nyang, Zabstuku, Waku, Janga, in the northeast region, and Samson, the problem is even deeper. In the whole of the Northeast region, you probably have one or no category A school. In the Savannah region, you have no category A school. In the Oji region, you have no category A school. We will endeavor to improve the CSSPS system to make it more transparent. But more importantly, admission should be merit-based. I would be in a difficulty something just like you, fair-minded person, you want justice. Why would somebody with aggregate 30 get admission to Achimota or Wesley Girls when somebody with aggregate 7 and 8 cannot get admission? That is not acceptable, and that is not ethical. And I share your position on that, that we should insist on merit. We will do our best. As to other placement issues of non-correctness of gender, I am resolving it, and the CSSPS coordinator is doing pretty well in responding to those issues.
13: Well, the plan to have students make their choices upon seeing their results has been applauded, because that naturally ought to be the right thing to do. But after doing that, this particular problem remains in the way we see it. The student I mentioned, who lives in Amra here, has been placed in a private school, in Medina. What are they supposed to do?
12: Samson, some of those, if I have ownership of the details, we will rectify them. There are other computer-related errors, human errors. I'm ready to respond to some of those issues. But Samson, beyond that, under the World Bank program, we're also converting 20 Category B schools to A schools, and we are converting 30 Category C schools to B schools. So at least there's an effort by the President Mahama administration to respond to the real issue. Ben Samson, a national issue you must take up. Where do you have an educational system where everybody sits in the train? There's no cutoff. Everybody passes. What is the essence of assessment? And what is the essence of academic competitiveness? That somebody who gets 40-30 wants to be treated like somebody with aggregate 7, 8, and 9. Without prejudice to deprivation in rural, peri-urban areas, I admit, the facilities at Prisek and Achimota is not comparable to Bimbila Secondary School, or is not comparable to Williams Secondary School, or to Tolon Secondary School. Tamasco, Ghana School, pretty doing well in the north. But as I've said, in some regions, we don't even have category A schools. So even if you want to favor them by our principle and make sure they have access to secondary education, it is just not available for them. So, Samson, I'm also happy to know I requested and I had discussion with the administrator of make an allocation of 250 million this year. Then we can expand the facilities in the category A schools. While the World Bank focuses on other areas, we can start class multi domestic male
13: the suggestion
12: Wesley Girls,
13: The suggestion by people like Professor Stephen Adair. Will that not be a more permanent solution to simply have day schools rather than boarding schools and ensure that people are attending the schools that are just by them?
12: Something, that's what I said. The president have directed me to, for instance, in Nima Ayawasu, we'll build a model community day school. That is where the President Mahama will cut the sword for the Stargate $300 million US dollar project. As soon as we are done with procurement, we will build special education in Hu and then Sunyani, and we are considering one for Kintampo. We are at it, but I take the advice from Professor Adai. He and other persons including the late Professor Jangma, wrote extensively on education. But Samson, again, Ghana, we are spending too much on secondary education. That is the major damage the previous administration did to Ghana's education system. That's why I said they give us a despondent education system. Everywhere in the world, focus, resources, investment must be aligned to foundational learning, basic education, like Rashid Computer noted, where literacy and numeracy are gained. If a child gets literacy right, that child is more likely to succeed than in any other situation. But Samson, we are spending $3.4 billion on school feeding in the name of pre-senior high school. And that's a good thing we have also done as government. President Mahamat, two Minister of Finance, and CAP Get Fund. And now Get Fund is able to mobilize adequate resources. So that's why you haven't had any school closing down because of
13: maybe a last point before you take leave of us. The suggestion by, you know, these professors we have mentioned, the flip side of it, people are complaining that our country is such that boarding schools have helped us to integrate and to keep the peace of the country. So if we did away with them, we would lose that kind of benefit that you have from boarding schools.
12: Some have married out of the opportunity of being in boarding schools. And the cultural values of shared values, understanding each other, the culture of others, the values of other people, given the ethnic diversity of our country, I'll be pretending to say that we'll work towards day schools in Ghana. It's not practically going to be feasible, even though that can be a cost-saving measure for the country. No. And then in some areas, Samson, for instance, Nyang Secondary, I've seen students while driving to Yendi walk, some on bicycles, moving from the communities in and around Kukune in the Yendi area, going to Nyang. I've seen that. So why would you say that they must have day school? But arguably, that would have been helpful. But given the diversity of our country and something, in secondary school, you get to know that he's from Navrongo, you are from Sefi, he's from Tamale, he's from Volga, he's from Boko. Mm. We still need that. We still need that as a country.
13: Right. So now, at this hour, we are told that in excess of some 33,000 of the 55,000 have been placed, self-placement. What's the timeline you have to complete the process?
12: To respect the autonomy and independence of the CSSPS coordinator, I'm not in the system. So every day I get briefing from him and then I respond to major issues. Those who are able to reach out to me that have legitimate, genuine concerns, we're able to respond to them.
13: Okay.
12: And Samson take interest in the person who said he got out of the 7 Achimota and later not Achimota. We are looking for the person to deal with it.
13: Mm.
12: It probably may not be true. But the other one of being placed as a disabled person is factual. We have rectified that. Thank you very much.
13: What are you going to do about the allegations of bribery at these resolution centers and so on?
12: Anybody who has any evidence, even an inkling that somebody is offering or demanding money, just share the telephone number with us and the person. We'll get the police CID to pick it up.
13: All right. Thank you very much. Honorable Haruna Idrisu is the Minister for Education the MP for Tamale South. Thank you very much. Now,
14: I wanted to land on this one.
13: Have landed.
14: No, just on this. Because when you were talking to Minister, when you were talking to Minister, I think something came up there about the vacancies that we were talking of. Mm. And I mentioned the 30. And listen, I think he didn't listen to you when you were talking. You know, Tando and Tanko look similar. But the truth of the matter is that 30 of them are up and they are admitting students as we speak now. I'll give an example. Napayumi, Napayili.
13: 30 of the...
14: The free edition, the E-blocks.
13: The E-blocks.
14: Yes.
13: Okay, thank you.
14: Napayili,
13: it's okay.
14: I'll just give an example.
13: It's okay, thank you.
14: This year they are admitting students.
13: Thank you. Yes.
14: Fresh from that.
15: Yeah, I mean, something I've been hearing the experts and the minister as well talk about educational challenges. I think for me, I listened to the girls who were more concerned about proximity. How can they even go to the school that has been allocated to them?
13: Right.
15: And those are the basic things that we should pay attention to. There are short-term, medium-term, and long-term issues that have to be

0: And that's the kind of school we're talking about is the category A school.
1: The problem we really need to
0: fix, all the
1: facilities, is that we need to make sure that every kid go to school. We shouldn't be too busy about grades and judging kids by their grades at GSS level, because kids, you know, develop at different pace, right? Some will do better at GSS. They go to university, they're better than those who did well at GSS. So we need to push to give people equal opportunity and ability to grow, to become better citizens of our state. And I think that should be the priority for all of us, and making sure that the schools can deliver. The teachers, and most of them are all graduates in the schools, in some instances just monitoring to make sure that the schools deliver. And we are busy locking ourselves into categories.
0: And that first point you made, one of our viewers or listeners says that, I don't agree with the minister with the grades. My son didn't get a good grade during his time.
1: Absolutely.
0: But finished with four A's, core maths, elective and biology and social studies, and four B's at Temple College this year. Mm. Please, their grading doesn't mean they can do science.
2: Thank you.
1: Absolutely.
2: Thank
1: you. So why are we busy categorizing schools and not improving the schools that are in a system to allow kids to have better education and be able to grow?
0: My understanding is that the category is the quality of the school. So
1: improve on the quality of the schools. I mean, some of them are emotional attachment to schools.
2: Not
1: also how they've been built over time. And, I mean, I heard the minister say that they still want to deepen that and improve facilities in those schools. What is happening to those other schools that are in the C categories and the rest of it? We need to make sure that if it's the laboratory equipment that are required, they are provided. If it is the supervision that is required, I mean, we can even get some of the prempers and the precepts to mentor some of the schools and teach the headmasters how it gets done, and let them deliver the quality of learning that improves the lives of the kids.
2: Samson, if I quickly may, and I am happy that the parents said that.
0: You were intervening to explain the categories.
2: Yes.
0: What makes a category A, B, C?
2: The categories are not necessarily the performance of the schools, mm-hmm. but desirability in terms of infrastructure and the number of people that are actually desiring to attend school.
0: So the minister is right that we should be looking to have more category A schools.
2: That's
0: the ideal, correct?
2: So it's a matter of model schools. And I'm happy. There are a number of things. I'm happy that the minister says that the Star J program is going to try to uplift some of the, quote, category B schools. Mm-hmm. President Kufuor started that in his model schools. Odogono Senior High School used to not be very desirable. Chemu Senior High School used to not be very desirable. Kumasi Anglican, 42 of such schools. President Kufuor spent time in uplifting them.
0: And the Bichum did the STEM schools.
2: Abomusu, Pesempe, Kwasi, Seshi, and
0: those are more desirable now.
2: They become more desirable.
0: Okay.
2: So I am happy that the minister has said that Star J would look at some of those. Right? Which makes sense. What gave me pause was both what the minister said and what my brother said, almost cutting off some children into nothingness because they didn't perform. My brother, who said he has sat in a classroom as a professor, was complaining that, what did he say? That there are some children who can never be improved. That is scary.
3: Let me complete. If a child gets aggregate 54, you don't place the child in a science class.
2: This lady tells
3: that's not
2: you.
3: That's not I've just corrected you.
2: Hold on, my brother. This lady who just sent you the message just shows you that it is about the impact that every teacher can have on a child.
3: Hold on, when you were speaking, I didn't.
4: No, but you are doing something that is not right.
2: So what I'm trying to say is that we need to fundamentally look at how can we improve all children, right? And we need to fundamentally understand what we are doing. He talked about double track. He doesn't understand it. And so he was just throwing out propaganda, some traffic light.
0: Right.
2: Just a second. He talked about E-blocks. The E-blocks, during President Mahama's first term, they completed 46.
0: It's been
2: the
0: 46. He has barely done, you know, 3 minutes before you guys intervened. you did almost 20 minutes, and you together with the minister did almost

0: 30 minutes.
1: Exactly.
0: Please hold on.
2: Okay, my we'll go back to my brother, and then we'll come back.
0: The bigger problem with the failure rate in the English and sometimes the mathematics. So we have as much as, is it 62% failure rate for the English. And you heard WAEC officials and other educationists talking about what is happening to our kids today. They are interacting with the machines and social media too much, you know, what do you call that kind of language?
3: Social media language.
0: Yes.
4: Yeah. No, I think it comes down to the quality of teaching and learning at different schools, right? Some parents may not desire a particular school because the outcomes are generally not good.
0: Absolutely.
4: And therefore, if I see the grades that are coming from a particular school, I may not want to put my kid there.
0: That's right.
4: So we just have to focus on doing the basics and getting things right. How do we get every school to push students to perform? It is about being able to articulate, learn, and pass English language. 21st century is not a rocket science. We need to find a way to get that to happen at every school. And that is where this mentorship and sharing information across schools becomes important. And that should be the business of government. And for somebody desiring that they want to go to Presec, they want to go to Prempe, that's secondary to the parents who want to do that. But government's focus should be on making sure that a teacher that is, qualified, a graduate, teaching in any school should be able to deliver the same outcomes and make students pass their exams, so that we're not busy trying to, segregate students and defining what they can do after JSS. Mm. There are people who have become doctors and they couldn't even pass their, BEC.
0: Right.
4: Have to do multiple races.
0: I am right. Slowly.
4: So we need to give people local opportunity and help them to grow, to become responsible, citizens without judging them from the JSS level and even entering the university.
0: All right, so are you looking for land to buy, build your dream home, or complete that unfinished project? The Republic Bank Joy News Habitat Fair is ongoing at the Marina Mall right here at the Airport City. So come there right now and explore financing options for your housing project, plus a wide range of building materials and accessories, including security doors, CCTV cameras, tiles, pipes, and much more. And if you want to join the EV movement, remember, Drive EV Ghana has the latest electric cars on display at the fair. You can even test drive. Yeah, go test drive it. Go test drive an EV car if you haven't sat in one before. It's so cool. And once again, the venue is the Marina Mall, Airport City. Anything about land, building your dream home, or completing an unfinished project, the place to be this morning, the whole day, is the Republic Bank Joy News Habitat Fair. Right now, ongoing. Some of your messages. And this one says that the kids are now doing a lot of self-learning through research work, which is not bad, but the teachers must make more time for the kids and teach them properly. We need also to flag the WAEC grading challenges, which is even becoming a bigger issue. Grading challenges. Okay, thanks for that. You sent this one earlier that you don't agree about a child not being able to improve from a certain, level. This one says that, so we can stop the partisanship with this. Tell the NDC they should stop this thing of everything when there is a problem. They try to make references to the past government. It is not helping us, so they should stop it. Enoch, a new wager. So I hope you take this from some of our viewers, because they are tired of all of that. They just want the solutions to the problems. Why choose a category A or B school when you know your results qualify you for a category C school? I think that's also a major problem we need to work at. Tom in North Kaneshi sent in that one. He says, I have been through JSS, SSS, and university. Never had a problem. Parents should orient their children that choice is based on merits. Right. Are very young kids, and when they watch their brilliant, you know, science and math quiz, they start picking their schools already, and they keep insisting, and they join schools to for the competition to support. And I keep telling them, it all boils down to you. If you make the grades, you will get the school. I hope they don't get disappointed that they make the grades and yet they can't get the schools that they want to go to. This one says that people need schools which are popular than new schools. All these category A schools have a vast land. All they have is a vast land. Is that it? Okay. This one says the school placement that allows students to select their choices after the results are released is a good start. I'm proposing an upgrade on the approach as follows. One, first school's cutoff point should be built into the selection module. Selection for day or boarding school have cutoff grades in the schools. And three, residence of the student should be built into the modules. I think that's important, building the residence into it. This should help improve the placement challenges. Kofi sent in, that's one. The young magician says, Tanko Computer is wrong in his assessment that no teacher can turn a poorly performed student to be better, and no one challenges him on this. People leave Ghana with poor ratings, but end up landing juicy courses, including medicine, law, and accounting, but yet do so well. Thank you, young musician. You are part of the show, so you have just challenged him. The fact that I didn't interrupt him doesn't mean that people don't have issues with the way he presented it.
1: It's all wrong. Well, because it was specific.
0: Dr. Kokonte Senior, is that your name? Okay. Senior says that the solution to the school chaos are simply this. The solutions are simply these. Standardize all schools infrastructurally and materially, thus killing the categorization system. You see the kind of English you are using here? Mm-hmm. It's one of the problems the children are facing. If you want to write there, it's T-H-E. Thank you very much. Improve learners' outcomes through, and you see how you spell through. okay, short form.
3: Text message link.
0: Yeah. Going back to, and your two is two, the figure two. Our old ways of teaching and adding technology, preferring projects over exams. Bring back emphasis on reading and writing culture in schools whilst having enough time for technology learning and use. We live it and we lived it and scored good. Why is it wrong for our kids? Well, you also have a role, Dr. Kokonte Senior. Mm-hmm. You also have a role in how you bring your children up. If you want your kids to read and be voracious readers, mm-hmm. I think it is more about you than the teacher that they are going to meet. Mm-hmm. Ghana's education paradox. We have more research, reforms, and conferences than ever, yet learning outcomes keep slipping. Time to ask why policy isn't reaching the classroom. The numbers are stuck. WASI Core Maths pass rate dropped from 66.9% 2024 to 48.7% 2025. Social studies fell from 71.5% to 55.8%. 83% of BCE candidates now score above average 18 once, a modest benchmark. This isn't unique to Ghana. OECD PISA 2025 shows even stronger resource systems are struggling. Reading scores reading scores down 28 points, maths down 22 points since 2015. The fix isn't another report. It's an implementation revolution with sustained teacher coaching, early identification of struggling learners, and real accountability for outcomes, not just activity. This is from Kwesi. And let me take this final one from James. He says, the bigger issue we all should be looking at is the education these students receive at the primary level, the foundation, as the minister hinted at. If you don't have the good basics, how can you make it into the senior high, even if all the schools were category A schools? My production, you are bombarding me with more messages, but we need to take a break, shouldn't we? Okay, I read two more. To improve literacy, there should be consistency in the intervention method. We introduce the teachers. There are too many interventions, yet literacy levels keep going down each year. Have we asked why? And this is from Roberta. Then Efu Kofi Intema says that your discussion is very relevant to our present circumstances. President Kufuor advocated the establishment of model schools throughout the country during his tenure. My old school, Sogasco, was one of the selected schools, but nothing happened. It was only a hollow promise. The same is going to happen to the promise of upgrading some schools to Category A schools. All right. Thank you also very much for your messages. We'll take a quick break and return. Of course, I understand this issue concerns everybody, and that's why all of you are concerned and sending in messages. Frank Anderson Jr. says that education enrollment anywhere in the world is largely merit-based. We must teach young people that performance has consequences. Poor performance should not be rewarded with access to top schools. The answer is finding the right environment where each child can thrive. Ben Boachi's idea is fantastic. Why not incentivize top schools to mentor less attractive schools and help raise standards across the systems? Must we really politicize everything in this country? Yeah, the big question. But can you do away with that in Ghana? I doubt it. All right, we'll be right back.
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12: 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Ever call more. Now, why not we hear my way insurance, no dear? Ever call more, a bra, oh, quay, a dear crown crow. Ya dear, and now quay, share a bubua, we all wash ya in ye. Impo, Wakodaya, Sabia, Ebron. So, what the 18, Ecopin 59, oh, welcome with dear. Who bet to me I'll become my way, Busiano? Foul phone, net dial is *165#. Oh, MTN, so say, see ya. Send you my way, can say no way.
13: Last year, 965 Ghanaian women died giving birth at facilities. Most of them could have been saved, not by miracle, by time. They are dying because societies are yet to decide that their lives are worth saving. On Monday, the 14th of September, Her Excellency Professor Jean Nana Akpogheman launches PRIMA, the Presidential Initiative on Maternal Health Emergency Response. The launch marks the start of coordinated actions across all 16 regions with stronger political leadership, accountability, financing, clinical service delivery, and intersectoral coordination for maternal health. No more delay. The time is now. No woman should die giving life. PRIMA is commissioned by the Office of the President under the SDG Advisory Unit with National Development Planning Commission, the Ministry of Health, and UNFPA.
14: I can see your messages. There are too many of them. I'll read a couple more before we continue because this is really about you. Many parents, many guardians are having issues. Hopefully they get resolved. As we understand, the 55,000, some 33,000 of that number have been self-placed. So remember, let's hope that they get to be placed as quickly as possible. Once again, if you are looking to buy land, build your dream, a dream home. Or if you want to complete an unfinished project, the Republic Bank Joy News Habitat Fair is going on right now at the Marina Mall, Airport City. So drive there right away. Go there and explore financing options for your housing project, plus a wide range of building materials and accessories, including security doors, CCTV cameras, tiles, pipes, and much more. And if you want to join the EV movement, remember that Drive EV Ghana has the latest electric cars on display at the fair. And the part that I really like, and I'm actually going to go there and also try a couple more of that, is that you can test drive those EV cars at the Marina Mall right now. Go there right away and be part of this. Don't be left out. Now, okay. So, whenever I hear people talk about getting rid of the boarding system, I always ask myself whether they know how much of a social investment this has been for Ghana, as well as the ethnic cohesion. Is it ethic or ethnic cohesion it has given the country? There was a BBC program in 2008 in which President Mahama, then a vice presidential candidate, was interviewed about the effect of our boarding system on Ghana. The conclusion was that because of our boarding system, Ghana was the only multi-ethnic Anglophone country in West Africa not to have had a civil war. And this is coming from Engineer Amory. Thank you very much for sharing that as well. And that's why the question I asked the minister, and I'm sure he was clear that, you know, what Professor Ade and others may be proposing, however much it is a quick solution to the problem, doesn't look like it is the best to do. So it's most likely will not happen that way. Right. I understand that technology algorithm, or what is it, failed. And that's why we're having what we currently have. The system should be able to calculate that you do not fit into a school and put you into the right school. So why did this not happen this time? The system did not understand that a student from Accra cannot do day school far away. Catchment area was not put into consideration. And these are the problems with the system. Now, this is someone who knows this system just too well. Too well. As far as building it is concerned, who is sharing these views with me right now. So, as you know, the show is brought to you by Bank of Africa, strong as a group and close as a partner, MTN, Ashanti University, educating ethical and entrepreneurial leaders for Africa. 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Battle Dental, the smile starts here. Yeah, you want to be able to smile with all your teeth out? Battle Dental, that's the place to go. And in addition to that, make sure the smile is a happy one. Kel charcoal toothpaste, that's what you need. All right, so from education, let's come to PSP. They call it what? Private sector participation. The TUC says that is another name for privatization, and they are not going to sit down and allow that to happen to ECG. If you see Ben Boache here, you definitely know this is the reason Ben will be here, because they make sure that we know the policies in and out about the energy sector. So is ECG really the problem, or it is about costly IPP contracts, the elephant in the room that nobody wants to talk about? Let's listen to the TUC and other voices about why there should not be a privatization or PSP for ECG, or why they should.
15: And the issue is not where you are trying to tackle, but the issue are really in places where it's a matter of concern. For example, the generation, we have IPPs, they are pricing. Why is that not a concern? We understand sometimes where IMF wants to come in, but for some time, let's look at our economy in the part of Africa, especially with the energy sector, that normally they want to come in. What is happening to Nigeria? Whatever they said they were trying to do there has worsened the whole situation. What happened to Uganda? The examples are there. And as a country, we have also seen what we are able to do ourselves. So just like Kwame Nkrumah said, the black man is equally capable of managing his own affairs. We can do something. We don't always need to ride on the IMF. I want to state it clearly. We have evidence. The IMF is not Father Christmas. They are not coming to say that they are giving us something for free. Whatever they put in, they know what they want to get from it. And that is what we are seeing, that just like we stood as Ghanaians and turned our tour, and we are praising ourselves today for the performance of tour. We are seeing it today. The advice is not what they are trying to look at, but it's rather we as workers of Ghana, where too, by the leadership of TUC and organized labor, has given the president and also the minister some critical and important things we need to do and tackle. That should be the very thing we should be looking at. Other than that, what we are expecting is that World Bank interest, as we have stated in the press, is not just to look at how to help us, but rather trying to take advantage of the system we have here. Better off, they know exactly where the challenges are. We stated a lot of things. The World Bank was the same people who said that currently the ECG, our revenue is coming up. We are doing well. So what has changed?
14: All right. So let's hear Dr. Kingsley Nyako Otu again before we bring in Ben Bwache to try to appreciate what exactly their concern is. Dr. Kwabena Nyako Otu is Deputy Secretary General of the Trades Union Congress, the blunt speaking Nyako Otu. So, at what point does private management of a strategic public utility become privatization? What's your point, really?
16: Okay, good morning, Samson, and good morning to other panelists. So we have been through this process of privatization for a very long time, at least since when Nkrumah was overthrown. We have been privatizing up to the point where the World Bank and the IMF actually forced us to establish the Divestiture Implementation Committee, which was to oversee privatization. And something, the literature is very clear. I said it 3 days ago on Joy, that anybody can Google about the meaning of privatization. And if you do so, one thing becomes clear, or two things. In privatization, you either sell your stake in a public company to a private entity or private sector firm, or you hand over control of a public company to a private management. It is still privatization.
14: Mm-hmm.
16: You understand? So our point is that private sector participation and privatization are one and the same. That is our point.
14: Yes, but your point does not appear to take account of why this is necessary.
16: We are all living in this country. When in 2007, President Kufuor and the MPP made very strong case for the privatization of Ghana Telecom. And at the time, all of us have a number of challenges with Ghana Telecom and its operations. And despite the protestation by the TUC, Ghana Telecom was privatized. With the excuse that we now have investors with new technology coming with money and other things we didn't have at the time. Today, that Ghana Telecom has been privatized into Telcel. And we believe, and I'm sure many Ghanaians will agree with us, that the Ghana Telecom we had was much better than the Telcel we have today. But you see, in the process of doing that, we have destroyed over 4,000 permanent jobs without getting anything durable in return. Okay. So you can make all the case against ECG. Nobody in this country, nobody in TUC denies the fact that ECG has challenges. Nobody does. But we also know, at least from the government's own account, that in spite of the challenges, given the measures the new government put in place, given the measures put in place by the new management of ECG, and given the commitment of the workers of ECG, gradually ECG is being turned around. Of course, I am very sure that others will come up with figures that shows that no, that is not the case.
14: Yes, the figures are important, are they not? If we check the IMF technical or World Bank technical assessment report, and I've been reading particularly, I think that would be a particular pages that I actually marked down. I'm going to look at that page and tell you something because it doesn't look good. At page 16 to 24 of that document, fiscal, financial performance and fiscal risk, SOE liabilities increased from Ghana cedis 35 billion, that's 19% of GDP in 2015, to Ghana cedis 282 billion, about 25% of GDP in 2024. And guess what? ECG alone accounted for 71 billion. Yeah, so it's been structurally a loss-making, you know, institution.
16: Okay, so Samson, we have known these figures, and in fact, various figures have been put into the public domain. In the 2026 budget, the Ghana government indicated to the people of Ghana that ECG's revenues have gone up by about 90%. The Ghana government told the people of Ghana that because of those increases in revenues, ECG and entire energy sector is no longer adding debt. In fact, we are current on our IPP payments. And in fact, recent analysis showed that the only area where we are not current is car power, and for obvious reasons. And that is where the generation challenges also come in. But you see, Samson, all these figures, new figures from the IMF and the World Bank, and even from the Ghana government, is very symptomatic of a process we have been through before. That when Ghana government decide that we want to sell a state entity, when that decision has been made, everything will be done. Sometimes including encumbering that state entity with all manner of things to be able to make it a prime candidate for privatization. So, for example, just 3 days ago on a program, the special assistant minister indicated that the revenue requirement for ECG was 2.5 billion. Then by evening time, we were told that the revenue requirement is no longer 2.5 billion, that is 2.9 billion. Something, the point I'm making is that we don't trust these figures. And we think that these figures are being thrown into the public domain to get the public to accept the fact that ECG is a dead entity and ought to be privatized at all costs.
14: That's a serious claim to make, that the state
0: invite the IMF to make an assessment of the SOEs. They do an assessment and they give you what the figures are. And you say you doubt it because you think that this was what manufactured for a certain propaganda value.
16: Samson, I was on your program and I indicated to you a World Bank report that actually accused the finance ministry of not giving commitment authorization for a number of things to be done in the energy sector, for which reason they actually downgraded the entire Ghana's entire energy sector. One of them was the fact that the World Bank had money as a loan to be given to Ghana government for a so-called restructuring of the energy sector, which the finance ministry is refusing to commit, to give commitment authorization, for which reason Ghana's energy sector was downgraded. And in fact, a specific example of that was a loan to Gridco to hire a consultant to be able to do merit order dispatch. But for those of us with a little knowledge about the energy sector, we do not think that Ghana government needs to take a loan to hire a consultant for a merit order dispatch. So the point I'm making is that I'm not too sure the Ghana government has contracted the IMF to do any analysis of SOEs. I'm not too sure about that. If you have that information, please kindly share with us. The World Bank and the IMF is writing all manner of things about Ghana. And you saw the majority chief whip and his response to the IMF recently. You shared that thing with me. They are writing all manner of things, and they have an objective. We believe that one of those objectives is to force the Ghana government to privatize CCG. Hmm. And it's part of the reason why they are writing all manner of things they are writing.
0: This is, in fact, not an IMF, assessment imposed on Ghana. The technical assistance was undertaken at the request of our Ministry of Finance. The IMF mission visited Accra from the 24th of November to the 5th of December 2025, and the resulting report was issued in July 2026. This is work that has been done. The report was prepared by the IMF Fiscal Affairs Department.
16: Okay, so Samson, it could be part of even the Article 4 consultations. It could be. But the point I'm making is that from 1967 up to the present day, 1967 when Nkrumah was overthrown, we have come to a conclusion that whenever government decides to advertise a firm, a state entity, the government does everything, not in just this government.
0: In this situation, ECG was not the target. The assignment, according to government, the government sought the assistance to review the fiscal performance of SOEs, not only ECG. And the mission was to strengthen the management of the fiscal risk that they pose, examine the institutional arrangements for the SOE or for SOE oversight, and assess SOE's role in infrastructure investment. That's what they did.
16: Samson, I even found it difficult and strange that the Ghana government will ask IMF to do this. The IMF that wants to see all public state entities privatized. I find it difficult and strange. The IMF is pushing for the privatization of ECG. And at a time when the TUC, all organized labor groups are against it, you go and ask the IMF to do an assessment of ECG. And they did not even talk to the workers of ECG. They did not even talk to the TUC. And what we also know or what we perceive as the challenges facing ECG. I find it very difficult. We find it very strange that there will be absolute research and analysis for the Ghana government.
0: People have examples to show you that once, for example, PDS was invited into the sector, there was improved, you know, collection and among other things. So is it not clear that you just need this kind of arrangement to avoid all the waste? And I've listened to the experts over time, and now they talk to you about in excess of 30% of waste, sometimes getting somewhere to 40% of waste.
16: Tamsa, let me take my time to explain. You see, if you take ECG, my colleague just played, was talking about IPP, for example. I sit on the PRC board. It's not everything that I can state here. But the IPP contractual arrangement is part of the problem we are facing in this country when it comes to the energy sector. The other time on Joy News, one of the anchors was referring to the fact that there are instances where his grandfather, his bill has, his meter has not been assessed for 6 months. Mm. And so they give him a bill. Samson, we know in this country that there are some villages where we have extended electricity to. If they get a problem with their electricity and you send one ECG staff plus a vehicle to go to the village and fix it, at the end of the month, the amount of electricity collected from the village, that village, it will not be sufficient to pay for the fuel that took that ECG staff to that village. But you see, we have all made a commitment that every Ghanaian ought to access electricity. So we have extended electricity in many, many places that we do not actually get enough from in terms of collections. By Samson, I've also indicated that from the 2020 budget, the Ghana government says that ECG is back on track and ECG is collecting revenues. So why is it that the over close to 90% improvement in revenue collection in a single year doesn't motivate government and entire society to actually support ECG to continue to do more? Let me address the issue of PDS. And you see, those who want to be fair to the statistics ought to will know. Now, when PDS came, even payment to IPPs stopped. PDS was not making payment to the IPPs. I sit on the PRC board once again. There is a certain electricity charge we call distribution service charge too, which was being given directly. It's a charge imposed on electricity by PRC, which was being given directly to PDS. I mean, the revenues that come out of it. The moment PDS exited, it became a battle. Some people now say that ECG doesn't have to receive that money.
0: I've been reading the arbitration documents. The matter went into arbitration.
16: Okay.
0: And I find in those documents, because I wanted to deal with the hard facts, that for the 5 months, they were able to increase revenue collection, it rose to 4.87%. And the issues of payments that you are talking about,
16: the absolute figure or percent?
0: The absolute figure year on year, it rose to 1.86 billion. And we're also told that the outstanding debt stock of about 3.3 billion Ghana cedis had been reduced by over 1 billion Ghana cedis. So if they had the opportunity and everything had gone on right, imagine if they had the opportunity of a year or 2 years.
16: So Samson, I'm telling you that ECG currently is in the PDS moment. In a year, ECG's election, according to the 2026 budget, and if the budget was wrong, somebody should tell me. ECG's collection moved from 800 million Ghana cedis to about 1.8 billion in a year. As we speak, TG's collection is hovering around $2 billion. Out a total revenue requirement of $2.5 billion. What that means that there's some $300, $400 million which is not being collected. That is a big deal. We must address it, and we must oppose ECG. But we also know that out of that $300 to $400 million that is not being collected, a chunk of it is coming from state institutions, our hospitals, our universities. Of course, I know, again, government will come and tell us that we have ring-fenced them. We are going to, in fact, there's even an indication, some communication to the effect that those bills are being picked up by government and government is paying. We also know for a fact that government is not paying. So if you have moved from 800 million to 2.2 billion in a single year, we are in the PDS moment. Just like PDS needed more to get, we also need to give ECG more time to fulfill that mandate of recouping the entire revenue requirement. We should not rush this at all.
14: Mm.
16: And you see, when we talk about this privatization business, I want everybody to take it in the context of the various privatization we have done in this country and assess them properly, whether they have helped us or not.
14: Okay, hold on. Let me come to it. Okay, go on.
16: You privatized Movenpick and sold it to another state called Saudi Arabia. And you still insist that state participation in enterprises is bad. You privatized Golden Tulu and sent it to Libya. But you still insist that the state must not do business. You privatized all our state construction firms and go and get China state construction firms to come and construct your roads. We need to take it in proper context. We are talking about job losses. We are talking about the fact that today 70% of our generation is in private, public, foreign hands. And you want to give the distribution also into public foreign
14: okay.
16: hands.
14: Okay, now hold on. Let me come to the studio. Let me come to the studio now.
16: Thank you.
14: Ben, we thought that this module, as we are being told, is completely different. That's what you call the MLM kind of module, where there is multiple lease, it's called the multiple lease model. It is not an outright sale of ECG. Government intends to divide ECG's distribution areas into regional or operational zones and lease the operation and maintenance of those zones to different private concessionaires, while ECG remains state-owned and retains ownership of the network assets. The private operators will principally take responsibility for functions such as metering, billing, revenue collection, maintenance, and reducing commercial technical losses, with performance and investment obligations built into the contracts. Government's stated rationale is that competition among several operators avoids handing the entire ECG system to one private concessionaire, as occurred under PDS. So the state is going to keep ECG and its assets. Private concessionaires lease and operate different parts of the distribution business and are paid or rewarded against performance. This is different, is it not?
4: Good morning to Dr. Otu as I listen to him. I mean, I don't have a problem with Labour, you know, anybody who wants to contribute to the debate and conversation around how we fix ECG. But fundamentally, the problems are there. We know what they are, and we need to fix them. We spent 2 hours trying to account for how much we are investing in education and the implication of that on the future of our country through the future generation that we are actually building. And I heard a minister lament that we're probably spending too much secondary education, about $3.5 billion cedis a year. And the numbers I see, that is peanuts.
17: Exactly.
4: Right? To spend $3.5 billion a year in the future generation is peanuts when you compare to the hemorrhaging, the waste that we see emanating from the energy sector, principally ECG, that makes loss in excess of 20 billion cedis a year that has to be absorbed by the budget. And you break down the analysis and you see those numbers, it doesn't give you the true sense of what the state, the government, is actually committing to the delivery of
1: over 20 billion,
4: billion a year.
1: And the state, we must take responsibility.
4: The public pays for it. But that is not even the true story
1: but
4: of how much
1: it should not continue to
4: goes into it. You go into some of the payments that have been made to IPPs, fuel consumption. Those are borrowing sometimes on the open market, right? Bonds. We raise bonds in CD-denominated terms, sometimes about 20% on those numbers. We went to Eurobond, we borrowed, and we used some of the money to pay for IPP debt. All those borrowings that we have borrowed over the years to be able to pay IPPs and pay for fuel that has been used to generate electricity, if we aggregate the interest payments on all of that and account for the recurring debt that is generated through ECG, we are talking close to 40 billion
1: annually
4: for how we have managed the power sector. So when I hear people criticize the alternative, we want to see what direction could be the counter alternative, you know, to that. And we also tend not to be charitable with the data. We pick and choose which one makes sense to us. I hear Dr. Oti talk about government saying that ECG has been turned around from 800 million to almost 2 billion a month. And that is good for him. And any other data that makes him look bad is not good. And I think when we do that, we are not doing justice to the issue that confronts all of us. The existential threat that confronts the national budget and everybody else. And also the inequality that this entrenches. You're talking about electricity access and the rest of it. But the fact of the matter is that people are paying and contributing to amortizing these debts, and they don't even have access to electricity. All right? People are paying even for sachet water that they are drinking, the bottled water they are drinking. Every item they buy, every drink they buy on the street, they are paying taxes to be able to pay for these things. But they don't even have electricity in the first place. Where is the equity in that?
1: Hmm.
4: All right. So these are, you know, significant problems that we need to fix as a country. And when we are confronted with such a problem,
1: the way to fix it is by such a PSP?
4: The way to fix it, for me, I'm not a stickler to ideologies, whether it's private, it's government. I believe in efficiency. I believe in the right way of doing things. I mean, you can drill down to say, once the private sector owns it, the state has lost control. But you and I know, right, that if multimedia says that they own multimedia, then GRA shows up and they don't see the right things being done. You see the true owner of the company.
1: Mm-hmm.
4: All right? The state is the ultimate regulator of everything that happens in this space. And rules this, you know, shape ownership and shows, you know, shape behavior in the context. So we just have to define a vehicle that addresses the problem. And that's what we did in 2014, when we had the option to look at how do you put investment into ECG and also be able to address the problems of metering losses and the rest of it. And we decided at the time that government cannot continue to put in the money. We need the private sector to come in and do the investment, you know, return the company back to profitability and perhaps hand it over to government at some point. So that's how the concession arrangement emerged through those, you know, engagement. They were back and forth, and ultimately we were able to bring in PDS. And we know how that happened. I mean, the PDS, some of us were ardent critics of the process that gave birth to PDS, not because of, you know, it being private, but it was also the introduction of politics that eventually derailed, you know, the whole process. That was what really was the problem for us. But as you indicated, we saw even the benefit with all these problems after PDS took over. The jump in revenue, the change in attitude and behavior of even ECG staff was, you know, the most monumental thing that happened. They will report to work at 8 o'clock. They will respond to faults. Everything was suddenly working. Mm. The same people.
1: Mm.
4: Not a dime had been invested by PDS or any the private investors, but the company has transformed.
1: Just management.
4: Just management. And I was even thinking that labor getting the company back with that test of performance, you could have said, oh, then we now even know how to do it so it doesn't go back to private sector.
17: Right.
4: Let's hold on to those ethics. Let's hold on to those principles, improve revenue collection, and make sure that the company returns to profitability. We were expecting PDS to invest about $500 million. In 2 years, ECG's own account showed that ongoing project and investment within that period was over $700 million. What was the outcome? The losses that were around 21% that we were hoping to reduce by a percentage point every year with the private sector had rather increased to almost 30%.

0: The revenue was about 1.5 billion a month. So why do you go to the budget?
1: Not 1.8.
0: Not 800 million, as you were saying.
1: Okay.
0: Right? The reason why Ministry of Finance was quoting 800 million was because ECG was declaring 800 million, and then the executives and labor, they were enjoying the rest. And they were not accounting to the cash waterfall mechanism. So the money that they had collected that should be accounted for everybody in the value chain to benefit. They were only accounting for a portion. Mm. And then executive largesse and others were taking the rest of the money. So what has happened, the good change that has happened now in 2025 and beyond, is that you have a new MD and a new board that are complying with perhaps the IMF requirements that all the revenue should come, post the audits that were done. All the revenue should go into the cash waterfall mechanism. And then the money is now going. So there's greater transparency around how much ECG is collecting, which is actually being able to address the IPP payments to a very large extent. But that hasn't been, you know, the end of the story. Ministry of Finance, as we speak today, is picking up on a monthly basis about $80 million of gas bill. I mean, what can $80 million not do for education conversation we had this morning? $80 million every single month is what the Ministry of Finance is picking up as gas bill, beyond the top-up that is required even for the IPPs to be able to amortize it. So there are fundamental problems that we need to really fix. And again, the agreement which the ministry has come to with the various consultation that was done was not to repeat the PDS model, but break it up so that we can then have multiple IPPs coming to do it. I don't know what the transaction advisor will say to that. I've had my position on that. I was part of the initial process, and I still maintain that the PDS model is the best and the quickest way to actually deal with it. Because the architecture of the distribution network is not that robust for you to now simply think that you can easily break it down. People have extended electricity on their own, and we are crisscrossing the network such that it makes it difficult for you to now go and break it down into 4 or 5 units and give it out to different companies. So that challenge will emerge at some point, which they may have to find a way to deal with it. But the truth of the matter is that it is not sustainable for us to go the way we are going. It's not sustainable for us to sacrifice all our budget to be able to deal with it. And I'm surprised that, you see, there are sovereignty issues in this conversation. There are governance issues in this conversation. And we make it so easy to
1: the
0: target.
1: The sovereignty issue specifically is why we don't want to give the assets to
0: I have a whole statement that says that it is the World Bank and the IMF that are implementing the PSP, which is a lie. All right? The government has decided since 2014 that we need investment. We need a vehicle that allows that optimization. All of us were part of the consultation. And we decided that we need private sector to support that process, to bring in the investment and be able to deliver that. If you have a problem with that agency and the determination, attack it. Cause your government, cause your leaders to be responsible for whatever you want them to do, without thinking that the sovereignty of the state is suddenly in the hands of the IMF, in the hands of the World Bank, and they are the ones deciding what happens in the space. At the same breath, you are saying that the World Bank has downgraded Ghana because the finance minister will not give authorization for a loan to be assessed. When the finance minister says, I'm asserting my sovereignty, and I'm saying that the loan you are giving me is going to do things at ECG that will not transform the business, but it's rather add to the debt of the country. So I don't need that loan. That one, you don't support it.
1: If you agree, essentially, that this is a management problem, why do we need to give it to private hands rather than pick the right managers?
0: The fundamental truth around this is that ECG is part of, I mean, I borrow your term, it is essential part of the spoils of election. All right? And that is where politicians milk. So once they appoint somebody to go manage it, that is where they share the business. They share the money. What we consider as a loss is actually a benefit to many people who are lined up to actually milk it. And that's the bare truth.
1: Explain how that works.
0: I've said it on this studio many times. When you pick an item that is procured by ECG, if you get an item that you can buy at 1 CD on the shelf, ECG will buy it an average of 7 CDs. You get my point?
1: And that's
0: because of procurement problems, sole sourcing, and I've seen people, private people who have gone in

0: they will quote their price, and somebody in there will tell you that make it X amount before we give it to you. So the money that is collected,
1: make it X amount because of the benefit.
0: The benefit that has to be shared. Absolutely, yes. So inflation, inefficiencies, they are everywhere. So beyond what we technically would say, technical and commercial losses, the expenditure problems even within the business will not allow the company to be sustainable. And perhaps that's an attitude that labor should be helping us address. Why is it that an item that will cost one CD would be procured by ECG as 7 CDs? And that is not a problem. All we care is ownership. If that is central, then fix the problem that sustains the ownership.
1: But part of labor's major concern is that if you allow private hands in, it's going to become more expensive. Already, people are reeling under the tariffs.
0: But is it not expensive? When I'm paying a tariff, right? I'm paying a tariff. And after paying a tariff, you know how much we're paying? On every liter of petrol you buy, you're paying more than 2 cedis to support the power sector. Who is paying? Is it government? Is it the minister? It's the same people who are paying. It's expensive. It's expensive through many ways. And this whole thing about private sector, who is managing ECG's business today? There are businesses that are tied to the cash flow of ECG that are more liquid and more profitable than ECG entity itself. They are collecting revenue. They are the ones fixing transformers. They are the ones fixing lines. And they are richer than ECG itself because they are the ones doing the contracting. So technically, we are practicing chronic capitalism that we feel is socialism because government owns the main company. But those who are benefiting are private people. They are private businesses that are making billions because of the inefficiencies that we have actually cultivated over the years. So I don't know what the fuss really is, but the problem is that we need to be intentional and honest about the problems that we have in that space and be able to address it. And I was happy to hear Dr. Otu say that he's on PURC's board. Contradictory, they say that the power that we procure are expensive. Who approves tariffs in this country? The tariffs, all the IPPs that have come in. I'm seeing AXA and others in their statement, all right? There is no tariff that is given to any IPP without going through PURC, which labor sits on the board. So if you go and approve the tariff, and then you come and tell the whole Ghana that the tariff is too expensive, what was the basis for that tariff?
1: Your analysis brings me to a question. If the problem we had with PDS was the process question, and not substantively what they offered, and there were already signs of benefits, why is it that we could not resolve that? Why is it that presently we cannot even resolve that rather than choose another path? And I'm coming to why I'm asking you that question. After taking my time to go over the award, which you call the judgments, rendered at arbitration, I decided to put together what will be my concise summary of what the whole, you know, debate, how the whole thing ended in the court as an arbitration. So, on November 3, 2025, there was what you call the final award, which was given through the arbitration as a conclusion of the case that had been heard. That award, or call it that judgment, does not find and did not find PDS guilty of fraud, dishonesty, or misrepresentation. Indeed, the tribunal expressly found that PDS, quote, did not make any misrepresentation, whether negligent or otherwise, end quote, and then recorded evidence that no information had been identified suggesting PDS, Carlbank, Danwell, or MEDA personnel committed or conspired to commit fraud or other malfeasance. For those of you who understand this issue, it came and boiled down to fraud matters. The fraud was attributed to Al Nuri, Al-Qut, we have to be using, mentioning this name over and again, which meant the demand guarantees were void from the outset. The tribunal found that both PDS and ECG were operating under a common mistake, with PDS genuinely believing the guarantees were valid. However, this does not mean the tribunal found government or ECG legally at fault either. Although the evidence showed ECG accepted the guarantees and signed the transfer documentation under considerable government pressure to secure the transfer and consequent US$190 million MCC disbursement, the tribunal ultimately held that ECG was legally entitled to terminate the concession once the guarantees proved invalid, dismissed PDS's claims, and also dismissed ECG's counterclaims alleging PDS breached the agreement over the conditions precedent. In short, by the judgment, or what you call the award, the tribunal did not brand PDS a wrongdoer, nor did it hold ECG or government liable for wrongful termination. The concession collapsed principally because both sides proceeded on a mistaken belief in guarantees, subsequently discovered to be fraudulent and legally void. If this is all the problem was, and this was going to give us a good, you know, utility management, why have we not been able to resolve it?
0: Yeah, I think there are a lot of undercurrent that we may not be able to discuss on this platform. But, I mean, we know why the whole transaction failed. And if it was in good faith and we wanted to remedy it, it could have been remedied. If insurance is, you know, found faulty, you could remedy that and make sure that you institute the right ones to do it. But the system didn't want the concession to proceed because of interest sharing. You saw letters flying around where some people were asked to now go and remodel the shares. It's a private share. What was the interest of government in making sure that the shares were remodeled? And so people were trying to get things that did not belong to them. And that's what, you know, caused the whole transaction to fail. But I thought that the vehicle, the process, was fine enough for us to just move straight into action. Particularly the NDC government that started the concession arrangement, they had the template to actually zoom into action. We had a committee look at the whole thing again. We make recommendations of the options that were available. It's been slow a bit, but it's still ongoing to the point where now they're agreeing that they want to do the multiple concession. We still want to see how that will go. But the fundamental issue is that we can't continue to bleed the budget the way we are doing. And anybody who has counter proposals has to come to the table with that clean numbers on how we do it. The clean proposals around how, if you want ECG to continue as it is, how do you refine the attitude of staff? How do you refine procurement processes? How do you refine leadership, you know, for us to be able to achieve the results? If the private sector participation is what will yield the results in the shortest possible time, how do we do it? And for me, that would be the most optimal conversation, you know, to make sure that we are not, you know, pushing all our money into ECG. When, for me, these losses are not really losses. They are monies that are going into somebody's pocket, some way, somehow.
1: Nonetheless, this approach you find workable?
0: So, I mean, I don't know what the transaction advisor would say to the multiple concession arrangement, but I thought that the best vehicle at this point is to go for a single concession that quickly mobilizes. You can get multiple people who are interested and put them together. Labor themselves can put up a company and say, we want to now take up ECG and do it. The assumption that when we say private sector, it must be a white man, is quite problematic. Mm. Let's have a conversation on what works. If you think we should even go to the stock market and list it for Ghanaians to buy interest into it, and that's what we constitute as private sector participation.
1: But from where you sit, at all costs, ECG management cannot continue as presently constituted.
0: No, from the work I do, if I put everything together, the governance issues together, the politics and everything together, government at this point cannot stay on. It won't turn it around.
1: But when we control the assets, we still will have a certain say, which will be politically motivated.
0: I mean, the bigger issue is even control. So I don't know the details of the concession arrangement. If you break it down and give me tema, to what extent do I control the acquisition of power from purchase of power from the generators to distribute the power? Am I going to pay the money to ECG for ECG to be paying IPPs, or am I going to pay the IPPs directly? Those are conversations we need to have. If the control of the revenues, for example, is going to be to ECG, for ECG to now get into the same business of deciding who benefits from what we collect before we pay everybody else, that would be problematic. So the details then becomes important on how we achieve the optimal results that we are looking for.
1: Right. So you have been waiting.
0: But the big problem is control.
1: Okay.
0: And we should make sure that the control is actually diffused.
1: The big problem is control. Then the solution is wrong, because this solution is not control solution. Yes.
2: Well, look, yeah. For me, what I would say is that this is an issue where the government needs to spend a bit more time listening to the concerns of labor and stop taking the posture of always knowing. I think that the issue of state infrastructure like ECG or state assets like ECG also cross over into issues of national security, and that's where the conversations around sovereignty and ensuring that you have a bit more control over what is happening. I don't think that anybody disputes the fact that there needs to be efficiency. I don't think anybody disputes the fact that there needs to be ways to reduce the bleeding within the ECG and the energy sector, where as much as between 20 to 40 billion it's not really supporting the work of ECG and it's being lost. But I think it is more of the posture in ensuring that, as you rightly mentioned, Ben, that there needs to be more conversation. And if those conversations needs to happen, every part of the everybody on either part of the table needs to just be able to be willing to sit and say, let's digest further, let's look at what works. And as you said, if it means that we need to really take a closer look at leadership and then change leadership, that's what we do. But it's a matter of ensuring that we don't take, one side does not take a posture of seeming like it always knows best, but rather needs to be able to provide that opportunity for greater participation by everybody in that final decision. What we all want is efficiency. What we all want, at the end of the day, for me and my grandmother in Gosso, she just wants to reduce bills. She just wants an opportunity to have constant electricity and to be able to have it be affordable.
1: Correct.
2: And so whatever decisions need to be made to ensure that my grandmother sitting in Gosso can have affordable, consistent electricity needs to happen. And if labor is saying that we need to digest a bit further rather than push it to either PSP, private sector participation, or full privatization of ECG, there needs to be an additional conversation around that rather than push it through and take a posture of always knowing that.
1: I started sitting on this platform in 2008. This discussion, we have done back forth. What's wrong with us? We know the problem, and yet we can't seem to agree on the solution. And Ben was very hesitant and very cautious in analyzing the aspect about the PDC, how it was botched. Okay? He was very cautious about it, talking about dilution of shares and things that, as we understand, Ken Ofori-Atta was insisting on, all of which led to all the problems that eventually we came to. A small insurance guarantee led to botching the whole thing. When the court that sat, the tribunal that sat on the thing, didn't hold anybody for doing any wrong thing. So what's wrong with us? We are still here. He tells us about how, is it 20 billion?
2: Yeah. 20 to 40 billion.
1: Each year.
0: On the nominal, if you're looking at what they lose every year, but the debts that have been paid, interest that are building up every year.
1: How does anything incur that debt and still be entertained?
2: Well, like I'm saying, I don't think that anybody is disputing the fact that there needs to be efficiency. I think even labor is not disputing that fact. Ben is talking about things and conversations that have happened since 2014 and agreements that have happened since 2014, right? But I would give you a reference of what we did in education. Around 2019, we were trying to introduce a PPP arrangement for some of our schools. Now, in any context, you need to understand everybody's position, or you would create a system where you may have total collapse if you force people's hands, right? As Labour is saying, there is the need to really digest what PSP means. There is the need to really digest what privatization means. Yes, there are challenges with efficiency. As you recommended, how can we ensure that those issues around the inefficiencies, even if it is the good things that we can take from PDS era to improve, then that's what we should do. But we need to digest rather than say it didn't work, let's just move on. Let's really sit and have a conversation around what can we do to make sure that...
1: For the very first time in a long time, Ben, I've heard MPP sort of experts who have experts within the MPP who have been designated to look at this area for the campaign, support what government intends to do. And I'm like, really, what's going on? Because the politicians never agree.
0: There is no government that can survive paying billions, you know, just to keep the light on. And you can imagine the one city that we're paying, that's about $600 million a year. If the Minister of Finance said, okay, I don't have power sector problem, I want to push it to education, we'll not be sitting here talking about school placement and grade A, grade B schools. You know, that would be so much money to invest in other critical sectors of the economy. If the Minister of Finance said that, I'm going to use that $600 million instead of paying it to ECG. Health. I'm going to use that to eliminate the import of rice, import of tomatoes, import of onions. That could easily do that. But we are pumping this money into a space where people are paying electricity. And the sad part is that we are always adjusting the tariff to accommodate the responsible ones. So if you are paying your bill, then we adjust it for you. If you can steal it, then you are free.
1: Let me bring in Rashid. But when Dr. Tano was speaking, you wanted to make an intervention. If you have not forgotten what you wanted to say.
0: No, I was just trying to make the point that this whole engagement with Labour has been done. It's been done and dusted. And we even proceeded to do the PDS. We had a conversation. You've called your friend, my brother, Kofi Bentele, and asked him. We set up COSECA. We engaged them. We negotiated Labour's interest into the agreement and said, you cannot sack them. You have to... treat them like they have been treated, make sure they deliver. All those things were negotiated with Labour. So I don't know what is the missing piece at this point. If those issues are still important, let's put them in the agreement and get it done.
1: That's one of the fears.
0: It's not a new story.
2: It's the whole idea when Labour has suspicions, you need to bring them to the table to make sure that those worries...
0: And the government said they are not selling the assets, right? They want investment, improve the asset by investing, and then keep a share of what the outcome will be like, and then hand it over at some point.
1: But
0: the definition is that once there's a private person in there, then it's private sector participation. Mm-hmm. But the reality today is that ECG is private.
2: So those concerns... Yeah,
0: all the benefit goes to private people. It's just the losses that
1: come. Let me understand this before Rashid comes in. These concessionaires we're looking to bring and spread the distribution zones, do we have ready concessionaires?
0: We're not going to look for them. We're not going to go to a bid process. So Labour can bid for it. Labour can say that they want Tema. They set up a business and bid for it and manage it. If you can do better and make sure that the losses are not sitting with the Minister of Finance, I'm fine with that. That is the bigger issue. Don't let us transfer any loss to the state.
1: I thought that when... Oh, what's his name? The ECG boss who just left the...
0: Yeah.
1: Oh.
2: Dubik.
1: Mm-hmm. When he deployed his people in town... And they went around chasing their debts everywhere, including government installations. They were able to make massive collections. So it means that what is needed is doable.
0: No, but when we questioned that, we were told that it was paper accounting, because they couldn't show the money that we were claiming they were collecting. Even those people when they were doing this, are you going to turn off Parliament just for the optics? Parliament that is paying laws and approving the budget, You go and turn parliament off, and businesses are running and stealing power, and nobody was turning them off. They want to go and turn off a business, somebody calls that we are coming. And then they do their own thing, and later they turn it back on. So the system is so broken that we need to fix it with that urgency that is required and stop the optics around the numbers. The debt shows, the collection shows, the deficit is there. If somebody tells me that you don't believe a number that the Ministry of Finance has put out or the government has put out on the deficit, you know, in terms of collection, it's not difficult. It's not rocket science. We know how much power has been procured. We know the tariff approved by PRC, which labor sits on. Tariff times load. You should be able to calculate how much revenue is required. So it's not a debate about revenue requirement anymore. It's about doing the mathematics.
1: Okay.
0: To come back with the numbers and generate them.
1: Okay. So for Tanko Rashid,
2: my brother.
0: And one short point on this World Bank issue. Mm. The problem that the government even had with this whole thing was that even the same World Bank information showed that some of the meters that ECG has been procuring around $165 per unit. World Bank was saying that you can get it for $35.
1: What?
0: Yes, $35, and they were doing $165 per unit.
1: Look,
0: So these are the things that the government says we are not going to allow the loans to go do that kind of procurement.
1: I was in a World Bank
0: so
1: meeting.
0: So how do you blame the World Bank and not the system that
1: CSOs
0: actually demands that?
1: Setting individuals last week. And this matter came up, but what you just mentioned, mm-hmm. I'm hearing that for the first time. Say that again.
0: I'm saying that the World Bank says that the meters can be procured at $35 per unit. The meters have been procured $165 over the years. And we keep complaining about lack of meters.
1: Yes, Rashid.
2: You see, the situation we found ourselves, I'm looking at the books, ECG. In fact, the president met us, that was a Thursday, all chief executive officers of COCs and all that. And it came up strongly, the issue about ECG.
1: Yeah, because ECG and Cocoa Board
2: good.
1: Have been identified as the two that is bringing us down.
2: A lot of issues. And then continuously from 2000, if you look at the numbers from 2021 up to 2025, consistently having a challenge of in terms of efficiency. And I'll take that one from Dr. Tano. Of course, we need efficiency at the ECG, but we have to look at the issues. What are the problems? Look, let's just zero it down to the local level. To get a meter, especially up north, sometimes it takes months. You just need a meter in order to continue to enjoy electricity and pay your bills. But how to get the meter to? It's like you have to go through some soothsayer and other difficulty before you get that. Why are we having this challenge? And the same thing is because of what? The distribution sector. That is where the challenge is. Even breaking back the revenue government is injecting into it. We are not getting it. And so government has looked at this model and think it's the best. Why is it going to help the system in the sense that government is taking charge of the properties of ECG? Okay? It's not that government is going to hand over everything to the private sector. This one is a model that will infuse the private sector coming in to do the distribution and the metering. And then they'll collect the revenue. Then government also takes the assets, take hold of the assets of ECG. So I don't see where TUC's fear is coming from. Because it's you can't see it. If you go through the whole thing, you are still there.
1: If you were in opposition, you would have seen where their problem is coming from.
2: Oh, no, but
1: you would have jumped and joined them and then see
2: clearly, this model is in their best interest. Right. If you look at it, it's in the best interest of TUC. And that's why when Ben said it, it's very clear. If they want, they can put themselves together and take some part of it. The shares. This thing that they're going to do, it's not like bringing some white man somewhere is going to do it. The concessions are not going to be formed. If they are interested, they form, take charge of it. Because we are all looking for efficiency.
1: Maybe it will even be, as far as they are concerned, it may even be better to get some white man somewhere to come and do it than depend on the locals where, as always, we know how things would often happen, unfortunately.
2: But not under this administration. His Excellency John Dramani Mahama, if you listen to him carefully, his speech at Labadi Beach Hotel, when he met all the CSU, he was very blunt.
1: And our speeches will go chop.
2: No, but that what he said. This is a president who is spot on. When he says he's going to do something, you saw it, how nine boss of the SOEs were dissolved.
3: unprecedented. Because in one business,
1: I've also seen it. And when the Fourth Estate has found that Big Push contracts sole source, contrary to what the president promised twice when he spoke to parliament, 107 of the major contracts, 81 of those, sole source or single source, no competitive tendering for it. And when they raised the issue, okay, what did the Jubilee House do? They said Varisora should be the one to sit on a committee or something like that and determine the independence of the report. How does that work? Okay. And they finish and they come and put through the report.
3: Government has its delivery unit at the presidency and takes serious notice of every report that come out from private sector or individual who are interested in value
1: the
3: for money.
1: That you previously have said that clearing agents.
3: No, this is not the clearing agent. This is far different. It's not clearing agents. Yeah. It's very clear. Now, they look at the Fourth Estate report. They took time to dissect it and came out with a response to it. Government did not just whitewash it and said or give response answers before even they went into the report. Unlike what you are referring to, those days, before even the committee could look at it, the presidency would have whitewashed it.
1: Well,
3: that's what was happening.
1: Saw how the presidency will bring in KPMG, independent auditors,
3: exactly,
1: to audit a situation rather than allow a staffer in the presidency to do a review.
3: This is a different.
1: Let's keep to this ECG thing.
3: I can assure you, in fact, I listened to the Minister of Energy and he allayed the fears of TUC. Now, look, what they are talking of, they've already taken it on board in the discussion that is going to come out anytime pretty soon concerning the concession, how they are going to operate. So that I know TUC is much interested about maybe issue of labor, whether they will lay off, and then the tariffs. And I was happy their general secretary, is this deputy general secretary?
1: Deputy secretary general.
3: Yes, he sits in the PUC. And now Ben made it very clear. You sat there and then you approve the tariffs. So if TUC should come back and now be talking about tariffs, high tariffs and all that, because you are part and parcel of it. When you're all this, but this government has made sure that it has rather pushing the middle level.
1: But you know, to be fair, I don't know what the situation is, but to be fair, you know that sometimes you can say this is a decision of parliament when you know clearly that it's a one-sided decision. You know that you can say this is a decision of the Council of State when superior views may have been ignored in the Council of State because people who, you know, would like to
4: you know this, you oppose it. Okay. And labor is labor. You can organize, this contract is giving us a tariff of 5 cents. We are not angry.
3: That is it.
4: You do it all the time. You speak up,
1: but you know,
4: don't wait.
1: Situation.
4: And after
1: the numbers,
3: we are clear in our mind that we will make sure that we inject efficiency into the management of ECG and NETCO. Because I've lived through NETCO up north and I've seen the inefficiency in running the programs and activities of NETCO to the extent that common meter. 3-4 months, we can't get a meter.
1: That's an issue of the non-folly. It happens here too.
3: So, and that is the problem. So, but now if we inject private sector, this model, this PSP model, and then a company is in charge of putting up meters because through the meter that they make their money, do you think getting a meter will be a difficulty thing for them? Because that's where they're going to make their money from. And so that is why government wants to bring it this. It's far different from the PD, after the PDS thing. Council, I don't want to go in there because you know it better. Yeah, far better. It wasn't the best. That is why we spoke against it extensively during our opposition days. And they themselves, they realized that's why they quickly abandoned that process and ran away from it. What we are doing now is not the same as that one. What will the government will still hold stake in ECG and NETCO and make sure that the assets and everything belongs to the state
1: Because the PDS was not fully was
3: exactly no, but exactly.
5: They didn't issue labor. So they no longer remain distribution companies. So if a bank's license is taken away from that bank, I don't know what we now characterize the bank, whether it's still a bank. From all the analysis of capital injection, I find it difficult to see how domestic investors will be able to mobilize the so-called capital investment to be able to invest and relieve government, the budget. So it sounds reasonable to conclude that foreign entities will enter this. And that means that given that 70% of generation is already in foreign hands, we are also then handing the entire energy sector into foreign hands. I'm very surprised at Ben Bwachi today. Me being on PRC board is neither here nor there. And in fact, when he is discussing PDS, he says there's not everything that he can say here. When I mentioned that I'm on the PRC board, I also mentioned that it's not everything that I can mention here. Then, being on PRC board, I know that Dubik Mahama was collecting $1.4 billion. In fact, I put it to him on a News 5 program about 3 months ago. I also know that they were keeping about 600 million. It was not the ECG workers who were benefiting from this. In fact, again, let me say that it's not everything that I can say here. On the PRC board, we knew some 600 million Ghana cedis every month that it was going out. That was not being declared to the cash waterfall mechanism. We did a secret memo to Akufo-Addo about this, but he did not even recognize it. Now, the problem with ECG, and this one I agree with Ben Bwachi, is that ECG has become the spoils of elections. Now, if we agree on that, then the politicians who are now sharing the benefits, who are now benefiting, tell us that we cannot help ourselves. And that the only way for us is to privatize ECG. That makes it difficult for citizens to understand this. And you see, when we are talking against privatization, yes, job protection is important for us, but we should not reduce our concerns to merely protecting jobs. You should not reduce it to that alone.
1: Yeah, but the job protection that is often elevated, why should we want to keep inefficient and incompetent people when we want to change how we do things?
5: So Jamson, you asked a very important question. The ECG problem is a management problem. Who appoint the managers? Are we telling ourselves, in fact, sometimes some of the comments makes it difficult. It makes us question whether we should have gotten independence in the first place. Are we telling ourselves that this country, we cannot find competent people to manage ECG? If ECG is a management problem. The challenges with ECG are not the ordinary workers of ECG. Ben Bwachi knows that. The challenges with ECG are the people, the board members, the managers, whom, as I've just indicated to you, can collect 1.4 billion Ghana cedis, declare it to the Ministry of Finance, come to PRC, cash waterfall mechanism, and say they have collected 800 million. The challenges with ECG are people who get contracts to supply crude oil and bring in crude oil to the tune of $69 million, only for us to find that it's a contaminated crude that cannot be used. And the political authorities are aware, they are involved, they don't do anything about it. Then they tell us that the only way out, we cannot help, we cannot stop. So the only way out is to sell the company to a foreign entity. Man, I don't disagree with the finance minister when he failed to give the commitment authorization. I agree. I actually applauded him for that. My point is that you cannot take a loan to be given to Britco only to hire a consultant for a merit order dispatch program. When you and everybody who is very familiar with the energy sector knows that that kind of exercise doesn't require even a consultancy to do that. Okay. So I don't disagree. I don't disagree with the minister at all. In fact, I've applauded him. And in fact, when you talk about ECG procuring meters, I cannot justify the 165. But when the World Bank tells you they can get it at 35, they will import it. I know that ECG sometimes procure meter from within. They assemble meter from within. It has other impact on the economy rather than simply importing the meter from outside.
1: Okay.
5: So it is important. And my final point is that we will continue to blame the World Bank and the IMF. They started privatization with us from as far back as 1986. Mm. It has been the agenda for us to privatize. And we should also remember that apart from the figures that we have seen, ECG and the way it's structured today versus the Ghana government, we have managed to extend electricity to nearly 90% of the population, the second highest in Africa. Nobody has done that.
1: Why don't you see any difference at all in this multiple lease module where the state will keep ECG and its assets and the private concessionaires will lease and operate the different parts of the distribution business, and they are going to be paid or rewarded against performance?
5: Samson, two things on that. If you say the state is keeping ECG, keeping it as what? ECG is a distribution company. We have cancelled the distribution license. So we keep it as what? Asset manager. We can assemble any group of... in fact, there are good business people who are better placed to manage asset than currently ECG. ECG has no expertise in managing asset.
1: The question has been asked about you guys have a problem also with the fixing of the IPP pricing, which we seem to get the suggestion that what we should be doing should be to fix the IPP pricing rather than merely fix ECG.
5: Of course,
1: the question has come up as to your involvement at PURC.
5: Samson, I think that's a red herring. Those that raised that issue know that it's a non-issue. I am one person on the PURC board versus eight other people appointed by the government. In fact, of course, there's another one from AGI. Samson, if anybody wants, they should go and take a PRC note. And I've said that it's not everything that I can say here. The people who traveled in 2015 to Turkey and were given $1 million, that $1 million cannot be free lunch. It will find its way onto our tariff. But those people were not ECG workers. In fact, the ordinary workers of ECG, they may be management people and politicians that have been put there.
1: The ethical or integrity question is, will the minister show that you representing the workers, labor, would have opposed some of these things?
5: Labor has, in fact, sometimes we even issue statements around some of these things. We have always opposed those kinds of things. But it's and Bambuachi knows better than all of us too. What gets involved in this IPP contract? He knows better. That it is out of the hands of ordinary people like us. He knows better.
1: Okay.
6: The fundamental point I was making is that, I mean, whether you are arm twisted, you are not part of the decision making on all of that. You should know the process for approving these things. It's not the IMF, it's not the World Bank. Mm. I mean, the $1 million bribe was not paid to a World Bank staff. It was not paid to an IMF staff. So when it becomes a convenient diversion of, you know, a sovereignty issue, a state within our domain, a situation within our domain that we should address, let's address them and not look for somebody to hang it on.
1: Well,
6: but we procured all the IPPs. Mm. The country Ghana
4: procured all the IPPs and agreed to the terms of the IPPs, I don't see how the World Bank and those people come in. Yeah. They have their own problems that we have to deal with. And like he was saying, they're giving you a loan to do things you think is not right. You will not do it. The government said they won't do it. They won't take the money to do it. That is sovereignty, showing what you can do with the bank's money and decide what not to do with their money.
7: Right. Right. So on the issue of the, you know, matter of whether bribe or whatever it constituted, the OSP is looking into it. And so we'll see how it goes. Parliament says it will support the OSP. The Speaker issued a statement to that regard. We really hope that genuinely they will support investigations into the matter. Not the manner they are doing this vetting, you know, alleged bribe that Patricia Apiaje came out to speak about, which the parliament themselves are now trying to hide, knowing very well that there is substance to the claims. Let's go to Reverend Enoch Paul Hayes, who is Deputy General Secretary of the Public Utility Workers Union. What's your intervention about? What are we not saying right? What have we not said?
8: All right, thank you very much, Corbett Simpson. I think I want to also say a greeting to all, especially Brother Ben Boachi. There's a lot of things that I think we also want to put it out there. We as a union, I know Bebwachi is part of the committee, the technical committee, that is to look at Ms. Atta's committee. We sent a proposal, giving them alternative, which we believe will be the best way to go. Not just saying that we oppose the private sector participation or whatever form they are bringing. And the model they have approved is what we call the multiple concession, which is going to, from the take-off point. That means that ECG will not be in existence. But what we are saying is that we made an alternative proposal. And alternative one has to do what he pointed, leadership, which has to do with management. And we said that there should be KPIs, clear key performing indicators, measurables that will be able to measure what anybody you have put out there as a government, if you really want ECG to be inefficient, you have to just go by it. Number two, we also talk about the procurement. We as a union identify that. So it is not only Ben Boachi who will say it. We, the workers of ECG, know that the politicians and top management have a problem. And they are those who perpetrate this act of, like, improper procurement. And that is a killer procurement to the detriment of ECG. We told them. And they know it is in our position paper. The third thing we also talk about is the pricing of the energy to ECG and also to be carried on to Ghanaians. One of them has to do with the contract take or pay. I want to ask my brother and comrade Ben Boachi and my NDC comrade, if the IPPs are giving ECG, let's take it, ECG is giving to Ghanaians only 300 megawatts of power. And IPPs are saying that we have generated 400 and the contract is take or pay. So the moment we have generated 400, we are expected to pay for 400. And ECG has only received 300. And has given to Ghanaians. The 100 that is given to, who pays for it? This goes in the books of government. So no magic, no better being the BDS award cannot handle. And the second thing I want to make clear, during the days of BDS, within the 6 months, if Ben Boachi will be very clear, they were not paying fuel, they were not paying IPPs. All these things were bonded by the government. They have to start on the first note. And so give ECG the same thing. And then keep the MD and then the board KPI. And we keep saying this, that we'll perform. But here is the case, you are not looking at this alternative. The only alternative you are looking at is that let's segment ECG into some pieces and then...
7: When you say ECG will no longer exist and it's a major concern, are you talking about the workers who are involved in the meter issue, the distribution, collection issues, and so on, where we are told they will not be affected? Or you are talking about this very crazy, unconscionable situation where I was listening to Philip Osei Bonsu will be on Asempa in the course of this week, and you know he's worked with this institution before, and he was talking about directors at ECG. The number used to be about 10 in 2015, and the politicians have increased the directors to as many as 24. And we know that the directors, they are the ones that consume a lot of the revenue because they have to get a car, Land Cruiser, they have to get a saloon car, they have to get a house, they have to get their fuel paid for, and all of that. Who are you crying for? Is it this class of people or the people that we are told that their jobs are assured?
8: Yeah, Brother Thompson, we are not crying for any director or what we are saying that has to do with putting a lot of directors in place. When you look into it clearly, like you rightly said, this will be political interference. And this will be influenced by a political decision because the board is aware. We are to rather save costs and not to increase costs. So what is the government doing if they really want to turn around the reset agenda, seeing that a certain board on MD is rather increasing numbers of directors where they are to rather reduce it or to make efficiency or profit? That is a question for them to answer. I think that is where we're expecting the IMF and the World Bank and then Bebwachi and Co. to be talking about it. The other issue we are looking at also is that if all the time he found it a way to come on air and attack the workers of ECG, I don't have a problem. I don't know whether he has a proof that some workers of ECG are stealing or whatever. But just like...
7: He hasn't said anything like that. Please, he hasn't said anything like that yet.
8: We all heard it. This is not the first time. I understand him.
7: Is it about the procurement cost? Is it the procurement cost? He's talking about facts. What you can procure for one city, you are procuring for seven cities.
8: No, we don't have a problem with that. That has to do with management. You can deal with them. And we want somebody to be taken on. You know, we behave as if Ghana, they are not lost. They are lost. Siga is there. They should give account to those things. Instead of trying to put all these things in a box and say that the workers of ECG are not doing their work, they are misbehaving. And it is the changes he talk about during the time of PDS. It's the same workers. Why? Because there was a very good leadership and there was what we call KPI, measurable. We are expecting that if they want ECG to change, that is what they should do. But not to say that we want to give it out. He was talking about certain things he cannot say. All right.
7: Okay, Reverend Hayes, thank you very much for also getting in. I suppose we can terminate the discussion here at this point. Thank you also very much for your contribution to this very discussion. I've got some messages from some of you, including from people who work within this institution, who are also not happy about some of the developments, including the one I just mentioned, that the politicians come in and they keep increasing the number of the directors because this is the place they find jobs for party chairmen, party financiers, and so on and so forth. So you keep bleeding the state and an entity making an average annual loss of 20 billion. There cannot be any excuse for this, and the politicians are to blame. Well, they are the ones who are now bringing us a solution. Should we embrace it or we should not? Please, if you are looking to buy land, build your dream home, or complete that unfinished project, we invite you to be at the Marina Mall right now for the Republic Bank Habitat Fair that is ongoing this moment as we speak. We'll be right back.
9: 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What are you waiting for? Register now.
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10: See, Mimi Sao say, when him say Amunidie, eye ayaresa, ana apumudiana. na o se men kai o se ansa na ado nsa ebeko wano no ohuru nsa yie afei oba ohuru nsa so a ohuru no ensu a etene ana pipe wase 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
18: In the book of Psalm, chapter 63, verse 1, David said, Early will I seek thee. Abraham was an early riser. Joshua was an early riser. Moses was an early riser. Jesus prayed early in the morning. David also prayed early in the morning. What about you? Be an early riser as you join God's servant, the pastor, Obed Joy Obing, on Prayer Line on Love 99.5 FM from Mondays through to Fridays, 2 a.m. to 5 a.m. each day. Prayer Line, the presence of the Lord is here. 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
8: In the book of Psalm, chapter 63, verse 1, David said, early. In the book of Psalm, chapter 63, verse 1, David said, early will I seek thee. Abraham was an early riser. Joshua was an early riser. Moses was an early riser. Jesus prayed early in the morning. David also prayed early in the morning. What about you? Be an early riser as you join God's servant, the pastor, Obed Joy Obing, on Prayer Line on Love 99.5 FM from Mondays through to Fridays, 2 a.m. to 5 a.m. each day. Prayer Line, the presence of the Lord is here. 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
9: 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And I've got messages from quite a huge number of people. But people are concerned, even in the ECG itself, some of the workers are complaining. They say that now we have three directors of legal. So they bring you

0: they make you a director so that you can enjoy all the perks. Yeah. Three directors of legal. Talking about when the NDC came in only recently, they had two deputy managing directors or so. When they came in, they have added another two, making them four. So they are asking the question, who is causing the problem or who? Is it not the politicians? So we want to take it away from their hands. Perhaps that will work. You see how they do it? They come and they do one small institution that is even not profit-making. They will pile up the deputies. We used to have quite a lot of them. The NDC complained. It doesn't look like they have stopped. They are also doing the same thing they were complaining about. These politicians, eh? Anyway, so as you know, Palladium Residences, you have to live smart and invest better. 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And if you want to join the EV movement, remember, Drive EV Ghana has the latest electronic or electric cars on display at the fair. And the part I really love is that you get the opportunity to test drive these cars. So go to Marina Mall right now and enjoy these. The little time we have, of course, the ECG matter brought in the CSO's matter as well, just a bit of it. But perhaps the little time we have, we can dedicate it to the TUC once again, rising up against the rejection of as much as 54% of the constitution review proposals. And as I mentioned to you in my introduction, civil society is also getting ready to issue its position paper against some of the things that the government or the presidency has rejected. We know that the NPP also has a committee that is getting ready to issue its position paper. So I ask myself, it doesn't look like the John Mahama second, you know, coming has learned its lessons, because the 2010 report by the Professor Albert Fiaju Committee, an illustrious, you know, committee that's, you know, went around the country and did a report of significant consequence and brought us recommendations. The government issued a white paper cherry-picking what it wanted and what it did not want. DCE's matters, it did the similar thing that it has done now again. Then Akufo-Addo came into power. We had Chairman Sebonsu who set up a committee led by Dr. Clara Berry Kasati. They also brought up some recommendations. John Mahama gets a second opportunity at the presidency, and he sets up the Professor HQC Prempeh Committee and says, take these two reports and give us, you know, what is the balancing act, and let's go ahead with it. The HQC Prempeh Committee says, we will not just look at these two reports, we will also consult one more time. And they did consultations. They bring up a report, and the government is cherry picking again. The Professor Fiaju Committee report, we are told that government accepted as much as over 80%. Now they have rejected 54%. Okay, I don't know if by doing this, they have botched this report too. Ben, you wanted to, you know, deal with a few issues briefly on the ECG matter, which many people are so interested in, and there are hundreds of messages around that. Do that quickly, and let's go to this next issue.
1: You know, I think on the point that was made by the union member who called in and indicated I'd been on the committee, which is a fact, the committee finishes work March 2025, and that was essentially to look at where we were and what we still needed to do. I've said what happened on the committee. We put the options before government, for government to decide a route he wanted to go. Now, there's a standing committee, which I'm not part of, to look at the implementation of the proposals, which now crystallizes into the option to break it into different units and then put it on offer. There is also, an advisor, a transaction advisor has been appointed through competitive tender, who is going to give a final opinion on what the structure should look like. So it's not my, process. It's the process of government that I participated in. But the commitment and honesty on the issue has been the same. And we have to make sure that we don't kill the Ghanaian budget on the altar of the power sector. And that, for me, is fundamental. And any proposal that takes that away can be considered. Other than that, I mean, we don't have a conversation.
0: All right. Mr. Dubois says that ECG, as it stands, is the most corrupt, wasteful, and overstaffed company in Ghana. As for overstaffing, it's a problem in many government, state-owned institutions. And some of the leaders are telling us about how that is such a burden on them. They can do with half or less the number of staff they have, but they don't have the option. Okay, so he says it's the most corrupt, wasteful, and overstaffed company in Ghana. It can easily bring down the whole economy. But for the greed and plain thievery, PDS was the best option, looking at the millions of dollars the U.S. was going to grant us. I am yet to see anywhere in the world where a company who is making huge losses, officials live on huge salaries, benefits, fly first class, and sleep in five-star hotels all over the world. The government should be bold and divested. Competition will bring efficiency and competitive pricing. We don't need the World Bank to tell us this. Let's study the Indian model, where Andani, a businessman, is a huge player. The government will be getting taxes from the operators instead of the current subsidy. All right. Thanks for that message. Yakubu Ibn Chambas says that says Tanko Computer just reminded me of the treacherous ordeal I had to go through to acquire a meter for my own business. In the countryside, why must I cough up approximately 2,000 Ghana cedis to secure a meter that will eventually bail me for the government? It is not true that the broken ECG system, it cannot be fixed, but the chronic gratification and insatiable greed are derailing every effort to fix the problem. When Mahama Dubik couldn't fix this institution, I knew the fight was lost. Privatizing ECG means narrowing policy control, minute-by-minute supervisory power over procurement issues, and strengthening accountability, probity, and value for money within the entity. Yakubu Ibn Chambers sent us that from Wale Wale. Thank you very much. Now, Dr. Otu, Ben Boachi, Dr. Tando, and Rashid Tanko are still here with us, and we have very limited time to look at this other issue that the TUC has raised. So once again, let me start from the TUC. In some 2 minutes, can you explain to us why you are now rising against the implementation of the Constitution Review proposals? Yes, Dr. Yakutu.
2: Thank you, Samson, once again. I We are not rising against the against the constitutional review process. We have always supported it from day one. And as you know, CUC has been part of the governance process even before colonialism was ended. We joined Nkrumah. We were very much a part of the colonial struggle. And since then, we have also taken a stand on all governance issues in this country. In 1987, we were among the first to call for a return to constitutional rule. We participated in the constitutional, the drafting of the constitution itself, and secured workers' interests. Now, when the time came for this constitutional review process, we applauded government President Mahama for taking the bold step. We submitted a memorandum to the committee and also appeared before the committee with a number of recommendations of our own. So it is only natural that once the committee has published its full report and government has come up, it's only natural that the TUC also interrogate the process, but also the recommendations that were made and then the position paper by government. So this is exactly what we have done. And in doing so, we have looked at the approach, for example, and our conclusion is to urge government to do a very special effort, make a special effort to include as many segments of society as possible, so that at the end of the day, a reformed constitution will be owned by all of us. It will unite Ghana, and as we said in our conclusion, it will translate the political stability we have into economic and social transformation.
0: As it is now, the implementation committee has been set up, and they were told in no uncertain terms that they are supposed to look at the recommendations vis-a-vis government's position paper to decide what is going to be implemented. So, okay, you are too late.
2: We think we are not too late. You know, you see, we did a press conference and asked government to publish the full report. There was no way we could come to the table without having read the full report. And if you remember, the full report was published only about a month ago. And it's a bulky, almost 700-page report. After studying it, we now have been able to come out stating our views on some of the recommendations and also the government position. We are making an appeal to the president and to government that they should still consider other opinions, other views, so that at the end of the day, this constitution is being made for Ghanaians. And Ghanaians must still have a say in it until the final conclusion of a reform.
0: So they should jettison or revise the position they have taken, which has led to rejection of as much as 54%. Is that what you're saying?
2: The
0: president's decision that the president will present a number of people to be voted for DCE, the five-year presidential term, all of which you are against, they should do what about it?
2: Okay, so our appeal to them is that if you take, for example, the DCE election, we are appealing to the president. Let's go the full horse. Either we have a democracy or we don't have a democracy. Let the people in a district or a municipality elect their own people. Government should not select for them. On the question of the extension of presidential term, what we are saying simply is that you cannot merely extend the tenure of a president when nothing is done to improve governance. Because in the event of misgovernance, you are subjecting us to additional year of misrule, and that will not be good for the country.
0: Okay.
2: Would then think that if you accept that one, there are other consequential recommendations you must also accept, and which should help improve governance and make life a little bit more better for Ghanaians.
0: Right. In fact, the chairman of the Constitution Review Committee has stated clearly that accepting the five-year term and rejecting the other aspects, which were supposed to be a full package, which led to the five-year recommendation, is untenable. It's wrong. If you are taking the 5 years, then take the package that comes along it to ensure that there are checks and balances sufficient.
2: Exactly. Yes, our point.
0: Rashid Tanko, you didn't think that if you did this cherry picking and rejecting as much as 54% of the proposals, you will throw some spanner in the works?
3: No. You see, government mean business in trying to give us a very revised constitution. Because if you look at our constitution, the one we have operated for almost 30 years plus, it has come of age. It needs to be revised. We need to review it properly and look at it. Now, I was happy when you are making reference to Professor Fiaju committee. Now, if you look at the recommendations that were made in the white paper issued by government, most of the issues found its way into the current government position paper. If you look at the DCs, the election of the DCs, the same at that time, Fiaju committee made mention of the selection of five people, them going through interview, and three selected to go in for a district. Don't forget, the system we are running in Ghana is a unitary system. In fact, unitary presidential executive system. That is what we are running in Ghana. What they are talking of, TUC is talking of, can work effectively under federalism, which we are not operating. This country is not under federal system. Where you think that, okay, like Nigeria, because they vote governments and all that in the federal states, and they go all out. Political parties will go and contest, and that one. If you go to the state, United States, they do similar thing. Ghana, our model is the presidential, executive presidential system coined around the unitary system of governance. And also, we do that chiefly because of our traditional system that we have. If you look at our traditional and cultural system, we want to have a unified state. If you go all out and say, okay, everybody should go and contest as MMDCs, political parties, moving at the flag gate like that, then you have elected a president who meant business to make sure that we distribute resources equitably across the country and hold check of the security of the state. Then you have your opponent, in fact, Dr. Tando in his group, they'll go and put up candidates in Ashanti region. And the whole of Ashanti, you have MPP DCs sitting up there. You can imagine the kind of security threat that you are going to have in this country. That is the challenge.
0: When we're going to the referendum,
3: yes.
0: When we're about to go to the referendum
3: of 1992?
0: No. Over the DCE election.
3: Yes.
0: Do you remember?
3: Mm-hmm. Yes.
0: Okay. Do you remember the NDC's opposition?
4: Exactly.
3: Yes, our opposition was very...
0: President Akufo-Addo,
3: yes,
0: said we wanted the DCEs to be elected on their party, on party lines.
3: Yes.
0: Initially, the NDC had agreed to that. I know that story too well because I triggered the opposition and the NDC joined. And the NDC joined and said, no, let people have their wish. Correct.
3: Of course, that was what we...
0: So what has happened?
3: No, it was very clear. We said the model Nana Akufo-Addo was trying to push across was not the best.
4: It's the same thing.
3: It was not the best. No, that was it. In fact, I was at FEC meeting when we discussed the issue thoroughly, and it was chaired by our national chairman. We said, no, we won't allow this model, this
0: people are trying to do. We wanted one that was not on party lines.
3: Yes, we don't
0: want
3: that.
0: Let it be free. Let the people go.
3: So this one is not an issue of party
4: but
3: lines.
4: But the president was selected the issue.
3: It's not a party line. The president can select some. My brother here, something. He's not a politician.
4: Who goes and picks the enemy?
3: People that we have picked from different political parties?
0: Since then,
3: yes.
0: CDD surveys have shown 80% plus of Ghanaians want direct election of their MMDCs. So the government doesn't listen to them.
3: But that is what we are doing. Direct election. We are presenting you candidates. It's not a direct election. You're not going to vote for them. You're not going to vote for them.
4: Listen.
3: You decide the fate of the three.
0: You choose people and I vote. That is direct election.
4: Do you think
3: I'm coming. You're insulting
4: You're insulting the
3: intelligence. Are we not choosing candidates for you to vote in general elections?
4: No, but that
3: we choose candidates.
4: That one, each of the parties bring a candidate.
3: But then we choose. No, but that is what we are doing. So why
4: have to do that? Each of the parties bring a candidate
3: this
4: for
3: one,
4: selection.
3: This one,
5: I can assure you, is the best model as of now for this country.
4: But and I'm saying best,
5: but it's not only that one alone. They are talking of the dual citizenship thing. I've seen that the TVC is also saying that they don't agree to that matter. Look, that thing is an outmoded law. We should just even scrap it completely. But government is very charitable in this state. What government says is that the president and the vice president, it's reserved. We won't allow dual citizen to contest to become a president or a vice president. But in the other position, why do we still subject people to go through this kind of bell of air?
0: So and you have I'm to going to share less than 2 minutes each between the two.
6: Exactly. So for me, I think the most important thing is that the government shouldn't close the door on this matter, and that additional extensive conversations are needed. But most importantly, this is a very important exercise, and that if you need the larger population to really join this exercise, you need to be able to let them feel that you listen to them. In Samson's introduction, he talked about the fact that the recommendations are two reports plus an additional consultation of the people that brought you the recommendation, and you are now telling the people that your thoughts don't matter. I reject your thoughts.
5: That's not it.
6: Wait. That's what you are telling the people. 54% of the recommendations you are saying that you reject when those recommendations came from the people. So what you are trying to say, excuse my French, is to insult their intelligence.
5: Not right? At all.
6: Yes, you have.
5: We agree with them to the extent that this is a guided democracy.
6: But what you are saying is
0: you are ceding your time to me.
6: But what you are saying is that, you know, what they said doesn't matter to you and that you are going to do what you want. This is an important national exercise. And we have a serious responsibility to make sure that we do not close the door on such matters when it comes to the constitutional review, but I think that it has not ended. Just like a lot of the other, everybody is speaking. We're going to continue speaking to make sure that we do not make a mistake of establishing a unitary state.
0: Okay. I don't know. The MPP, they kept saying they are bringing their own.
6: Very soon.
0: I don't know why. It's very soon. How soon? Because the process is ongoing. Yes, then.
1: No, I mean, something like, I actually see that to my friends who understand these things better on the constitutional review matter. I mean, my personal opinion was that the country could do a lot by changing behavior and attitude, ceding a lot of power to public consensus and the rest of it. I mean, that perhaps is what is missing in our governance architecture, where people wield so much power, they want more, they take it, nobody can even question it. I mean, this one, you took time taking us through how even the laws have been abused.
0: Yes.
1: So this actually gives me that fear that even a new law, a new constitution will not change the way we behave and the way we do things. And the government wanting to do things the way it wants, in spite of the consultation that have gone on, really tells us that we need to perhaps do a bit more introspection on what the future of the country really should look like, introduce a bit more accountability in the way we do things. People ceding more power to the people will be much more relevant than, you know, changing the letters and not the practice that, you know, underpin them. And that's, for me, my fear, that we'll go through this process and may not even achieve anything in the end. We need to really change
0: that's our behavior
1: and our taste for power. And that is the biggest problem. Anybody can be so powerful and ignore that there's a law. And they go free in Ghana.
0: Right. Especially when you have a country where there is the imperial presidency. Everything stops with the president. Anyway, my outfit is by Habil Scouture. You can call them 0200-84-1988. You can check them out on their socials. My guests have been Dr. Kwabena Nyako-Otu, Sofo Tanko Rashid Computer, Dr. Kwabena Benpatando, and Ben Boache. Of course, we spoke to the Minister for Education, Haruna Idrisu, and also we had the poll secretary joining us, Reverend Hayes, also joining us. Tomorrow on the law, the edition before I hit the Ghana Bar Association conference, which begins on Monday, I'll be hosting Jonathan Alua. He's a law lecturer and managing partner, Astra Legal, Apia Kusi Adumako, who is also a lawyer, director, West Africa Regional Center, CATS International, and Elsie Apalklu, a lawyer, technical advisor to the Commissioner General of the GRA. What are we talking about? Two phones and taxes. Can customs decide what you bring home duty-free? All right. I'm Samson Ladianyeni. This has been the law. This has been News File. It's your most authoritative news analysis platform. Have a good afternoon.

0: 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We don't have to lose this ambition, or else we work against the Great Commission.
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0: 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Coming up in this afternoon's bulletin, the Education Minister Haruna Idrisu assures of government's commitment to fully resolving current school placement issues, but insists some parents cannot be excused from the associated problems.
1: The problem is largely exaggerated. We have 604,000 students who are on the system. We have been able to place 527.
0: Also, government developing policy to grant 20% incentive on basic salaries to health and education workers who accept postings to deprived and sub-district.
2: We are going to give 20% of basic salary as an incentive. So that process has started, and once we sign off on it.
0: We have details from President Mahama's tour of the Upper West region. My name is James Ish, and let's settle for the details now. And the Education Minister Haruna Idrisu has given the firm assurance about government commitment to fully resolving current problems with the school placement system. Speaking on Newsfall, the minister maintained that some parents have also contributed to the worsening situation.
1: Thompson admit that we have a problem. And we have a problem as a country. I am not interested in dealing with the symptoms. I want to deal with the real problem. Samson, as I speak to you, the problem is largely exaggerated. We have 604,000 students who are on the system. We have been able to place 527,000. That represents 87%. That cannot be described by any standard as a failure. And Samson, I'm assuring you that there are vacancies, but vacancies that students and parents may not prefer or may not desire, because we all want quality education for our world. In Category A schools alone, we have total application of 313 to 328,000 applicants against only 76,000 vacancies.
0: And that was Education Minister Haruna Idrisu speaking. Now, government is working on a policy to provide a 20% incentive on basic salaries for educational and health workers who accept postings to deprived and underserved districts. Speaking during a tour of the Upper West region, President Mahama says discussions on the policy have already started. Presidential Affairs Correspondent Mark Swagbaba has more in this report.
3: President Mahama also inspected work on the 24-hour market project at Nadoli, where he commended the contractor for the progress of work.
4: Let me commend the contractor who's working on this project. And I can see that this is a more serious contractor. There are some of the projects you go and still people who tendered for the project do not have the financial muscle to start. People assume that they are going to be given mobilization like in the past. People take mobilization and then they go and buy V8s instead of doing the job. And so we expected that companies that will take these jobs will have the financial muscle to start. And then when you reach 15% of the project, then you are paid your money and then you continue until you finish. The money is available. And so there's no reason why any contractor cannot be advanced to this level.
3: President Mahama also inspected ongoing works on the Wahan to Munavongo Road. He assured residents of the Upper West region that the road will be completed before the end of 2027.
5: That is before the end of 2027. We'll have a very comfortable ride between the two regional capitals. And so this is Big Push Phase 1. We're scoping Big Push Phase 2, and there'll be a Big Push Phase 3. And so as we go, we'll move from the trunk road to the other feeder roads that link up with the trunk roads. But it's good to do the trunk road so that at least everybody can come from his constituency, join the main road and have a good ride.
3: President John.
0: Now, for more of this, let's get on the phone lines and speak to our presidential affairs correspondent, Maxwell Baba, as he joins us with more. Maxwell, what's on the president's schedule on day two of his tour of the Upper West region?
6: Well, the president just arrived at Oyer Tanga to inspect ongoing work on the 24-hour economic market for the Tanga Chairman Biden and Ladoni to inspect progress on he commended the contractor.
0: Maxwell, can you reposition and speak up?
6: Yes. So, James, I was saying that he just arrived at point in time that we expect the 24-hour economy at the end time. Now, from here, he's going to the repeat where there will be a recess in Ghana statement with him. He will be taking questions from residents. He would also speak and engage the residents, speaking himself, and his ministers would speak, and then give an account of what they have to say, the executive range of power. After that, he will be inspecting some selected projects at the University of and Integrated Development Studies, and then wrap up his visit with an inspection of the site for the new WAH airport.
0: All right, thank you so much, Maxwell. Maxwell Ababa is our presidential affairs correspondent, bringing us some update from the president's two-day tour of the Upper West region. Now, away from that, the Trade Union Congress says it stands by its opposition to the private sector participation in the Electricity Company of Ghana. This follows fresh assurance by the Energy Ministry that it is only to bring an investor to help correct challenges with revenue mobilization. But Deputy General Secretary of the Trade Union Congress, Dr. Kobno Otu, maintains that this is just disguised sellout of the Electricity Company of Ghana.
7: All these figures, new figures from the IMF and the World Bank, and even again, is very symptomatic of a process we have been through before. That when Ghana government that we want to sell a state entity, that decision has been made, everything will be done. Sometimes including and encumbering that state entity, all manner of things, to be able to make it a prime candidate for privatization. So, for example, just 3 days ago on a program, the special assistant in the payment for ECG was 2.5 billion. Then by evening time, we were told that the revenue requirement is no longer 2.5 billion, and that is 2.9 billion. Something, the point I'm making is that we don't trust these figures.
0: Dr. Kobno Otu is the Deputy General Secretary of the Trade Union Congress. Meanwhile, Executive Director for the African Center for Energy Policy, Ben Bwache, is insisting that this privatization is needed to save the company. He has been speaking on the news analysis show News 4 on Joy News.
8: So, I mean, I don't know what the transaction advisor would say to the multiple concession arrangement, but I thought that the best vehicle at this point is to go for a single concession that quickly mobilizes. You can get multiple people who are interested and put them together. Labor themselves can put up a company and say, we want to now take up ECG and do it. The assumption that when we say private sector, it must be a white man is quite problematic. Mm. Let's have a conversation on what works. If you think we should even go to the stock market and list it for Ghanaians to buy interest into it, and that's what we constitute as private sector participation.
9: But from where you say, at all costs, ECG management cannot continue as presently constituted.
8: No, from the work I do, if I put everything together, the governance issues together, the politics and everything together, government at this point cannot stay on. It wouldn't turn it around.
0: Ben Bwache is Executive Director for the African Center for Energy Policy. Now, just in case you missed out on the first minute clinic of the Republic Bank Joy FM Habitat Fair, the second one is ongoing at the Marina Mall. The deals, discount, and juicy offers are all available for prospective homeowners and homeowners. Let's speak to my colleague Stephen Mensah for more of what is happening at the event. Stephen, if you can hear me, what is happening today?
10: Well, this is going to be so far, we say the number of visitors are moving over here. Quite a number of them actually visiting the halls here at the Marina Mall for the Republic Bank Joint Habitat Fair. I've seen a number of those. We've actually spoken to the Republic Bank to tell us that they're giving you some interest rates for your money if you want, or your mortgages, for your house if you want to purchase. I've got a far back building materials over here, and I'll speak to them on what they have in store. You are welcome to the community. What do you have in store for us?
11: We have mainly looking for interior solutions in the London community. So we have the TV solutions for the interior, we have TV, we have wall panels, we have the marble wall sticker. Mm. And for the plumbing solution, we have all kinds of pipes. We have the PVC pipes, special pipes, BPR pipes, and we also have electrical pipes.
12: And these are for a certain purpose, I believe, because I see a number of these nice-looking panels.
11: Well, this is septic, and you know the pipes, you really don't see it, so I wouldn't say that was something that they
12: expected. So for someone, a young person who would want to redesign the home, what would you tell them for?
11: Okay, I'll suggest the washroom then put from the office you have to put there. And we also have big discounts for this in the opinion.
12: Thank you so much.
11: Thank you.
12: So I've got Drive Easy Ghana over here as well. Welcome to the channel. What do you have installed at Drive Easy?
13: Thank you very much. My name is Godfrey. So currently we have a lot of cars installed. We have the BYD, we have the X-Train, we have the Dongfeng, we have a lot of brands. So what we don't get to do is the BYD Lion, the BYD Aston. These are full notifications. We are trying to promote the change day. Yes, everyone can come around, ask questions, and we have to run some of these to the first. So everyone can come around and have
12: them. Thank you so much.
13: So this is what's happening over here currently. You've got some interesting and you're scrutinizing in the background. You're playing with these systems, actually moving to all these stores to look for their home furniture, for their home materials, their building materials.
0: Stephen, if you can hear me. Stephen, if you can hear me, do we have more discounts this time?
13: Yes, more discounts, more interesting packages as well. Most especially from the Public Bank, from Drive TV, from Aqua Bar, we've also seen and heard from Door Masters, Ayumi, the hotelers that once you get here, you get an interesting good discount for all materials you'll be buying from here.
0: All right, thank you so much, Stephen. And Stephen Mainz is my colleague at the second mini clinic of this year's Republic Bank Joy FM Habitat Fair. He's been giving us some updates. And that's the end of the media news with me, James Ishen. Have a good afternoon.
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Like

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My name is Nadi Tete. 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
1: Hello. 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Wow. It's here now with Ziggy Brown's Jazz Lunch. 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

0: In the book of Psalm, chapter 63, verse 1, David said, "Early will I seek thee." Abraham was an early riser. Joshua was an early riser. Moses was an early riser. Jesus prayed early in the morning. David also prayed early in the morning. What about you? Be an early riser as you join God's servant, the pastor, Obadjoy Obeng, on prayer line on Love 99.5 FM from Mondays through to Fridays, 2 a.m. to 5 a.m. each day. Prayer line, the presence of the Lord is here. 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

0: It's not going down. 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Okay. Everything is going down. It's not going down for you.
1: Oh.
0: You prefer up. Up. It's going down for me. I love this. I'm not paying attention to your comments, but thank
1: no
0: you.
1: No problem. Oh, okay.
0: Thank you.
1: It's a nice compliment.
0: It is. But I'm hoping. I'm not the topic. Trusted.
1: Oh no.
0: Okay, that's good. But you're not looking bad either.
1: Oh yeah.
0: I love this song though. You don't like her sex, do you? Put it on. So you wouldn't be shouting today. Do you love that song? You don't know?
1: I don't know. That's what music. I'm not that good though.
0: Are you serious?
1: Oh yes. That's what music.
0: Not at all? But you should know this one. Pay attention. Give yourself some few minutes.
1: Ouch.
0: Also, if he had not mentioned his name,
1: oh, okay.
0: Then come on.
1: This is his new album, right?
0: Hey, Kofi.
1: Yeah, he's there. I'm not good. I mean, be an OG.
0: I do about Kofi. Nothing to me, OG.
1: But
0: this song is ruining.
1: Really?
0: Yeah. At least.
1: Yeah, Charles. Kind of war. What's it?
0: Ubi biya wame.
1: Uh-huh. If she deserves it, yes.
0: Oh wow.
1: Oh yes.
0: I don't want to find out the category at which you place your qualification though.
1: Oh, but you should know.
0: I don't know.
1: Not all married women.
0: Hey, I love this song. But I'm not from that flavor, be like that. Oh. But hey, it's Love 99.5 FM. Saturday, Easy Joys with Nani Kem friends. As usual, it's going down till 6 p.m. You should watch the video of this clip. I'm pissed off hitting on my button here. And then my god, that feelings are dear, ma. I'll be your gangster. When they approach you, say, I'm the owner. It's a Gen Z song. Oh.
1: I swear to God.
0: And you mind my own drink, paying school fees. But it releases a lot of stress. It doesn't.
1: The women will actually love it.
0: It doesn't make you think about the stress, you know, of life.
1: So. Now, OGs, they say, where they are.
0: Oh yes. Listen, wait there. Yeah, Gen Z song. A kind of film song. School fees, bedding, beer, nothing.
1: I'm not for you. I'm going to an idea. I'm not for you.
0: Telling you, it's the third term.
1: First time.
0: Comes with books. Oh yeah.
1: The first time
0: comes with new books and all that.
1: I bet that.
0: Yeah, dear one in OD. How do you say that in English? Yeah, dear one in OD.
1: Tongue
0: Oh, why are you saying everything?
1: Oh, that is the meaning of the song.
0: Oh, Masa. A bet in our language for God knows how long.
1: And I dear one in OD, I say.
0: Wow, Japadia ni OD.
1: That's not a baby, sir.
0: No, it's not about that. No, it's not about that. Why are you so
1: but guilty? The song itself is for which people?
0: You are so
1: You are so guilty. Look at the video.
0: Avoid the video over and over. You are being so guilty, I don't like it.
1: Really?
0: Yeah.
1: You
0: are reading meanings into nothing.
1: But that is the meaning of the song.
0: Yeah, dear one no dear doesn't mean what you think.
1: Okay, but what do you think it is?
0: Oh, niya di oni no di is like one year. Oh, ne,
1: ma, one year day.
0: One year papa.
1: One year day.
0: One year papa no gave us a bed. Niya di oni no di. Was it about what you thinking?
1: So what is it that you think they were telling us?
0: Niya di oni no di. Japadi no di. Oh dia.
1: Ede ba japadi na meka. Eda ya na seka.
0: Japadi ya japadi.
1: Asa ubano ya ubano ya japadi.
0: Nipa niya japadi. Hello.
1: Oh really?
0: No.
1: Sa.
0: Pay or says a buffle,
1: and I'm here. Say, don't my brain, you know, you're in Chimney.
0: Oh, the
1: visa, what I was saying.
0: You pay your japadia. If you bet to differ, you can tell me when you call because yes, I japadia, and I'm yes, sure. No, and yes, I'm yes, sure. That's not it. It's as simple as that.
1: Oh, there's so callers in the bedroom, Betty.
0: Aye. But, hey, we are all doing well.
1: Sure.
0: My phone is here. Let me see what we can do. I am doing well. I know Kofi is doing well too. And you are doing well. And we thank you for tuning in to Love 99, of course. Love 99.5 FM. Hey. So, but,
1: so what's the deal, girl?
0: You're my companion and you'll be Adia. The friendship we share, you know, the engagement, everything.
1: You
0: are writing, rewriting the song, and it's not good.
1: The meaning of.
0: I think I know the meaning more than you do.
1: Oh, okay. The video.
0: Don't lose control. Yeah. You like the puto. The things they did in the video, all that you saw is the puto.
1: Oh yes, why not?
0: There are lots of gestures in the video.
1: See the ladies here. Yeah. Not in the two chino no way. A man about queer you remember.
0: How have you been?
1: Oh, by the grace of Almighty God, I'm fine.
0: Anything special you did this week?
1: Normal working activities.
0: Oh, okay. Yes. Nothing special.
1: And then paying school fees.
0: Ah, that's special.
1: And then going for my child's books from school.
0: Oh, okay.
1: That's all. We thank God.
0: I know you are doing well too, and we appreciate you tuning in. You can just join us. Let's see how you're doing. Let's find out.
1: They can call us on 0551
0: exactly
1: 111995. 0551 111995.
0: Okay, so if you're celebrating your birthday, if there's something you're celebrating, something at all
1: you want to share with us,
0: maybe you're celebrating your divorce. Let's just say the day.
1: There's a first caller.
0: There's a first caller.
1: Yes,
0: okay.
1: He wants to help.
0: Hello.
1: Us.
0: Hello.
2: Hello.
3: Hello.
2: Hello.
0: Okay.
1: The volume on your radio.
0: Yeah. The volume.
2: Thank you.
0: You're welcome.
1: Thank you.
0: Turn it down.
2: Okay. Thank you. I'm Felix.
0: Felix, where are you calling from?
2: Kumasi.
0: That's great.
1: Kumasi. Ehina ujina.
2: Hey, Mejina Kumasi, Kroni Finfin Power, had your cast center of Kumasi, a labor.
0: Oh, really?
1: Okay.
0: That's good.
2: Okay, Kunmani Gia Pana Kuvia, Omrigina Hanumre.
0: What happens in the evening at labor?
1: The headquarters of Coffin.
0: So Felix, what have you been doing?
2: The car, so I would demo last respect. So I had Nina, center.
1: No, what kind of Felix?
0: Everything day day, right? everything day labor. Wow, Felix. So what have you been doing since you woke up? Felix?
1: Bruh, Felix.
0: Felix is gone.
1: No, he's not gone. This is the network.
0: Felix.
1: He's on the line.
0: Bruh, hello?
1: He's on the line. He's on the line.
0: But he can hear us. Felix, if you can hear me, please call me back. Your
1: line network so these days. It hasn't dropped yet. It's dropped. Finally, it's gone.
0: His voice is dropped, so yeah.
1: There's another caller.
0: Okay. Hello? Talk to that caller then.
4: I guess it's a lady. Hello?
3: A guy.
4: A lady?
5: Yeah, hello.
4: Hey, Massa, next time I'm manning through. Or hijack a line.
3: No, man. Okay.
4: Hello, your name and where are you calling from, please?
5: My name is Prosper.
4: Come again?
5: Prosper.
3: Prosper.
4: Oh, sure. Oh, great. Okay. And where are you calling us from? Where are you standing at the moment?
5: In Chambroso.
3: In Tobroso. Where is that?
5: Yes, sir.
4: Yeah, fine.
3: Is it Asante region?
5: Bacho.
4: Yeah, fine. Asante region, aya.
5: Chumapunya.
4: Oh, that's fine.
3: Wow.
4: Now, and then what's going on? What's up? And then there koso. Anya fufobia di. And then na oye.
5: Aminya anya fufobia. Oma from sami befobia ba mechakra.
4: Oh, okay.
3: And then so after the fufu eating, what's next? Anything for the evening? Any special something you're doing this evening?
4: Construction site.
5: Yes, sir.
4: Okay.
3: So after you leave that place, what's next for the day, Saturday? Any plans?
5: But,
3: after you leave the site, is there any plans to close the evening?
5: No, sir. No, please.
3: Okay. Prosper, thank you so much for calling.
5: Welcome.
4: Thank you very much. Keep listening.
5: Yes, sir.
3: Okay. Yes, sir. Thank you, sir. Prosper, sir.
4: The ladies, where are you? Keep calling. 0551.
3: Okay.
4: 111. Oh, there's a caller.
3: Okay.
4: I guess I may know this caller.
3: Talk to the caller.
4: The woman I saw the number. I know this. Professor Adewale. I know this caller.
3: Adewale.
4: Prof.
6: How are you doing, Prof?
4: Adew, Charlie, Prof. What's up?
6: Everything cool, bro.
4: Work as usual.
6: Yes, quick.
4: Oh, that's fine.
6: It's John Nikia.
4: Oh, I wish you were here, bro.
3: My response.
6: Ah.
4: Oh, Charlie.

0: ɔmo yɛ program kakra bi wɔ yɛ asɔre na ɛgya ɔmo paase me die na me
1: wode apa wɔnom kakra wanya chicken ne jollof rice bi That's fine.
2: So what's up for the rest of the evening? After work? When are you closing though?
0: 6 p.m.
2: Okay, so you have enough time to party. Any party?
1: Hey, prof party?
2: He does. Oh.
1: Prof, do you party?
2: Oh, he does.
0: Oh, man, look here.
2: Adiwale. Adiwale party, so.
1: Hey. Prof, you the party, eh?
2: Adiwale, he parties, papa. So you have any plans for the evening?
0: No plans. So, I just have to sleep and rest.
2: After work, what's next?
1: Sleeping. He's just sleeping.
2: Sleeping?
1: Yes.
2: So you close at 6, get home like 30 minutes after 6, or what time do you get home after 6?
0: I get home at least by 6:20 or 6:30.
1: 6:30.
2: Okay.
1: Then you go take shower, then off to bed.
2: Do you take your shower more often in the evenings?
1: Oh, why not?
0: I take it in the morning.
1: He takes in the morning. He takes in the evening.
2: You do it twice in a day?
0: Yeah, twice a day.
1: You
2: don't look like you do twice a day.
1: Don't mind. Keep listening, prof.
2: Keep listening. Thank you so much. I see people who bath twice in a day.
1: You see them?
2: I see them. You too, cry.
1: Oh,
2: I said
3: Hello, Nenekuya.
2: Do you bath twice in a day?
3: Yes, I do.
2: You do, eh?
3: Yeah.
2: In the morning, what time?
3: Around 5 a.m.
2: 5 a.m.?
1: Yes. Bama no.
2: And then in the evening?
1: 6 p.m.
3: When I close from work.
2: Mm-hmm. When do you close from work?
3: Yeah.
2: When do you close?
3: 6 p.m.
2: You close at 6.
3: Yeah.
2: So when do you get to the office, that makes you bath at 5 a.m.?
3: You see, sometimes I used to go around and I become tired and I sweat a lot.
1: Okay.
2: Oh, okay.
3: That's why it makes me bath in the evening.
2: But when you sleep, you don't sweat. So why do you bath in the mornings?
3: I don't sleep.
2: You don't sleep. Why? Are you a wizard? Oh, yeah, yes, you
3: so. If I feel sleepy, I just stand up and walk around.
2: Even in the night?
3: No.
2: When you are post, that's meaningful. But when you are not working and you are home, you don't sleep?
1: You sleep?
3: No. I sleep in the workplace. So I don't.
1: Oh, okay.
2: Oh, okay.
3: Yeah.
2: So okay. When can you say you have a good sleep all through the week?
3: You said?
2: All throughout the week, when do you say, oh, this day, dear, meet me, dapa, when do you sleep well?
1: Monday to Saturday, when do you sleep well?
3: Sometimes Wednesdays.
1: Oh, okay.
2: Wednesdays.
3: My off days.
1: Okay.
2: Oh, okay. Wednesdays are your off days.
1: Okay.
2: And that's when you sleep well.
3: Yeah.
2: So you bath at 5 a.m.
3: Yeah.
2: And bath in the evening at 6 p.m.
3: Yes.
1: These days, most of the guys, they bath twice.
2: Do you use deodorant?
3: Yeah, I do.
1: So please, your name and where are you calling us?
2: You forgot his name.
3: Angata.
1: Angata.
2: Of course, that's Angata.
1: He's not there picking him up. Angata, that's why he's worrying you. Don't mind her.
2: What is he?
3: Look, I know you want to tease me, but
1: Don't mind her.
2: Angata, today I'll come and take a shower with you.
1: Hey.
3: Okay, I'm waiting for you.
2: Cold bath, oh.
1: Haramo.
3: Cold bath.
2: Why do you bath? Sure? I'm not that sure.
1: Hey, I'm not that sure. I don't know. I'm glad I keep listening. I don't mind. I couldn't figure it out.
2: Angulata sounds like, 26, but he says he's 69.
1: Yes.
2: Yeah, hello to Kofi Badjemba. Yes. Hello. Hi.
4: Yes.
2: Have you taken your bath?
4: Oh, yes.
2: When?
4: Around about some 15 minutes ago.
2: He almost didn't do it.
4: So
2: that's once a day thing, right?
4: And quickly I have to rush to the bathroom.
1: just returned from the farm.
2: So, okay, so.

0: so once a day?
1: No, twice a day.
0: Oh no.
2: Once a day.
0: What did they ah? He didn't bite before going to the farm.
2: Be careful.
1: Elokia is worrying you. Don't mind.
0: So what do you want?
2: Be careful.
0: I'm very, very careful. That's why I'm talking to you.
2: So, be careful.
0: So what you wake, so when you wake up in the morning?
2: I didn't assign you to bath me. Everybody will write.
1: Invite you to come and bath me.
0: I'm going to bath you.
2: When the time comes for me to assign you that duty.
0: Do you have coconut sponge?
2: Are you hearing me well?
0: Yes, I can hear you, and I'm asking you if you have coconut sponge. Like when I close, I'll come today. No, or today. Today, there you've done it. So maybe we postpone it to next week. I'll come and bath you with coconut sponge.
2: I'm an old man, but be careful. I'm onto the ground.
0: An old man. How are you? Do you know who is talking?
1: I still don't know.
0: Oh, guess. Last week. Guess, Kofi. Where you're thinking, Cap?
1: Nana.
2: Please.
0: I shall allow you to be,
2: Yes.
0: No, I want to take a bath with you.
2: Oh.
0: Yeah. So once a day.
2: Am I dreaming or what?
0: Do you want to dream? You can dream. I mean, feel free and dream.
1: What's that? What do you do?
2: Kill me, la.
1: I can want the lotto,
0: papa. SSN dollar.
2: Let's end up here. Otherwise, I'll throw myself onto the ground.
1: Keep sleeping, okay?
0: SSN dollar.
1: Why are you worrying?
0: Am I worrying anybody?
1: Why are you worrying the guy?
0: I'm not sure I'm worrying anyone.
1: Where are our
0: if you think I'm worrying you, call me.
1: You're worrying the guys.
0: I love to worry.
1: But the guys should have loved when you go and bath them.
0: I should go and bath them.
1: But you start with me first. The bathing should be me first.
0: Cold water? Blood? I bath you with blood.
1: Any water.
0: Like blood?
1: I'm ready.
0: Blood?
1: Why not? Provided
0: you don't fear the devil.
1: What's that?
0: 055 111. Hello. Hello. Okay. Keep calling us. I want to hear your voice. Today, this is my song. If you have any other, you know, you can send it to me. Let me play it. But today, I'm loving Kim Paluta. Oh, Kobna. All right, you can call me. Maybe you have to put it off and restart it. That's good. You can call us 055-111-1995. Okay, it's a wonderful Saturday, actually.
3: Hello.
0: Hiya. Good afternoon.
3: Yes, Alex back.
0: Oh, Alex is back.
3: Yeah.
0: Okay. So
3: Felix.
0: Felix. Felix is back.
1: Sure.
0: Why did you go? Yeah. Because you think I was going to ask you when you took your bath.
3: Oh, this is a serious question.
0: It's serious.
1: It's serious.
0: Because Saturdays, people lazy about and they do once.
3: I took it four because I was preparing for my micro accounts at school this morning. So I just back from school and preparing for my organizational behavior. So by 4 hours, just I've taken my shower.
0: 4 a.m.?
3: Yes.
0: Oh, so you took cold or warm bath?
3: Yeah. I mean, I don't walk. I took cool.
0: Warm bath?
3: Always. That is me.
0: From the bucket or under the shower?
3: That's not me. Pentemu, I didn't say shower. Yeah, petty didn't be here to tomorrow. My Kenyan UST, I got a tear from over.
0: Did you have a pail? Did you have a pail in your bucket to fetch the water?
3: This one, there is serious. From now to 29, there's no chance I go with my hand. To go my chin in come baby.
1: And I don't know how much that. And I don't know.
3: Gent to be any.
1: Felix, it is all normal.
0: But once I hear number two. You didn't wash somewhere.
1: Somewhere.
3: I know there's a say 29, there's no be any as a moment. Then I'm going to be 29 for a corona.
0: But Felix.
3: But the insurance paper.
0: But Felix, I'm thinking the way you use your hands.
3: Oh, no, my mini was see my kumem, and then I make a
4: Charlie Valley. Charlie, you do Valley.
3: Charlie, said the biam twam wo am stable from 22 am no. This is sharp boss wo who.
4: Charlie, come see here, Charlie Felix.
0: Hey Felix.
3: I will come around.
4: Charlie, we go bone din and who I have Felix.
3: No problem. I'm here 29.
4: My dear buddy.
0: Felix.
4: Felix, you have remember.
0: Felix, the way you bag in a bucket. The way I would choose what do we said to so go on them. Thank you so much, Felix.
4: Keep listening, right?
0: Oh, boy.
4: No more stuff for you guys.
0: Okay, so I'll pick four more callers, then we jump on to something else. It's 1640. That's 440. That's 440. That does that ring a bell?
1: Yes.
0: 440. 440 is what?
4: Adwaji.
0: Adwaji. 440. I don't know. What girl be on? You had a girlfriend there?
4: Oh, that's not girlfriend. My girls, baby.
0: No, you had a lot of girls in Nkoko.
4: Hello, caller. Hey, your name and who are you calling us from?
0: Why are you bathing or you are on the loop?
5: Who am I calling from? I'm calling from my room.
0: Are you on the loo?
4: Have you taken your bath this evening?
0: Today.
4: And then I'm sending an idea to come over.
0: You want me to come and give you a bath?
5: What's it?
4: I'm sending an idea to
0: come
4: over.
0: Should I come and bathe you? Your sister should be able to give you.
4: I'll be on the white traffic and collaborate with me now.
0: Oh, Kwame. So what were you expecting after the bath that you don't want your sister to do it for you?
5: Come again.
0: Mister, what would you be expecting after a good bath that you don't want your sister to take care of you?
4: Hey, Kwame.
0: Hey, Kwame. Kwame, he doesn't hug people. Whether you are a woman or a man, he doesn't
4: hug you.
0: No, he will never hug you.
4: Kwame Dindia, why don't you hug women?
0: But the way he does the thing.
5: I don't know. Why should I hug?
4: Oh, but some hugging, say a greeting, so it's true. Let's end this. Into about you, I'm saying, son is 7 years and often I know. Often I know.
0: What happened to your hand?
5: Kwame,
0: you said what happened to your hand?
5: No way.
4: I'm going to finish up
5: some
4: sharp pain.
0: Do you have an antidote for him?
4: They said you should finger
0: something. I didn't mention it. But you said Uncle Chadia.
4: Oh,
0: it's been you, Uncle Chadia, now.
4: Our lady, you
0: should finger lemon.
4: Yeah.
0: Yes. Uh-huh. And it will be fine.
4: Oh, you can also finger the tonga too. That place is very hot.
0: I didn't say that.
4: No, that place is also an antidote.
0: You are not allowed to say that.
4: I know. What I'm saying is, please.
0: No, don't say that.
4: So, but
0: I said lemon.
4: You can finger what?
0: Lemon. Yeah.
4: I was also giving him an alternative.
0: Or even plantain.
4: But initially, that was not what you were saying.
0: Are you my thoughts?
4: What did I do?
0: I didn't say anything. You are always getting me wrong.
4: Really?
0: Yeah.
4: But can you read your mind though?
0: No, you can't read.
4: And not to be actions, make gestures. You are people don't see. Let me apart. I wish you don't see.
0: You can't read my mind.
4: I wish you don't see me, man.
0: You can't read my mind. Okay, so somebody's on the line. Hello.
6: Hello.
0: Okay. How are you?
4: How are you? What's your bombi man? The
0: line went off.
4: Oh, Charlie.
0: No way.
4: Call back. This has been
0: the country.
4: talking.
0: How long should the, how old should the networks be to be good?
4: When Ghana is 100 years. Now you are 69.
0: Anyway. Okay, so Kofi is here.
4: Sure.
0: Hello to Maoli, to Rich Dopoku.
4: I guess they are doing the
0: lesson. To all my ladies, Rahel, for sure, Josephine.
4: Yeah, Josephine.
0: And everybody.
4: Yeah, Josephine, I, you there? She,
0: were you asking me?
4: I was asking you.
0: Oh, I'm sure. I'm sure. So you hear from all of them.
4: What do you have for your fans today?
0: Sorry?
4: What are you giving out to your fans today?
0: To my fans? A lot.
4: Okay.
0: Yabba, DNA, yabba.
4: Yabba, yabba. We need to release the stress.
0: Yes. A big hello
4: hey, to... Black Kofi, we are waiting to hear from you.
0: Today is a funeral. No, it's gone down.
4: And today is all about graduation at Ken University.
0: Mm.
4: Yes, the nurses, the students.
0: They so, graduate.
4: Jali pressure the rooftop from tech.
0: Mm.
4: Graduation upon graduation, yes.
0: Wow. And the senior highs are going back to school.
4: And they are going
0: on
4: back
0: the 18th.
4: On the 18th.
0: Oh, okay.
4: Yes, yes, wow. Yes.
0: And the junior highs are back in school.
4: Yes. And the primary guys to school
0: fees. You are paying power. You are a university girl, your senior high girl.
4: The senior high girl just completed. She's also going.
0: Ah, she's
4: so they are going to be 2 years.
0: Hey.
4: She's also blow the paper. Come on.
0: That's it.
4: Almost semi.
0: No.
4: I said it.
0: I'm
4: not being.
0: I'm not being. I'm not being. So I'm the same, mommy.
4: Debbie, I'm the same.
0: Oh, Debbie.
4: Debbie. Nkolana being in, I am the same, papa. Nkolana nyadi, I'm the same, mommy.
0: Oh,
4: yeah. We say, any sow seed, no? We sow the seed, so we know the kind of seed we are sowing.
0: Okay.
4: Any challenge?
0: I'm not going to argue with you.
4: You can't argue because you don't sow seed. You only would take good care of them for us.
0: I have mm-hmm. no argument on mm-hmm. this one.
4: Don't you see how your kids are brilliant?
0: Feel free and express yourself.
4: Sir,
0: okay?
4: you
0: are not.
4: You see, all the kids who are very brilliant and intelligent, they almost form papa room.
0: I know. I'm sure daddies would agree with you.
4: Oh, for sure.
0: Why would daddy be our born?
4: They be intensive. Daddy our born on Shenema.
0: That is
4: our motion. Oh yes, our man up being.
0: Are you sure about
4: that? Oh, for sure. That be a very, very 100% responsible. They be mommy and 101 responsible like me.
0: Responsibility has nothing to do with your IQ.
4: It affects the it is.
0: Are you sure about
4: yes. that? Whatever the daddy brings home, whatever food you are eating. Whatever water you are taking, even
0: rhythm.
4: I'm telling you.
0: You're just giving us
4: rhythms. Daddies who are very responsible, their kids.
0: Their IQs are good.
4: Ah, excellent.
0: Hey, this one I'm here to research on that.
4: And then do that. Cut on one.
0: Anyway, so over the week, were you on the internet?
4: Not at all.
0: At
4: you
0: all?
4: No, I'm not good in that.
0: Did you chance on anything? Not at all?
4: Not really. I mean, my worry these days is about the girls... The boys, it's like these days piercing the ear. The men are becoming women, and the women rather too are becoming men.
0: You have a challenge with that.
4: That is my worry. Charlie, I don't know where this country is going. The generation of
0: it's becoming like a norm.
4: It's becoming a norm. Why should a man pierce the ear? That's my concern. And they are alive.
0: And for what?
4: I just don't understand.
0: But you know one thing. I was also considering this thing.
4: So a time is going to come. Are we going to get chiefs who have ears? Yes.
0: No. I was.
4: Or
0: I
4: bank
0: was,
4: managers who are wearing earrings.
0: I actually considered what you are saying.
4: Yes.
0: And I glanced through my mind.
4: Okay.
0: The wealthy in our society, the big names you hear.
4: Yes.
0: I don't want to mention anybody,
4: yes,
0: but you can actually.
4: Oh, I know.
0: You know, trace them in your mind.
4: I know. Even your own CEO is a big man.
0: My CEO doesn't have a.
4: No.
0: I mean, he hasn't pierced his ear.
4: After piercing, they are leaving their beer.
0: Obi
4: only one CD grab piece.
0: Hey,
4: one CD.
0: And they have money to buy earrings.
4: Oh, that's not earrings.
0: Yet the armpits are smelling.
4: Yes, that's the issue.
0: Charlie, buy deodorant instead.
4: Oh, Charlie.
0: It's unfortunate. It's happening.
4: The women are going too naked. So they don't care.
0: One of these is you see your daughter walking in with her boyfriend with a pier.
4: Oh, on the golf armor.
0: Aisha,
4: You see,
0: you've told them about it.
4: Oh, gate in Accra, they will not.
0: You've spoken to them about
4: it? For sure.
0: Oh, okay.
4: These days, morals are now.
0: It's alarming.
4: Morals.
0: Hey.
4: I know.
0: me kwa mi yoba me kinda me share some ade o
4: that is it. Then me man ajafa I don't know why men are turning to women and virtually everybody is saying is the youth of today. Majority of them are saying
0: is the youth of today. Yeah, I'm not sure Uncle Atai and Kofi Bajumba.
4: Oh, they dare not. They,
0: hey, what see, are they? The youth of today.
4: The youth of today is what I'm saying. The youth of today. And I just don't know whether their parents are okay.
0: We don't.
4: And
0: we don't.
4: Be a bonity,
0: we don't. It's you, like we are learning from Obiaka say Yempeni for because Yem president the MPB and your PSC.
4: I keep saying yeah, even all over the world. I've never seen any president.
0: Where are we picking that?
4: Abokonru, Abokero.
0: Where are we picking that attitude
4: from? The celebrities, the footballers.
0: Footballer.
4: Yes.
0: Footballer.
4: Yes. Because me say when we were young, you say Obi, excuse me to say, why dread? Why be bad? Then you can be. You see that fellow to be a convo. Oh yes, but now even that thing, even to maintain even that deadlock, you did more money. Yeah. I'm not saying it's not good. Cry now. You did more money. Yeah.
0: Mm.
4: Because the maintenance of the deadlock, you
0: but know. But didn't maintain it.
4: That is the issue. No, but trying in change or torture mu taxi mu out jale. So bad. So bad.
0: So bad. Seriously, it's.
4: And then to be very honest, if you don't have your own private car. Those who uses the commercial cars, the HLA, never hear from me. Oh, somebody can just come and sit by you. Oba, the Chimo Bon Wiggy, just about 3 days, he said, his uncle was Shakra. No. The guys too, the same. And nakedness upon nakedness.
0: Who am I sharing those two?
4: Who knows?
0: I'm the chairman.
4: And there's a meaning. Some generation knows the one you. Some generation.
0: In the name of what?
4: In the name of. I am exceptional. Me a guy. That's the word. Obano says, "Miss me a lady." These days,
0: and nobody talks about it. Do we talk about that?
4: I don't know why our parliamentarians are quiet. Our elderly, the chiefs, the pastors, they are all quiet.
0: Nobody seems to care anyway.
4: So, are we going to have? Are we going to have?
0: Who cares about your life?
4: Are we going to have future parliamentarians who are dreadlocks? Who have pierced their ears?
0: I wouldn't be surprised, though.
4: Really.
0: I wouldn't be
4: so
0: surprised.
4: A time is coming, you are going to have chiefs who have pierced their ears. There's a caller.
0: There's a caller.
4: Hello, yes.
0: Okay. Hello.
7: Hello, Uncle.
0: Okay, Uncle. Okay, thank you so much. Yeah,
7: because I said you're okay. Say I need to be Kulu.
4: Kulu, so I'm so much a guy.
7: Seven. Who's shots, my dear? So we are quiet.
4: Yes.
7: The Bible redeem no se tell Israel sama ay kwato bo ba yeno the to na show nso ya show asmade and it say obo sama fa yin na nkoa o be bo mo se asmade yin ya nkoa.
4: Thank you.
7: And the time change is we are Christ nimba papa na sa do na ofe
0: but Uncle Atha, you are 69.
7: 59
0: rather.
4: 59.
0: Oh yeah. Okay, so I was stopping up for you. Okay, yeah. So what do you think is the cause of attitude these days? The things we wear, the nakedness out there, the piercing, the dreadlocks. What do you think is causing all that?
4: Look at our generation. Those days, Kwanana and sorry, crowd wearing so much. But these days, you see churches all over every community, every household, even new sites, Kwanana, you see a church there.
7: Yeah.
4: Is it that the pastors are not preaching about that? They're okay. And even some churches even allow these guys to come to church with their piercing and with their whatever it is.
0: With the hope that they
4: with
0: will
4: the,
0: repent.
4: With the hope that they will repent.
0: Exactly. You cannot drive them.
7: Without coming to us, I mean, the in up and coming churches, no.
4: Mm-hmm.
7: I'm preaching.
4: Okay. And also not you to look up
7: our own. And now we're here, we're going to have sama kwa bibi na osone sama nko oma obi bome sama ko school na se e bi o ka sama kwa bibi na manya o de ko sama headmaster nsa sama hefa amume sande ma nko toya headmaster da bome and the way
4: e bi ni ho
0: okay
4: atla ta ya tia
7: jama gana ti se aso ni e ko sunya abana e dia to no
4: abana o
7: abana e dia to na e de
4: since 2017
7: na se ti ko akola kwa ni parents ko bu ni bi
4: yeah
7: school for Nankasa Edganke, no one could headmaster.
4: Yeah. Okay.
0: Okay. He mentioned a foreign culture. You know, I read, you said you didn't chance on anything on the internet. Okay. I chanced on something.
4: Okay.
0: I'm sure you probably listened to the news as well. A guy who died, a TikToker
4: who died.
0: You know,
4: going for the enlargement of the pennies and those things.
0: Look at the nonsense.
4: And look at the cost of the casket.
0: Oh my goodness.
4: Hey.
0: Is it that people are so wealthy that they don't know what to do with their money?
4: Oh yes, because it is true. And aside that,
0: and even the guy is not tiny. He's not as small as guy.
4: He's a guy, Angasa. He's Ben Mangasa, a British Nigerian.
0: So
4: yes.
0: What enlargement again?
4: Nigerian British, yeah.
0: What enlargement again? For what?
4: I was told it was the lady who even said he should go and do
0: the
4: it.
0: The wife,
4: yes. He went on it was the wife who said he should go and do it.
0: Why?
4: I don't know. It means now these days the women, they decide the size.
0: This guy, I'm sure, will cry at a Samado pass.
4: I'm sure cry will be drew her.
0: Foolishness to the highest peak.
4: And it is something that is going on. Most guys today, that's what they are doing. Always trying to think of satisfying the woman. They are ready to do anything.
0: It's not like you want to repair or you want to heal.
4: There's a caller.
0: Hello.
4: Hello.
8: Hello, Nekia.
0: Ah, Prophet Adewale.
8: Yes, please. Yeah. The more thing.
0: Talk to us. Talk to us. We didn't know. What made you do that? What influenced that? Mm-hmm. And why did you cut it off?
8: I'm a sportsman, footballer.
0: Okay.
8: During my playing time, my bum tip, but I mean, yeah, pierce a pad, you know. Me here because that tattoo crown in me.
0: So why did you braid your hair?
4: Mm-hmm. Oh, Bobo.
0: Well, braiding is for women.
4: Because I want to know what
0: encouraged you or informed your decision.
4: Mm-hmm.
8: You know,
0: or is just because you're
4: a guy.
8: It makes you difference on the pitch. It's like your footballer dying in his head.
4: The scouts,
8: when they see you look different. Or so doing
0: how different? Like your legs becomes four, your eyes your, three eyes, or
4: you're able to play good football.
0: When you coach with
8: yes, almost share side. You know, I'm the shares players. So maybe I know
0: I think you're excused.
4: Bro, did you watch Samuel Little Fails play football? Did you ever saw this guy?
8: I saw him.
4: Did he ever braid his hair or dye his hair? But he played football to the highest level.
8: I know. Everybody has his own way of doing his things, you know.
0: So if you are to go back to the pitch today, 2026, you still braid your hair? Will you go back to braiding?
8: I won't do that.
0: Why won't you?
8: Yeah, I see that it's just a childish way for me.
0: So you were childish then? I think you've answered my question.
8: Thank you. I want to say, the man number and say, yeah, na ma nkwa no ko we wo.
0: Na bi se wo ye bi da nti so kwa de nti se o ka akwada bi asem. Ba ki
8: na se mi su na mi wo na mi wo me things no de o de things everything want to do explore wo mo be do ye.
0: I see. Okay.
4: Mate,
0: thank you, Prophet Adewale. And I'm looking at a picture of a lady, yeah, whose mouth or lips has become like a potoria. He says, I want my lips to cover my face, and I have no plans to stop getting lip fillers. And if you're in the picture now, things are happening.
4: Oh, things are really happening.
0: And I don't know, that is why...
4: Men are also going in to see doctors. To make their manhood,
0: and there's another woman who
4: to make their manhood a vagina. They rather the women to also prefer they want the penis.
0: And this one said, "Oh, Charlie. What's he saying?
4: Oh yes, Nadia, I chance yes. You, a lot of men these days want to be women.
0: I think the world is sick now. It will take grace to redeem some of us.
4: Charlie.
0: Oh, yeah. She can't cry or smile. British billionaire allegedly spent 789 on Christmas. Looking like a frog.
4: Hello.
0: That's good. It's good to hear your voice. Are you okay?
9: Oh, yeah, okay.
0: You sound like you are hungry beyond the chiches. Are you hungry? Oh,
9: my brain, yeah.
0: Ah, you see, I could tell.
4: Look for a lady to massage you, right?
0: Pressure, a lot of pressure on you.
9: My
4: wife is massage you, girl.
0: You should take a cold shower.
4: Let me hear what she said.
0: Wait, you should. King of fashion.
9: Yes, madam.
0: You should take a cold shower, or maybe warm water. It will relieve you from. Now what, Jerry?
9: Yeah.
0: Time being. The way you see the way. Oh, I can kind of be Jerry.
9: Yeah.
0: Oh, why? You didn't do it in the morning.
9: Oh, I said.
0: Oh, too sorry, Oh wow, I'm just looking at you. Right now. Are you not sweating?
4: No problem.
0: King of fashion. Don't mind.
4: King of fashion.
0: But I think you are too tired because you are here to take your bath. So maybe you should jump into the bathroom right now, and have some cold water run through your body.
9: Okay.
0: Anyway, thank you so much.
4: Keep listening. Okay.
0: So somebody will just spend millions of dollars.
4: Oh yes,
0: just to look like a frog.
4: Mm-hmm.
0: You want to see her?
4: Oh,
0: hey, but people are not mentally okay.
4: But you knew who started this? Was it not the late Michael Jackson? You forgotten?
0: Oh, but this is a stream. Looking like a frog.
4: Hey, that is what he wants to look like.
0: What is so nice about a frog that you want to look like?
4: No, that is the wow. You want to spend his money? You see, when people get money. And they are spending. You don't tell them how to spend it.
0: Looking like a frog.
4: Huh? But this player, this footballer who plays for Real Madrid has also gone to do the same thing. He feels they always.
0: Who?
4: Vinicius Junior.
0: He's done what?
4: The face.
0: I know. Don Williams. He had a like a plastic surgery.
4: Vinicius done the same.
0: But. Charlie, needles, the paints, oh geez.
4: These days, most of the Botox and whatever it is, we don't take care. They are most of them artificial. People go and pay money, then they pump the bottles.
0: And even the things they wear.
4: Yes. So people also go in there and pay money to inject their penis to be more bigger and more longer and longer.
0: What would you use it for?
4: To kill the women.
0: But seriously,
4: yes.
0: No, these things I find very insane.
4: No, to you.
0: Because,
4: oh, no, maybe it's because you don't have the money.
0: No,
4: when you have money to destroy, look at this amount of money.
0: Hello.
4: Allegedly, and it's almost $100,000.
0: When you can help people with your money, when you can invest in something.
4: But don't you know people who have money and they are lesbians and gays?
0: What I'm saying is,
4: they don't want to help anybody.
0: Why? You don't want to help anybody, but you want to invest your money or use your money for such. I don't want to use a word.
4: All because.
0: But Charlie.
4: Charlie, that's the word.
0: It doesn't make sense.
4: It's, I mean, sure, in the can be.
0: It doesn't make sense. Oh.
4: Somebody will tell you that maybe
0: for a guy to wake up and go to the hospital and tell a doctor, "Why are you here?" Say, "I want to enlarge my penis."
4: Yes, yes.
0: And the doctor will also agree and put you under the knife
4: and take the money and take his money. And ladies too,
0: and then,
4: also
0: and
4: go.
0: Then you die.
4: I want to make sure my buttocks looks like another queer or whatever it's
0: all.
4: Dependent on
0: buttocks. Hello, don't do that. Nonsense. Let me
4: open buttocks, baby. Come on. And let me open your calf, baby.
0: Can you not use me?
4: Can you not use me? I'm here with you, and the door is locked. Nobody's here.
0: Can you not?
4: When you were telling people that you were going to bab them, I knew you were going to use me first. Because the door is locked.
0: But I asked you.
4: Oh, you didn't?
0: Is it Michelle? But I told you that when I see a guy on Jaria,
4: and I'm missing Jaria, but I want to say Jaria. You never said that.
0: Why should I say that?
4: Oh, tell the people out there that you remember with Jaria. As you told them.
0: Mempe inter. Mempe fia koko.
4: So then here, people are rich.
0: Oh,
4: see this Nigerian British guy. He's just gone. Look at his age.
0: An African.
4: Look at the casket. I think he's 70.
0: 40-something.
4: 40-something. Now, our job, I know somebody else will take over the woman.
0: That's what you're thinking about?
4: Yes. So, if excuse me to say, why do you know it's not working well?
0: Stupidity has. No, but I'm not sure. Oh, but it's sad.
4: Why?
0: To die.
4: But don't you realize this day that the youth are saying, the youth of today, they can exploit, they can do anything to get money and die the same day. I know of a guy who told me that he wants to acquire money like Bill Gates, even if he gets the whole money and dies today, he's okay. Yes, they don't care about dying. Look at the ages of the youth of today who are dying between 24 or even less than 19. These days, it's not about the above. They can do anything to get money in Nigeria. The youth of today, they want to buy jet, they want to buy limousines, they want to be like Donald Trump just today, and then die off and leave the money for whoever they want to leave the money for.
0: Is it the way I'm staring at
4: you? Oh, yes.
0: As if you
4: are, there are a lot of houses in the new sites and even in Kumasi area. The rare owners are dead. The real owners cannot even live or stay in that whole house.
0: I know death is inevitable.
4: Yes.
0: But if you...
4: They don't wish to be 70. No, the youth of today, they don't wish to be 70 and above.
0: When you are so blessed to have another day to enjoy a beautiful life. Emirates what? Fly better. They always share me. Oh, but I was mean, come on, Sam. Richard is in the house. And then the one they were driving, look at his face. You see his shiny face.
4: Oh, yeah.
0: But he just washed his face.
4: I'm your
0: who
4: name, no,
0: this
4: is true.
0: Oh, yeah.
4: Because when they're not sending me, who's the word?
0: His face is.
4: Because you're
0: his face is.
4: You're not sending me for ground.
10: You'll be surprised. You'll be surprised to know that.
0: He washed his face.
4: Oh, yes. I don't need this. My friend coat. Me chuck coat.
0: He washed his face with this local soap.
10: Okay, so this is what happened. If you want me to tell you,
0: I want to know what happened. Tell me what happened.
10: All right.
0: Yeah.
10: So I slept. I took my bath around 12 p.m.
0: Okay. Yeah.
10: And I slept.
0: Okay.
10: And I woke up around 3 p.m.
0: Okay.
10: I couldn't have bath again.
0: So you had to
10: wash my face.
0: So I'm not wrong when I said you look like you've washed your face.
10: How about you?
0: You see.
4: but you always get things right with me.
10: No, not always. Don't say always.
4: Always.
0: Even you. Because I could tell that you've not taken your shower today.
4: Why? Oh.
0: No.
4: As for the shower, I took it in the morning.
0: No.
4: What are you telling me?
0: When you take your
4: I took the shower in the morning. I was sleeping before I entered the studio. And I don't know when you are.
10: Because, you know, I had a lot to do this morning. So after everything.
0: What do you do?
10: Yes, so I, you know, my routine thing, I had to go for training.
0: Training, that's
10: and when I got back, I needed to do some cleaning in my washroom and everything. I don't depend on anybody, you know.
4: No, it's not about depending.
10: No, if you're about depending.
4: No, if, I mean, once a while.
10: You say once a while.
4: That's what I'm saying. Where's the lady?
10: This is not one of the once a while.
4: You do that thing.
10: No, this is not one of the once a while.
0: My name is Hakling in the
4: morning. No, that's a ritual. Or girlfriends, baby. No. Or Nanfo, baby.
0: So you, your girlfriends come to your house.
4: Oh, once a while, maybe they will feel like they want to come. Say, be a year, or whatever. Oh, don't you have a female? Don't you have female friends?
10: No, I have.
4: Can't anybody come?
10: But you see, I'm one person. I don't embellish people with that kind of job. Oh. If you come and willingly you want to do for me,
4: so nobody
10: that's
4: pass
10: fine.
4: By.
10: Well, if you pass by and want to do for me, fine. But it wouldn't be like chin, you have to do it for me. No.
4: So okay. No ladies in your life at the moment.
10: Lady, none of guys in my life, none of guys is a lady.
0: So today I'm in your life. Eh?
10: Yeah.
0: I
10: want to
0: talk about you.
10: But today you look like your hostile.
4: I tell you.
10: Honestly speaking,
0: you
10: know,
4: I was rather,
0: your compliment
4: today. Today I need to spend on you. I'm telling you.
0: Oh, you will?
4: Oh, for sure.
0: I just want a bar of chocolate. That's it.
4: Bar of chocolate.
0: Just a bar. Oh,
10: yeah.
0: A bar of chocolate. Yes.
4: Me, I get worried when you keep on taking chocolates too much.
0: Why? What's your problem?
4: Because chocolate is an advantage.
0: Why?
10: Chocolate is good.
0: I feed.
10: Especially the local ones, it's good.
0: I feed you.
4: Hey,
0: but
4: I'm saying, hey, almost every week, she wants to take chocolate.
0: Hello. Do I feed you?
4: I love chocolate too much.
0: Hey, hello. Hello.
4: I don't know why you're the room.
10: Oh, so that's where you're coming from.
0: I know why you're
4: but it's cocoa.
0: Chocolate is good.
4: For what?
0: Beyond the aphrodisiac side of whatever you think.
4: Ah, but you do know we have aphrodisiac chocolates.
0: No, but mine is golden chocolate.
4: Oh, you want the golden one?
0: Ah! Efo is in the house. Wearing another Efo jeans. Efo.
10: Are you okay?
0: Molly, have you ever tasted okra?
4: Oh yeah, me too. Don't go there.
11: I cannot deny this.
4: Okay, I love that.
10: Let me be polite.
0: Let me be polite to our listeners.
11: Polite in what way?
0: Kofi Amuakon has been here. Richard is here, and Mauli just joined.
4: Yes.
0: So I have three guys.
10: Three strong guys.
0: I feel bullied. Three strong guys.
10: Yes.
4: Oh yes.
10: You need to qualify
4: these are rich guys.
10: Actually.
0: You guys are strong.
4: Oh, master.
0: How strong are you?
10: In every way. Financially, we are strong. Physically, we are strong.
0: Multimedia building on your shoulders.
4: What do you mean by carry the building? We can carry you. Carry building that going.
0: Because you need to be strong to carry the building.
4: You need to be strong to carry you because you...
0: Otherwise,
4: your height, we need taller. We need height.
0: Otherwise, how strong are you guys?
4: Hey, Charlie, don't help you. We are very strong.
0: Who are they?
4: Fucking... Anywhere, baby, I can match you.
0: So you guys will not ever dream of enlarging your PP.
4: Baba,
10: for what?
0: So really,
10: for me, I will never even think of altering any part of my body.
4: Yes.
0: Not even your nose.
10: Oh, no.
0: Also, really small.
10: No, that's how God gave to you.
4: I'm not the man.
10: And it's for a reason.
4: And also,
0: you breathe double.
10: Oh, that's fine.
4: But also, when you're bad, I don't care.
10: Go and enlarge what? My
0: pee-pee.
10: For what?
0: I don't know.
4: Banana girl, do you ever dream of enlarging your body, part of your body? You.
0: Why?
4: You know, everything is nice.
0: The guys are doing it.
4: Yes, you are doing it, please.
0: Exactly. Ladies are doing it.
4: Yes.
0: But the ladies... They are being influenced by guys.
4: Yes.
11: The guys are also being
4: influenced by the lady.
10: Oh, yeah.
4: That's what Nigeria need a lady in the Kazongo. That's what I'm saying.
10: Why?
4: Because see, you are able to
10: wear guys. Why will you go in there?
4: See, Nana Pia, Nana Pia, see.
0: DJ Mauli, come and change the song.
4: Nana Pia, see. The PP. It is the ladies who complain. And I wish, and I wish, and I wish. You see, when you keep doing that or nag that way, the man usually feels, oh, okay, because I love you, let me do something crazy, let me go and see a doctor. That is it. But that is it.
10: It's but when it backfires, sorry, they will leave you.
4: No, no, no, no, the guy is dead. Yeah. And the Nigerian guy is dead. They leave you somebody with job.
10: Yeah.
4: It's more than more who they are more.
0: You cannot complete this sentence without saying somebody will chop. Maybe she will not marry again.
4: You see, what pains me is, okay, a man will struggle the whole entire life. And at the end of the day, somebody else will come and enjoy that property or that wealth. It is only few women who, when the guy is no more, will stay for life till she also dies. Don't really see somebody who will come and chop the pee pee, the tongue out. Somebody else. So all the effort men are putting in day in and day out, building houses, whatever, crying all the whole world.
0: It's sad.
4: If you are young and your wife too is young, then Lily, she will get married.
0: You know, today I came not thinking about what, but I just want us to, you know, line out that the things people are doing, thinking it's normal.
4: Say bina mema ano piercing, autofista, dreadlocks.
10: Oh, now dreadlocks is as common as everything.
0: Which question so about dreadlocks?
10: No, me dreadlocks. One fee.
4: One fee.
10: Nana ya fee.
0: No, your hair.
10: Nana ya.
0: Your hair that. Oh, your mom is Nana ya.
10: Yeah, Nana ya would never allow that.
4: Yeah, it is in hand. See.
10: Who say many?
4: The kind of
10: so my mom.
4: So your control.
10: Yes.
4: The same as me.
10: I listen to her.
4: Abi, the same as me.
0: But Mauli says he want tattoos.
4: Oh, I don't think so. No, dear girl. Why if you want soft water to be
0: one? Maoli's father is no more, so he can
4: be. He can never do that. Maoli is still.
12: What see, I said, what
4: discipline.
12: I
4: said
12: was, you know. What I said was piercing.
0: Piercing.
12: I wanted to pierce. Yes.
0: Okay, so Maoli.
12: My father was like, not in this house. But yes, believe
4: now
12: you me.
4: He's dead and gone.
12: So yeah, he's dead and gone. So what I'm to say in that aspect.
0: But what would have influenced your decision anyway?
12: No, it's not like saying I was having this issue with my ear. Anytime you're not pimple, I'll be sure it's an ear machine. So I just wanted to bow to Kuni for like bow pimple on the free hole. So that the people will not come again.
0: That would have been better.
12: So that was what made me say
0: you were
12: that
0: not scared of whatever
12: pierce.
0: Pin or objects.
12: Nana, like it is not really about the fear of it because I can see my sisters around here all in earpiece. What's the name?
0: Did you have a earring or you would have gone for your sisters?
12: How much is there's this woman at the station, Cooper two cities, like Cooper two cities. Yeah, I can buy Cooper.
0: Mauli would have been something else, but for Christ, he says he's so in love with women with anklets.
4: He can easily
0: And one more thing, why do people put gold in their on their teeth?
4: I also don't know why.
0: And they think, Chese, Mimua.
4: No more tafre.
0: Hey, who did Didi?
4: We are not about Jesse.
0: Does it portray?
4: Does it portray
0: wealth?
4: I don't know. You see, all that we are doing, I wish they are able. They should be able to answer. And here, because the younger generation, we were not brought up that way. I now says my lecture. I as only two. Only one CD. Oh, Master, Apapa. Only one. You see, the generation of today. When you look at people's body to judge them, you marry wrongly or you date wrongly.
0: You think so?
4: Oh, why not? Why? People are just like, deceiving each other, both the men and the women.
0: We are living in lies.
4: In lies.
12: What are you believing in this generation?
4: In lies.
0: Wannabes.
4: Yes. Yes.
12: Most of us have different backgrounds. But with this whole thing that is happening recently in our age, I don't really want to be so judgmental. I want us to really pitch the whole thing from like it being a will, or maybe the will of God has been given to us that, oh, fine, I've given you your will, you can do what you want. So people believe in certain things that they want to do.
4: Believe.
12: So what they want to really do, like do for themselves, for them to look good, is what they do. So many a times you may see people in so many things, because they've seen it and they think they will be, it will be good on them.
0: And this,
12: and that is why they
0: this,
12: do them.
0: I'm sure it's coming from the background where you thought of piercing.
12: No, yes. Not at all. Yeah, the piercing, the reason why I wanted to pierce was what I just told Mowley you. But what I'm saying is, many people, or a lot of people, are into what they are into right now because of, like, self-confidence. Let me put it that way.
4: Self-confidence.
12: Exactly. Self-confidence.
0: They lack self-confidence.
12: Exactly. They lack self-confidence. Because they want to look good in their own element.
4: Whereas, you know, you don't have the lasagna in your
12: house. Oh, if the person will not really, if the person like, that will have the lasagna, the person will not do it.
0: You see a lady with about 3-4 earrings on 1 ear.
4: On 1 ear.
12: Yes.
10: It's peer pressure.
12: She wants to look good. She feels okay in it. That is it. She feels okay in it.
0: Of course they feel okay in it.
12: Exactly.
10: But don't you rather think it's copying of Western culture?
4: Because
10: when we were growing up, you only see this from above. I mean, you hardly see this among Ghanaian women.
0: You see ladies, outdoor was something you would have wore indoor.
4: Indoor. Now all the beats are on their stomach.
10: That's why I'm saying that.
4: Now all the nakedness are on the street. Anajumumunu. And what is so annoying?
10: When we were growing up, we only see this in music
4: clips.
10: From the Western culture.
4: Or from music the Francophone countries.
10: That is it. Yes. So we are copying them.
4: Angelique Kidjo and the rest.
10: What's common
4: they
10: among
4: were
10: them?
4: The people. They were the culture.
10: For them, it's their culture. And we are
4: copying them. What we are saying is, we're a culture.
10: We have our culture.
4: Are we going to have chiefs in the generation to come on Mabomaso? Chiefs?
10: I don't know if you're
4: a chief.
10: You can't do piercing.
4: You can't even do that
10: for South Africa and the other
4: countries. They can do it. That's what I was also asking. Are you going to have parliamentarians who are breeding their hands?
10: So you see, that's what I'm saying.
4: Are you going to have a president?
10: I wouldn't be surprised when we get there.
4: Are you going to have a president
10: with a braided hair? I wouldn't be surprised. Getting there.
4: A president?
10: No, I said I wouldn't be surprised. In the near future, we will get there.
0: With a tongue ring, and no more friends saying. I'm born in Ketchum and that's when they ask my
10: dear. I know they are a man in a tie. You remember my baby, sir?
0: Oh, yeah.
4: How
0: do you eat? How comfortable is it?
10: No, Bema.
4: Oh, sir, everyone will be. My hobby. And then we have guys that they've gone to see doctors for them to change their whole body.
0: I've even seen a guy with a no for
4: a piercing.
0: Men can you cheese saying? Or did asthma dear? Or did asthma dear born enough?
10: Like seriously?
0: Oh yeah.
10: But how did you get it? No one shot earlier.
0: Oh, there been on shot.
10: And what said this place?
0: Oh, me chance on the video on TikTok. He was online.
12: Educator is not a girl. Educator is a girl now.
10: So you see, that's what I'm saying.
12: He has transformed all his body. He's a girl now.
10: So that's what I'm saying that.
12: Educator dresses like a lady.
0: Yes.
12: Now, because of how
0: he has a peepee.
12: Yes, he understands our culture.
4: But change
0: so now,
12: so now he is moving with bodyguards. He cannot really walk the streets all by himself.
4: He didn't know
10: exactly. Why?
4: So when you said the why,
12: he understands our culture. Mm-hmm. So that means he knows exactly what he is doing.
4: That is wrong.
0: And he has men following him around. Bodyguards.
4: People are angry.
0: How much is he paying them?
4: Hey, you pay them huge. Hey, you pay them, Oscar.
12: Those people get sponsorships.
4: They will sponsor this kind of thing.
0: But sometimes I fear for my children.
4: Why not?
10: I think for me.
0: Every day
10: are all into this generation. But I just told you that I will not dare trying to change any part of me because I think it's about how people are being brought up from their homes. You know, growing up, no. Me mama and do dia show trim no.
0: When you say obi change eyebrow no dia smart dia boy.
4: Ah, na ye
10: boha no. You wouldn't I wouldn't say this to brag, but you will never find any of this in our house. It means
0: no matter
10: that.
0: What.
10: So if you go and do it, you will be the odd one out.
4: If he dies today, you won't go for the funeral.
10: You will be the odd one.
4: But you won't attend the funeral. You see, that is so annoying.
10: You really need me.
4: You see, this same person also here on. Assuming you are here today.
0: As if touch. Oh, la la. Lala, as if tattoos and piercing was not enough. Now men are enlarging their pee-pee.
4: Yes.
0: Something God has naturally given you. It is
4: because of you girls.
0: No.
4: Most of the girls.
0: No.
4: They will tell you the size they want.
0: You are a man. You should be sensible enough to tell your woman if she wants more.
4: What told them?
0: People should reason. People should use their IQ.
4: These days, it is the women who are rather controlling the men.
0: It's not true.
4: Almost. Mostly. Mostly, is it not the women who are dictating and controlling the men these days?
0: Mauli, DJ Mauli, what are you playing?
13: Everybody chasing million for peace. Jesus Christ, let's love the song. Let me see.
0: Ryle, you're looking beautiful. I like your long dress. Hey, it's playing.
14: This is Sam the Motivator.
0: Thank you.
10: Got a hairstyle with your bow. With your hair, you see, Kenya and all the cowboy, you know.
0: Never give up. And then, Mammy Momo. Richard.
10: Yes. Somebody wanted to spend on you. All that you could ask for is chocolate.
0: A bar of chocolates.
10: I buy you all for the door.
4: I don't. These are the kind of ladies
10: I'm in a certain pedigree. So,
0: so what would you want to buy for me?
4: There are a lot of guys and women. You look at them.
0: It's not expensive.
4: I don't know.
0: Even if it's 50
4: cents. The gold that they put
0: even
4: in.
13: The last time, I was at bar and I said, this guy was like really showing off.
0: Mm.
13: So he was having this ring with a tiny gold on it. So unfortunately the gold slipped off and fell down.
0: Even the presenters on TV,
4: they don't look
0: they
4: like.
0: They can afford everything.
4: Simple shirts.
0: You see a Ghanaian on TV, all the blinks, necklaces, and the
4: phone. Oh, senior. So annoying.
0: It's a motorbike when you put it here. When the sound be at too much,
4: Just to attract people.
0: Attract attention.
4: But do you know one thing that is going on of ladies days here? People rather go for people's programs. Let's say naming ceremony, weddings, whatever it is. No address more than even the bride. As if she's the one or he's the one that's going to marry her.
0: Don't worry.
4: Actually, people are spending money on clothing and
0: we stress ourselves for nothing.
4: We are never satisfied.
10: Don't you think it's also about the social media influence and how people succumb to pressure from the social media? That's also one factor. You see, that's also one factor because not social media anyone. Even though you see some of these, but it wasn't as common as we see nowadays. You understand? So it's about social media.
0: But I think people with such mindsets, they are not okay.
10: No, you have to be yourself.
0: If you can easily sway like that, you see A, you sway to A. You see B, you sway to B.
10: You lack confidence.
0: It means you have a problem. Yes. You are mentally ill. That's
10: you are easily controlled.
0: Anyway, you can join us. You can join us. So this week, this song. You know what I said? When you said Anthony, but that's why he's serious with that song. Anyway, DJ Mauli. A bunch of food, too. Okay, so this is a song. What is the title? Love Me For
15: Sometimes
0: Me.
15: Sometimes the hardest thing in life.
0: Love Me For Me.
4: But what you said was true.
0: But today, I have a question for you guys.
4: All right.
0: And even the ladies.
4: Okay.
0: So normally, I'm jumping into our discussion for though. Beyond all the things we've said, you can also join us. Whenever you think of, between now and six, if you think of anything, Rahel, let me welcome you. You look like the princess you are. Or now a queen mother.
16: It's working.
0: You look like the princess you are, Rahel. How was school? Are you from school?
17: No.
0: Okay. You're from the house?
17: Yes.
0: You do cook anything?
16: We came together.
0: Today, you and I came together.
16: But I said to wait. That is on back. I said, I'm going to.
0: On so show.
4: The question of the day.
0: On so show.
13: Oh yeah, we're coming right here that day.
0: Evia, I said you look like the princess. You now look like a queen mother. Car. How is mom, dad, and my sisters?
15: They're all fine.
0: They're all fine. When last did you see mom?
15: I was with them. I'm coming from there.
0: Yes. Oh, okay. So you've eaten something, homie?
15: Oh, yes.
0: What was that?
15: Banku.
0: Ooh, my favorite. With pepper and fish.
15: Yes.
0: Or with fertility.
15: Oh, no. With pepper
0: and fish. Yeah, simple.
4: I thought chocolate was a favorite.
13: Daddy.
0: Chocolate is not food. Chocolate is a snack.
4: No, okay.
0: And I chocolate.

0: 1111.
1: What's up?
0: The WhatsApp message. Oh, use the microphone. Hey, wiser than before. Can't let fake love. So yeah. Let me lug my dog. Now you worry about the fact that you have a child, and so your guy may not love your child as he should or she should. Does it work?
2: Oh,
0: do
2: yes.
0: People love dogs?
2: Not really.
0: Dogs are seen.
2: I'm saying that not really.
0: Not really.
2: I don't know about it.
0: So you will not take care of your girls or your wife's children.
2: It depends.
0: Because Akran Papa o.
2: Eh, Zani Papa o. Akran Papa would take care.
0: Akran Papa o.
2: Oh yeah.
0: But Akran has been with the mom since.
2: And so
0: if the father was not responsible.
2: Oh, what's the call?
0: And now she's found you.
2: Mm-hmm.
0: And you are giving her all the love.
2: Mm-hmm.
0: Does it include her children, whose father is not available?
2: Her children, or one, or more, or two.
0: One, two, any of them.
2: Hey,
0: any
2: Debbie.
0: Number.
2: Debbie, if it's one, there I can.
0: One
2: I can,
0: you manage.
2: One I'll manage. Yes.
0: So would you want? Okay, you manage if it's one.
2: Yes, if it's more than one, I can't love all your dogs.
0: Coming from a guy who has three children, I'm getting personal now.
2: Yes.
0: Would you want your new girl?
2: Yes.
0: To love all your children.
2: Why not? I'm the head of the house. I provide everything.
0: This
3: guy is selfish. Now I am point. I'm here. Next week we'll come back.
2: Are you talking to me or you're talking to someone else? Are you talking to me or you're talking to someone else?
0: Okay, let me reframe the sentence.
2: No, I don't maybe really need to reframe it.
0: Maybe you didn't hear.
3: Allow.
0: Maybe you didn't hear me.
2: He's disturbing.
0: Kofi Amoakon.
2: Yes, dear.
0: Okay, so I have four children.
2: Yes, and I have three.
0: You have three.
2: Yes. Why
0: you not love my
2: there are too many.
0: Would you expect me to love your three?
2: Ah, why wouldn't you? Because when I'm sending you out, you are going out without your four. Don't you know that?
0: Ah.
2: You are entering my home with your four. Plus yourself five.
0: Oh yeah, listen.
2: What are you saying? What are you saying? Who provides for the home?
0: Goodness.
2: Who provides for the home? That's what I'm saying. That is why even at all, I will not go above even my number. I have three. You are coming with even four, or let's say three.
0: Yes.
2: And their father is around.
0: Their father is alive.
2: Yes, so.
0: But he's not part of our lives.
2: Why is he not part? Why is he not part?
0: Why is your wife not part?
2: That is why I am.
0: The same reason my husband is not
2: part. But I am going to take care of you, and your kids.
0: So what? Do you give me a new set of teeth?
2: What do you mean by giving you a new set of teeth?
0: Because
2: the habitat you are coming to live in, is it your home?
0: No.
2: Hey, my friend.
0: I'm so pissed.
2: Don't be pissed.
3: You are the host.
0: Phone lines. The phone line is 0.
2: What are you saying?
0: 0551.
2: 0551 111 995.
4: Yeah, listen and talk to us. Your name and where you calling from, please.
5: Please,
4: today
5: I won't mention my name. Last
4: week,
5: when I mentioned my name,
3: it's awesome.
4: We know.
3: Don't
4: mention your name, we know.
0: Serafina.
2: I love this topic.
5: Why are you guys like that?
4: Let's go on.
5: Okay, so I'm a victim of today's issue. Okay. I had my first child with a different guy. Okay. So I met this another guy who I wanted to have something wrong with. Okay. But I never told him I already had a child.
0: Okay.
5: So I got pregnant again, and it was taking this thing easy. I say, you are not familiar with the whole process. So I had to open up to this guy, and I told him everything. But the child is not with me in the UK at the moment. So I explained everything to him and was like, hey, so what do you mean? Even when we're in a relationship, crumble, did I ever ask you?
0: Mm.

0: have a child, so give me money to buy diaper. Give me money to buy food for my son. If not this one, I can't hear where I say, no, another baby, there was somewhere else. So I think they are scared of the responsibility that comes with it.
1: Oh, and it's sad.
0: Yes, I think that's the issue because he told.
1: Oh, no, no. Serafina's line is dropped. Okay.
2: As I was saying,
1: you would expect me.
2: You see, what
1: care for your children?
2: How do you do that? How do you do the caring? I don't mind out from you.
3: Hello,
4: yeah, hello, hi. Sir. Talk to us.
3: This is Prophet Adewale.
1: Adewale, talk to us. Amen. Hallelujah.
3: Odi four, Oba Odi four, Ba Odi three, Ba I'm now only. That's all, Odi.
1: Would I find something the one cry neighbor?
2: I wonder. Okay.
3: One
2: there
3: is normal.
2: One there is normal, yes. Normal. Now one four, what system? Now the three, two, four, five. And then move back. Hey,
1: David. How much will a child eat?
2: Ah, some men are working as I know.
1: How much?
2: School
1: fees, how much?
4: So what if the lady is providing?
1: Besides, how much do you provide? Are you going to give me a new set of
2: Then food? Then why are you worrying yourself to go marry the guy? If you have everything that you can provide, why do you need a man? If you have your kids and you feel you are okay, why don't you want to team up with somebody?
1: Companionship.
2: Well, to do what? And these are the rules of the companionship.
5: My name is Asampana Kwaren from
4: Ipopong. Asampana, let's hear you. What's your view on this?
1: Do you believe in loving me and my dogs?
5: Asampana, let's say. Football match, BNY starting 1-0 and up 2-0.
4: Oh, Benya's up.
5: What do you say?
1: Mental Benya's it.
5: Molly,
1: let's pay attention. Football match behind yesterday.
5: Starting 1-0 and at 2-0.
1: It means what?
4: 0-0.
5: It means what? 0-0.
1: Ain't he?
5: Men Only bear my phone or home, Missy, and yet the banner papa. Ba Otini crack so called jit sicker on the banner papa or 2 days and son of a
1: And you're the banner papa. We are not talking about the ex
5: Matthias.
1: Would you love your stepchild equally as yours? Or will you run away from a woman with a child?
5: Yes, a woman with a child is a no for me.
1: Your reason being that?
5: My reason being that, what was the reason she left the man she had a child with?
1: It's her past. Hello?
4: So what if it happens past. To you?
1: So, exactly. A woman walks to you with a pregnancy and you are not married to her. Would you expect your new woman to care for your child for you or allow her into your home?
5: You know, there's nothing like loving somebody's child as yours.
1: Hey.
5: A lot of people pretend.
1: No, I ask you a personal question. Would you?
5: Yes, I'm telling you.
1: If you have a child outside now, Sampana, I know you are not married.
5: I'm married.
1: You are?
5: I'm married. With two kids.
1: So, God forbid, Manusu Suminaso. If you are no more today, and your wife is getting married to another man, would you? Cry, anybody say
5: that man cannot love my boy and my girl like myself?
2: It is a fact. Yes.
1: No. Loving your boy or your girl as yourself. No, kwade no ye. Enu ye ya.
2: Oba na ko wa obeje ni ma. Obeje ni ma.
1: Oh, you didn't mean tie.
2: Yes, Sampana.
1: Oh, you didn't mean Mr. Nasan. No. I didn't have answer, ma. Sampana. Omano, o you is so ko wari na obema foforo ni say no mempe ma no ma wo we o mefia.
2: Obejin abi.
5: Na choice.
2: Mhm.
5: Na asem no kwa fa o mun say se me menni ho sisi e ya. Na se my wife ko I won't even buy my money nko.
2: That is it. What you
5: from? I'm from the Upper East. Mhm. Won't even buy my money nko.
2: David.
5: And a man kasa no say, oh, papa, ni niwa. I mean, I'm talking from a certain level of experience.
1: Tell me about your experience.
5: You want me to share everything here?
1: No, don't.
6: No, Sampana, you don't even share the experience. I want to find out from you.
1: In fact, I know your stance. Okay. So.
6: Nana, let me ask him this. So right now, you need to know, Sampana, I'm coming on. Your wife cannot take your case with her. So who is to take off your case then?
2: He.
5: My kids.
6: No, he's no more.
1: He's no more.
5: Come when again? I'm no more, my family is there. My
2: brothers,
5: mom, my brothers, and
2: they are all there.
6: So will you be so grieved if your brothers do not take care of your kids as theirs?
5: They will never take care of my kids as I wanted.
1: Thank you, Sampana. Thank you, Sampana. I think what Sampana is even driving at is more lighter.
6: Thank you.
1: It's on the lighter note. But this is a woman you've expressed your love.
2: Love, no, yeah, there. Oh, let me ask you, what is love?
1: I didn't say who.
2: No, I'm asking you. You cannot. The love you have for your kids.
5: Since I'm back.
2: Let me tell you.
6: Finish up, okay. Finish up.
1: Serafina.
0: Okay,
1: as I was
0: saying, I think it's the responsibility.
1: Exactly.
0: That comes with it. Okay. Listen, I'm not a power on the do. Meme, my first child, a papa, okay?
1: Yeah.
0: They're not cool. He doesn't cater for my child.
1: Yeah.
0: Okay?
1: Yeah.
0: He doesn't. I do everything by myself, my parents, and my grandfather, and the ADDR.
1: Wow.
0: So if a lady, a different lady is in this situation, let's say be our person put to pressure on the current boyfriend, and they'll be run away from that.
1: And so
0: I want to drop this. I want to say this then.
1: Exactly, no.
0: I don't know why some men things or feel say obawo ba ko bawo mi enu anu wa say.
2: Eh, you are doing
0: no.
1: Let's
0: finish. See, may we? I've seen a lot. I've seen a lot, so I know what I'm talking about.
1: Yeah.
0: 99.9 men think so about Bakumi and Wase. When you subine, it's not about that.
1: Is there beef?
0: Rip bits me across, sister. It be called what I'm planning.
1: Hey, mommy.
0: I haven't planned, but I'm
1: not. Who planning your crown away?
0: Yes.
1: They should take their PP away.
2: Let me ask you one simple question. Serafina, let me ask you this simple question. Let me ask you this simple question. At the age you got your first child, assuming your child today that you have is a lady, would you wish she does the same thing?
0: Pardon?
2: The age that you are saying is one planning, whatever it is. Assuming your daughter at that same age, would you advise her to get a child
1: that's
2: at that time?
1: That's not the topic you are
6: discussing.
2: Any lady you will meet, excuse me.
1: Let her answer. Then we ask.
0: Obi am pese obe obe work when we worry. Obi am pese oshe ne busi anfoni when I'm by getting married.
1: Anu kwa me. Anu kwa sabi na yini wrong.
0: But Abba 20, 21, 22 to 30 ya.
1: My dear, reserve your, the rest of your airtime. I want to say something on what you said about what you said. You know what? Even Serafina, I this part of your submission is wrong. Obia nya de enche me me nya de enche mbusu afu enmunya mu. Just say I want to bawo enye ungu obi enmu ase. You have a child. That's it. It's not embarrassing. No man should say whatever. So untimi love you and love your dogger. Let him go.
2: And you also go.
1: Your blood is your blood.
2: And you also go.
1: Yeah. I will stop your water and look after my child.
2: That is fine. Then the man today.
1: What nonsense is that?
2: Yeah.
1: Your blood. Oh,
0: I guarantee.
1: Exactly, thank you, my dear.
2: It is something,
1: my dear.
2: It is something.
1: My dear, let me speak for you.
2: It is our race, something.
1: Me say. I don't support abortion. I will never support abortion.
2: Don't drive that thing out.
1: I'm not moving from India.
2: We haven't said that yet.
1: But what I'm saying is, okay, let me draw back to the question.
2: All right.
1: Hello.
2: Draw back to the question.
1: Love me, love my dog. And you were asking me what kind of love.
2: Yes.
1: But when is your side? If it's your side, I should love you and love your dog because you think you are the provider of the
2: home. No, you think he is your provider. And not who is the head? Not say he is, you think.
1: A provider who is stingy, who is so hard,
2: and such a person you want to marry him. No. You see, before a lady will tell you, I love you, I will marry you.
6: And are you not done with him?
2: No, who everything about you?
1: I'm done with him.
6: Go around the table, too.
1: That
2: is to you.
7: My name is Salami.
2: That is to you.
8: Let's listen to you.
7: Can I speak to you?
6: Go ahead.
7: All right. Awarie. First of all, I'm going to Awarie. Awarie. Hey, I did Nyankopon. I did a tour. Are you different between Aboa and Nipa? Aboa, emu se ni yonko Aboa opposite sex. Ehiti a obeti me dinachi from here to Ejoso. 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
1: Love me, love my dog.
7: What can dog say? Saying?
1: So you wouldn't love and love my dogs.
7: Oh, love unko said taking care of.
6: He's taking it from monetary
2: aspect.
7: Love unko and taking care of and so unko. Obi betimi love who no be taking care.
1: Would you accept? Would you accept your stepchild in your home, in your marital home?
7: Why not? Obi accept you no, but said love no a different. No wa kuma no wa dwini mu. Who is ka betimi ahwe no ni ska? Who ni ska no wan fa ma akola na pe oba no bedwin say wonno no.
1: And who wants to accept a kwa nanu ofie? Simple, yeah?
7: Who accept it? But to be meska, I don't want meska oba ni bubefu.
1: And so you wouldn't start that journey with her kwa na kubasa, anambwa?
7: Who can start? Say who is ka, what shall I say about that iska? When you de bien iska oho?
1: Yedase pa, yedase. So you see Ghanaian men and your perception. Richard Otogbo.
6: Nana, you Sam.
1: Let me come to you.
2: Mama Louie hasn't said anything.
6: Richard will talk before Sam. I do.
1: Richard, okay. Richard.
8: I will just start from where the last caller ended.
6: Let's take this before.
8: I think to an extent.
1: That's a caller?
6: Yeah, last caller. Yeah.
8: Okay. The last caller.
1: Yes, hello.
6: Yes, sir.
1: Professor Adewale. No, cut his line. Professor Adewale.
6: Let him lie.
9: Obana Ubakwa can you problem? But Odime Samba.
1: Yati.
2: Prof, Bakude, no problem. Bakude, no problem.
1: Give me the phone. Prof, thank you, put your phone down and sleep. Your opinion has been
6: so, Richard, let's
1: don't call the line again. Richard, finish.
8: Yeah, yeah. So I was saying that to a large extent, I will side with what the last caller said. He was
1: there's
8: making...
1: There's a call. Anyway, it's okay. Go ahead.
8: He was making sense at some point. So you see, I think it's all it's
2: below my
8: hold on. They love me, love my dog.
1: You welcome your stepchild in your home.
8: It depends on the relationship between. It depends on the relationship.
1: Let me finish it.
8: It depends on the relationship, because if I love the mother so much so that.
1: Hey, Kasa, no, forget what is happening here and make your sense.
8: It depends on the relationship, right?
1: Depends on the relationship. What do you mean? I said your wife has a stepchild. I mean, you have a stepchild. This woman you are getting married to, or you are married to, would you accept the child in your home and love?
8: First of all, I will accept the child in my home. No, first of all, I will accept
1: responsibility.
8: I will take responsibility.
1: So what is the but?
8: No, but sometimes the focus or the attention shifts from the father to the child. That is where the danger comes in. And Tibia, from the beginning, the man will be comfortable staying with the child, taking care of the child.
1: Talk for yourself.
8: And that's what I say. I'm saying
1: so from the beginning, you condition. Might be comfortable.
8: I'll be comfortable, but then if I realize the attention is being shifted to the child,
1: so you attention is being shifted to the child. What do you mean? A child, no, their attention is being taken.
8: Nana, you don't understand. Some people go with their.
1: But why is Kofi so happy?
6: I don't know why he's being distracting. That is
1: anyway,
6: he's being distracting.
1: Anyway, so Richard, I know his thoughts already.
6: Exactly.
1: Finish.
2: Let
1: me call Rahel.
6: Okay, good. All right, good. So Nana, my mind is very simple. I think we are even far behind time. It's very simple.
8: Mm-hmm.
6: Nana, why are we loving our wives and their families?
1: Oh.
6: It's very simple. I can do this 10,000 times.
1: Exactly.
6: If I love you, I will love your child or whoever it is.
1: You know
6: I will even shout it. I will love her.
1: You know what I'm thinking right now? So, Oyuri, Odofubi, Obampo, I want to be friendly. Any akona or nama bonti?
6: And I want to be any hey. You cannot even go and adopt.
1: You guys are wicked.
6: Uncle Ebo is taking care of Amam Foma.
1: Oh,
6: Odomo, like on Monday. I will love you and love your child. Please bring it.
1: The founder of Church of Pentecost, Makion.
6: Yes.
1: Wanwuda. Washon Krofwa. And now look at the Church of Pentecost.
6: Exactly.
1: Thinking about provision.
8: No, don't go there.
1: Oh.
8: Some people were.
6: Don't go there. Hey, lady, if you are. If I love you, I will love you and love your child.
2: You've reached
1: it. You've just had your time.
2: I mean, Rahel.
1: Your husband to be.
2: Or three.
1: Would you say I do to him?
10: I will.
1: Thank
10: but
1: you.
10: Wait.
1: Okay, there's a but.
10: Oh no, yes, okay. There's a but it's not in the wrong light. You
1: okay.
10: See?
1: Okay.
10: Also sometimes if the mother or the father of the child who is going to stay with you is alive, it has a lot of bearings to the relationship.
2: That's what I was talking
10: about. You get it. So you accepting them
1: let me give you a beautiful scenario. Okay. This is a child I've raised all my life. Even though the father is alive, he never showed up, and now I'm getting married to you. Is my baby allowed in your home?
10: Oh yes.
1: Okay. Yes. Okay. So she's answered the question. But you guys should stay in your mindset.
8: Oh no! But you.
1: I hear Nakodawo.
8: Nanokia.
1: Yanko, let's wrap up. You've been laughing all throughout. You have 2 seconds to wrap up.
6: He was just being distracted.
1: What was so funny? Why were you laughing?
6: Wrap up.
2: You see,
1: what was so funny?
2: The way you personalize the whole issue,
1: no, but I mean,
2: and the way I'm looking at you,
1: it's me.
2: You make it look so simple and nice. We are going to repeat this topic next week. Yes. I bet you it's going to be what you're going to start with next
1: because
2: week.
1: Because you know why?
2: Why?
1: Me, you know why?
2: I take this
1: conversation very personal. You know why?
2: Why?
1: Because the woman who brought me up nurtured me.
2: I know you're
1: oh, Debbie, infant, we're gonna need ba.
2: Oh, Nanakia, please.
1: Next week, near twice.
2: Next week, we'll continue it.
1: Because in your saying to me, you can't go for mouth.
2: Nanakia, let me tell you something.
1: You are being mean.
2: Not being mean.
1: The woman, I will say, open. Oh, now they are saying
2: why bar?
1: You cannot take
2: Next week,
1: What
2: I'm trying to tell you
1: is, next week,
2: love me, love my
1: dog. I will take your microphone away.
2: Mati,
1: thank you. Mali, say shouts.
11: Yes, let me say shout out to Rahel here. And I want to.
1: And you think you have a boyfriend? My ass. Oh, Mali, quiet. Rahel, say hello to mommy and daddy. Let's go. They are not serious.
10: Shout out to my mom and my father and Mister, my sisters.
1: Of course, of course. Richard Apoku.
8: Yeah, big ups to all Peace and Love Hospital staff and your cherished friends.
1: You guys
8: should
1: come. Do you reason to open?
8: Why are you twisting my ears?
1: Your microphone. Thank you so. What are they? Are they Madonna? Are they? Of course. Love, thank you so much. Nonsense. Thank you so much. My name is the name. Oh, would you let me finish? I'm signing off. Next week you're talking love me, love my dog. Regards to all our callers. We are sorry we couldn't answer your calls. But next week we'll start the discussion early so you can join in. Thanks for calling. It's been an AQM and friends. We'll be back next week on Easy Joint. Thank you so much. Emmanuel is ready with the news as sex.
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0: 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Coming up this evening, energy analyst Ben Boachi calls for single concession vehicle to rescue Electricity Company of Ghana. We'll tell you why, and government's developing policy to grant 20% incentive on basic salaries to health and education workers who accept postings to deprived and underserved communities.
1: We are going to give 20% of basic salary as an incentive. So that process has started, and once we sign off on it.
0: And we have details of the president's tour of the Upper West region, and it's raining discounts and promotion at the second clinic of the Republic Bank Joy News Habitat Fair at the Marina Mall in Accra.
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3: So we are giving some goodies out today, and if you buy any of the villas from us, whether 3 or 4 bedroom house, you take away up to 2 service slots free.
0: And we'll tell you more as exhibitors express satisfaction during the day two of the second clinic of the fair, and also sensational gospel icon Bernice Ofair dies at 63.

0: These and more coming up here on the news at 6 with me, Emmanuel. Right, quickly, let's settle for the details. Now, Executive Director for the African Center for Energy Policy, Ben Bwache, is making a fresh call for the privatization of the Electricity Company of Ghana through a single concession vehicle. According to him, the current state of the power and utility company demands a private intervention since government is overwhelmed with operations of the company. Ben Bwache was speaking at news analysis show Newsfile on Joy News Channel.
1: So, I mean, I don't know what the transaction advice I would say to the multiple concession arrangement, but I thought that the best vehicle at this point is to go for a single concession that quickly mobilizes. You can get multiple people who are interested and put them together. Labor themselves can put up a company and say, we want to now take up ECG and do it. The assumption that when we say private sector, it must be a white man is quite problematic. Let's have a conversation on what works. If you think we should even go to the stock market and list it for Ghanaians to buy interest into it, and that's what we constitute as private sector participation.
2: But from where you say, at all costs, ECG management cannot continue as presently constituted?
1: No, from the work I do, if I put everything together, the governance issues together, the politics and everything together, government at this point cannot stay on. It wouldn't turn it around.
0: Meanwhile, on the same show, Deputy Secretary General of the Trades Union Congress, Kwabena Nyako-Otu, disagrees. He believes the privatization will lead to job insecurity.
3: Now, the problem with ECG, and this one I agree with Ben Bwache, is that ECG has become the spoils of elections. Now, if we agree on that, then the politicians who are now sharing the benefits, who are now benefiting, tell us that we cannot help ourselves. And that the only way for us is to privatize ECG. That makes it difficult for citizens to understand this. And you see, when we are talking against privatization, yes, job protection is important for us, but you should not reduce our concerns to merely protecting jobs.
0: Away from that, Education Minister Haruna Idrisu has given the firm assurance about government's commitment to fully resolving current problems with the school placement system. Speaking on Newsfile, the minister maintained that some parents have also contributed to the worsening situation.
4: Samson, I admit that we have a problem, and we have a problem as a country. I am not interested in dealing with the symptoms. I want to deal with the real problem. Samson, as I speak to you, the problem is largely exaggerated. We have 604,000 students who are on the system. We have been able to place 527,000. That represents 87%. That cannot be described by any standard as a failure. And Samson, I'm assuring you that there are vacancies, but vacancies that students and parents may not prefer or may not desire, because we all want quality education for our world. In Category A schools alone, we have total application of 313 to 328,000 applicants, against only 76,000 vacancies.
2: That's almost half the entire number of candidates.
4: Absolutely, absolutely. So,
2: but if you encourage them to do double choicing for aggregate school, aggregate A schools, that will be your own problem.
4: No, Samson. It is not our problem. So for the first time in many years, I introduced under the CSSPS system that don't apply for a school until a determination of your resource is made and declared. Then you know your worth and standing and your academic fitness, even though we make room for catchment area and other considerations. Then, Samson, no one is interested in Category C, even though we have vacancies there of over 200,000.
0: And you heard the Education Minister, Haruna Idrisu. Now, to some other stories now. Government is working on a policy to provide a 20% incentive on basic salaries for educational and health workers who accept postings to deprived and underserved districts. Presidential Affairs Correspondent Maxwell Agbaba has more in this report.
5: President Mahama also inspected work on the 24-hour market project at Nadoli, where he commended the contractor for the progress of work.
6: Let me commend the contractor who's working on this project. And I can see that this is a more serious contractor. There are some of the projects you go and still people who tendered for the project do not have the financial muscle to start. People assume that they are going to be given mobilization like in the past. People take mobilization and then they go and buy V8s instead of doing the job. And so we expected that companies that will take these jobs will have the financial muscle to start. And then when you reach 15% of the project, then you are paid your money and then you continue until you finish. The money is available. And so there's no reason why any contractor cannot be advanced to this level.
5: President John Mahama announced plans to introduce a 20% incentive on the basic salaries of teachers and health workers who accept postings to deprived and underserved districts.
6: But one of the things we're going to do, we've started the discussion and I've asked the Fair Wages Commission to look at it. We're mapping out the deprived districts, underserved districts, and for educational workers and health workers, those who accept postings to deprived and underserved areas, we are going to give 20% of basic salary as an incentive.
0: And still on the president tour in the Upper West region, President John Dramani Mahama has reiterated that taxpayers' money should be used to fund the construction of a national cathedral, arguing that Christians in Ghana should be able to mobilize the resources needed for the project.
6: I read about the Christian Council. The Christian Council was meeting with various Christian groups to see how the National Cathedral project can be looked at again. I am a Christian myself. I have nothing against having a National Cathedral. But my principle has always been that the location has been a problem. That place, we have Parliament there. We have International Conference Center there. We have Greater Accra Regional Hospital there. We have so many things there. So normally during ceremonial, you have the stadium not far, and that's the way we used to go to Black Star Square. So if you go and put this major thing there again, it will constrict that whole area. You even have the National Theater just close by. And so one, my problem was the location. My problem was also that the amount of distraction we had to cause to clear the area broke 10 judges' residences. We broke the Malian ambassador's residence.
0: And you heard there, President John Dramani Mahama. Now to some other stories. Now, exhibitors are given discounts and promotions at day two of the second clinic of the Republic Bank Joy News Habitat Fair, which is underway at the Marina Mall in Accra. Patrons are calling on potential homeowners and homeowners to take advantage of the various packages to enhance their home ownership journey.
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8: After setting up your building, we come to your space, take measurement of the place, give you samples that we have for curtains, then you choose from it, then we do estimate for you, then work start.
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And we rather end on a sad note because veteran gospel musician Bernice Ofay, renowned for his hit song, including Life is Short, Hold On, Kashegbe, has died at the age of 63. And the news of her death was announced on Facebook by fellow gospel musician Ni Noi on Saturday, and September 12, 2026. And Kwesi Ernest, also a top gospel musician and producer in Ghana, confirmed her demise in a Facebook post, saying, "We regret to announce the passing of our mother, Mrs. Bernice Ofay. She went to her maker this morning. A gospel music legend has fallen." Some media reports have also confirmed her demise. Her death comes just days after she was reported missing, triggering concern among colleagues, fans and members of the public. She was subsequently found safe, according to reports at the time, although some photos of her that went viral suggested that she was unwell. Bernice Ofay was one of the recognized voices of Ghana's gospel music scene, with a career spanning several decades. And may her gentle soul rest in the bosom of our Lord. And that's how we end the news at 6. And just before I go, this is an announcement. And in fact, did you miss the Momo Hour on Thursday? No worries. On Sunday, 13 September, between 6 p.m. to 7 p.m., just buy airtime worth at least 10 CDs on your mobile money app and enjoy instant airtime rewards during the Momo Hour. Remember, the date is Sunday, 13 September, and the time is 6 p.m. to 7 p.m. Momo Hour is brought to you in partnership with the Gaming Commission of Ghana, Ghana's official gaming regulator committed to promoting safe, fair and responsible gaming, and terms and conditions do apply. But before I go, I want to leave you with a song from Bernice Ofay. My name is Emmanuel Bright Kweku. Enjoy the rest of our programs.

0: 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The Love FM corporate games na sana babio. 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
1: 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When was the last time you listened to music like this? Wow. It's here now with Ziggy Brown's Jazz Lounge. 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

In the book of Psalm, chapter 63, verse 1, David said, "Early will I seek thee." Abraham was an early riser. Joshua was an early riser. Moses was an early riser. Jesus prayed early in the morning. David also prayed early in the morning. What about you? Be an early riser as you join God's servant, the pastor, Obadjoy Obeng, on prayer line on Love 99.5 FM from Mondays through to Fridays, 2 a.m. to 5 a.m. each day. Prayer line, the presence of the Lord is here. Prayer line, commanding your morning to influence your day.

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4: Okay, I'll see you soon. 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Na we ni.
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4: 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Me am adwen na ho. Eh, na de wo so ye me show papa bi. Na me de tosa me short sexy dress no. Aha, na me se samiti. Na me ye me nails no so come.
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5: In the book of Psalm, chapter 63, verse 1, David said, Early will I seek thee. Abraham was an early riser. Joshua was an early riser. Moses was an early riser. Jesus prayed early in the morning. David also prayed early in the morning. What about you? 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

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And you should be here if you're not here. It's the Open House Party live on your radio. DJ Rainy on the ones and twos right now. Yes.

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3: 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It's the Open House Party live from PS2 Pop. Exactly. We are getting ready to go on. DJ Shaker getting ready to shake us up. 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We are going in, we are going in, we are going in.
4: Yes. You know what time it is. Straight up, I'll be looking for him, baby.

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0: 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Let's go.
2: It's been a long time coming, finally made it. 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Mukumia, Kimu, hallelujah. Obey the mood to me, feminine head of me.

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The jam is on. PS2 Pop is the place to be right now. Suhoom, we are ready for you. The jam is on. Yeah.

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Open our smarter life on joy. It's a fam as well. From PS2 Pop inside to room. Yes. We're going in. We're going in. DJ Shake our HQ on the ones and twos. Iggy, right here with you as well. DJ Ready.

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It's 103.9 FM. It's the Open House Party, live from Pierre Stupab inside. To whom exactly? DJ Shake on the ones and twos right now. Yes, yes, yes, yes, yes. Pierre Stupab is the place. Joy FM, Hits FM. Pierre Stupab, we are going in. We are going in.

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Yes, the Open House Party live from one location. The location is in Suhum. Suhum is the place we are right now. And we are live on Joy 99.7 FM coming to you from the place.

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1: Exactly, it's the Open House Party live from Pier Stupa inside Suho. DJ Shaker and Ski on the ones and twos. He is right here with you as well. DJ Rainy, DJ Black. Yes. 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It's a fan. Yes, we are bringing a party to you.

home. We're here till late. The party's on. The jam is on. The crowd is going crazy. DJ Shaker HQ shaking up the place. DJ Rain is in the audience. Well, DJ Black, Iggy Radio with you.

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